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0: Flight level 340, Moscow 321.
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0: Delta AVF 4716, reach flight level 9,200 meters by Daegu.
1: I do confirm to reach flight level 9,200 by Daegu, Delta 471.
0: Ava.
2: Three climb RCT to flight level 160.
1: 225 climb course of 220. Good day. 1,600 meters by normal cloud 32. Any test look at your 10, 10 to.
0: 705. What is your request for heading?
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3: Air China 180, Hong Kong radar identify for panning. Are you able 11,900 meters for level 391?
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3: Air China 180, Roger, standby for higher.
4: Air China 180.
3: Cal 9996, contact radar 127.1.
4: 127.1, America 996.
0: Yeah, Macau 996, climb flight level 10,400 meters.
4: 10,400 meters, Macau 996.
1: Requesting level 290.
3: Pony 235, standby, or now stop climb the level 270.
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7: Sherman Cargo 713, 117, climbing 160.
3: Sherman Cargo 713, radar, speed 300 knots or less, climb to flight level 250.
7: Climb level 250 with a speed of 300 knots or less, Sherman Cargo 713.
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1: 133.82,
4: which is 182. Bye. And push it to 182,
8: maintain 5160. So 192, radar climb, prepare for 25 through after Dado, cancel speed restriction.
0: 100, Hong Kong radar identified.
1: Scooter 100, after 2-6, can we track direct to East Bay?
0: After 2-6, direct to Mo.
1: After 2-6, direct to Mo, Scooter 100, thanks.
3: Lida 217, contact man Lida on HF89942, primary 5655 secondary.
1: 177. Vertibo 150, good morning, Robert Sabno, level 300, squawk 551.
3: Pony 235, climb for level 290, final level.
1: Level 290, final level, Connie 235, thank you.
3: Vertibo 150, Hong Kong radar identified, clear Betty 3, Bravo, arrival.
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1: Sorry, 7, good day.
3: Manila 89942, primary, secondary 5655.
1: Hello, 89942, inbound 17.
3: AFAM, AFAM.
1: Roger, thank you, please. 8, maintain level 340, now position subnormal. 1040 miles left track.
3: Air China 978, Hong Kong radar, identified.
1: And Air China 978, and continue maintain up to 40, I'm on left track and make number 240.
3: Air China 978, approve, report clear.
1: Report clear, Air China 978.
3: Debo 150, you are identified, clear Betty 3 Bravo arrival.
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3: Cafe 072, climb the level 310. China 978, are you able higher level 10,700 meters?
1: Air China 978, we can accept.
3: Air China 978, much as the higher.
1: Do that, and now we need up to 0 miles of left track.
3: Air China 978, what is your request heading?
1: I'm now request heading 355.
3: Air China 978, heading 355, approved.
1: Air China 978.
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8: 192, contact radar 118, decimal 92.
10: 92, switch to 182,
8: good day. E591, good day, right enable speed 300 knots on greater, cancel muscle speed restriction.
10: Climbing for fellow 250.
3: Contact shuttle 192, climb the level 350.
10: 350, shuttle 192.
7: 958 climbing 14,000.
8: 958 good day, climb our seat to level 4250.
7: And your seat flight level 250, flat A 958.
8: 9891 after airplane descent to reach level 110 by muscle.
1: Running, climbing, flight level 250.
0: Tower 603, climb flight level 10,400 meters.
1: 10,400 meters, Tower 603.
3: Cancel, report your passing level is walk up. Tower 662, identify clear Sierra 7 Bravo arrival.
0: Starwalker 2351, contact radar 128, decimal 75.
3: 75,
7: Starwalker 2351. Sherman Cargo 713, 22 weather, request direct
0: cool. Sherman Cargo 713, check out to Dagbu initially.
7: Dagbu initially, Sherman Cargo 713.
10: 182, request direct to answer.
3: Hong Kong Shuttle 192, direct NFAR approved.
10: 192.
11: Hong Kong Bay 449, flight level 300, 6275.
3: Cafe 449, Hong Kong radar identify, clear AB 3 Bravo arrival, speed 300 knots or greater, you're number one.
11: AB 3 Bravo 300 or greater, Cafe 449.
12: We're now morning 7660153430, heading to 70-6246.
3: Dynasty 601, Hong Kong radar, identify, clear AB 3 Bravo arrival, confirm you can check direct Elato.
12: Clear AB 3 Bravo, can you request heading 270, Dynasty 601?
3: Dynasty 601, heading 270, approve and reduce speed to Mach 0.75 for sequencing.
12: Heading 270, Mach 0.75, Dynasty 601.
3: China 180, climb the level 11,900 meters.
12: The 900 meters, Air China 180.
3: Air China 978, climb for level 10,700 meters.
1: climbing 210,700 meters, Air China 978.
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11: 0, climbing level 250.
0: Call shuttle 540, climb for level 11,600 meters, reach level by Daegu.
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3: 192,
7: look higher.
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7: 350, final, center 592.
3: 0 by Murray.
7: 110 by Murray, Honda 705.
11: C-8-2-2, return to line level 4-0-0. Level 160. So just curious, what's the type of aircraft about 1-5 miles in front of us?
0: That's the Airbus 330, and he's climbing through your level.
11: Copy that. Alright.
0: And then 705, approach runway 25 right.
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1: 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Hong Kong Radar, Scarisa 814.
3: Scarisa 814, confirm maintain for level 300, score 65202.
7: 52. Radar Hong Kong 706, climbing flight level 160.
3: Hong Shuttle 706 radar, climb to flight level 250.
7: Hello, 250, Hong Kong Shuttle 706.
2: Hong Kong departure identified, climb unrestricted to flight level 160, follow standard speed initially.
5: Roger, climb unrestricted 160 and standard speed setting.
2: German Cargo 721, cancel speed control, climb unrestricted to flight level 160.
5: Climb unrestricted level 160.
11: Hong Radar Dynasty 9933, good morning, maintaining flight level 280, squawk 2642.
3: Dynasty 9933, Hong Kong Radar,
11: identify
3: clear,
11: ADB,
3: Bravo.
11: 3 Bravo, arrival, Dynasty 9933.
14: Hong Kong Radar, good morning, Master 820, flight level 300, squawk 5041.
3: Multiple station, Master 830, Hong Kong Radar, identify, clear AB3 Bravo arrival, speed 300 knots or greater.
14: Clear AB3 Bravo arrival, speed 300 knots or greater, Master 820.
2: Class A, 4AA, speed 250 knots.
3: 2 Cargo, 3H1, Hong Kong radar identified.
11: Left of the track, after Dakpo, due weather.
15: Moscow 331 approved, 10 miles left after Dakpo.
16: Good morning, FedEx 5152 Heavy, flight level 250.
15: FedEx 5152 Heavy, Hong Kong radar, good morning. Stand by higher, what is your request for final level?
16: Standing by higher, request flight level 330, FedEx 152.
15: FedEx 5152, roger, just stand by one.
9: 705, descend by start to 8000 feet, QNH 1003.
6: 112, climb unrestricted flight level 140.
11: I'm unrestricted flight level 140.
9: 891, descend to 6000 feet, QNH 1003, maintain speed 281 also greater below 10,000 feet.
13: Starwalker 2351, clear of weather, request a red Kepley.
3: Starwalker 2351, approve.
13: Red Kepley approved, Starwalker 2351.
17: Hey, 662, we got weather just after hotel 623. Can we go direct to Peter?
9: KBA 662, initially heading 060.
17: Okay, heading 060, KBA 662.
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2: Cat A, 4AA, increase speed to 280 knots or greater.
19: 280 or greater, can any point.
2: Six,
19: six. Hi. Hello. Mosquito 80, descend flight level 260, reach a beam, and back.
13: Descend flight level 260, reach a beam, and back, Mosquito 80.
19: Cathay 958, direct dot me, reach level 10 miles before dot me.
16: Flight level 330, 10 miles before dot me for Cathay 958.
20: Climb level 250 and appreciate any shortcut to LE or later on SQL maybe. Thank you.
13: Chicago 721, track now to LE.
20: Thank you, direct to LE to Chicago 721.
3: Hong Kong Shuttle 706, contact radar 127 decimal 1.
11: 27 decimal 1, initial 706.
15: Hong Kong radar, good morning, identify. Please, Hong Kong Candle 3 Bravo arrival. FedEx 5152, contact Hong Kong radar 13215.
19: Radar 13215,
15: Hong Kong radar, roger, climb to flight level 350.
11: Level 350, only show 706.
13: Hong Kong radar, climb for level 290.
19: Oh, greater until Goldfuss, Viva A.
9: Cafe 662, speed 250 and also greater. And after Rigby, fire Rigby, clear ILS approach, runway 25 left.
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19: Approach is 7365. Approach runway 25 right.
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3: Hamilton 1720, I'll copy your request and descend now to flight level 170, speed 280 knots or greater.
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2: To flight level 160, follow standard speed.
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16: China 180, maintain 11,900 meters.
15: China 180, Hong Kong, roger, radar contact.
16: Is West climbing flight level 160.
3: Gary 705, radar, climb to flight level 200.
16: Climb flight level 200, Cathay 705.
3: MTOP 1720, descend on restricted to reach flight level 110 by Murray.
2: Hong Kong Shuttle 724, speed 250 knots.
11: 250 knots, overshot 724.
19: Shuttle 858, connect Taipei on 129.1.
11: 58, Cap Grey.
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3: MTAN 1720, contact approach 119.1. FA 705, climb to flight level 250.
16: Hong Kong radar 2150, good morning. Cyber, level 260.
3: 2150 radar, descend to reach flight level 130 by Mango.
16: Descend level 130, reach by Mango, 2150.
8: Level 190, passing.
16: 221,
8: passing your entry.
3: Atlanta 4101 Hong Kong radar, roger, speed 280 knots.
4: Tianjin cargo 2831 Hong Kong radar, roger.
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8: KB4AA, contact radar 118, some more dive to.
11: Thank you, okay, for the greeting.
8: Star 6601, good day, after MPAD descend to flight level 110.
19: It's left.
8: Flight level 110, thank
2: you. Hong Kong Shuttle 130, speed 250 knots.
16: Speed 250, Shuttle 130.
8: Speed 300 knots.
3: 122 decimal 65.
11: 2 decimal 65, departure, okay, 112, good day.
3: Atlanta 4101, descend 5 star, flight level 110.
16: Descend level 110, Atlanta 4101.
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4: Dynasty, it's retreat from the radar 125, decimal 32.
11: Yeah, 125, decimal 32, Dynasty, it's retreat.
16: Radar, DC double, 3821, request heading 190.
4: You are heading 190, approved, and climb for level 330.
0: A96, Hong Kong Radar, A96, report your heading.
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12: Can't
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4: Ready to descend by level 260 by Yisbeth.
12: When ready to descend level 260 by Yisbeth, due to 100.
9: QNH 1003, maintain speed 280 knots or greater below 10,000 feet.
6: A705, contact radar 127, decimal 1, good day.
23: 27.1, Cav A705,
6: flight. Atlanta 4101, contact approach 119, decimal 1, good day.
23: 901, declare
16: 450. 250.
15: Cav 705 Hong Kong radar, climb to level 400.
23: Climb to level 400, Cav 705.
4: Resume navigation.
16: Clear direction, no man. Resume own navigation, FedEx 5152.
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0: Hong Kong Shuttle 738 Hong Kong departure identify, climb via SID to 9,000 feet.
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21: A771, increase speed to 250 knots and climb unrestricted to flight level 160.
12: Unrestricted climb 50 knots, Cathay 71.
21: Cathay 596, increase speed to 280 knots.
12: Cathay 596.
16: Cathay
12: 91.
16: Climb unrestricted, flight level 210, MKI Classic.
24: Heading 100, Hong Kong, 130.
12: 320, Cathay 92.
16: Good morning, Hong Kong Shuttle 598.
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12: Kong Shuttle 896, thank you.
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23: 0.
9: Skyraiser 814 Hong Kong, radar after sunny, descend to reach flight level 130 by Mango.
23: After sunny, reach 130 by Mango, Skyraiser 814.
9: Heading, continue or present heading to intercept, clear Alice approach on V2 contact.
4: That's Shuhai 121, decimal 4.
12: 11, decimal 4, rate, get 12, 12, bye bye.
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15: Shuttle 699, Hong Kong radar, identify clear AB3 Bravo, direct to NPAC.
16: AB3 Bravo, direct MPET, Hong Kong Shuttle 699.
23: Hong Kong radar, good morning. 0667, 0667, request flight level 330.
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9: Mascot H30, speed 220 knots or greater.
4: Speed 220
9: knots or greater, Mascot H30. High 9705, after top and clear, Alice approach runway 25 right, report established.
5: After top and clear, Alice approach runway 25 right, report established, High 9705.
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14: 150,
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17: Hong Kong Shuttle 598, negative. Climb unrestricted, flight level 160, increase speed to 280 knots.
18: Understood,
7: to level 220, to the 100.
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18: QNH 1004, climb
17: IC 9000 feet. KD512, latest QNH is 1004, increase speed to 250 knots.
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9: Good on, send after RIPMI by LICBY, clear ILS approach runway 25 left.
18: 0 knots. After RIPMI, LICBY, clear ILS approach 25 left. Mate, pass 1720.
4: Philippine 358 Hong Kong on 1215.
17: To flight level 230.
5: Again, climb level 230, Hong Kong Shuttle 738. Maximal flight level 341.
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4: 133-35, bye-bye, Shuttle 540. That is your score code, Philippine 358.
26: Code is 271, Philippine 358.
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18: 43.47, good day, Hong Kong Shuttle 598.
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3: 8596, roger, climb
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2: Flight to fly level 200, Cafe 316.
22: When the maintain is heading maybe 80 knots miles.
4: Tangent cargo 3831, roger.
27: Six climbing plus 14, the speed 0 knots, squawking 5732.
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22: The 130 being Mango, carrier 3814.
28: Starwalker 711. Flight level 340, stroke 2626.
4: Starwalker 711, Hong Kong radar identified.
29: Cathay 921, heading 170, please.
4: Cathay 921, roger, heading 170, approved.
29: Heading 170, Cathay 921.
30: T40, Hong Kong departure, confirm passing 1,400 feet.
2: Thank you, good day.
31: Radar Cathay 771, climbing flight level 250.
19: Cathay 771, Hong Kong radar, good morning. Climb flight level 340.
31: Morning, climb flight level 340, Cathay 771.
32: 38,
33: Hong Kong radar, 37, good day.
32: Hong Kong Shuttle 598, climb to flight level 250.
33: Climb to flight level 250, Hong Kong Shuttle 598.
34: ACTM? Radar Hanan 7322, is there any direct flight?
35: Stand by
34: Hanan 7222.
36: Continue for level 280.
4: Sherman 867, Hong Kong radar, roger.
37: 25
38: nautical
37: mile right
38: off
37: central weather.
38: KD 407, on correct identify clear AB3 Bravo.
37: AB3 Bravo arrival,
32: KD 407. Identified, maintain flight level 250.
39: Maintain flight level 250, China Sun 347.
32: Skyracer 814, contact approach 119 decimal 1.
39: 119 decimal 1, Skyracer 814.
2: Maintain speed. We are maintaining heading 105
4: to weather. Contact Taipei 129, decimal 1.
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9: After readme, descend for RNAP transition.
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9: Atlanta 4101, after readme, fly leg B, clear unless approach on B2 5 left.
42: Readme, leg B, after the ILS 25 left.
9: Skyrisa, A14, runway 25 left, information Bravo.
32: Cathay 632, Hong Kong radar, after Maple, speed 282 knots, and after Maple, descend to flight level 200.
43: After Maple, speed 280 knots, and descend to flight level 200,
44: Cathay
45: 632.
44: Chicago
45: 5653. Chinese 2840, Hong Kong radar, good morning, radar contact, clear the flight stand route.
44: Clear for the flight route, Chinese 2840.
45: Squawking 2614.
4: EVA 395, Hong Kong radar identified.
32: 40, 9003, QNH1004. Scooter 100, contact departure 122, decimal 65.
45: 265, Scooter 100. China 8 Hong Kong radar, roger. Climb to 54360.
43: Can you climb to 54360 Hong Kong travel 598?
0: So Sierra direction Abby, China Southern A117.
4: Right turn.
1: 3564, contact rate number 18 is 492.
3: 8192,
5: copy, 560. Clear, climbing, climb level 250. KDF 12, morning,
3: climb level
5: 350. Climb level 3. Copy, climbing, climb level 250. KDF 564, climb level
3: 330. 30, confirm final level 564.
1: Adrian?
43: Cafe 316. I mean, level 270.
4: China 7343 Hong Kong radar, climb level 320.
43: So, level 320, China 7343. The weather request heading 130.
4: China 7343 heading 130 approved.
43: Climbing level 320, heading 130, China 7343.
6: Report established Dynasty 601.
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9: Shuttle 617, descend to 4500 feet. After readme, clear RP 0AR, runway
1: 257. 15, increase speed to 250 knots.
7: 250 knots, Dynasty 315.
1: 07, clear direct mega.
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9: Maintain speed 230, not so great.
1: 230, greater, on the Decimal 9.
9: Skyway 814, descend 4500 feet. Hotel,
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43: 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Any high available?
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43: 596,
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1: Director Murray.
43: This is Edward 170 from Sierra Jack Murray, number 7688.
4: Tangier Gecko 331, turn left heading 160, thank you.
43: 160, can you go 381?
1: Dynasty 601, confirm how many miles?
9: Dynasty 601, maintain a 25.
1: 61 is 7.
9: Dynasty 601, continue approach.
1: Continue approach, Dynasty 601.
9: Hong Kong shutter 617, speed at leg B, cross speed at leg B, 180 knots.
1: 180 knots, at leg B, Hong Kong shuttle 617. Hong Kong climb to level 250.
43: C2 is 0 knots, climb to level 250, tower 822. 180, Cafe 662. Hong Kong radar, China 7301, view weather request after Sierra, maintain heading 160.
1: China 7301, contact Hong Kong radar 127 decimal 1.
43: 127 decimal 1, China 7301, good day.
1: China 78117, climb to flight level 200.
43: Maintain flight level 250.
45: China 7301 Hong Kong radar, good morning. Continue flight plan route, are you able for level 370?
43: For level 370, we can reset level up to 330, China Southern 301.
45: China 7301, roger, just stand by higher.
43: Stand by higher, China Southern 301, dew weather, request after Sierra, heading 160.
45: China 7301, for how long?
43: Stand by China Southern 301.
7: By hydrography, after rock to descend via RNF transition, dynasty 993.
9: Cebu 150, reduce speed to 160 knots, maintain until 5
11: p.m. 160
9: knots,
11: Cebu 150.
12: Top level 330.
9: And
12: I'm going to top level 310, final level. Cebu 110, final level, guide, 160.
9: Small
12: 1. 7.1, KTC 549.
32: At a 632, descend to flight level 110, cross Murray below flight level 130.
13: Descend to level 110, cross Murray at below flight level 130, at a 632.
43: And climb flight level 270, thank you, China 1301.
12: Get a 3549, or climb flight level 250.
45: Get a 3549, Hong Kong radar, roger. Climb initially flight level 320, expect further climb.
12: Chile climb at flight level 320, get the 3549.
14: Flight level 250, China Southern 8117.
9: Hotel 623.
15: Cafe 316.
16: Take about 7895, traffic information. Just in front, crossing right to left, climbing 1000 feet below you.
14: All navigation, China Southern, A117.
43: Heading, how about 110? Roger, roger.
40: China Southern 343, roger, turn left, heading 110.
43: 110, China Southern 3, roger.
16: Okay, below you.
12: Clear side, and pursuit in another plane, thank you.
16: Another station calling, say again. Crater Bay 340, roger, climb flight level 370.
15: We declare follow 350 for final, Crater Bay 340.
16: Crater Bay 340, roger, we clear flight level 350.
15: Number 350, Crater Bay 340.
12: Good morning, Sky 3200, level 1250.
16: Okay, 22, climb flight level 330.
32: India 315, Hong Kong radar, climb to flight level 250.
12: Flight level 250, India 315.
32: Cat A 633, climb to flight level 250.
12: Flight level 250, Cat A 633. 724, clear weather.
45: Shuttle 724, roger, direct to Sea Good and all navigation.
12: Direct Sea Good, all navigation, go shuttle 724.
40: Left of Philippine 358, 10 miles left of track approved.
12: Track approved, Philippine 358.
40: Yunnan 579, can you accept higher level 1000 meters?
9: Director Tita.
45: Two.
15: 316.
43: 10.
40: China Southern 301, Hong Kong radar, roger, stand by for higher.
43: Stand by higher, China Southern 301.
17: Hong Kong radar, don't see. A six one two two weather, request 15 nautical miles, Romeo side.
40: Stand at 8615 miles, Romeo side, approved.
17: Approved, don't see, 861.
15: 17-7, shuttle 617.
16: Singapore 7895, climb telephone 350.
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11: 127.1, Cathay 633, good day.
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18: 133.35, I'm going to shut that 724, bye bye.
11: Radar, good morning, Cathay 633 on climb flyboat 250.
45: Cathay 633, Hong Kong radar, roger, climb to flyboat 310.
11: Climb flyboat 310, Cathay 633. Hong Kong radar, good morning, Dynasty 851, level 340.
45: Dynasty 851, Hong Kong, copy, identify.
19: Break the bay 30.
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9: Second request heading.
20: 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Radar Bay 702, increase speed to 250 knots. Radar Bay 308, contact radar 133.82.
22: Approved, Radar Bay 308, thank you.
23: AR runway 25 left.
24: Roger, we'll pass on to the next sensor.
25: Repeat
26: above. Wait, maintain level 330, time to travel.
27: Hong Kong, Thai 637, good morning, level 300.
25: Thai 637, Hong Kong radar, roger, good morning, identified.
27: Thai 637, enable request farm level 340.
25: Thai 637, I'll call you back.
27: Thai 637, thank you. Hong Kong radar, China 7301, request. Let's say direct to Antu.
25: China Southern 301, does stand by.
27: Stand by, China Southern 301.
20: 6999
32: and speed 250 knots below 1000. Migrator 90087, increase speed to 280 knots of radar. Hong Kong radar identified, maintain
28: flight level 250. Flight level 250, China 7301.
25: No.
27: Stand by, China 7301.
20: 160, 9000 feet altitude restriction is cancelled.
29: Hi, good morning, Kelly 526, climbing 5000, passing 2001.
20: Kelly 526, Hong Kong departure, morning identified, climb by seat to 9000 feet.
29: Climb by seat, 9000 feet, Kelly 526.
20: Kelly 432, increase speed to 250 knots. Radar Bay 702, increase speed to 280 knots.
28: C15. Hong Kong radar, Hana 7322, now clear for the request right turn to Ali.
25: Cushion, Hana 7322, clear direct to Ali with normal navigation.
28: Clear direct to Ali, on navigation, Hana 7322.
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30: Radar, hello, Hong Kong 9087, migrator 9087, climbing to flight level 160, direct to South Loop.
32: Migrator 9087, Hong Kong radar, climb to flight level 180.
30: 180, migrator 9087.
28: Now right turn to Eddie.
45: Hi, 97322 Hong Kong radar, good morning.
28: 97322.
45: China 73091, climb.

0: Flight level 370, clear Sierra 7 Bravo, arrival Cafe 60.
1: Clear Sierra 7 Bravo, arrival Cafe 6904.
2: Level 250.
3: Hong Kong Shuttle 552 Hong Kong, Roger, climb flight level 260.
2: Flight level 260 Hong Kong Shuttle 552.
4: From radar, Filipinas, 58 gaining 1,500 meters and gaining 10 miles.
3: Philippines 358 Hong Kong radar, Roger. Radar contact report clear of weather.
4: Report clear of weather, Filipina 358.
2: Air China 118.
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5: China 343, can you deviate to the right?
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3: Philippine 358, Roger, direct to Beagle, then all navigation.
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6: From Beijing,
7: cleared by Anna. 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Descend to 4,500 feet.
6: Descend 4,500.
3: To further climb for level 320 as for final.
8: Two map, it is fully resume navigation.
9: 167, cancel speed restrictions.
8: Flight 4250, speed 300 knots.
1: 3791, request heading 125.
3: China Southern 3091 heading 125 approved and contact Hong Kong radar on 13215.
1: 125, 13215, China Southern 3091.
10: Climb to level 250, center near 335.
11: Hong Kong, good morning, and there is 7.
12: DKA 70, Hong Kong radar, confirm your squawk code 1751. DKA 70, identify clear Sierra 7 Bravo arrival, maintain flight level 210.
5: 79, Hong Kong radar identified.
1: 68AA, continue approach runway 25 left.
13: Continue approach runway 25 left.
5: Hong Kong radar identified.
1: I'm sorry, 22.
12: At 870, descend to flight level 170.
14: Flight level 170 at 870.
12: Shenzhen Air 335, contact radar 127, decimal 1.
1: Approach runway 25 right, descend by star to 8000 feet, QH 1004. Cafe 694, maintain speed 280 knots or greater.
15: Tango 7688, we clear for the approach.
1: Tango 7688, clear for ILS approach runway 25 left.
15: Clear ILS approach runway 25 left, Tango 7688.
9: Can climb by sea to flight level 160, 9000 feet altitude restriction is cancelled.
0: Advised 160, 9000 altitude restriction cancelled.
6: 122.6, Cathay 771.
9: Decimal 47.
2: 12347, hello, 7.
6: Okay, descending flight level 110 and to cross position Mori at 130, Etihad 870.
2: Flight level 300, final, Hong Kong Shuttle 552.
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16: This is Dynasty 851, we're requesting 250, dear weather.
3: Dynasty 851, 10 miles left, approved, and climb to flight level 10,400 meters.
16: Climb 10,400 meters and request heading 250 if able, Dynasty 851.
3: Dynasty 851, heading 250, approved, call clear of weather.
16: Okay, call you clear of weather, Dynasty 851.
17: Radar, Tata A117, there's weather, request heading 210.
18: 524, KDBA 340.
19: KDBA 702, KDBA 702, level 350, no speed control.
6: Radar base 702, flight level 350 is final, no speed control, 702.
19: Radar base 308, second.
18: Radar base 340, check 1037, so far.
19: Radar base 340, stand by.
12: 50 and no speed restrictions.
2: Flight level 250, no speed restrictions, Skyline 767.
3: Flight level 321.
20: New present heading, climb 9,800 meters, flight level 321 at India 315.
21: Hello, Hong Kong, McGreater 9087, established on level 250.
3: McGreater 9087, Hong Kong radar, roger. Climb to flight level 9,200 meters, flight level 301.
21: Climb to 9,200 meters, flight level 301, McGreater 9087.
6: Flight level 160.
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21: Level 230, Southern 30901.
9: Climb by sea to flight level 160, 9,000 feet altitude restriction is cancelled.
16: 702.
3: China 78117, left turn approved, and D-way left 10 miles upbeam, FCAL approved.
17: D-way should 10 miles to the left upbeam, FCAL, A117.
2: Restriction climb, flight level 390, Kelly 526.
3: 20, further descent shortly.
21: Second phase, China 7322.
3: Hainan 7322, descend to flight level 320.
21: Descend to flight level 320, Hainan 7322.
6: Radar 10,3037, craft weather request heading 210.
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17: 10,3017 request heading 15 to join the left offset 10 to the left.
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4: 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Santa 8117.
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8: 1226, today 2030 37.
24: 349, flight level 25 release by Guangzhou.
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3: Climb to flight level 290.
8: Climb to flight level 290, heading 215, send the air 235.
21: 152.
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1: At here, A70, turn left heading 060, vector for RISMI.
3: On radar, deviation approved, climb to flight level 320.
8: Deviation approved, you are 395.
3: Dynasty 851, can you turn right to C2 now?
8: Turn 301.
1: Yes, sir. Here, A70, speed 25, still not or greater.
8: 21.
19: Star Cat 201, Hong Kong radar identified, clear Sierra Mike Tango for Alpha Rival.
8: Sierra Mike Tango for Alpha Rival, Star Walker 201.
4: Fire level 270, initially China 1349.
7: Good morning, Cathay 5300.
9: Cathay 530, Hong Kong departure, morning identified, climb by C2, 9000.
3: And fly on heading 270 to facilitate traffic on top for lower level.
21: Heading 270, Magnetor 9087.
3: Hainan 7322, turn left on heading 235.
8: Turn left heading 235, Hainan 7322.
3: Shuttle 598 now contact Sanya 122 decimal 6.
8: 122 decimal 6 good day, call shuttle 598.
23: Flight level 230, any direct for us, Cathay 607.
12: Cathay 607, direct to Lexet.
23: Lexet, Cathay 607, thank you.
12: Cathay 607, no speed restrictions.
23: No speed restriction, Cathay 607.
12: Homeland 9849, climb to flight level 140.
4: Climb to flight level 140, request heading 115 due to weather.
12: Homeland 9849, turn right heading 105, climb to flight level 150.
19: Via data link or 119 decimal 3.
8: Settling on 193, China 3, goodbye.
3: Shenzhen Air 335.
8: Shenzhen Air 335.
3: Shenzhen Air 335, climb to flight level 310 to be final level, maintain reaching.
8: Climb to flight level 210, Shenzhen Air 335.
7: Cathay 6330, weather returns 15 miles left of track.
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7: Requesting 15 miles to Cathay 633.
3: Only 10 approved.
7: Up to 10 miles left, approved, Cathay 633.
3: Dynasty 51, turn left direct to Samus.
4: Left center to Samus, Samus, Dynasty 801.
3: And the 315, can you turn right to Siku now?
8: 949.
10: Jack SA 723, climbing flight level 160, tracking direct source loop.
12: Cathay 723, Hong Kong radar, climb to flight level 250.
10: Pass flight level 250, Cathay 723.
11: 795, request to maintain heading 230 until a beam EPCAL to the weather.
13: Pioneer 628, Hong Kong departure, morning identified, climb by seat to 9,000
14: feet. Air 6 to 9,000 feet, boarding air 628.
13: Cathay 717, increase speed to 250 knots.
3: Sir, squadron.
12: Turn right, heading 115, climb to flight level 180.
15: Turn right, heading 115, climb to flight level 180, hold name 9849.
3: 60.
25: Heading 260 now, 7322.
3: Hey,
25: 7322.
26: Good morning, Cathay 691, flight level 250.
3: Cathay 691, Hong Kong radar, roger. Climb to flight level 320.
26: Climb flight level 320 and request flight level 360, Cathay 691.
3: Roger, call you back.
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27: 26, request heading 010, weather.
3: Record 126, Hong Kong, roger. Identify and heading approved.
27: 010, approve until 126.
25: China 7817 request, after 15 miles left.
3: China 7817 miles left approved.
25: 15 miles left approved, China 7817, thank you.
3: KV 633 now, 15 miles left approved.
28: 160, cancel the altitude restrictions at 716.
13: KD 717, cancel speed restrictions. Cathay 530 and maintain 280 knots.
26: 3280 knots, Cathay
28: 530.
11: Cathay 607, request final level, flight level 400.
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25: Cathay
12: 2 flight level 250.
15: To low pass, climb to climb flight level 250, home name 9849.
25: Copy that, 7827.
29: 0 Spock 3113 and requesting flight level 360.
12: 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Copy your level request.
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21: 26, Margaret, 9087.
19: And requirement to depart flight level 290 or above in 4-5 miles.
29: 04.
19: Clear 604, please report back to the requirement.
25: Until passing flight level 290 within 4-5 miles, clear 604.
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15: 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And then direct to Lofa due to weather.
12: 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Now fly heading 120. Heading 120 only.
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12: Cathay 717.
29: Hong Kong radar,
12: Cathay
29: 717, climb to flight level 160.
12: Cathay 717, Hong Kong radar, climb to flight level 230.
29: Flight level 230, Cathay 717.
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29: Unable sir, weather all on our right. 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
29: 126, that's the SS1. 0, Skok 3137, now maintain heading 120.
19: Tomland 98849, Roger, heading 120, approve climb flight level 270, advise your request level.
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2: Good morning. 5, 5, 5, 5, 5, 5, 5.
3: China, Southern 8475, Hong Kong radar. Climb to flight level 270, expect higher.
2: Up to flight level
5: 270, 855, and flight level
19: 8475. China 7301, radar. Caution, contact Manila. On data link or 119, decimal 3.
29: Please say again, China 7301.
5: China 7301, contact Manila by data link or 119, decimal 3.
29: Then Manila via data link, 19 decimal 3, China 7301.
6: Go radar, good morning, Cafe 912, position Nomad, level 30, squawking 6557.
19: Cafe 912, Hong Kong radar, identify, clear Betty 3 Bravo, arrival.
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3: Proceed direct to source blue, that is number 1.
19: Radar, climb for level 330.
3: Final KB530.
19: KB530 AFM and no speed control.
3: Still time to level 530.
29: Level 2000, can I send myself?
16: Hong Kong, good morning, Cafe 933 to the subject point level 1900, 5 minutes to Sierra, squawking 4017.
12: Cafe 933, Hong Kong, radar, report your passing flight level.
16: Flight level 243 now.
12: Cafe 933, Hong Kong, radar, identify, clear Sierra 7 Bravo arrival, speed at Sierra 280 and also greater.
16: Sierra 7 Bravo and speed at Sierra 280 greater, Cafe 9, speed.
12: Cafe 723, contact radar 127, decimal 1, good day.
29: 127, decimal 1, Cafe 723, good day.
0: Hong Kong radar, good morning, China Southern 353, flight level 250, squawking 3107.
12: China 7353, Hong Kong radar identified, maintain flight level 250, follow flight plan route.
0: Maintain flight level 250, follow flight plan route, China Southern 353.
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6: Direct APCAL, China Southern 8475.
0: 37, good morning, level 340, on direction up to 15 mile right.
12: 7637, Roger.
29: Reach my impact, Cafe 303.
19: 9903, when ready, descend to level 260, reach my impact.
5: Ready, flight level 260, reach my impact, and C903.
29: 14, request right heading 100.
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7: Hello, 320, China Southern 8475.
8: Cathay 607, climb flight level 400, expedite pass flight level 350.
4: Flight level 400, expedite climb flight level 350, Cathay 607.
0: Radar, good morning, China Southern 357, flight level 250.
8: China Southern 353, climb flight level 270.
0: Climb flight level 270, China Southern 357.
9: Florida,
8: EVA 257,
9: maintain
8: flight
9: level 320.
8: EVA 257, climb flight level 10,400 meters.
9: 10,400 meters, EVA 257.
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8: Get it, 767.
17: The weather at EPCAL, so from NBOC, request 5 miles left of track for the 25 miles to beam track at EPCAL, get it, 767.
8: Get it, 767, 15, correction, continue present heading, due traffic.
17: Present heading,
8: Calais 167. Shenzhen Air 335, contact Sanya 122 decimal 6.
4: 122 decimal 6, Shenzhen Air 335.
19: Morning Hong Kong, Vietnam 587, maintain flight level 280.
8: Vietnam 587, Richard, climb flight level 310.
19: Level 310, Vietnam 587.
12: Descend to flight level 110, cross Murray below flight level 130. Maintain 280 north of Breaker.
4: Reach Murray 13, flight level 130 below. And 280 north of Greater, Cathay 933.
12: Cathay 741, climb to flight level 250, cancel speed restrictions.
4: Climb at flight level 250 and cancel speed restriction, Cathay 741.
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25: 61127, decimal 1.
8: Record 126, Roger, check direct to Tommy and reach level and continue descent for level 300, reach level in 2 minutes.
25: 4, maintain present speed.
8: Get 126. Negative, check out to lander, continue descent for level 300, reach level in 1 minute.
25: Clear, lander, descend to flight level 300, reach in 1 minute, break at 126.
8: Get a 723, reach flight level 310 in the next 3 minutes.
4: Flow 310 in minutes, 923. Near 0 for weather until reaching a beam EPCAL.
8: Cross transmission, Cathay 767, say again.
12: Flight level 110 and cross enter flight level 260 below. On radar, identify, maintain flight level 250.
7: Maintain flight level
19: 250, 0, descending 260 now. 9-3, 9-3, Roger.
25: Decimal 3. Cathay 160 and detonating on the 119 decimal 3, China 73091.
12: Good day.
8: continue descent flight level 280, reach level in 1 minute.
10: Descent flight level 280, reach in 1 minute, Rick at 126.
8: Vietnam 587, climb flight level 9,800 meters.
19: Flight level 9,800 meters, Vietnam 587. 0 miles right approved.
0: 100 miles right approved, China 743.
8: Station.
19: 7. 767, 87, request up to 25 miles left of track to weather.
8: Get a 767 up to 15 miles left approach or deviate to the right, you can deviate to 30 miles right.
19: Stand by, get a
8: 677.
14: Good morning, China Southern 8056, maintaining flight level 360, squawk 2402.
8: China Southern 8056, on the radar identified.
14: Southern
8: 8056. China
14: Southern. Flight level 340, offset 10, wild text.
8: Richard 879, Richard. China Southern 895, on the radar 122-816.
19: 851, descend now to front level 2990, transition to speed 300 knots or greater.
0: Okay, descend now, flight level 290, transition speed 300 or greater, EVA 851.
19: 767, request left 15 miles for track to weather.
8: Okay, 767, approved.
19: 15 to the left, approved, Cathay 767.
0: Radar Gunny 741, are you on climb? Flight level 250.
8: Cathay 741, stand by higher.
0: Stand by higher, Cathay 741.
8: Vietnam 587, track direct SQL.
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0: Heading 225, Cathay 717.
8: 759, flight level
0: 250.
8: Cathay 759, climb flight level 270.
0: Climb flight level 270, Cathay 759.
8: Cathay 7.
25: 349, request weather deviation, 4 mil side, 30 miles.
8: China 349, 30 miles right approved.
25: 30 miles, I approve China 1000, 349.
8: Cathay 741, climb flight level 280.
0: Climb level 280,
8: Cathay 741. China Southern 353, climb flight level 310.
0: Climb flight level 310, China Southern 353. Clear
8: to Taipei 37, clear that way, clear that.
0: Taipei 637. Clear 201.
12: 313, contact radar 127, decimal 1.
0: 7-1, good day, China Southern, H313. Good morning, Emirates 9858 heavy. We're at 777, 282, descending flight level 266, and we're information Bravo.
12: Emirates 9858 Hong Kong radar, standby for ident, clear Sierra 7 Bravo arrival.
0: Sierra 7 Bravo, Emirates 9858.
8: China Southern 8313,
0: maintaining flight level 250.
8: China Southern 8313, climb flight level 270.
0: Come to flight level 270, China Southern 8313.
8: China Southern 353, track direct EPCAL, climb flight level 320.
0: Climb flight level 320, proceed direct to...
25: Echo, Papa, Kilo, Alpha, Lima, China Southern 353.
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0: 23, decimal 35, Vietnam 579, good day. 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
22: Climb to flight level 270, China Southern 8159.
8: Get 87.
23: 林小明啊, 87399, meeting flight level 9800 meters, squawk 4565, request flight level 360 for final.
8: 小明啊, 87399, Hong Kong radar identify, maintain present level.
23: Maintain present level, 小明啊, 87399.
8: Get 87599, climb flight level 310.
24: Flight level 310, Cafe 759.
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8: Stand by. Get a 723, 15 miles left approved.
32: 15 miles left approved, get a 723.
8: Eva 257, 15 miles left approved.
31: 8 miles up to 15 miles left approved, Eva 257.
33: Vietnam 587, this is weather, request heading 265.
8: Heading 265, Vietnam 587 approved.
33: Vietnam 587.
8: China Southern 8313, climb flight level 300.
34: Flight level 300, turn for the 8313.
8: China Southern 353, climb flight level 350.
35: Climb flight level 350, China Southern 353.
8: CHF 879.
36: 9858, Hong Kong radar, we pop squawk code.
37: Radar, climb to flight level 330.
38: Environment sample level 330, get a 463.
39: Radar, Emirates 9858.
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40: 119, 1, Tiber Lux Italia 1069, goodbye.
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8: Cathay 691, heading 210, approved.
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43: 226, Cathay 767.
8: Cat 741, climb flight level 11,000 meters, expedite your climb.
42: Sorry, say that again, Cat 741.
8: Cat 741, climb flight level 11,000 meters, expedite climb.
42: Climb flight level 11,000 meters, expedite climb, Cat 741.
44: Impressive speed.
45: 050, climb
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47: 123.47,
46: United 820, Hong Kong departure, morning identified, climb via seat to 9000 feet. Cathay 139, increase speed to 250 knots.
48: Increase speed to 250.
8: China, climb flight level 320.
49: 52 flight level 320, China Southern 8159.
8: 637, China Southern 122, decimal 6.
36: Eva 067, stay on flight plan, Rich.
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42: 0, Cathay, now 65.
8: Eva 257, due to Sanya request, fly heading 255.
37: 255, Eva 257.
8: Cathay 741, turn right heading 250.
42: 250, Cathay 741.
8: Starwalker 715, continue present heading.
42: Continue present heading, Starwalker 715.
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8: Nine are climb for level 360, final level.
49: 0079, continue climb, fly level 360.
8: Confirm again, Malaysian 0079, one question, fly level 360.
49: Okay, this is Malaysian 0079, say again.
8: Malaysian 0079, climb for level 360.
49: Malaysian 0079, climb flight level 360. Cathay 607 approaching Canada.
8: Cathay 607, call it Sanya 122.6.
49: Sanya 1226, Cathay 607, good day.
8: No problem.
42: 0 score 5657.
8: Cathay 744, Hong Kong radar, identify please Canto 3 Bravo arrival.
42: Canto 3 Bravo, Cathay 744, test you on the handover.
8: Sherman Bear 8739, climb for level 350.
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8: Cathay 741, turn right heading 260.
42: Turn right heading 260, Cathay 741.
40: Approach runway 25 left, south runway, descend 5 star to 8,000 feet, catch 1004.
36: Zero, climb and retreat, flight level 6,900 meters.
42: Climb unrestricted 6,900 meters, Cathay 330.
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40: 125, 35, Hagler 708, bye.
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49: 8 miles, my side.
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8: Johnson 353, approved.
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40: 9,000 feet, thank you. 5,500 feet. 20. 5,500 feet. 20. 5,500 feet. 20. 5,500 feet. 20. 5,500 feet. 20. 5,500 feet. 20. 5,500 feet. 20. 5,500 feet. 20. 5,500 feet. 20. 5,500 feet. 20. 5,500 feet. 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
0: Then on 60 to flight level 120.
1: 133.82,
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0: Dynasty, 903 speed 250 knots or greater, descend to 4,500 feet. From Ridley, descend by the RNF transition.
39: Hazel.
36: Starwalker 201, contact radar 123 decimal 905.
39: Radar 123 905, Starwalker 201.
40: Direct Elasto, Matthias level 340, squawk 2645.
37: And Macau 673, Hong Kong radar identified. Clear Jeremiah Tango 4 Alpha arrival.
40: Clear Jeremiah Tango 4 Alpha arrival, Macau 673.
43: Hong Kong radar is 845, level 260, squawk 2605.
37: Eva 845, Hong Kong radar identified. Cleared AB 3 Bravo arrival.
43: Clear AB 3 Bravo arrival, Eva 845.
37: Skywalker 233, when ready, descend for level 260, reach by MPET.
49: When ready, reach level 260 by MPET, Skywalker 233.
37: Eva 829, when ready, descend for level 260.
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37: Bolivia 628, contact Taipei 129 at Asma 1. Eva 829, contact radar 126805.
39: Eva 829, good day.
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39: Call you back. Okay, 759.
46: 1230, which by Eva.
40: Turn us on 8056, thank you.
36: Heading 901, climb flight level 370.
0: Catch 1004.
40: 23905, break 126, thank you, good day.
46: 2809. Sherman there, 8739, check direct at Cal.
36: Okay, 126, Hong Kong radar, roger. Fire.
49: Okay, right, off track, 10 miles approved, climb initially 320, EVA 067, thank you.
36: And Macau 862, Hong Kong departure morning, identified, climb unreached radar, flight level 210.
1: Check level 210, yeah, Macau.
46: Sigway 648, you're coming in broken. Okay. Climb by seat to flight level 160, 9000 feet altitude restriction cancelled. Cathay 777, contact radar 123.47. Sigway 648, increase speed 280 knots or greater.
37: Boeing 6900, are you able for level 350? Boeing 6900, stand by.
46: 22.6.
40: 1226, China Southern 8475.
46: Southern 8475, question 130.2.
40: 130.2, China Southern 8475.
46: VHF 879, contact Sanya 122.6. Airspring 8779, descend flight level 8,400 meters, C-test final level.
40: Flight level 120, ascending 155.
36: Eva 211 Hong Kong radar, identify.
1: Eva 211, request flight level 340.
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36: Goodbye.
40: 1-0, 10-37, 6-6, 8-5.
2: Inbound sub now, flight level 380.
0: Eva, A51 reduce speed to 250 knots, descend to 6,000 feet.
46: 9,000 feet altitude restriction is cancelled.
8: 17, contact Sanya 122 decimal 6.
2: 3 Bravo arrival, man. And just for weather avoidance, can we move from Sabno to Cyber, please, for weather avoidance?
3: Cathay 660, release
36: Peg Wing Ground. Cathay 660, Hong Kong radar, speed 280 and also greater, standby for lower.
2: Radar, standing by, Cathay 660.
8: 30 miles right.
49: Malaysia 079, 30 miles right is approved.
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49: Malaysia 079.
8: 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China 7, 8159, up to 30 miles right of check approved.
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5: When ready, descend to level 260 by NPET, China Eastern 765.
36: 30.
2: Level 130,
36: Cathay 660. Engineer 155, contact radar 123.47.
8: Turn right, heading 080. Long shuttle 673, contact approach of 900.1.
5: That's something.
8: So, okay, 30 miles left, approved.
5: Okay, 30 left is approved, calling from 806, thank you.
36: Descend to flight level 110. When able, cross Mary, flight level 130 or below. Proceed direct Mary.
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46: 9,000 feet altitude restriction is cancelled.
2: Okay.
46: Greater Bay 320, increase speed to 280 knots or greater.
37: 110, Hong Kong radar.
49: Cathay 755, passing through.
46: Cathay 755, Hong Kong departure, morning identified, climb via C2, 9000 feet.
49: Climb over the seat, 9000 feet, Cathay 755.
37: 10, this is Hong Kong radar on guard. If you read, contact Hong Kong radar, 132.15.
36: That is a 9623 Hong Kong radar identified. Clear, Sierra 7, Bravo arrival, standby for lower.
2: Lower, Sierra 7, Bravo arrival, China Eastern 9623.
46: Turkish 171, contact radar 123.47.
49: 12347, Turkish 171, bye.
46: Bye bye.
8: Eastern 765, maintain speed 300 knots, cancel muscle speed restriction.
37: Climb to level 290, stand by higher.
49: Climb
8: 260, and pass for level 280 or below in the next 3 minutes.
2: To reach 280 or below in the next 3 minutes, Cathay 744.
49: Flight 247.
37: Yes, Charlie. Eva 829, departure, Russia, maintain flight level 230.
49: Yes, flight 230, Eva 829.
37: I'm a carry 25, Hong Kong radar identified. Clear stream, Mike Tango 4 Alpha Rango, check direct to Sammy.
2: Mike Tango 4 Alpha Rango, make out 8 to 5.
49: Radar, good morning. Mega Express 851 on descent to level 110 by Gozi.
36: Right, that's 851 Hong Kong Radar, roger. Cathay 660, contact approach 119 or decimal 1. 2110, approve.
49: Level 110.
3: 1005, clear weather request heading 60.
36: China 7X056, can you check direct eastbound?
3: Check direct to eastbound, 7056.
36: Where is that?
6: 0850 miles, Hong Kong Shuttle 686.
8: Divide.
36: Cebu 110, descend now flight level 310, reach in 2 minutes.
49: Descend flight level 310 to reach in 2 minutes, Cebu 110.
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7: 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Emirates 9858 reduce speed to 180 knots
9: until 7 miles. 180 knots to 70 in the Emirates 9858.
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49: 235 left, 231. 885, great.
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7: Cancel data restriction. E851 track direct to run through speed 210 knots.
11: Track direct to run through speed 210 knots, E851.
7: If I have an A1 and descend to 5,500 feet and stand by for the further lower, preceding traffic land on south.
11: 5,500 feet.
49: Alrighty, descend to flight level 200, reach by eastbound, China 1,008056.
36: Cebu 110, and clear track direct Betty.
49: Clear, say again, reporting Cebu 110.
36: Cebu 110, direct Betty, Bravo Echo Tango Tango Yankee.
49: Clear direct Betty, Bravo Echo Tango Tango Yankee, Cebu 110.
46: 8336, Hong Kong departure identify, climb via seat to 9000 feet.
12: Climb via seat to 9000 feet. At the morning, you have a call. Please climb in level 250.
37: In Macau, A62 Hong Kong radar, climb to flight level 330 and turn left heading 100.
12: And the main continue
3: 360 and expedite climb to flight level 350 Cathay 777.
8: Ambush 9861, contact Tanya 133 decimal 35.
3: 123.35, Hong Kong Delta, good morning, Turkish 171, heavy, climb for level 250.
8: Turkish 171, climb for level 10,400 meters.
3: Climbing for level 10,400 meters, Turkish 171.
7: Cathay 965, reduce speed to 230 knots.
46: FedEx 18, Hong Kong departure identified, climb via seat to 9,000 feet.
3: FID.
46: Weather Bay 336, increase speed to 250 knots.
3: Three.
37: MCAL, MCAL 673, when ready, descend to level 260.
3: When naval, when we're ready, descend to level 260, MCAL 673.
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3: This is the H1G. Awesome control, this is MS 9861. Can you confirm the frequency one more time?
8: Okay, MS 9861, 13225.
3: Okay, 132, decimal 350, MS 9861, confirm?
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3: 133, decimal 35, MS 9861.
49: Hong Kong, Singapore 899, request weather division 30 miles right of track, unable to be back on track by MCAL.
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49: Approved 30 miles right of track, Singapore 899, thank you.

0: reduce speed 180 knots.
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2: Cathay 413, Hong Kong radar identify, cleared Abbey 3 Bravo arrival.
1: Abbey 3 Bravo arrival, Cathay 413.
2: When ready, descend flight level 260, reach by Abim Sunny.
3: 60 to reach by Abim Sunny, Cebu 110.
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5: Cathay 624, Hong Kong radar, identify 3 Canto 3 Bravo arrival.
1: 3 Bravo arrival, Cathay 624.
2: Roger. EBA 829, proceed direct Hazel.
7: Ready to Hazel, UH9.
8: Flight level 270.
9: Hong Kong radar, Air Macau 862, and we can left turn direct to Konga.
2: Macau 862, how about that, Angela?
9: Daniel Macau 862.
10: Radar, Greater Bay 320, climbing 250, 300 north.
2: Greater Bay 320, Hong Kong radar, no speed control, climb to flight level 370.
10: Speed control, climb 270, Hong Kong.
2: Negative, Greater Bay 320, climb level 370.
10: 370, Greater Bay 320, thank you.
9: Hong Kong radar, Macau 862, we can direct to ENVA.
2: Macau 862, roger, clear to ENVA.
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0: Say 965, understood that weather on final, you can expect a left turn, stay heading 2XO, is that give you in about 30 seconds?
1: Alright,
0: flight level 7, Cathay 9, 6, 5. Boeing 231, reduce speed 160 knots.
2: 160 knots, Boeing 231.
10: Radar, Cathay 744, flight level 260.
11: Cathay 744, Hong Kong, radar, today, proceed direct Murray, descend flight level 130.
10: Direct Murray, descend flight level 120, Cathay 744.
11: Cathay 744, flight level 130.
10: Apologies, flight level 130, Cathay 744.
5: Flight level 1,
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2: Cathay 413, descend now, flight level 310, descend rate 2,000 feet, 10 minutes or greater.
1: Descend now, flight level 310, 2,000 feet or greater, Cathay 413.
5: Heading 245.
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5: Cathay 777, traffic information, traffic now 11 o'clock, range about 2-0 miles, passing left right, you're climbing through a saddle and you'll pass behind by more than 8 miles.
2: Level 350, which in 3-0 miles?
1: Climb flight level 3,000 within 3 miles, sorry, 64.
0: Cathay 660, good day. Expect runway 25 right.
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2: 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Greater Bay 320, Hong Kong. Greater Bay 320, turn right heading 105.
10: Right heading 105, Greater Bay 320.
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5: Eva
10: 89. This is Turkish 171. Maybe we can start around flight level 330.
5: Turkish 171, stop climb flight level 9,200 meters.
10: We'll do our best. Do you want to still stop climb?
5: Turkish 171, stop climb flight level 9,800 meters, final level, due traffic on weather deviation.
2: T Hampton 839. Cebu 110, contact radar 126 decimal 3.
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10: 047, I'm climbing to flight level 250, approaching Sierra, with one correction, 5160.
11: China Sun 3047 Hong Kong, radar good day, identify, maintain flight level 250.
10: Flight level 250, China Sun and 3047.
5: Continue the flight route now.
10: Continue the flight route.
5: 3171, Roger.
9: 174, level 350, scope 2230.
5: Scooter 174, Hong Kong radar identified.
9: 174.
2: 3CO approved.
1: Heading 220, climb to flight level 320, Xiamen A7CLT.
2: Asian A731, contact radar 125 decimal 32.
3: 1532, Asian A731, good day.
2: Good day.
10: 2423, flight level 270.
2: Shandong 2423, Hong Kong radar, roger.
10: Confirm, is there any weather deviation around Norman, Shandong 2423?
2: Asian, up to 40 miles left for trend approved.
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2: Shandong 2423, confirm copy up to 40 miles left for trend approved.
12: Increase speed 257 Ox.
4: Climb via 9000 and increase speed 257 Ox, guys, don't have one.
0: Hotel 813,
13: intercept China Eastern 9623, we will give you radar weather data on flight heading 340, descend to 4,500 feet.
0: Heading 340, descend to 4,500 feet, China Eastern 9623, thank you.
13: China Eastern 765, reduce speed to 1x2 knots, descend to 4,500 feet.
0: Descend to 4,500, the 180, China Eastern 9623.
4: Stalker 223, confirm no further speed control.
13: Stand by Charlie, China is and China is 765, reduce speed to 1 and 2 knots, descend to 4,500 feet.
4: Reduce speed
13: 1 and 2 knots, descend to 4,500 feet. Traffic, Kevin 965, tower 1, 3, 4. China is 9623, maintain speed 200 knots.
4: 200.
13: China is
4: 765,
13: maintain heading 200 knots. China is and China is 765. 5, roger, expect left turn to run through shortly.
4: Roger,
13: turn to run through shortly. Kepay, 6,000 feet, descend follow out of transition.
4: Roger, we'll follow the air nav transition. Kepay, 660.
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15: 20, about 30 miles, Shanghai 864.
2: Shanghai 864, Hong Kong radar, roger. Approve.
15: Heading 320, approve Shanghai 864.
13: 5, it is B2 230 knots. Contact director 119.5, your call sign only, good day.
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17: Departure Hong Kong, Central 102, passing.
12: Hong Kong Shuttle 102 departure, good day, identify 55 seat 9000 feet.
17: 55 seat 9000 feet, Hong Kong Shuttle 102.
12: Quantum Sky 952, contact the radar 133 decimal
16: 82. 133 decimal 82, Quantum Sky 954, good day.
13: Cafe 662, after top and clear, I am the person to pass right.
4: After top and clear, I want to pass right, Cafe 662.
13: China 9623, after leg B, still 1XL knots, maintain until 7 miles.
17: After leg B, still until 7 miles, China 9623.
10: Right, speed 78 degrees, agree to base 320.
17: 755. Hong Kong, RECAP 139, RECAP 138, maintain final level 350, on score 2150.
5: RECAP 138, Hong Kong radar identified, clear Betty, 3 Bravo arrival.
17: Yeah, clear for Betty 3 Alpha arrival, confirm.
5: Negative, Betty 3 Bravo.
12: Shuttle 848, cancel level restrictions, come to flight level 160.
4: Flight level 160, cancel level restriction on control 848.
12: Test 132, the departure, good day, identify, climb by SID 9000 feet.
4: Thanks,
17: bye, Hong Kong Shuttle 686, bye.
10: Negative.
2: Starwalker 741, what is our request level?
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11: S3875, cancel Hazel level restriction, descend 3000 feet, K1H1004, clear, left Sulu approach runway 34.
14: 35, request 648, bye bye.
5: Harry 8423, maintain the level 9200 meters on the chain, traffic above.
10: There, you are 35.
2: Double go 656, contact radar 127, decimal 1.
10: And decimal 1, double go 656.
5: Information Charlie.
12: 1000 feet restriction, climb to flight level 160. Cafe 410, departure, good day, identify, climb by SID 9000 feet.
17: Magos, receive navigation. Magos, 7-1.
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15: Rania 2001, heavy. Offset by my left side, zero. Probably a lot more maintain flight level 400.
2: Corner 2001, Hong Kong radar identified. Clear direction and pack, clear Abbey 3 Bravo arrival.
10: 24. Clear 5 mile right up here.
2: Eva 265, 5 miles to the right to approve.
10: 5 miles to the right, please, Eva 265.
0: QNH 1004, speed 280 knots below 10-10 feet.
1: Cafe 710 approaching Dawson, level 400, short 0176.
5: Cafe 714, Hong Kong Cushion, Cafe 710, Hong Kong radar, identify clear Betty 3 Bravo arrival.
1: Good morning from Cathay 622, flight level 390, squawking 5105, approaching Dawson.
5: Cathay 622, Hong Kong radar identify, clear Betty 3 Bravo arrival.
1: Betty 3 Bravo, Cathay 622, and request to direct to Castle to weather.
5: Cathay 622, approve.
1: Cruises to Castle approved, Cathay 622, thank you.
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11: Well, and maintain speed 300 knots.
2: A contact Taipei 129 at 811.
11: Okay. From a 34 information Delta.
18: Second Island Solo, approach 134, Macau 673.
11: In Macau 673, maintain flight level 110 on reaching traffic below.
5: Should I go by Maple?
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1: 710, we request. From Dawson direct to Castle.
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20: China Eastern 724 Hong Kong departure identify. Climb unrestricted to flight level 140.
12: 410, increase speed to 80 knots.
0: 280, Cathay 410.
18: Departure Hong Kong Shuttle 630.
12: Hong Kong Shuttle 630, departure good day, identify climb by 9,000 feet.
18: 9,000 feet, Hong Kong Shuttle 630.
5: 下吧。
2: Stand by for flight level 330.
1: Level 2980, standing by 330, Cebu 273.
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11: Level 350.
1: Yes, sir.
5: I read to Eco.
17: Heading 320, approve and when able, direct call the boat 656.
5: Indonesia 863, climb for level 310.
17: Climb level 310, Indonesia 863.
1: 3047, request a heading 210, due weather.
5: Chinese 3047, heading 210, approve and climb for level 350.
1: Heading 210, approach crash, federal 350-3047.
5: United 153, contact radar 127, decimal 55.
10: And 153, back.
5: Charlie 622, reduce to map on 78.
10: 078, back, jumping 622.
5: Charlie 710, speed map on 81 or greater.
1: 81 or greater,
5: Cathay 710. Cathay 777, contact sign 130, decimal 2.
1: C10, Cebu 270.
0: Now speed below 10,000 feet and you're clear to descend 8,000 feet. Okay,
1: descending
21: down to speed 2500. Right, I ran to Fisher.
1: All descending for the 260 Ridgeway Maple.
11: Cathay 624 Hong Kong radar today, descend flight level 220, cross Maple 260 or below.
1: 220, cross Maple, flight level 260 below Cathay 624.
11: United 153, proceed direct to Murray.
10: Direct Murray, United 153.
5: 19.1.
11: Cathay 305, flight level speed 220 knots.
1: Speed 220 knots, Cathay 305.
6: Castle, scooter 174.
12: Heel restriction at Fanpu, climb to flight level 160.
18: Castle, Fanpu, altitude restriction, continue climb to level 160, Hong Kong 0630.
10: Cathay 744.
13: Cathay 744, still 182 knots for flight time, still topping.
10: 180 knots for great time, still topping, Cathay 744.
5: Counter departure 122.65.
12: Cafe 410, counter radar 133, day 7082. Right. Bohemia 608, increase speed 300 knots.
18: Increasing speed 300 knots, Bohemia 608.
20: On departure, after needle, descend available 170.
10: The needle descent to flight level 170, Air Macau 657.
5: Nine decimal one.
11: Crossmary 130 or below.
17: Okay, Crossmary at 130 or below, down to 110, United 153.
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5: 20.
14: Hong Kong, 2976.
18: Radar, good morning, MSCAL 825, descending to reach level 110 by laser, we have information.
11: Yeah, MSCAL 825, Hong Kong, radar, good day, expect a Lesotho approach from a 34.
18: Expecting ILS Zulu approach on 834, Macau 825.
11: Yeah, Macau 825, maintain flight level 110, reaching traffic crossing below.
18: Copy, we have traffic inside of Macau 825.

0: 741, maintain flight level 360 on reaching opposite way traffic in 1 minute, 1,000 feet above your side level.
1: Maintain flight level 360 on Slavok 741.
0: On approach 806, opposite way traffic 18 miles apart, climb to 1,000 feet below.
2: 7 for the eyeless approach, runway 25 right, Cathay 744.
1: 340, direct company, aircraft 7126.
0: TWAY 7007, aircraft radar identified.
1: 0077.
3: Down flight level 170.
0: 7 SID 9000 feet. SID 9000 feet. Scooter 1703, are you ready to track direction to Aptel?
4: Please be 250 knots or greater.
5: Restriction, climb to flight level 160.
4: Flight level 160.
5: Air Canada A, increase speed 280 knots. Cebu 1499, increase speed 250 knots.
4: Increase speed 250 knots to 149.
5: EFA 892, increase speed 280 knots.
4: Choice not divide.
1: 2308. 119.1 United 153.
3: Mongo Air 297, descent flight level 130.
1: Descent flight level 130, Mongo Air 297.
3: Cathay 624, descent flight level 200.
1: 200, Cathay 624.
2: Cathay 917, passing flight level 209, descending flight level 190, squawk 1505.
3: Cathay 917, Hong Kong Radar Cadet, identifying clear Sierra 7 Bravo arrival.
2: Bravo, Cathay 917.
6: Shaman 8730, say again your request.
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6: 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Redcat 138, radar contact.
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2: Finding wind.
3: Buena 129, heading 2X5.
2: Getting good man, good wind, 129.
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2: 4 miles, we're heading 129.
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1: Bay 345, maintain flight level 230, information, talking 0244.
3: Cathay 345, Hong Kong, radar cadet identify, clear Sierra 7 Bravo arrival.
1: Sierra 7 Bravo arrival, Cathay 345.
3: Mongo Air 297, descend flight level 110, cross Murray 130 or below.
1: Descend 110, cross Murray 130 below, Mongo Air 297.
2: Cathay 917, release from Guangzhou, Sierra 7 Bravo.
3: Cathay 917, Roger, step aloha.
1: I left my uptrend due to weather.
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0: Secondary Hotel Fox Shop, which is 5655.
1: Roger, San Antonio, Hotel 8925.
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0: Record 138, Hong Kong radar, Roger.
7: Flight level 110 by Hazel.
1: Santa Rich, flight level 110 by Hazel, Ramacau 657.
8: Bohemia 398, request heading 0402 weather.
7: Bohemia 398, stand by for 1 minute, traffic on your left.
8: Bobby, stand by, Bohemia 398.
1: Open cleared ice approach, runway 25 right, Cebu 110.
8: Bohemia 129, and confirm we are clear for approach.
3: Bohemia 129, turn left heading 290, clear I, I was supposed to move to 5 left.
8: Left heading 290, I left for 25 left, heading 10.
3: Cafe 305, no speed control, contact tower 18817 today.
8: No speed control, 18817.
3: Cafe 413, reduce speed to 182 knots, direct to run 2.
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0: Korean 480, Hong Kong radar, roger, when clear weather, track direction to cap, please.
1: Then cover radar, direct cap, please, Korean 480.
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6: Cathay 7000, Hong Kong radar identified, clear Canto 3 Bravo arrival.
1: Canto 3 Bravo arrival and we'll request 10 miles right offset to weather.
6: Cathay 7000, delay to the right as required and when able direct to Maple.
1: It's a right aft requirement, able direct Maple, Cathay 700.
6: Cathay 622, contact radar 128, decimal 75. United 15T, maintain 2870 operate.
8: 28 left 25 left.
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1: Flight level 390.
0: Cathay 622, Hong Kong radar,
1: roger. Cathay 622, mark decimal 7 in restricted. Can we resume normal speed?
0: Cathay 622, Hong Kong radar, not about map 180.
1: Not about map 180, Cathay 622.
0: Cathay 622, descend now to flight level 350.
1: Descend now flight level 50, Cathay 622.
9: 3-2-5-0-9-9-9-9-9-9-9-9-9-9-9-9-9-9-9-9-9-9-9-9-9-9-9-9-9-9-9-9-9-9-9-9-9-9-9-9-9-9-9-9-9-9-9-9-9-9-9-9-9-9-9-9-9-9-9-9-9-9-9-9-9-9-9-9-9-9-9-9-9-9-9-9-9-9-9-9-9-9-9-9-9-9-9-9-9-9-9-9-9-9-9-9-9-9-9-9-9-9-9-9-9-9-9-9-9-9-9-9-9-9-9-9-9-9-9-9-9-9-9-9-9-9-9-9-9-9-9-9-9-9-9-9-9-9-9-9-9-9-9-9-9-9-9-9-9-9-9-9-9-9-9-9-9-9-9-9-9-9-9-9-9-9-9-9-9-9-9-9-9-9-9-9-9-9-9-9-9-9-9-9-9-9-9-9-9-9
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3: Bohemia 129, contact tower 18804.
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1: Cross Mary 5130 or below, Cathay 345.
9: Yeah, Macau 657, cancel Hazel level restriction, descend 3000 feet, K1H 1004, clear ILS Sulu approach on my 34.
6: 055, approved.
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9: 1724 Hong Kong radar, climb for level 330, continue heading.
3: Hampton, 39, telephone 300, expect a one more turn.
12: Never heading 300, Hampton 39.
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13: 125 decimal 32, Eva, to 35, good day.
0: Good day, Squitter 174 Hong Kong radar.
6: Contact radar
3: 118.902. 721, after Topan, clear IRS approach runway 25 right.
14: After Topan, clear IRS approach runway 25 right, China is 721.
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0: SX3. 73, contact Manila, 119, decimal 3.
15: 119, decimal 3, Cebu 273.
16: Hong Kong radar, good morning. Eva 397, flight level 340, 27 miles to Kapli, squawk in 6274.
0: Eva 397, Hong Kong radar identified.
16: Eva 397.
0: Testament 32, confirm you are on a steady heading.
17: Affirmative, heading 145 at the moment. We'll be going land weather at 45 miles.
0: Roger, transit at your 1 o'clock, range 27 miles, going to descend through your level, pass up in by 26, pass up in by 8 miles.
17: Good out, we've got a traffic on TCAS plus above just below 1 o'clock.
0: Scooter 174, descend now to flight level 300. Which flight level 300 in 25 miles?
17: Scooter 174.
0: Scooter 174, negative. Which level in 300 miles?
17: Roger, in 30 miles, reach flight level 300, descending now, scooter 174.
3: Salmon on 13317.
0: Your flight level 350, which in 30 miles?
18: Climb flight level 350, within 30 miles, Samir 847.
3: 360.
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20: 706, parameter for level 160.
21: Anna, 706, radar, climb to final for 190.
20: Super level 190, Anna, 706.
22: Radar, Singapore 874, we are maintaining level 400.
6: Singapore 874, Hong Kong radar identified, clear Betty 3 Bravo arrival.
22: Clear Betty 3 Bravo arrival, Singapore 874.
6: FedEx 18, contact Tanya 130, decimal 2.
23: Tank, morning, Nancy 831, approaching Kapli, flight level 400.
9: But Hong Kong radar identified, and clear Sierra 7 Bravo arrival.
22: Sierra 7 Bravo, arrival Bohemia 497.
0: 2149, Hong Kong radar, go ahead.
24: Direct hello, climbing 250, squawk code 5745.
0: Cebu 149, Hong Kong radar, roger, stand by for higher level.
24: Stand by higher level, Cebu 149.
23: Hong Kong, Dante 831, good morning.
5: Shuttle 566, increase speed 250 knots.
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2: Direct to run to clear RMP through approach runway 25 right, China 209.
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24: Heading 120, Peru, climb level 300, Cebu 149er, and confirm no more speed restriction.
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6: Cathay 7000, contact radar 1273055.
19: 30 knots, contact director 119.5 with call sign only, good day. Cathay 612, descend 60,000. Cathay 361, descend to 8,000 feet.
0: We see will stand by for further climb.
24: If we climb to level 320, China Eastern 5095.
0: Record 138, descend now to high level 260, reach by Saiba.
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0: Skywalker 741, contact radar 125.32.
19: Cathay 361, reduce speed to 220 knots. Cathay 624, reduce speed to 230 knots.
24: 230 knots, Cathay 624.
3: Proof cancel speed restriction.
24: Starwalker 741, maintain flight level 380.
6: Starwalker 741, Roger. Shaman 8703, contact Sanya 130, decimal 2.
24: 1302, Shaman 8703, good day. Conway now, Starwalker 741, request flight level 400.
6: Starwalker 741, stand by.
24: By Starwalker 741.
3: Call me at 2021, reduce speed to 21, do not turn up at 320.
9: Three-four information, echo.
24: Pilot
9: 3431. AM 631, maintain flight level 110, return traffic crossing below.
24: Maintain flight level 110, return AM 631.
0: 360 in 4 minutes, climb to flight level 360.
24: Climb flight level 360 and reach flight level 360 within 4 minutes, China Eastern 5095.
0: Sharman Air 865, climb to flight level 320, Sharman 865.
24: Climb to flight level 320, Sharman 865.
0: Sharman 865, from duty vision traffic, reach flight level 320 in 3 minutes.
19: Cafe 361, descend to 6,000 feet, reduce speed to 200 knots.
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6: 350. 77, direct FPL.
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0: 8903 Hong Kong radar, sing level traffic to your right hand side is not available. I'll call you back in about 1 minute.
5: Feed.
14: How about speed?
3: Calling the 2001, we just speed to 1XL knots. Maintain and still open, thank you.
14: Maintain speed to 1XL knots, still stop for Korean Air 2001, thank you.
3: Cafe 624, Diamond 213, clear RMP 2 road, hold time 255.
14: Dax 12 and the clear for RMP 2 road, which is for red, Cafe 624.
22: 0, 下面 8051.
6: Bohemia 497, descend to 60,000 feet and high speed below 10,000 feet approved. Cafe 345, turn left heading 345.
9: 30 or below.
4: After Murray, 280 knots, and crossing Murray, 130 or below, Cafe 700.
9: Cafe 700, Ethan, and continue descent flight level 110.
4: Descent flight level 110, Cafe 700.
0: Charmaine 893, heading 210, approve.
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0: 895H2 Hong Kong radar, roger. Tasman 32, contact Manila 119, Daisy Mo 3.
14: Left heading
3: 3361. Cover 361, flight in 320, we do speed to 1X2 knots.
14: 320, 21, cafe 361.
3: Cafe 917, flight in 330.
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9: 200, continue present heading, radar vectors for sequence.
22: Maintain present heading, descend to flight level 200, I channel 103.
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5: about 9
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3: 320, Garrison 815, increase B2A, 7 Oxford. 3, 2, 1, 5. 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
14: Alright, run 2, standing by, can say 917.
6: Turn left, heading 210.
14: 5, good weather.
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6: Taisha 230, heading 060, approach.
22: 6-0, approach, Taisha 230.
0: 1H, decimal 902.174. Cebu 149, climb to flight level 320.
6: 9 Kilo Hotel, contact Shanghai 128.35.
3: 7 can descend to 5,500 feet.
14: Descend 5,500 feet and request reduced speed, Cafe 917.
3: Cafe 917, roger. Reduced speed to 180 knots, maintain until 7 miles.
14: 180 knots until 7 miles, Cafe 917.
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14: 161 knots.
3: Cafe 345, turn up heading 320.
14: 320,
6: 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Contact Sanya 120, decimal 2.
14: 7.
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23: Descend 4000 ANSP, from Brunswick, clear local level 25 right, Cafe 917.
3: Cafe 612, is that like a flight in 340? Cafe 345, flight in 310.
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0: 720 miles right of track approved.
18: 20 right approved, Samir 847, thank you.
24: Gong Cebu 149er, the weather enabled direct snowman requesting 80 miles left.
0: Cebu 149er, Hong Kong radar, only 40 miles left for track approved.
24: Only 40 left approved, Cebu 149er.
0: Cebu 149er, AFM continue climb to flight check level 370.
24: Dip line 370 up to 40 Lima, Cebu 149er.
10: Line by SID to flight level 160, cancel 9,000 feet restriction.
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1: Landing 2X directly, Alice 25 left, cancel 345.
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11: Hong Kong radar, Shaman A42, maintain flight level 330, work 5671.
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15: Shanghai 7221, request heading 230, clear weather.
0: Shanghai 7221, heading 230, approve.
15: Approve, Shanghai 7221.
24: Hey there, good morning, Sky Racer 81, climbing 250.
0: Sky Racer 815 Hong Kong radar, climb initially flight level 2990.
24: Initially 290 Sky Racer 815.
14: 26,000 feet, 1H1004, speed 250 knots.
13: 250
14: knots. Clear ILS approach, 25 left, Bohemia 497.
12: 1 Greater Bay 3352, 250.
16: Greater Bay 2352, roger, climb to flight level 290.
0: Number.
13: Chat 886.
0: Roger. PNM5H2, report to cruising mark number.
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0: 7, contact radar 12532.
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0: bye.
10: 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Descent reached by level 110 by Hazel.
6: 27, descent level 260.
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24: Settings 245, still weather.
0: Sharman 865, heading 245, approve.
24: 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Every day, Sharman 851, request heading 245 for 40 miles.
0: Sorry, say again.
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5: Connie 273, increase speed 250 knots.
13: Increase speed 250 knots, Connie 273.
6: And maintain 300 knots or greater, descend flight level 110.
3: Still waiting for Taipei to accept your standby.
18: 672.
9: Macau 221, maintain flight level 110 on reaching traffic below.
13: Is it flight 110, Macau?
0: 115, confirm?
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3: Welcome 138 director, descend to 4,500 feet, fly heading 335.
2: 325 heading 4,500
3: feet, direct at 138. Shenzhen Air 9295, after Topan, clear I, approach runway 255, and continue your descending, follow our next transition.
7: After Topan, clear for RAS runway 25 right, as published, Shenzhen 9295.
24: Too heavy, good morning. Flight level 410.
6: Hi, 652, Hong Kong radar identified.
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0: Xiamen 8701, Hong Kong radar, roger.
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3: Roger, climb to flight level 290. Junya 1271 radar 13215.
9: Send feet, K1X 1004, clear, let's do approach 1x34. MCAT 21, K1X
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4: 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Xiamen 865, requested in 265.

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1: On this 100 radar RGL 1271, maintaining flight level 200, to Ali.
0: Engineer 1271, roger. Shenzhen Air 219R, climb flight level 310.
2: Confirm, Shenzhen 219R, climb flight level 310.
0: Hi, HR 237.
3: 7.
4: More flight to go now.
5: Climb to flight level 370.
3: Ghost Shuttle 227, contact radar 126.5.
4: 340, original 124.
6: Cafe 7020, turn left heading 280, clear I, and approach runway 25 left.
1: Left heading 280, and clear I left 25 left, Cafe 7000.
6: Cafe 710, we just go to 212 knots, contact descending to 4500 feet.
1: Confirm.
6: 10
0: Cross transmission, China Eastern 5095 heading 220 approved.
1: 95.
0: Shenzhen Air 219R83, flight level 310.
2: Shenzhen 219R.
0: Xiamen Air 824 Hong Kong.
1: 824.
0: Xiamen 824, contact radar 128, decimal 75.
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0: Shenzhen
1: 824.
0: Radar 10,6077, total
1: weather request heading 210.
0: China Southern 6077, heading 210, approved.
1: Heading 210,
7: China Southern
1: 6077.
7: Radar 10,6077, request heading 210,
0: do you call that again?
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0: China Eastern 2577, heading 210, approved. China
7: Eastern 2577.
8: Radar record 113, good morning, flight level 250, and heading 175, do you weather?
0: Record 113, climb flight level 280.
8: Supply 280, record 13.
1: Hi.
0: China Eastern climb.
1: Down level 350, heading 260, with you, China Eastern climb.
0: China Eastern climb, roger. November 168, November 50, contact Saga 122, decimal 6.
3: Decimal 82.
1: Right.
3: Right. Japan Air 736, maintain speed 280 knots or less.
0: Japan Air 736, Japan Air 736. 983, reduce speed to 220 knots.
1: 220 knots, 983.
0: 219R, heading 190, approved.
2: 190, approved, confirm 219.
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0: Record 112, heading 195, approved, and maintain. Record 1283, and maintain flight level 280, call you back for higher.
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3: Say again your passing altitude.
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3: Bohemia 169 identified. Climb unrestricted, flight level 160.
1: Climb unrestricted, level 160.
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0: ILS 3
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0: 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Shall 847,
12: 352 now clear weather, request direct to Eldam.
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13: Jin copy.
3: Infantry 3 Hong Kong radar, radar contact.
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3: 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At B3, Bravo arrival, reduce minimum clean speed for sequencing, continue present heading.
14: 28 Hong Kong radar, radar contact, continue flight plan route.
15: Reach flight level 230 by needle.
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3: To the roger. Dynasty H31 radar 125, decimal 32.
17: 12532, Dynasty H31, bye bye.
18: Approach, descent unrestricted to 9000 feet, drainage is 1004, information delta.
19: Oh, climb part left for 330, cancel speed.
20: Roger, cancel speed.
21: 350, approaching Delta.
22: Same way, 868 Hong Kong radar, copy identify, clear on the flight plan route.
21: Singapore 868, new weather around Bulong, can we request right of track 30 miles?
22: Same way, 868, initially 15 miles right, approved.
21: How long before we can go 30 miles, about 868?
22: Same way, 868, you are getting along the FR boundary between Manila and Hong Kong. Initially, 15 miles right, approved.
3: 821 heading 230, approved.
21: Heading 230, Shanghai 7221.
23: Hong Kong, Shanghai, Gary, 815,
24: request 0 miles, Lima Sai, for weather.
3: Station request 20 miles left of track, say again your call sign.
25: Sky Racer 815.
3: Sky Racer 815, 20 miles left, approve.
25: 0 miles approved, thank you.
21: Xiaomi 893, rocket heading 2400 due to weather.
3: Xiaomi 893, stand by.
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18: feet.
0: Okay, Alexander, you can meet me from land, report at 7.
26: Let's get to 280, New Ireland, my left.
19: To the right, I got inbound traffic on the left.
26: Yeah, we can do that.
19: So, how many mile route check Europa?
3: That's a 1903, contact radar 126, decimal 5.
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26: Heading 20 approved. Weibo, reduce speed 0.79 or Shenzhen 219er.
27: Good morning, Cafe 3249er, climbing flight level 250.
22: Cafe 3249er, Hong Kong radar, climb flight level 310.
27: Flight level 310, Cafe 3249er.
21: 340.
22: Xiamen 893, Hong Kong, copy identified.
21: 893, request heading 245, good weather.
22: Xiamen 893, DA can approve.
21: Approve, Xiamen 893.
28: 13, Shanghai 721, good day.
3: Good day.
28: Xiamen 25, request left heading 230.
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15: Greater Bay 383, descend to 4,500 feet, from run through, descend by RNA transition.
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15: China Eastern 5017, from run to descend by RNAV transition.
29: From run to descend via RNAV transition, China Eastern 5017.
15: Shadow 857, director, descend to 4,500 feet, clear IMP to the AR runway 25 left.
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5: Proof report clear weather, clear Betty 3 Bravo arrival.
6: Okay, 320 approved, report Betty clear for the weather, and then Betty 3 Bravo arrival, Uncle Shadow 523.
7: 10 o'clock, 2230 to reach one needle.
8: And Macau 9605, departure, good morning, after needle, descend to flight level 170.
7: After needle, descent flight level 170, Macau 9605.
15: 3230, no sir.
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5: Air China 101, clear Sierra 7 Bravo arrival.
2: Sierra 7 Bravo arrival, Air China 101.
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28: Heading 080 for avoid weather.
22: Thai 600, heading 080 approved.
28: Heading 080, Thai 600.
22: Shenzhong 219.
5: Shamanic 24, descend now, flight level 310, reach in 2 minutes.
28: Descend now, flight level 310, reach in 2 minutes, Shamanic 24.
18: Now, 411, approach runway is 25 right, descend via the star to 8,000 feet, QNH is 1004, information Delta.
19: Gemini 736, heading 110.
4: 309-7267.
22: China Eastern 897, Hong Kong radar, good day, identify. Xiamen 851, now contact Sanya on 130, decimal 2.
28: 30-2, Xiamen 851. 828, request 15 miles left of that new weather.
22: Singapore 828, 15 miles left approved.
28: Let's approve 15 miles, Singapore 828.
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1: 0-2, China Eastern 5095, good day.
5: Stand by. Hong Kong radar, roger, stand by for lower.
2: Stand by, China 101.
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5: Roger. Time 676, radar contact. 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
9: Press heading 210.
10: Shenzong 219, heading 210, approved.
9: In 210 approved, Shenzong 219. Hitting good, Borneo 169. Hitting flyable 250 on hitting 45347.
10: Borneo 169, Hong Kong radar climb to flight level 8,400 meters, flight level 276, headings approved.
9: Climb 8,400 meters, flyable 276, hitting 245, Borneo 169, any speed control for us?
10: Borneo 169, cancel speed control.
9: Speed control, Borneo 1.
5: Solo AR approach, runway 25 left.
10: Tessanya 1302.
9: Good.
5: 460, reached by Eastern.
9: Singapore 850.
5: Turkish 125, are you requesting higher level?
9: Copy.
10: Yeah, great, thank you.
9: Zero SD 250 knots at Blue Air China 101.
5: China 101, cross Murray, flight level 130 or below.
9: Murray, flight level 130 or below, Air China 101.
10: 65, report your heading to Sanya on 130 decimal 2.
9: 130 decimal 2, Shamir, ACFI, bye bye. Running 25 left, Seaway 343. No west.
10: Space.
5: 352, when ready, descend flight level 260, reached by Eastern.
9: To flight level 260, reached by Eastern, China 9,352.
5: Same plan. 100 meters.
15: At descent to reach flight level 110 by muscle.
9: Fine, 7708, thank you.
10: Fine.
9: Low Cathay 079, flight level 219, climbing level 250.
10: Cathay 079, Hong Kong radar climb, flight level 310.
9: Flight level 310, Cathay 079. Hong Kong Bravo 8160, request heading 040.
10: Bravo 8160, heading 040, approved, call clear of weather.
9: All clear the weather, Bravo 8160, Bravo. Go radar, Thai 600, now clear of weather.
10: Thai 600, direct to Maple on navigation. Descend for level 260, reach by Maple.
9: Select Maple and descend by level 260, reach by Maple, Thai 600.
4: 7-0-8, confirm next
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11: 8875, Japan 7-0-8, thank you. 0 radar, 123 decimal 47. We're going to be slightly short of 15-7 at Beta, we're going to be about 15-3, 15-4.
8: Hampton 1710, turn right heading 090 vectors for extra miles for the level requirement.
11: Roger, radar heading 0903, Hampton 1710.
9: Three.
15: Niner, decimal 1.
9: Thai 2204,
10: expect 260
9: or below Singapore, 850.
10: Thai
9: 632. Thai 632, go. 632, ETLI at 0322, flight level 330, offset 10, my right offset, Fox 6127, Thai 632.
22: Shanghai 632, roger, report again, Ikela.
12: Report again, Ikela, Taipei 632.
1: 1000, 17 on climb 5000.
3: Shuttle 172, departure morning, identified. Climb 569 at 1000 feet, speed 2x1 knots or less.
1: Less, 9000. You're on course, Shuttle 172.
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3: Tower runway 34, information foxtrot, maintain flight level 110 on reaching.
1: Maintain flight level 110 on reaching, information foxtrot is copied in Montana 605.
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13: 91, China 101, good day. Maintain level 360, heading 235.
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13: Okay, 701.
1: One clear on my approach to my right, it was up in SU 39er.
15: Singapore 874, descend to 4,500 feet from run 2, descend by RNF transition.
12: Here, descend 4,500 feet, and from run 2, descend by the RNF transition, Singapore 874.
15: Hong Kong Shuttle 227, confirm established.
12: Yeah, we're comfortable to
15: Hong Kong Shuttle 227, contact tower 118.4, good day.
12: 118.4, Shuttle 227, good day.
15: Singapore 874, speed 180 knots at run 2.
12: 180 knots. Speed at run 2, Singapore 874.
14: Director T-Way 643, distribution localizer on 25 left.
15: T-Way 643, roger, continue approach.
14: Continue approach, T-Way 643.
15: Hong Kong Shuttle 193, speed at Lake B 180 knots.
12: Lake B, speed 180 knots, Hong Kong Shuttle 193.
3: 885, are you able high level 350 or 360?
13: Heading 230, Racket 113.
3: Hi, A5, roger. Staying by. 24,
12: descend flight level 270. 70, Xiamen
3: 824. Hong Kong Shuttle 523. Hong Kong Shuttle 523, descend flight level 260, reach 570.
13: This is Central Flight for 260, Hong Kong Shuttle
3: 5252. Left heading 350
13: for 30 nautical miles. China 7352,
12: standby. By China 7352. Hong Kong Air Singapore 828, good morning. Flight level 360, deviating 15 miles left of track.
3: Station calling, say again.
12: Singapore 828. Singapore 828 is flight level 360 and deviating up to 15 miles left of track. Due weather.
3: Singapore 828, roger, no more than 15 miles left approved. Report clear weather.
12: Roger, no more than 15 miles. Singapore 828.
3: China 7352 heading 350 approved and contact radar now 123, they see MO 47.
13: Same 350 approved and contact. 123.47, good day, China 7352.
3: Shamanic 42, contact radar 118, decimal 902. Direct Mary, descend to flight level 130.
12: Mary, descend flight level 130, 9600.
13: Descend to level 220, China Southern 352.
22: Service 125, when clear of weather, direct to C2.
12: Number 902, Xiamen 824, good day.
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19: Hello, 4330.
3: Singapore 868, roger, radar contact.
12: Runway 25 left, expect ILS approach.
3: Departure good day, identified. Climb, question, climb 569 at 1000 feet, speed 2x1 knots or less.
1: Climb by Sid 9000, 280 on the left.
15: 131, reduce speed to 280 knots. Approach 1325 left. China East in 501, descend now 4,500 feet after run through, descend by under transition.
10: Approved, Turkish 125.
29: 250, Turkish 15.
15: 597, direct direction. Contact approach 119, decimal 1.
28: 4 exception, IOS 25.
15: Singapore 874, continue approach, contact tower 118, decimal 7, good day.
28: Continue approach, 117, good day, Singapore 874.
18: 7 approach, runway is 25 right, descend at 6,000 feet unrestricted, QNH is 1004.
0: Beach
16: 110, my A's on Macau, 111.
0: EVA X01, descend to 54170.
1: Descend flight level 170, EVA 801.
0: Also left.
29: Climb in 9,000 feet, 250 knots or left, QNH 904.
15: 874, contact tower, 118.7. 6663, expect runway 25 right.
1: Okay.
15: Singapore 850, contact departure, 22.65,
28: good night. 2265, Singapore 850, bye.
15: Flight 907, director, run through, speed 230 knots or greater.
1: Correct, speed 230 or greater. 997.
19: Contact radar 13215.
3: Descend for level 260, reach level by impact.
15: For sequencing.
16: Four radar, good day, here is Engineer 1177, begin flight level 360.
3: Engineer 1177, what's that radar contact?
16: Engineer 1177.
3: Cafe 28, Roger, cancel level restrictions, climb to flight level 160. Dynasty 904, maintain 9,000 feet on retrain, traffic above and speed 280 knots or less.
29: 9,000 feet, 0 knots or less, Dynasty 906.
3: Roger. Yes. 4110 by Mary, speed at Mary 250 knots.
28: Descend to reach flight level 110 by Mary, after Mary speed 250, type 600.
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15: 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Bahina 235, runway 25 left, descend 4,500 feet.
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18: Asiana 721, you may expect RMP Zulu approach for runway 25 right, descend to 7000, question descent 6000 feet, QNH is 1004.
15: FA597, continue approach.
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28: 1, maintaining flight level 250.
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21: It's good at 101, maintaining flight level 250.
6: Scooter 101 Hong Kong, good morning. Climb initially for level 280, expand further climb.
21: Initially fly level Scooter 101.
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15: 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Play under the 31 25 left with Portai coverage. 7080, we are clear to the other first of this. Air China 101, descend to 4500.
29: Please tell them, can I 411?
15: Negative, that's for Air China 101, descend 4,500 feet. Air China 411, before the RNAV transition, and after topic, clear ILS approach, runway 25 right.
29: After 10 minutes, clear ILS approach, runway 25 right, return 411.
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15: Scooter 139, Hong Kong radar identified. China Falcon 6077, China Falcon 130, decimal 2.
3: Okay.
1: Over radar, air 1601, maintaining for that network 300.
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1: The way request the heading 210 to weather, air 160.
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1: 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Descend 4,500 from round 2 here. RNAV transition, EVA867.
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15: 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On the point 859, turn left heading 330.
29: Little, on the point 859.
18: Now, which is level 1305. More sequence.
29: Heading 245, Hong Kong, Delta 120.
1: Say again, Cathay 424.
3: Cathay 424, cancel level restrictions, climb to flight level 160.
1: Level restrictions, climb to flight.
3: -9904, contact radar 133.82.
1: 133.82,
19: heading 330. 6, climb level 390.
3: One speed 220 north or less.
1: 220 left. I rang up Kel Scooter 1390, thank you.
18: Runway is 25 right. And fly heading 245 vector sequence.
1: Air
2: 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On the point 859, VDC to 180 knots.
5: VDC to 180 knots, on the point 859 now.
2: 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E5867, after top, indicate Atlas approach runway 25 right, report established.
1: After 27KS, runway 25 right, report established. E5867.
2: Asiana, 721, VDC to 210 knots.
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2: 210,
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11: 0-3-0, thank you, Shanghai Air 878.
3: 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Bentry, contact radar 118.9-2.
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2: Scooter 101, climb to level 360, find it. Cambodia 668, get ready, descend to level 260, reach level 5, contact.
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3: That's Junior 1355, approve.
11: Heading 170, Agile 1355.
18: Hong Kong Shuttle 523, descend to 7,000 feet, QNH is 1003.
8: Descend to 7,000 feet, QNH 1003.
18: Cathay 730, fly heading 020, vectors for sequence, the QNH is 1003.
3: Two for higher.
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1: 118.7, Eva, are you?
23: 482. Hong Kong radar. Morning, ARG 1177. In flight level 360, 0 knot mile right of track.
2: ARG 1177, roger.
3: 2.
11: 4,500 Hong Kong.
2: Giant 5561, making speed 180 knots or greater. On the point 859 after top left, clear Atlas approach runway 25 right, report established.
5: After top left, clear road for Atlas runway 25 right approach, report established on the point 859 now.
2: China 5561, confirmed, 5567, opening 320.
29: Left turn 3. Morning, shut me out, 86-84, 591-350, squawk 2361.
2: Chamonix, 864, Hong Kong radar identified.
3: 588 departure identified, climb of restrator, flight level 160, speed 280 knots only.
0: When ready, descend for level 260, reach by enter, speed 300 knots of wake up.
2: 8, Hong Kong radar identified.
18: Hong Kong shuttle 523, turn left heading 350. Cathay 730, turn left heading 350.
3: 350, okay. 01, come to flight level 120, proceed direct to Biko.
29: Flight level 120, direct Biko, Tag Island 01.
2: Maintenance 17.
12: Okay.
2: Giant, 5561, turn left heading 280, clear and let's approach runway 25.
29: 280,
2: cleared island. Hong Kong Shuttle 131, reduce speed to 182 knots.
12: 180, Hong Kong Shuttle 131.
3: Climb to flight level 6,900 meters.
29: 6,900 meters and confirm own speed.
3: Tight Island 01, no speed restriction.
29: Thank you, ma'am, no speed restrictions. Climb 6,900 meters.
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2: Chamonix 863, turn left heading 325.
29: Turn left heading 325, we have an 8663.
2: Cross transmission, Chamonix 863, left heading 325.
29: Left heading 325,
2: Hong Kong Shuttle 131, turn left heading 280, play ILS approach number 256.
12: 0 good for the ILS approach 25 left Hong Kong Shuttle 1.
2: Hong Kong Shuttle 523, descend to
29: 5,500 feet, come here, 8863.
2: Hong Kong
12: Shuttle, 523,
3: turn left heading 320.
12: Level 26,
3: turn left. Titan 5215,
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29: Hey, positive Asiana, that's one.
2: 788, Hong Kong radar identified. Clear Charlie 4 Alpha arrival.
28: Clear Charlie 4 Alpha arrival, recap 180.
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2: China Southern 5031, contact Sanya 130 decimal 2.
28: China 130.2, China Southern 5031.
2: Shanghai 878, contact radar 132.15.
3: Need 4 or greater.
2: Display IMP 2AL, runway 25 left, C1 is on.
29: Okay, clear direct to Libby, RMP AL, Shulu for 25 left, and 1 is still not, Hong Kong Shuttle 523.
3: C1 also or greater.
23: Is 280 knots or greater at the standby for lower Chinese, standby 015.
4: Airborne A2A due to restricted area on July, you can delay only up to 10 miles to the right of traffic.
10: Copy, so Singapore A2A now requesting left side deviation 10 miles.
4: Airborne A2A, contact Guangzhou now 133.075 with your request.
10: 133.075, Singapore A2A, good evening.
13: Six,
14: I'm
10: maintaining
14: flight level 2990.
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4: 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Shanghai 878,
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4: Air China 976, Hong Kong radar identified.
13: Air China 976.
16: Radar, good morning, Chinese 9624. Climb to flight level 250, proceed direct to Dakdo.
4: China Eastern 9624, roger.
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24: Hi radar, I've seen 8597, request heading 180, the weather.
4: It's been 8597, heading 180, approved.
24: It's 8597.
25: Hong Kong, 中午好，来到88. Hong Kong radar, good morning, 厦门点 AA6, flight level 350, clocking 2223.
4: 厦门点 AA6, Hong Kong radar, identified.
14: D5 level 120.
26: 183, also great. 183, also great. 183, also great. 183, also great. 183, also great. 183, also great. 183, also great. 183, also great. 183, also great. 183, also great. 183, also great. 183, also great. 183, also great. 183, also great. 183, also great. 183, also great. 183, also great. 183, also great. 183, also great. 183, also great. 183, also great. 183, also great. 183, also great. 183, also great. 183, also great. 183, also great. 183, also great. 183, also great. 183, also great. 183, also great. 183, also great. 183, also great. 183, also great. 183, also great. 183, also great. 183, also great. 183, also great. 183, also great. 183, also great. 183, also great. 183, also great. 183, also great. 183, also great. 183, also great. 183, also great. 183, also great. 183, also great. 183, also great. 183, also great. 183, also great. 183, also great. 183, also great. 183, also great. 183, also great. 183, also great. 183, also great. 183, also great. 183, also great. 183, also great. 183, also great. 183, also great. 183, also great. 183, also great.
0: descending radar 2000 feet per minute.
25: Desmosic,
4: Diva, change HQ. Charlie Eastern, 96245, spot level 340.
0: The track to flight level 6,900 meters.
25: Flight level 6,900 meters, Cathay 946.
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4: 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Shuttle 523, QNH 10003.
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0: Vietnam 337 Hong Kong radar identify.
25: Cathay 946.
0: Cathay 946.
25: Can we transfer to Guangzhou earlier for weather deviation? Cathay 946.
0: Cathay 946. Roger, now you can contact Guangzhou 125, there is the Mo 35, goodbye.
25: 12535, Cathay 946, bye bye, thank you.
4: Mia 801, clear direct runway 2, descend to 4,500 feet.
0: Hong Kong radar, say again, squawk call please.
7: Squawk CUT 72, Shandong 1151.
0: Shandong 1151, identified clear, Sierra 7 Bravo arrival.
7: Sierra 7 Bravo arrival, Shandong 1151.
0: Shandong 1151, descend now to flight level 170.
7: Descend to flight level 170, Shandong 1151.
0: Charlie 8465, Hong Kong radar identified, maintain flight level 120.
4: 2347, Cambodia 6 is 8, today. Singapore 882, contact radar 128, decimal 75.
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9: Level 230, somebody is in the day.
0: Pat radar, 118 day small 9, okay. One, expect ID send to flight level 130, expect early left turn to Mary.
15: 5-4-4, descend to flight level 130, before Mary, turn on 1151.
0: Turn on 1151, expect ID send to flight level 130.
15: Expert ID descend to flight level 130, turn on 1151.
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2: Side 23, contact tower 118.4, good day.
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2: Shadow 523. MPAT descend to reach flight level 110 by muscle, maintain 280 knots.
9: 351.
0: Good to 187, confirm 30 miles right of track.
9: 30 right, please, good to 187.
0: Good to 187, approved.
9: Up to 30 miles right, approved, good to 187.
16: Reached by DAC Voltron, is that not a 624?
2: Top left, clear eye, left approach, runway 25 right, report established.
17: Mr. Chaplin, clear air, runway 25 right, for traffic type 600.
2: Cafe 730, contact tower 118.7, good day.
15: 187, good day, 730.
0: I'm sorry, higher level not available. Flight level 310, final.
9: Hey, maintain final 310, RG1 601. 60. Flight
0: Martina 9462, do you require extra track miles for the vehicle level requirement?
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9: 8,400 meters.
2: SGR 1177, Nathan.
9: 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Yeah, 1177.
2: And then
0: for the. SX58, departure identified. Climb 5, speed 9,000 feet. Speed 250 knots or less.
1: I'm on the.
9: Morning, 20 miles to Sierra, squawk 5256.
0: Hospital 541, Hong Kong radar identified, clear Sierra 7, Bravo arrival.
9: Bravo, 541. Left of track to weather.
2: GR 1177, negative traffic on your left, expert dial descent.
9: Copy that, here GR 1177. 32, Shanghai Air, 85, good day. Left heading 350, do weather.
0: Record 1520, heading 350 for how long?
9: In about 30 nautical miles.
0: Record 1520, heading 350, approve no further left.
9: To that, heading of 350, radar 1520.
0: 100 meters for about.
16: So 4,800 meters for above.
0: S-ray 8876, climb, pressure cancel level restrictions, climb to flight level 210.
1: Cancel level restrictions, left level.
0: Just speed 280 knots, standby for lower.
9: 280, standby for lower, Hospital 51.
0: Pressure radar contact. 905.
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19: Can we expect level 380?
2: Mm-hmm. Mask 665187, which you can expect which level 1600 meters by deck blue, but climb level 340 initially.
8: 7, descend to reach flight level 230 by needle.
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25: 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Good day, Cathay.
4: 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Shanghai
25: 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Peru, Shanghai Air A5.
0: 62, contact Guangzhou 125 Decimal 35.
3: 12535.
0: 541, descend to flight level 130.
25: 130, function 541. Request deviation up to 20 miles right of track, due weather.
4: Singapore 805, approved.
25: Approved, Singapore 05. Code again, beam FCAL.
4: Yeah, approved.
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4: Go ahead.
25: Request heading 215 due to weather at FCAL.
4: 9517, up to 30 miles right, up to
25: 30 miles right, Vietnam 517.
4: Cathay 7390, climb flight level 400.
25: Climb flight level 400, request to reach you by NBOC, Cathay 7390.
4: Cathay 7390, up to 30.
25: You'll get it 7390.
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8: 65, descend 4,500 feet from RIDME, descend by RNAV transition.
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0: 8 deviation up to 15 miles, Romeo sign approved. From Hong Kong radar, identified follow flight route initially, maintain flight level 120.
4: 0275, please.
25: Sir, 272, heading 75. From the 10, function 54.
5: Hong Kong radar, good morning, and the southern 355, maintaining flight level 210, squawk 3075.
0: Clear
25: 07 Bravo arrival. Between 0 now, clear 07 Bravo arrival, center 7355. Bravo 1,
0: Hong Kong, clear
25: 7 level
0: 110
25: by Shuttle 541. Thank you, center 130. This is flight level 130, center 7355. Radar,
4: 0 aborting Sierra. 9755, radar identified, stand by for higher. 8451, contact radar 1271. Got 6651, continue climb for level
25: 11,600 meters. 11,600 meters, Master 651. Money, China Southern, D465, and flight level 250, heading 100.
4: China Southern, A465, climb flight level 280.
25: To flight level 280, China Southern, A465. Hong Kong radar, 8797, request heading 210.
4: Entering A597, heading 210, approved.
25: Entering 8797.
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25: 130.2, Scooter 101, good day. Marina, China Southern 3097, mission flight level 250.
4: China Southern 3097, report request level.
25: Request level 350, China Southern 3097.
4: China Southern 3097, roger.
8: Cambodia 668, expedite descend to reach level 4,500 meters by Tamont.
25: 4,500 meters by Tamont, expedite descent, Cambodia 668.
8: Macau 936, climb to level 210.
25: Level 210, Macau 936.
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1: Director enter, climb to flight level 210 final, China Southern 8465.
2: Tower radar, China Eastern 5372, crest direct to 4.
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2: China Eastern 5373.
0: China Eastern 5373, passing for level 310, clear direct to 4.
2: Signal level 210, clear direct to double boost. China Eastern 5373.
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0: sign
4: for level
0: 330. By one heading 235,
5: 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Heading 235 for first mask at 6651.
2: T7, good afternoon. Maintaining level 120, position approaching road car. Ready to be sent request, right heading 20.
6: Like I want 27, no comment. I'm heading 210 on first, and I'm on to fly level 250.
2: Yeah, 210, clear
0: climb level
2: 250,
0: rate 127.
2: 123,
0: Daisy 47.
2: 123, 47, Macau 936. Bye.
0: Bye.
4: Level 13, sir.
0: 30, Daisy 2.
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2: Cancel 120, never restrict, climb to 140, Kilometer 6.
8: China Eastern, 5715, from turn left direct to run to standby for lower, preceding traffic land on south.
2: Turn left direct to run to standby for lower, China Eastern 5031.
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9: Just 1 mile left of track, ma'am. Hong Kong Shuttle 66.
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0: Bye-bye. Should we approach from 825 right? EFA 830, climb unrestricted to level 210.
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11: Roger, expect IMP Sulu approach on 825 right.
0: Manja 130, decimal 2.
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2: Descend to 4,500 feet, turn left heading 350, Shandong 1151.
8: Shandong 1151, reduce speed to 210 knots.
2: Reduce speed to 210 knots, Shandong 1151.
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8: 665. 6865, Cathay 431, site. Hong Kong Shuttle 879, continue approach runway 25 left.
2: Continue approach 25 left, Shuttle 879.
8: Hong Kong 8007, Hong Kong Director, attempt direct to run through, descend to 4,500 feet. From run through, descend by the RNS.
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8: at 8.07,

0: return to 4,500 feet, returned by the IMAX transition. And the 1151 turn left, right, run to from run to returned by the RNS transition.
1: That to Renzo, from Renzo, returned as RNS transition, Shandong 1151.
0: RNS transition.
2: RNS transition from Renzo, 1151.
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2: Return to 4,500 feet at the
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5: Shanghai Air Niner 5-3 Niner, flight level 360, stroke 1036.
6: Shanghai Air Niner 539, Hong Kong radar identified.
5: Air Niner 539, thank you.
2: Niner 15.
0: Shandong 1151, speed 180 north until Topan.
1: Speed 180 knots before Tongan, Shandong 151.
0: Hong Kong Shuttle 879, contact Tao 1804.
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2: Direct to Cathay 50.
0: Cathay 503 Hong Kong, direct to exit runway 25 left, it is 210 knots.
2: 25 left, 210 knots.
0: Shandong 8007, reduce speed to 210 knots until further advice.
8: Descent to 210 knots until
2: advice
8: to 807. 300, RAY CAP 127. 706 and clearance to Hong Kong, Betty 3 Bravo arrival.
6: That's Taipei 129, decimal 1 for your request.
2: 5 for left, 7390.
8: Same level this time.
0: 503 for heading 310 and speed 180 knots.
2: Heading 310 knots, heading
9: 50. Track for weather around the last day, but actually we can now track to Magogo and we're clear of the weather.
6: Hong Kong Shuttle A43 Hong Kong radar identified. Clear to MPAT, cleared at the 3 Bravo arrival.
9: That is Director M. Pat and Abbey 3 Bravo arrival, Hong Kong Shuttle 843.
0: Mason, 5015C160 on the greater until 5 miles. Contact Tower 18817.
2: 57C5015C.
0: Shandong 1151, after Topan, clear for ILS approach runway 25 right.
1: After Topan, clear ILS approach runway 25 right, Shandong 1151.
5: Hong Kong Shuttle 541.
0: Hong Kong Shuttle 541 Hong Kong Director, descend to 5,500 feet.
5: Descend to 5,500
0: feet, Shuttle 541. Cathay 503, turn left heading 280, clear for ILS approach runway 25 left.
2: Left heading 280, clear ILS 25 left, Cathay 503.
10: Tango to Tefa, standard 87, climb via SRD to 9,000 feet.
0: Still not.
5: Heavy distance speed 210, not Hong Kong Shuttle 541.
11: Florida morning, Charlotte 7766, climb level 250.
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11: Charlotte Eastern 766, climb level 250.
6: Charlotte Eastern 766, Hong Kong radar, no speed control, climb for level 330.
11: Look on the climb for level 230, channel 7760.
0: 5 miles.
1: Speed 160 or greater until 5 miles, Shandong 1151.
0: Hong Kong Shuttle 541, reduce speed to 180 knots, stand by for lower, continue traffic, land on ground.
5: Reduce speed 180 knots, Hong Kong 541, stand by for lower.
0: Long air A007 from Topan, clear for island control, runway 25 right.
5: From Topan, cover IS approach runway 25 right, on 8007.
6: 99255, heading 270, approved.
11: Heading 270, Shanghai, AL-99255.
6: Cathay 163, 40 miles, Lima side, approved.
0: 5 Cathay 49.
12: IAA 811, turn left heading 240, descend to 6,000 feet.
0: Left heading 240.
1: 18-7. 18-7,
3: hello 1151. Second, 489.
0: SA 489, Hong Kong director, descend to 4,500 feet.
3: Descend to 4,500 feet, Captain 489.
0: Hong Kong Shuttle 541, turn left direct to run through, descend to 4,500 feet and descend by the RNET transition.
5: Turn left to direct run through, descending 4,500 feet, then descend by RNET transition for Shuttle 541.
10: Shaman 8684, Hong Kong radar, climb to 11,300 meters.
5: Climb 11,300 meters, Shaman 8684.
0: Approach runway 25 right.
3: Direct run through, from run through cleared, I'll nav to the runway 25 right, at 8.8.
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6: 3097, Hong Kong radar, roger. China Eastern 9797, Hong Kong radar identified. Clear Ceramax Tango for Alpha arrival.
5: Clear Ceramax Tango Alpha arrival, Chinese Bridge 9797.
0: PC
6: China Southern 3097, climb flight level 350.
5: To flight level 350, China Southern 3097.
6: For 200 or below.
0: To flight level 110, descend, event flight level 200 or below, rate cap 180.
10: One Hong Kong radar identified, clear Canto 3 Bravo arrival.
5: Hong Kong radar light port friend.
6: Diva 830, heading 090, approve no speed control.
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0: Project climb at level 330, Diva 830.
6: China C9090, when ready, descend to level 260, reach by impact.
0: Shanghai A11, Shanghai A11 Hong Kong director, descend to 4,500 feet.
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5: 33.35, Tencent 5373, goodbye.
0: Clear for approach, approach A11.
11: Confirm RMP to approach.
0: RMP approach, along with right right side A11.
6: Hong Kong Shuttle 898, Hong Kong radar, no speed control, climb to level 310.
11: Speed control, climb to level 310, Hong Kong Shuttle 898.
0: Until 9 miles, A11.
11: 30-242, get a 739, bye bye.
5: Burner 2015.
6: Burner 2015, Hong Kong radar identify, clear Sherman Tango, full alpha arrival, check the tuppy.
0: 5 miles.
5: Speed 160, not too great, don't feel 5, shuttle 5-1.
0: One climbing flight level 250.
13: Cathay 7901 Hong Kong radar, climb to flight level 260, stand by higher.
14: Flight level 260, stand by higher, Cathay 7901.
13: Moscow 6651, contact Sanya 133.35.
14: Sanya 13335, Moscow 6651.
15: Next tower, 118.7.
16: 118.7, Hong Kong Shuttle 541 today.
17: Zero position, Dalu.
6: Dalu cut 234, on comm radar, climb flight level 2990, no speed control.
13: Radar, roger. China Southern X011, climb to flight level 350, and are you able to check that app count?
18: Tower level 350, we can direct APCAL now, China Southern 8011.
13: China Southern X011, clear direction to APCAL.
18: Direct to APCAL, tower level 350, China Southern 8011.
13: Okay, 188, how about right? Clear direction to APCAL.
15: Cathay 421 for Richmond, clear for Alex approach runway 25 left.
19: To Richmond, flight level 2305, needle.
20: 37, contact Hong Kong on 12532.
15: 489 until 161 of the freighter until 5 hours, contact tower 18847. 160 freighter until 5 hours, 18847.
21: China Southern 355 after Tolman, clear for island approach runway 25 right.
22: After Tolman, clear for island approach runway 25 right, China Southern 355.
15: Cathay 421, reduce speed to 21, do not.
23: 210, Cathay 421.
24: Click.
13: Vietnam 337, Hong Kong radar, roger.
24: 37.
13: United 821, descend now flight level 260, reached by Maypole.
6: Contact Manila 119 Decimal 3 or Hotel Foxtrot 89942.
13: Okay, 118,
6: roger, Hong Kong 3-7 heading. Thanks for waiting, 118. Shibu 111, Hong Kong radar, climb by level 330.
25: 330,
26: Shibu 111. The extra track miles, speed restriction, and Pico.
25: Roger, thank you.
13: 121
6: Decimal 3. 171 ready, descend to level 260, reach my impact.
18: Morita, put out the Xiaomiar A5C, maintain level 360, score 2341, outside 10 mile roaming fan.
13: Xiaomiar A56 on comm radar identified.
18: Xiaomiar A56.
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13: 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That's on Hong Kong radar, play direct to APCAL.
26: Hong Kong radar, good afternoon. Stand at speed 5872, flight level 370, crossing 2236, 72 Mortal.
6: 672, local radar identified. Radar 627, flight level 360, squawk 01. 627, local radar, roger. Rival, continue second heading to intercept
13: 500. 76, Hong Kong radar, climb to 11,900 meters.
25: 11,900 meters at China 976.
14: Radar Cafe 791, your weather head request heading 220.
13: Zero, approve.
14: Right to heading 220, approve. Cafe 791, thanks.
27: Hong Kong, where is us? Good afternoon, Bohemia 305, descending flight level 210, squawk 3027.
28: Bohemia 305, Hong Kong, radar identified, clear CA by 7 Bravo, arrival.
27: is Sierra 7 Bravo arrival, Bohemia 305.
19: Bohemia 305, descend for level 170 and after Sierra track direct to Murray.
27: Alright, descend for level 170 and after Sierra direct Murray, Bohemia 305.
2: John, a recent on navigation, descend to Lima, bow 70, turn at 1003.
3: Mike,
2: Charlie, 6-1-1,
3: resume my navigation, descend to 9,000 feet,
2: unit 1003,
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2: at
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2: Skylager
3: 907,
2: 6 miles,
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3: Skylager 905, Skylager 907.
2: Hong Kong Shuttle 553, descend now, flight level 260, reach by Maple.
7: Descend now, flight level 260, reach by Maple, Hong Kong Shuttle 553.
27: Mary, flight level 160, below, Bohemia 305.
2: 118.4, Jamia 886. Some 300 meters, reach in 5 minutes. 380, descend Renwich in the next 2 minutes, still crossing traffic.
3: On a transition, break at 237.
19: 9797, connect Hong Kong departure, 122.65.
3: 122.65,
19: Hong Kong Shuttle A43, maintain speed 300 knots.
3: Skylager
2: 907.
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7: 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Maintain 10 Romeo 3,
2: Xiaomi 56. Jet 568, contact radar 128.75.
3: 175, Taipei Jet 568, good day, ma'am. Bohemia 305, County Hong Kong, Cancel 19.01.
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3: 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Thank you. That's all, 359, airfare level 400.
2: Cathay 7901, climb to fare level 360.
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19: 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Zero knots or greater, below 100,000 feet.
2: Indonesia 895, contact radar 118.902.
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2: 12, report low level and squawk code.
3: Flight level 380, squawk 0420.
13: Malaysian 6112 identified. Clear Betty 3 Bravo arrival.
1: Betty 3 Bravo arrival, Malaysian 6112.
4: Negative, the level is flight level 110.
8: Then after Sierra, proceed direct to Ellie.
1: Sierra, that's right.
13: Good day, you're fine. 255, reach level 20 miles before SICO.
1: 20 miles before SICO, Shanghai 255.
13: Shanghai 90255 and clear direct to SICO. 330, crossing traffic from right to left, climbing to 1,000 feet below.
9: 30.
8: Maple 54260 or below.
9: This is flight 0130, Maple 260 or below, Hong Kong Shuttle 553.
1: 1 5 mile, the road missile is approved, select another service.
13: And Macau 936, contact Sanya
9: 133.35.
13: Sir, Ray, get 127,
1: everything I see, Mom. Which waypoints? Mango, Oscar, Foxtrot, Echo, Echo, to Mango.
13: Malaysian 6112, the negative, say your request heading for deviation.
1: Roger, we advise Malaysian 6112.
13: Malaysian 6112, descend now flight level 360 due to crossing traffic.
1: Now flight level 360, Malaysian 6112.
13: 7567, Hong Kong radar identified.
8: Shuttle A43, contact approach 119-1.
13: 825,
1: descend flight level 360. Descend flight level 360, China 825.
8: 150.
1: Descend flight level 150, Chinese 9797.
8: Hong Kong director, descend to 4,500 feet. Check out to run through from run through, descend by the RNF transition.
13: 215.
1: Squawk 5347.
13: Bravo 651, Hotel Hong Kong radar, climbing to level 320.
1: Level 320, Bravo 651, sir. Radar Cebu 111, request up to 50, Romeo, due weather.
8: Delta 843, descent unrestricted, 6,000 feet, QNH 1003. Within miles of flight level 110.
13: Radar impact.
8: Ento, flight level 130 below, descend flight level 110.
9: Descend flight level 13, correction, descend flight 110, Kanto 130 or below, Cox Shuttle 553.
26: Meters, master, manner 631.
13: Shanghai 90539, our radio check. Identified on Squawk 2010, clear Betty 3, Bravo arrival.
1: 635.
13: Cebu 142, descend flight level 260, reach level by Sunny.
10: Kelly 653, flight level 140.
1: Level 140, direct to
10: Kelly 3194, cancel speed restrictions.
13: Approved.
1: After the system heading 050 approved, Jack, this is 4326.
12: Hong Kong, afternoon traffic 658, flight level 400, Fox 0137.
13: Cathay 658, Hong Kong radar identified. Clear Betty 3, Bravo arrival.
12: Betty 3, 3 Bravo and do other request heading 050, Cathay 658.
13: Cathay 658 after Dorset heading approved.
12: After Dorset heading approved, Cathay 658.
13: Contact radar 128.75.
12: 875,
0: Dynasty
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0: 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Hong Kong radar, get to this. Dynasty 5872, fire level 3, 0, 32 more 2.
13: Dynasty 5872, Hong Kong radar, roger.
0: Dynasty 5872.
13: Indonesia 8905, descend via level 370. Climb view level, restriction from Taipei.
5: Radar good, afternoon, Singapore 811, maintaining 11,000 meters.
13: Singapore 811, Hong Kong radar, are you identified and are you able higher for level 400?
5: Stable flight level of 400, stable highest flight level 390 by FKL Singapore 811.
13: Singapore 811, roger, maintain current level.
5: Current level, Singapore 811.
13: Shanghai 95-39R, descend now for level 350.
5: Descend for level 350, Shanghai 95-39R.
4: 10, cross, enter AO below, flight level 260.
19: Descent unrestricted 6,000 feet, QNH 1003, no speed control.
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13: 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Clear Canto 3, Bravo arrival.
0: Clear Canto 3 Bravo arrival, and 3360.
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4: To flight level 110, cross. Question, descend to flight level 110.
20: 4,500 feet. From this year, clear for anti-civil approach, runway 25 left.
17: Sending 4,500 feet. We are clear to the 25 RP Zulu, Hong Kong Shall 843.
13: Weather deviation.
0: After those suits, flight heading 050 for weather deviation, Singapore 892. Thank you.
16: Radar China Southern 8097, coming for level 250, heading 100.
13: China Southern 8097, Hong Kong radar, roger, stand by, higher.
16: Stand by, higher, China Southern 8097.
21: Hong Kong radar, recap 139, clear of weather, request for EPCO.
13: Recap 139, clear direction to EPCO.
21: Clear EPCO, recap 139.
24: Cathay 1 cross.
0: 6-7.
19: 61
13: knots. Number 62, traffic on your left at similar level, about right turn heading 020.
0: 6-7,
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4: Watch 119.1.
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28: After needle, descend to flybell 180, Korean 2015.
8: Fine, after Topan, clear for ILS approach, runway 25 right.
29: After Topan, clear ILS 25 right, for C05.
19: Runway 25 left.
10: 2 contact radar, 133.82.
8: 33.82, United
4: 62. Great.
30: Descending flight level 170, speed 280 or greater, Air China 111.
18: Approve and climb to flight level 340.
31: Climb flight level 340, left heading 180, Cafe 653, thanks.
32: Climbing air 908, good afternoon, climb flight level 250 on heading 190, do weather.
18: Two station together, MCAL 908, Hong Kong radar, climb to flight level 350.
32: Flight level 350 on heading 190, do weather, Macau 90.
33: Manor 631, if traffic permitting, you're going to fly direct Seiko.
18: Mascot Manor 631, clear dash to Seiko.
33: Seiko, Mascot Manor 631.
34: Over to the 746, request further climb up to flight level 360, please.
18: Two station together, Hong Kong shuttle 746, standby.
35: Manor from 8011, you're heading 225, do weather.
18: China Southern 8011 heading 225 approved.
35: Thank you. Heading 225.
36: 57 have you maintained flight level 340.
18: Korean 657 on Korean radar, Roger.
37: Eli.
38: Hi, VHR 831, continue 5 route.
37: Japan route has been at 21.
38: VHR 821, contact radar 125, Daisy mode 32, Thai VHR 821.
19: 25-432,
37: good day, sir.
19: Good day. China 7423 departure after needle, descend to flight level 180.
39: After needle, descend flight level 180, China 7403.
19: Row 7, under radar 126.5. Air China 111, good day, expect runway 25 right. 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
19: Bohemia 706, contact director, 1195, call sign, good day.
41: Director 1195, Bohemia 706, good day.
19: Cathay 5090, descend to 6,000 feet, reduce speed to 250 knots.
18: 9908, clear
0: dash to F-stop. Stop, 7908.
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40: 133.82, Cathay 506.
35: EVA 6328, flight level 250.
1: EVA 6328, Hong Kong radar, good day, confirm squawk code 3133.
35: Confirm 3133, EVA 6328.
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35: Identify, maintain 250, EVA 6328.
39: The left on Carso.
18: Tesla 4326, clear direct to Carso.
39: To Carso, and they have any speed restrictions?
18: Tesla 4326, negative.
1: Panther SID to pilot for 130.
40: Panther 5, contact approach 119.1.
35: Bahia 706. The 400 meters at the rear side, Tagabo Shanghai, 905 Kenyan.
18: Hong Kong Shuttle 746, climb to flight level 350, final level.
35: To flight level 350, final, Hong Kong Shuttle 746.
18: Russell.
35: 635.
18: Sherman 856, descend now flight level 310. Sherman 856, descend now flight level 310.
35: Flight level 310, Sherman 856, and I request the demand side up to file map.
18: Sherman 856, I'll call you back.
35: Sherman 856.
18: Check how do you read?
19: 69er, turn right heading 270, descend to 6,000 feet. Macam 834.
18: From Singapore 811 calling.
35: 811 calling.
18: Singapore 811, go ahead.
35: 811, confirm we're expecting flight number 390 MCAL.
18: Singapore 811, request flight for not available, maintain flight level 360.
35: Roger, maintain flight number 360, Singapore 811, thank you. Hong Kong radar, good afternoon. EVA 6328, flight level 250.
18: EVA 6328, Hong Kong radar, report request level.
39: Descent to retrieve level 110 by Major, coordinate 2015.
35: United 81, reduce speed to 210 knots.
18: 0, contact radar 127.55.
37: 27.155 and 3360 for days.
18: Cathay 658, contact radar 128.75.
37: 258.
35: China Eastern
37: 722, climb the level 330, which by Susan, cancel speed.
40: Descend to flight level 110. Cross Amber 8 below flight level 260.
18: Go ahead.
35: Negative contact 1285.
18: Tacos 4326, contact radar 132.15.
39: 3215, guidance for 326.
35: Hong Kong radar, Japan 32. Is flight level 390 available for us?
18: 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Not available for your routing. Maintain current level.
35: Roger, maintain flight level 370, Japan 32.
18: Roger.
31: Bravo 651 Hotel, request heading 160 and request higher level. Bravo 651 Hotel.
18: Bravo 651 Hotel, heading 160 approved. Climb flight level 330, final level.
0: heading 1160 and flight level 1330.
2: Bravo 651, Hotel.
3: QNH 1003, reduce speed to 230 knots.
5: And good afternoon, maintain flight level 330, com 6131.
6: Mentari 382 Hong Kong radar identified.
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7: Change height.
9: Hong Kong radar, hello, Air China 889 heavy, maintaining 11,000 meters, squawk 3114, 15 miles north of Tamut.
6: Air China 889 Hong Kong radar identified.
9: Air China 889.
6: Singapore 892, clear direct to Kazo.
11: 92, are we able to maintain this heading for another about 030 miles?
6: Singapore 892, in that case you will enter Manila airspace. Are you able to turn left heading 030?
11: 030 is okay for us, Singapore. Thank you.
6: Singapore 892, turn left heading 030.
11: Heading 030, Singapore 892, thank you.
12: Require about 20 miles right of track at Noman.
38: Heading 157, the deviation approved, and we put your new heading later.
12: Advisor, we'll get this.
38: China Southern 8482, descend flight level 280.
13: China Southern 8482.
38: Calculus 4326, descend now flight level 350.
14: 4330.
13: Climb flight level 3350.
15: Class A 806, climbing flight level 250, offset 1 mile route of track.
14: 806, class level 270.
15: Flight level 270 and speed 280 knots, class A 806.
14: 806,
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14: 722, left heading 075.
15: Sir, heading 075, China 872.
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16: Stand by. Coordinate 2015, descend 3,000 feet, QNH 1003, clear ILS to approach on way 34.
17: Descend 3,000 feet, QNH 1003, clear the ILS to salute on way 34. 05.
16: China Eastern 203 Hong Kong, radar identify, clear Sierra 7 Bravo arrival.
12: Sierra 7 Delta arrival, China Eastern 203 and call you later.
16: Negative, Sierra 7 Bravo, 7 Bravo arrival.
12: Confirm China Eastern 203 for Sierra 7 Bravo.
16: Confirm China Eastern 203, Sierra 7 Bravo.
12: Sierra 7 Bravo and call you later, China Eastern 203.
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12: 132.15 Viva 6328. 4892, apologies, we need a heading of 350 for about 20 miles before hitting direct council.
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15: 6 31, maintaining 10,000, 100%.
12: The NVHF contact with Manila, they've cleared us up to 40 left, however, I'd like to enter Hong Kong airspace 60 left at Noman.
38: Cathay 9060, roger, I'll call you back.
12: Thank you.
38: Cathay 658, descend by level 350, reach level in 3 minutes.
20: Minutes, Cathay 658.
14: Reach level 110 by Hazel.
20: Descend, reach the flight level 110 by Hazel, data 6001.
14: China Eastern 722, clear direct Domi.
15: Clear direct to Domi, China Eastern 722.
14: Japan Air 29, contact radar 126, that's Mosa.
15: And follow Sierra 7 Bravo, arrival China Southern 6047.
16: China Southern 6047, descend flight level 130.
15: Descend
1: Airplane level 130, China Southern 6047.
2: Hong Kong radar, China Eastern 7403,
16: and the landing flight level 110. China Eastern 7403, Hong Kong radar, runway 34, information India.
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18: 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China Southern A1385, heading 315, I'll call you back. China Southern A482, descend for level 260.
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3: 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Call Sunny.
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3: 248, when ready, speed 281 knots.
21: Ready. 995 Hong Kong director, reduce speed to 180 knots, runway 25 left.
19: Reduce
22: speed 180 knots, runway 25 left.
19: Get set left there, Malaysia 376.
18: Malaysia 376, clear direction to Dumo.
22: Dumo, Malaysia, 376.
23: Hong Kong Control, Air China 89, due to weather, request the weather deviation up to 20 miles, is that off track?
18: Air China 889, clear direction to FCAL for your weather deviation.
23: Double deviation near China 89.
18: Singapore 892, contact radar 128.75. Decimal 47.
10: 47, China Southern A482.
18: A5.
23: For radar, Singapore 892, flight level 350, direct console.
18: Singapore 892, Hong Kong radar, roger. Thai VHF 568, contact Taipei 129, decimal 1.
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23: 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Have a good day.
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3: Bolinia 607, proceed direct to reef me. Connie 370, fly heading 270, effective for the approach.
21: Super 142 Hong Kong director, descend to 4,500 feet.
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23: Sir, Abbey 3 Bravo arrival, Nippon Cargo 209.
10: Information India.
16: China Eastern 7403, descend 5,000 feet.
10: And due weather ahead of us, request a heading of 025.
18: Singapore 830, are you able after those who dash to Bicol for your weather deviation?
10: And
18: by?
10: Perfect. China Southern 842.
18: Your deviation Lima side or Romeo side?
39: Lima side of track and currently heading towards 40 left. However, there's considerable weather at 40. I need to end Hong Kong airspace at least 50 or 60 left of track at Noman.
18: Okay, 906, roger. Confirmed squawking 2737, flight level 340.
39: Okay, flight level 340, squawk 737, Cafe 90.
18: Day 906 Roger identified. Clear Betty 3 Bravo arrival.
39: Clear Betty 3 Bravo arrival, and can we take a left turn heading 330 Cafe 906?
18: Day 906 heading 330 approved.
39: Thank you, heading 330 Cafe 906. Thanks for your help.
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23: Approach Gamma 856.
10: Hong Kong radar, Malaysia 376 AV, good afternoon, maintaining level 390.
18: Malaysia 376 Hong Kong radar, roger. Caution, similar call sign, company traffic 366 on the same frequency.
10: 376.
18: Malaysia 366, confirm copy, similar call sign.
0: 366.
18: China Southern 8138, can you make right turn?
5: 340, China Southern 8138.
18: China Southern 8138, heading 340 approved.
5: 40, China Southern 8138.
14: Shenzhen 996 identify, climb by SID to 8,000 feet.
7: Seven Bravo arrival, squawk 1546 upper, Air China 419.
16: Air China 419 identified. China Eastern 7403, cancel the approach, second cancel the approach and stop descent 3000 feet.
3: 360, reduce speed to 210 knots.
9: Right, 360, speed to 110. 112.
3: Brunei 635, reduce speed to 250 knots.
16: 403, continue turn left heading 220.
18: 20 knots or less.
11: Confirm maintain
18: 20
11: knots or less,
18: or 75. Single 875, descend.
16: Descend to 5 level 130.
7: Descend to 5 level 130, Air China 419.
16: Air China 419, FM descend level 130.
7: 5 level 130, Air China 419.
16: China Eastern 7403, due to runway inspection in Macau, expect about 4 to 5 minutes delay. But now on weather factor, I'll give you an update when it becomes available.
3: 203, descend to 8,000 feet, QNH 1003.
16: 7403, confirm your copy.
18: Zero, Hong Kong radar identified. Clear Betty 3, Bravo arrival.
13: 3, Bravo arrival for Cathay, 780.
18: Cathay 780, confirm your tracking direct to Sapno.
13: We are tracking direct to Sapno, Cathay 780.
18: Roger. China Southern 8138, can you make right turn?
5: Zero, China Southern 8138.
18: China Southern 8138, heading 350 approved.
5: China Southern 8138.
17: 48,
25: climbing
17: flight level 250.
25: Arena 248, climb flight level 330, cancel speed.
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28: Connie 370, Hong Kong Director, descend to 4,550 to 10 knots.
27: 4,500 feet and 210 on the speed for Connie 370.
3: Six, 622, descend to 6,000 feet.
28: Left.
27: From Brisbane, cleared ILS.
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29: Sierra Max Tango 4 Alpha arrival. Xiamania 8681.
30: 60 Greyhound to 5 miles Air China 111.
31: Radar China 1000A138, descend to flight level 260, heading 350.
18: Radar 8138, Hong Kong radar, descend now to flight level 240. How long are you heading?
31: Descend to flight level 240, maintain person heading 40 miles, China Southern
18: 8138.
3: Roger. 9, fly heading 270, descend to 6,000 feet.
18: Identify clear, Canto 3, Bravo arrival.
7: Cancel 3 Bravo arrival, and do we have any chance to get RNT or Yankee approach for under 25 left, Shuttle 705?
18: Hong Kong Shuttle 705, standby.
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18: Station calling, say again.
31: Macau 90, request heading 220.
18: And Macau 908, heading approved.
30: 320 Mechanometric.
39: Wind flight level 400.
18: Hi, 657, Hong Kong radar, Roger.
39: I 657, request flight level 430.
18: Hi, 657, send.

0: 9796, cancel flight 12082 rejection, maintain speed 2x knots for sequencing.
1: Confirm card, flight level 140.
0: Shenzhen 9796, AFM, flight level 140.
2: No speed restrictions.
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3: Clear air B3 Bravo, and left turn heading 195 for sequencing, JFA 959.
0: JFA 960, direct to Dogme. 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
1: 41 way, good day.
2: Initially.
5: FA 6 update. Speed to 230 knots. Speed to 230 knots, found air 29.
0: Then approach on 19.1, good day.
1: 19.1, CFA 250, goodbye.
3: I'm going to have it on 502, descending flight level 190, direct CLA.
2: Tagless 4326, contact radar 126, decimal 3.
5: Carry 250, runway 25 right, expedite descent, passing flight level 130.
1: Runway 25 right, expedite passing flight level 130, and request via RMP approach. Video approach, runway 25 right, cafe 25.
5: Carry 250, expect RMP 025 right.
1: Cafe 25.
5: Japan Air 29, turn right heading 340.
1: Turn right heading 340.
3: Cafe 725.
2: 345.
3: 345 992 descending flight level 190, good afternoon.
0: Sit down 592 on going with a good day, clear Sierra 7 Bravo arrival, report squawk hook and passing level.
3: We're passing flight level 210 and squawk 7054 for Sierra 7 Bravo arrival, then 592.
0: 850. So then maintain passing level, final level.
3: Okay,
5: front
3: level, clear,
5: 660. 047, reduce speed to 210 knots, turn left heading 030.
1: Reduce speed 030.
0: To approach on 834.
3: Hong Kong radar, Cafe 718, flight level 360, box 2404.
0: Cafe 718, Hong Kong radar identified, clear Petty 3 Bravo arrival.
3: Petty 3 Bravo arrival, Cafe 718, and request 30 miles right off track to your weather.
0: Only 20 miles right off track approved.
3: Okay, 20 miles right approved, Cafe 718.
0: Malaysian 072, turn left heading 010.
2: Heading 010, and we are clear weather, Malaysian 072.
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0: Taisha 762, descend for level 120, which level by Cotton?
3: 120 by Cotton, Taisha 762.
6: 52 flight level 290 of EKLR squawk 5644.
0: Taisha 852, Hong Kong radar identified.
6: Requesting higher level up to flight level 350, which is 852.
0: Fisher 852, standby. Singapore 830, call me on 127, decimal 1.
3: 71, Singapore 830, good day.
5: Hong Kong radar for the 180.
7: Send off level 260, Asian Sky 906.
0: We will fly heading 190 for sequence.
8: Western Air 229.
9: Can you confirm scooter calling?
8: Zero, we are still with Sanya Control. We have weather over Dulo. Just wondering whether you prefer us to deviate to the left or the right?
9: Scooter 180, for deviate to the right after boost, only 20 miles right, or you have to deviate to the left?
8: Okay, we'll prefer to deviate to the left now.
9: Scooter 120, call again 10 miles before Dulo.
8: Again, 10 miles before Dulo, to the 180, thank you.
10: Good day. Malaysia 376, descend for level 260, which level by eastbound?
8: Level 260, to reach position eastbound, Malaysia 376.
11: China eastbound, 203, reduce speed to 210 north, turn right heading 030 for sequence.
12: Approved.
10: Eva 6328, contact Taipei 129 at Asma 1.
8: 1 Eva 6328, thank you, have a good day.
13: Heading request, request heading 360, Charlie 7546.
9: Charlie 7546, roger, turn left heading 020 initially.
14: Level
9: 130
14: by Mango.
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9: Bohemia 775, climb for level 10,400 meters.
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10: China Eastern 527, turn left heading 315.
15: Turn left heading 315.
10: China Southern 6047, descend 4,500 feet, turn left heading 330.
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10: China Eastern 507, reduce speed to 180 knots.
15: Speed 180 knots,
10: Malaysian 507. Japan Air 29 out from Topan, I take it from Topan, clear for the Alice, approach runway 25 right.
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10: New heading 040 to enter Shanghai SA.
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10: China Eastern 203, director, descend 4,500 feet.
20: 4,000. 12
9: Bay, China Eastern 567. China Eastern 546,
20: heading
9: 360,
20: approach.
9: Heading
13: 360, China Eastern 546, and the request heading 340.
9: Stand by.
21: Freedom, Malaysia, China. Good afternoon, level orbiting 9,800 meters, scope 0046.
9: Malaysian 319, Hong Kong radar identify. Are you able for level 360 or level 390 as well?
21: We can reset level 360, Malaysian 319.
9: Malaysian 319, Roger, maintain level, stand by.
21: Malaysian 319.
13: Eastern 546, request heading 340.
9: China Eastern 546, heading 340, approved.
13: 40.
10: 180, descend now by level 260, which level by cyber, transition speed 280 knots.
6: Which by cyber, transition speed is 280 knots, cut 780.
10: 7.
9: 118-17, 3360, good day. Back to Murray, rejoin the bar, and after passing level 130, reduce speed to 230 knots.
8: Dorian Murray, rejoin the star for the passing 130, 6 0 7 0 7.
4: 705, good day.
9: Malaysian 319er, climb flight level 360.
21: Flight level 360, Malaysian 319er.
12: China Eastern 5018 Hong Kong departure identify, climb by SID to 9000 feet.
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23: feet. 2, request weather to be 10 mile Lima side approach.
24: China Eastern 2, China South approach.
23: 10 mile Lima side approach, Korean 2020.
25: Climb flight level 350, China 7705.
26: Hotel 103, descend to 6,000 feet, runway 1002.
27: 120, runway 254.
26: 2.
28: Happy 3, Bravo, arrival, speed map on 82, Cafe 563.
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29: 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Boeing 248, contact Shanghai 128, base mark 35.
28: Yeah, 248, thank you, bye-bye.
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9: Hong Kong Shuttle 103, reduce speed to 250 knots. China 592, direct to Tida. Cafe 347, descend to 6,000 feet, QNH 1002.
31: 04, good day.
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33: Cafe 250, turn right heading 360 for spacing.
34: Turn right heading 360.
33: China Eastern 507, from Topan Clear for the Alice approach runway 25 right.
35: From Tofen Clear for Alice approach, runway 25 right, China Eastern 507.
33: Brunei 635-160 knots operator, maintain until 5 miles final.
34: 1650,
35: descend to 4,500 feet.
34: Descend
35: 4,500
34: feet, Cafe
35: 250.
34: And China 419er, descend
35: to
34: 4,500 feet. I
35: descend to
34: 4,500
35: feet, 419er. 20 miles, right of chance.
9: 941
35: China 9er, do weather, request deviation up to 20 miles right of track.
9: And China 889er, approach.
35: 20 miles of road track approved at China 89er.
12: This is the 1A expedite passing flight level 110 and then speed 280 knots.
35: Roger, expedite flight level 110, can I use the final one?
33: Direct run through from run through descend via R net transition.
36: I turn left to act to run through from descend via run up transition at China 419.
33: China Southern 6047 from Topan clear for the ILS approach runway 25 right. Maintain speed 180 knots until Topan.
37: Maintain 10 speed to Topan after Topan clear ILS runway 25 right. China Southern 6047.
38: Greater. A minute and down to flight level 310 for Connie 200.
39: 250.
40: 300. Homeland 9850. When ready, descend flight level 200. Reach level by eastbound.
39: When ready, descend to flight level 200. Reach by eastbound. Homeland 9850.
41: Descend flight level 230.
12: Xiamen A6A1 Hong Kong departure. After needle, descend to flight level 170.
41: After needle, descend flight level 170. Xiamen A6A1.
9: Flight heading 090.
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2: 3. Topen, clear as approach runway 25 right and C180 until Topen, China 203.
3: Shuttle
9: 103, check direct run 2 from run 2, descend via RNN transition. 841.
4: Hong Kong Shuttle 705, descend via level 180. Descend via level 180, Hong
9: Kong Shuttle 705. Cafe 841, turn left lane 120.
4: Left lane 120, Cafe 841.
9: Cafe 309, the descent flight level 130 and reduce speed to 30 knots.
5: 2230 off, descent flight level 130, Cafe 309 off.
9: Type Asia 762, when you're ready, proceed direct to Papa. 70.
40: China Southern 6047 negative, speed 160 knots or greater until 5 DME.
6: 160 to 5 DME.
40: Shuttle 103, reduce speed 180 knots. And China 419 from Topeng, TLS approach runway 25 right.
36: From Topeng, clear, IOS approach runway 25 right, Air China 419.
40: China 419, maintain C180 knots until Topeng.
36: Maintain 180 knots until Topeng, Air China 419.
40: China 7, 6047, contact director, Christian contact tower 118, decimal 7.
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8: Descend 4,500 feet, Vietnam 592.
9: Left heading 350, descend flight level 170.
10: Left heading 350, descend flight level 170, Vietnam 570.
9: Cafe 841, direct to Murray, cross Murray, flight level 130 below.
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9: Goodbye. 4, 7, 6. Cargo 4326, contact direct tower 9 at 45, we call sign only.
40: Carglass 4326, director, descend 4,500 feet, turn left heading 335, vectors to final.
8: 335, vectors to final.
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8: 330,
9: One Hong Kong identified, maintain flight level 250.
4: In 250, China Southern, May 301. C52, good afternoon, flight level 330.
40: VHA852 Hong Kong radar, roger.
9: 2 runway 25 right, information go.
36: Speed 160 knots until 5. Air China 419.
40: Vietnam 592, turn left, check direct run 2.
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8: From run 2, descend, follow RNN, that is in Vietnam 592.
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3: Right, descend flight level 260, reach by MPEG and 280 knots on descent, Cafe 461.
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18: Flight level 260, speed 270 knots left for UPS 62.
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20: 350,
19: 5018. AMS car 222, fly heading through 80. County 200, contact radar 126815.
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19: 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Cafe 461 contact radar 126815.
13: 325.
15: Descent 4,500 feet, left heading 325, 7937.
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2: not checking until 5 p.m. Speed 160 until 5, and I'm on Vietnam 5, and we're on the RNS, and we're 259. Vietnam
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9: Shaman 6681, Hong Kong radar, runway 34, information, Juliet, expect island Sulu approach.
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12: 75, request of flight level 400, final.
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9: 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And China 1000 A476 identified, maintain for level 330.
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13: No. Nippon Cargo 239, turn left heading 2853, LS approach runway 25 left.
2: Test on 2825, clear for LS runway 25 left approach, Nippon Cargo 209.
9: 20.
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40: 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Good day.
9: Maintain 9,000 feet, traffic above.
13: One minute.
2: Cafe
13: 658, contact tower 118-87.
14: 187, Cafe 658.
9: I'm rejected flight level 110, which by Mervy.
22: Squawk 7051.
9: Standby. Giant 8154, descend. I'm rejected flight level 110, which by Mervy.
22: Unrestricted 110 by Murray for Giant 8154.
9: Cafe 740 Hong Kong identified, clear Sierra 7 Bravo arrival.
22: Sierra 7 Bravo arrival, Cafe 740.
9: Hong Kong Shuttle 705, flight heading 030 for sequencing, reduce speed to 210.
2: This is for the 500 from 1 to 3 descent, our next traffic from Cafe 543.
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40: Japan 31, 5 miles, Lima Sat approved.
25: Within 5 miles left of track, Japan 3 miles, thank you.
26: Control 645, heavy, available 380, afternoon.
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26: 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Hong Kong radar Pi 671, good afternoon, maintaining flight level 400, working 6035.
40: Pi 671 Hong Kong radar identified.
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25: Mission 546, request heading 035.
40: China Eastern 546, standby.
25: Standby.
13: 25, clear for the ILS approach, runway 25 left.
15: Left heading 285, clear for the ILS approach, 25 left, SA347.
13: Singapore 892, tread direct run to, maintain 5,500 feet.
10: Tread direct run to, maintain 5,500 feet, Singapore 892.
13: Cafe 543 from the Topan, clear ILS approach, runway 25 right.
4: From Topan, clear ILS approach, runway 25 right, SA 543.
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40: Hi, 6
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40: Hi, 641, the confirm request direct to Ikila.
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15: Cafe 841.
13: Cafe 841, director, good day.
11: Good day. Heading for level 1,300 meters in contact with Shenyang control.
9: Thai 628, Hong Kong radar identified, clear Canto 3 Bravo arrival.
11: Clear Canto 3 Bravo arrival, Thai 628.
15: 610, follow 370.
9: Express range 610, Hong Kong radar identified.
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9: Singapore 875, Alexander 130, decimal 2.
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40: Shandong 2424, descend now via level 270, speed 270 knots.
9: Cafe 780, reduce speed to 210 knots.
13: 325.
16: Cafe 325.
13: 1000 feet, clear IRS Sulu approach, runway 34, report established.
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9: meters. Tower 668, Hong Kong radar identified.
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17: Hong Kong radar, start from 7A2A, maintain level 260, squawk 6542, up to 80 miles, Lima side of track, Roman 10544.
40: Sherman 828 Hong Kong radar, roger, report clear of weather.
17: Report clear of weather, Sherman 828.
15: Star 1184, 3475.
22: 110-320 knots, 740.
40: 740, confirm speed 230 knots.
22: 30 knots, 740.
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22: 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Clock 6150, approaching Seacoast.
9: Hong Kong Shuttle 7390, Hong Kong radar identify Clear Canto 3 Bravo arrival, maintain high speed number 1.
22: Then high speed, clear Canto 3 Bravo arrival, Hong Kong Shuttle 739.
1: 253 Hong Kong Renegade, descend flight level 110, cross impact 260 or below.
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27: China Southern 3092 Hong Kong departure after SAPEX, descend flight level 170.
20: After SAPEX, descend level 170, China Southern 3092.
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15: 0 Vietnam 502.
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13: China Eastern 2090, Hong Kong radar climbs to level 330.
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10: DME. Again, Singapore 2892.
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9: 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And tie 628, caution, similar call sign, company call sign 668 on the same frequency.
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23: Fly level 280, Vietnam 317.
40: Vietnam 317, AFM, maintain flight level 280 on return traffic below.
23: Ready, same, maintain level 280, Vietnam 317, copy.
24: 134, 8 miles before step, no, with information, golf.
40: Cathay 134, report your level and squawk code.
24: Flight level 380, squawk 1413, Cathay 134.
40: Cathay 134, Hong Kong radar identified, clear Betty 3, Bravo arrival.
24: Except 33 Bravo arrival, Cathay 134.
28: Hong Kong radar, clear 6, you're still clear of weather, report direct to Capri.
40: Corina 660, confirm.
28: Affirmative, Corina 660, we're clear of weather, request direct to Capri.
40: Corina 660, clear direct to Capri, reasonable navigation.
28: Clear direct to Capri, reasonable navigation, Corina 660.
40: China Eastern 6049.
5: Four 796,
10: B 160, runoff shock later until 5 DME. 160 of rate
5: until 5 DME. 4796, the contact tower 118.4.
10: 184, cargo loop 4796, goodbye.
5: Cafe 906, descend to 4,300 feet.
21: Roger, 4,300 feet, Cafe 906.
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29: Heading 330, Cafe 309.
5: Cafe 841, photo publish speed.
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5: Cafe 906, turn left heading 280, clear for the RS approach from runway 25 left.
21: Left turn heading 280, clear the RS from runway 25 left, Cafe 9.
5: Cafe 780, reduce speed 180, knots, descend to 5,500 feet.
21: Speed 160, descend 5,500 feet, Cafe 760.
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5: Speed to
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40: Vietnam Fire 02 heading 010 approved.
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40: Corina 660, contact radar, caution Taipei 129, Decimo 1.
23: Yeah,
40: 660, good day. Good day. Shandong 2424, contact radar, 118 decimal 902.
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5: China Eastern 2090, clearing to dot me, reach level 330, 10 miles before dot me.
23: Radar is dot me, before dot me, clear up level 330, transit 2090.
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7: 9199, 722, thank you. Radar 7024, new weather, request after 10 heading 025. 9024 approved, heading 025 at 10 Good day. Cathay 309, are we cleared to descend by the RNF transition?
5: Cathay 309 is from Monsu, descend via RNF transition.
7: From Monsu, descend by the RNF transition, Cathay 309.
21: 905 Macau 905 Director Cathay 563 Director, good day, descend to 4,500 feet.
5: Connie 200, turn left heading 280, clear ILS approach runway 25 left.
3: Roger, left turn 280, cleared ILS 25 left for Connie 200 heavy.
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2: Radar, good afternoon, Chinese 752, climbing, flat level 252.
5: China Eastern 502, Hong Kong radar, climb to flight level 330.
2: Flight level 330,
9: Chinese 502. 2121, heading 010, due weather. Xiaomi 8516, radar identify, continue heading 010.
8: Net heading 010, Xiaomi 8716.
21: Request flight heading 330, due weather.
40: Xiaomi 828 heading 330 approved.
21: Heading 330, Xiaomi 828.
40: Pi 645, climb the level 400.
11: 19.5, recall Shandong Li, good day.
1: 5016 Hong Kong departure, identify climb by SID to 9000 feet.
11: Terminal request level.
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5: Shan 8154, turn left heading 310.
13: Shuttle 739. Raise Hong Kong, Shuttle 56, clear level 330, approach and IQ, left scope 5504.
9: Hong Kong Shuttle 563, Hong Kong radar identifying, clear Canto 3 Bravo arrival.
13: Canto 3 Bravo arrival, Shuttle 563.
9: Tai 628, contact radar 127, base 055.
1: P to fly level 210.
5: 9628 Hong Kong radar, proceed direct Murray, descend to flight level 130.
14: Murray, descend flight 130, Tai 628.
5: 9628, to keep you in the sequence, increase speed to 300 knots.
14: Descend flight 130, then Murray, Tai 628.
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15: 10 with 9.78 or greater, Hong Kong Shuttle 5909.
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1: Vietnam 502, Hong Kong departure. A beam SATEX descend to flight level 170.
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25: Flyable 300, heading 320, south of Nomad, squawking 6531.
20: 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Question VHA 852, Taipei 1291.
25: 2.
20: Good day. Cathay 9948 Hong Kong radar, squawk 6531, fellow for 300, identified. Clear Betty 3, Bravo arrival.
25: 2513,
20: 6000 feet. J898, descend now by level 260, which level by each band?
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5: Finish, Shandong 242, for maximum to DV up to 20 miles to the east of Dotney. Adjust your heading accordingly.
26: Roger,
25: bye-bye. Okay, 6601. Turn right heading
5: 300. Turn right heading 300. And 25 miles final.
26: 160 or greater to flight, Cathay 461.
5: UPS 62, reduce speed to 180 knots.
26: 180 UPS 62.
5: 130 or below.
13: Verify to level 110, cross verify to level 130 or below, Hong Kong Shuttle 739.
5: 9628, descend to flight level 110, cross Murray, flight level 130 or below.
25: Verify 130, cross Murray, flight level 130 or below, Tai 628.
20: Have traffic in the vicinity. 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
25: Roger.
20: Sherman
25: 18065.
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25: China Eastern 6049 request direct to EPCAL.
20: China Eastern 6049 direct to EPCAL approved with normal navigation.
0: That's from China 6049.
20: Xiamen 897, radar 125, Daisy Mo 32.
4: 125, Daisy Mo
20: 32. China Southern 8476, contact radar 123, Daisy Mo 47.
4: 12347, China Southern 8476.
20: Good day. Tangent Tango 3832, contact radar 118, Daisy Mo 92.
4: 118992, Tangent Tango 3832.
10: 4,500 feet from run through the continued descent via RNN transition.
16: Okay, descend to 4,500 feet from run through continued descent via the transition for UCO 62.
18: 6 decimal 5.
19: Radar 126 decimal 5, Boeing 113, bye bye.
18: Right.
4: Good afternoon, Tianjin Cargo 3832, flight level 270.
20: Tangent Cargo 3832, Hong Kong radar, descend for level 7,500 meters, clear the dot me.
4: Level 7,500.
23: Sure. Descend by RNS transition, Malaysian 070.
5: Bohemia 253, reduce speed to 180 knots.
24: Bohemia 253.
27: Bye. 110, cross impact 260 or below.
28: 5601, climb for level 300.
29: 8513, cancel data restriction, reduce speed to 210 knots.
30: So, cancel data restriction, pass in on the 200.
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5: UPS 62 from Topen, clear ILS approach runway 25 right.
16: From Topen, cleared ILS 25 right, UPS 62.
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16: 18-4, John 8154-2.
5: Bohemia 253 from run through, descend via RNN transition.
31: Skywalker 716.
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32: 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Maintain level, standby.
31: Maintain level, Skywalker 716.
33: 60.
34: 15 level 360, red cap 236.
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33: 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On Nippon 847, 10 miles left, approved.
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36: Heavy, maintain flight with 30, over El Lato.
20: Corona 9313, Hong Kong radar identified. Clear the Abbey 3 Bravo arrival.
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20: 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Korean 9313 for sequencing speed Mach 0.83 or greater.
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5: 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UPS 62, speed 160, notch or greater until 5 DME.
16: 160 or greater, 5 DME, UPS 62.
20: Cross Murray, flight level 130 or below.
37: Direct to Murray, cross Murray, confirm the flight level.
20: Tibet 99701, clear flight level 110, cross Murray, flight level 130 or below.
37: Cross Murray, flight level 130 or below, descend to flight level 110, Tibet 99701.
28: Reduce speed 280 knots.
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28: On the niner, transition speed 300 knots or greater.
37: Better on control 599 and descending flight level 280.
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1: 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Climb the SID to 9,000 feet and speed 250 knots is approved.
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5: 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Cafe 718, speed 210 knots on left.
10: Speed 210 knots. 718.
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31: Good afternoon, Skywalker 716, maintain 10,400 meters.
5: Skywalker 716, contact later, further to Envar, climb to level 350 final.
31: Maintain level 350, direct to Envar, Skywalker 716.
5: 3C160, not sprinting until 5 DME.
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5: 3707.
23: 1167, go ahead,
37: arrival and descend now to flight level 310, high speed, must stop 332.
1: To flight level 160, maintain speed 280 knots or less.
33: Clear of weather?
37: Negative, maybe maintain just heading 80 miles.
33: S3653 report, clear of weather.
37: Clear of weather, S3653, thank you.
10: A740, reduce speed 160 knots, maintain the 5 miles. 19025
1: miles, Celsius. A740, negative 160 knots until 4 miles, until 5 miles.
10: 160 knots, Celsius.
1: Reader A Delta, today.
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30: Hong Kong Radar, Cadaver, Shanghai Air 806.

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1: 4,500 feet, runway 25 left,
0: Hong Kong Shuttle 739. 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
2: Hello, Cathay 973, squawk 0155, 7,200 meters is approaching, stop me.
3: Cathay 973, Hong Kong radar identified. Cleared Abbey Tree Bravo Rifle.
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4: Hong Kong Shuttle 599, maintaining Federal 260, tracking direct Roca.
3: Hong Kong Shuttle 599, Hong Kong radar, descend to Federal 130, maintain speed 300 knots or greater.
4: Federal 130 with speed 300 knots or greater, Hong Kong Shuttle 599.
5: Alright,
3: Kodamino, Hana 719, maintain 5,700 meters. Hana 719, Hong Kong radar, roger, proceed direct Murray, speed 280 knots.
5: Direct Murray, speed 280
6: knots, Hana 719. 7116, maintain flight level 350, heading 035.
7: Chairman, 8716, can you check direct to dot me?
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7: Chairman 8716, direct dot me.
6: Yeah, 8716.
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0: Reduce speed 160 knots, maintain to 5 miles.
4: Reduce speed 160 knots until 5 miles, Cathay 718.
2: All radar, China Eastern 6049, good afternoon, flight level 320.
7: China Eastern 6049, Hong Kong radar, roger.
3: Identify, calling for SID for level 120.
2: Reduce speed 260 knots, Cathay 973.
4: Hello, 260. Reach my maple. It's 280 knots, I'm for 332.
2: Request flight level 320.
7: China Eastern 6049, confirm request higher, flight level 350.
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9: Cathay 3 Bravo, Cathay 750.
4: Continue approach, 1-1-8-7-1.
3: Eva Asia 2, Hong Kong radar, climb to foot level 350. RNA 9313, contact radar 126, decimal 5.
10: 126, decimal 5, put in a 9313.
0: And from run, question, descend to 4,500 feet from run 2, descend by RNM transition.
11: Descend 4,500 feet from run 2, descend by RNM transition, Eva
4: 699. 5999.
2: 9313, Hong Kong weather today, descend flight level 110, cancel MPAT level restriction.
7: 22.6.
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5: 280 knots on transition, Galate 766.
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3: Air Premier 802, Hong Kong departure identified. Climb administrative, flight level 160, and see again the passing altitude.
13: Passing 1600, only this flight level 160.
0: Yeah. Okay. Yeah.
13: Continue approach Hong Kong, so 739.
0: 568, reduce the speed to 180.
8: 180,
0: okay, reach 110 by a beam muscle.
3: 0-1 Premier 237 Hong Kong.
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0: 0-1-1-0 in the next 40 miles.
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3: Stand back. Shanghai Air A06, track director dot me. Premier 237, Hong Kong radar identified, cleared air B3, Bravo arrival.
11: By right, post 7369.
0: Hong Kong Shuttle 739, maintain speed 160 knots or greater until 5 miles.
13: Speed 160 knots or greater, Hong Kong Shuttle 739.
3: Hong Kong 332, Hong Kong radar, descend to flight level 130, cross Maple, flight level 260 or below.
5: Descend flight level 130, cross Maple, flight level 260 or below, Hong Kong 332.
13: 340,
3: 797-0-1. 75, Hong Kong radar.
0: 39, contact tower 118-4.
13: 118-4, Hong Kong, Shuttle 739, thank you.
7: 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Higher, flight level 390.
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7: Hong Kong Shuttle 563, contact radar 127.55.
14: Hong Kong radar, Thai Vitek 851, good afternoon. Flight level 380, Sukhok 7105.
7: Thai VHA 851, Hong Kong radar, identify. Descend to flight level 130.
5: Michael, level restriction, descend flight level 1300. 560.
3: Approach, expect landing runway 25 right, let's approach.
0: And on the 313, contact approach 119.1, bye bye. Defy 6-9, roger, continue approach at 5 miles, contact tower 118.7.
11: Okay, continue approach, until 5 miles, tower 118.7, Defy 6-9.
0: Caddy 134, director, descend to 4,500 feet.
5: 4,500 feet, Caddy 134.
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8: Roger, pilot distraction number 260 by NPAT, going at 237.
5: Good one. Direct to FCAL, S3 6523.
7: S3 6523, track direct to FCAL, stand by higher, traffic on your right.
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7: Dynasty 862, contact Taipei 129, now Decimo 1.
5: The
3: ACE
5: is
3: 602, maintain speed 300 knots or greater. Kelly 928, identify, climb for SRD to 8,000 feet.
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8: I can't go
3: Final 158, I'm increased speed to 280 knots.
4: Brown?
3: 3 minutes.
4: Okay, 3 minutes. Cathay 4100, thank you.
3: Good at 175, climb for level 280.
4: D-D-9-0, direct data. 1-2-6-0-5, good morning, maintaining for level 360, for 2132 on heading of 0250 for weather.
3: Belindo 605, Hong Kong radar identify, heading approved, clear, Betty 3 Bravo arrival.
4: Clear for Betty 3 Bravo arrival and request for the left heading of 020 is available.
3: Belindo 605, you'll stay inside Sanya airspace, stand by for 3 minutes.
4: Copy that, Mindo 605. .32 on the final 847, get it?
3: It's being 6523, climb for level 350.
4: Climb for level 350, that's being 6523.
15: Hong Kong, good afternoon, Hampton 843, climb level 50, requesting level 310 as final, please.
3: Hampton 843, climb initially for level 270.
15: Continue climb for level 270, Hampton 843.
3: 10,000 feet.
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3: Indonesia 898, 121 decimal 4.
16: 14 Indonesia 898, thank you.
3: 2.
4: 133,
3: 2 Indonesia 217, tell me how you do it. Marina 237, Rocket Radar 126, decimal 5.
17: Until 5 miles, Bermuda 113.
18: Tibet 9701, after to first clear island approach runway 25 right before fully established.
19: Sir, green police, Tibet 9701.
18: Tibet 9701, I say again, after to open, clear island approach 25 right before established.
19: After to open, clear island approach runway 25 right, Tibet 9701.
18: Cathay 134, proceed direct to run 2, from run 2, descend by RNM transition, maintain speed 180 knots or greater.
4: Thank you, RAM 2, maintain 187 knots or greater, and clear the RNM transition, Cathay 25 right, Cathay 134.
3: Cathay 360, Hong Kong radar, climb for level 330, no speed control.
4: 360, Macau 170, climb to level 250, speed 280.
3: Macau 170, Hong Kong radar, no speed control, climb to spot level 330.
4: 62, Columbus level 320, Macau 170.
3: And Macau 116, that's my heading 080.
4: Heading 080, Macau 116.
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3: Shanghai 18, contact radar 133.82.
21: 133.82, Shanghai 18.
3: Cathay 928, maintain speed 250 knots, climb to follow 6,900 meters.
4: Cathay 423.
3: Cathay 70, clear to end bus.
4: 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RMP1, QG and SS jamming.
3: Super 31, Hong Kong radar, report your squad.
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3: Hampton 843, clear direct to Norman.
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3: Radar clear 07 Delta arrival.
6: 07 Delta arrival, C944.
22: A750, descending level 260.
3: Cathay 750, Hong Kong radar, proceed direct Murray, descend to flight level 200.
22: Direct Murray, descend level 200, Cathay 750.
3: Super 31, speed 280 knots, descend to flight level 170.
22: Speed 280 knots, descend to flight level 170, Super 31.
3: Super 31, turn right heading 180 for sequence.
22: Right heading 180, speed 31.
3: Mascot 332, contact approach 119 or decimal 1.
22: 119 decimal 1, Mascot 332, pilot.
23: Minutes Cathay 110.
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3: Malindo 605, clear direct to cyber.
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25: Commander 185A, maintain Papa 290, squawking 5610.
3: Malindo 18, caution Mandarin 1858, Hong Kong radar identified.
25: Mandarin 1858.
3: Cathay 766, contact radar 127, decimal 55.
26: 755, Cathay 766.
3: Dynasty 7902, contact radar 118, decimal 902. 300. Radar climb for level 330.
27: Climb for level 330, Shanghai.
3: Air Premier A02 Hong Kong radar, climb to level 330, stand by higher.
28: Hong Kong radar, Dynasty 792, maintain 1-1-1.
3: Dynasty 792, Hong Kong radar, clear direct to aim bar, descend for level 360.
28: 360, Dynasty 792.
3: Cathay 423, descend for level 2900, reaching 2 max. Descend to flight level 180.
22: Descend level 180, Cathay 750.
1: 46 heading 010, descend for level 310.
22: So, Xiaomi 8726, copy right hand 010, descend 210.
3: Thank 050 vectors for shortcut. Cathay 015, descend to 9000 feet, KNH 1002, crucial descent, retract at 9000 feet, KNH 1002 for Cathay 015.
29: Good evening. China Eastern 7404, confirm maintaining 9000 feet and report your score.
30: China Eastern 7404, maintain 9000 feet.
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29: Charleston 380 departure, after Sapas, proceed direct Tamos.
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18: 237, contact approach 119.1, bye bye. 230 knots.
31: 230 knots, I'm from shuttle 5999.
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1: Vista Jet 735, contact radar 127, decimal 1.
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28: Heading 10 minutes for it.
1: The jet 735 Hong Kong radar, descend 13,700 meters.
33: Descend 13,700 meters. This jet is 735.
0: 523, your weather request heading 230.
1: Airspring 6523, heading approved.
0: 30, thank you, Airspring 6523.
1: Yelp 1656, climb for level 390.
2: Climb for level 390, Adrian 1656.
18: 599, turn left heading 330.
5: Left heading 330, level 599.
7: Level 320 in 3 minutes, due traffic is 175.
1: Nine, decimal 5, caution only. Super 31 descend 6000 feet, QNH 1002.
18: 19 director descend 4500 feet, flying 360 for sequence.
8: 4500 heading 360
18: and 719. Hong Kong shuttle 599 proceed direct to run 2 from run 2 descend by RNF transition.
5: Direct run 2, run 2 descend by the RNF transition, shuttle 599.
33: Need that wind to control correction of Shanghai airspace. Here we go, 116. 116.
1: Have a 400, contact Taipei 129 at decimal 1.
7: 129 at decimal 1, cancel a 400, goodbye.
28: And radar is A68 level 238 for level 250.
1: EVA A68 Hong Kong radar, climb from level 330, stand by higher.
28: 330, EVA A68.
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9: Cathay 973 established RMP, Sulu, runway 25 right.
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33: C180,
1: can they not play? Okay, 2 Tamo, maintain 9,800
33: meters. Left, please. Hampton 843, 40 miles, Lima side approved. Up to 40 miles, Lima side approved, Hampton
1: 823, thanks. 1129, fly heading 220.
8: 20, right, 1129.
1: Question. US 571, approach sector will advise. You can expect runway 25 left at the moment.
18: Sir, about 35 track miles to touch down. You said 4,500.
1: US 571, descend to flight level 150.
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5: After the open, clear the ILS 25 right, report fully established. Hong Kong Shuttle 5999.
0: Airtrapping 606. Request higher level up to flight level 370.
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0: 28.75, clear 510, bye-bye.
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3: day. Multiple 332, continue on present heading. Shuttle 563, reduce speed to 250 knots.
10: Lanta 4100, contact radar 123 decimal 47.
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11: Cathay 973, contact tower 118.7. Cathay 948, after open clear island approach runway 25 right, report fully established.
13: Tope for the island 25 right, Wilco, Cathay 948.
3: Approach 119, our decimal 1.
33: Approach 1910,
11: good day.
10: It's climb unrestricted, flight level 160, speed 2x0 and also less.
11: Level 160,
33: 82, 7, Cathay. 5,
11: 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Shanghai
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11: on me. 8, directed on me. Tire collapse, 9006, Taipei on 129, that's more 1.
1: 126 contact radar, 11892.
14: 11892, Xiamir, 87263.
1: Hampton 4, question Hampton 843, contact Manila, 119, decimal 3.
33: Manila 119, decimal 3, Hampton 843, goodbye.
14: November, right, 10 degrees.
11: Xiamir 726, roger that, descend 6,300 meters, reaching 4 minutes.
14: 6,200 meters, reaching 4 minutes, Xiamir 8726.
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11: Hainan 719 from Token, clear for approach, runway 25 right, report established.
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14: Cafe 948. 50, squawk 3113.
3: 5708, Hong Kong radar identified, standby for hire.
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3: US 571, descend to flight level 110, cross Murray, flight level 130 or below.
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3: 5708, contact radar 127.1.
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33: 0230, right, 1899.
14: Heading 220.
3: Airspring 6523, approved.
14: Heading 220, figure Airspring
3: 6523. And 9588,
14: descend
3: now,
14: flight
3: level 120,
14: reach by Cotton. Descend now, flight level 120, reach by Cotton, Mambo 9588.
13: Radar, EVA 708,
3: flight level 250. EVA 708, climb to flight level 270.
11: Descent
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11: 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Bohemia 237 descent to 4,500 feet from runway, descend by the RNS transition on which you stop right.
12: Descent to 4,500 feet from runway, clear to descend by RNS transition, 1237.
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22: Diva 708, we can request flight level 370.
1: Diva 708, copy. Climb and maintain flight level 270.
22: Climb and maintain flight level 270, Diva 708.
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17: Speedbird 31, now turn left, heading 335, vector for approach.
22: 335, speedbird 31.
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15: 210, off shuttle 56.
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17: Lufthansa 796, thank you. Identify the descent now to flight level 110, which by Murray cancel the Canto LW2 rejection.
19: Lufthansa 796, fly to Murray. Confirm, flight to Murray and descend 110.
17: And negative, follow the Sierra 7 Bravo and descend flight level 110 by Murray.
19: Lufthansa 796, cancel the Canto restriction and via Canto descend flight level 110.
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22: 310, any direct traffic?
1: Cathay 310, direct is Sonsu.
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22: 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Hong Kong 619, Hong Kong radar, go ahead.
19: Hong Kong 619, flight number 220, squawk 4154.
22: 619, Hong Kong radar, identify clear ABC Bravo arrival.
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22: FedEx 23, Hong Kong radar, go ahead.
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22: Okay, see you now. Shuttle 111, descend flight level 260, reach by NPAT.
16: Descend flight level 260, reach by NPAT, off on shuttle 1.
22: Shanghai 812, clear down entry on me.
21: United 821, Delta is at 19.1, flight level 250.
22: United 821, Delta, Hong Kong radar, roger, climb to flight level 270 initially.
21: Climb flight level 270, United 821, Delta.
22: Day
16: 091, Hong Kong.
1: 32 day 015. 606.
16: Miles right of
1: check. Scooter 17510 miles right approved.
16: 10 right approved, scooter 175. Hong Kong radar, clearing 606, level 330.
1: Express wing 606, Hong Kong radar, roger, stand by high.
16: 606.
1: 8,000 feet on QNH 1002, maintain speed 270 knots until advice.
18: Runzhou, descend by the RNF transition, runway 25 right.
2: Sorry to Runzhou, and from Runzhou, descend via the RNF transition, Hong Kong Shuttle 173.
18: Cathay 766, direct descend to 4,500 feet, turn left heading 340, vector for Runzhou.
7: That's 4,000.
18: Once
8: open, clear the RNS approach, 25 right, Wilco, speed patrol.
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10: Ethan. 160, under 16, speed 250 knots or less for now. Singapore 83, proceed direct source
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3: 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Air Junior 1656, contact radar 118, decimal 902.
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23: Hi. Control, good afternoon, Sri Lanka 455, heavy medium flight level 400, on the right deviation, be with us.
3: Sri Lanka 455, Hong Kong radar identified, when clear of weather, track direct to Sulux.
23: Clear, direct Sulux, Sri Lanka 455.
24: Hong Kong radar, Starwood 712, maintain flight level 370, direct mode 2.
3: Starwalker 712, Hong Kong radar, Roger.
23: Xiamen Air 8659, maintain level 280, heading 230, stop 6315, request level 330.
15: Right,
3: 08, contact radar 118.902.
23: 118.902, EVA 708.
3: Cathay 919, climb flight level 330.
23: Climb flight level 330, Cathay 919.
3: Thai VHJ 851, contact radar 125, decimal 32.
33: 125, decimal 32, Thai VHJ 851.
3: Scooter 175, contact radar 125, decimal 32.
23: 125, 32, Scooter 175.
18: 3200,
23: 260 knots, Hong Kong Shuttle 619.
9: Okay, 091, speed 250 knots.
23: Unable 250, KSA 091, give you 260.
9: Okay, 091, speed 260 knots.
23: Correct, Shuttle 270, KSA 091.
9: 091, I'll return speed 270 knots. FedEx 23, descend to flight level 300.
20: Descend to flight level 300, FedEx 23.
9: 708,
3: heavy flight level 350.
23: FedEx 1287,
3: decimal 1. 7 is flight, 119. KSA 9019, continue climb flight level 360, standby for final.
23: Climb flight level 360, KSA 919.
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25: 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After Ranzu, I'm not done.
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18: Cathay 750, China Tower 118.7.
0: 118.7, Cathay 750.
16: Flight level 300, speed 300 knots, Bohemia 679.
4: Hong Kong radar, Shanghai A12, a beam daughter me.
9: Shanghai 812, rotor, contact Shanghai 128, decimal 35.
4: 128, decimal 35, with a Shanghai A12.
9: 7A420, climb to flight level 330.
23: Climb level 360, Cathay 420.
9: Cathay 420, negative, climb to flight level 330.
23: 330, Cathay 420.
18: Proceed up to round 2.
4: 5, 5, 2, 2.
16: Descend level 260, reach by Maple, Bohemia 170.
9: 50. Bohemia 612 Hong Kong, radar roger, climb to flight level 310.
21: Descend level 310, going.
9: United 821 Delta, climb to flight level 310.
21: 310, United 821 Delta.
9: Today 319, contact radar 126, decimal 5.
2: 160 until 5 DME, Hong Kong Shuttle 173.
17: Flight level 110 by Murray, cancel the canto altitude restriction.
16: Descent 110 to be level at Murray and cancel the canto, KLM 887, thank you.
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3: Shuttle 844, contact radar 133, decimal 82.
5: 133, decimal 82.
9: Okay. Shuttle 601 Hong Kong radar identified, clear ABC Bravo arrival.
16: B3 Bravo, Shuttle 601.
18: EVA 384 Hong Kong radar, good afternoon. Identified.
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9: FedEx 23, turn left on heading 210.
16: ASME, DKLA at 48 and squawk 0742.
18: 5630, Hong Kong radar identified.
16: 630.
3: Cathay 608, descend to 6,000 feet.
9: 3.175.
16: 26, break. Hong Kong radar, long air 8008, request heading 045 due to weather.
9: Long air 8008, heading 045 to cruise.
16: Long air 8008.
9: Hong Kong shuttle 601, descend to flight level 2990, reach level in 4 minutes.
18: Fox 71, can you approach for the population speed of greater?
13: Population speed of greater, continue approach 25 left, 6 left, 571.
18: Cathay 423, this is 4,500 feet, good bomb, people who are approaching with 25 right.
2: Send all to 4,500 cleared for the RMP Zulu 25 right, Cathay 423.
18: Cathay 10, question Cathay 110, reduce speed to 220 knots.
8: Speed 220 knots, Cathay 110.
18: Lufthansa 796, now turn left heading 340, come to forward bridge.
16: Four,
3: stop climb
16: for level 110. 204, confirm for level 110.
3: Stephen.
18: Oh. 160, announcement, head to 5 DME.
2: 10, team 5 DME,
16: 64. 252 enabled, Cathay, this is runway.
9: FedEx 23, fly heavy. Question, step back.
16: So 6455, because
23: 20 miles right division to weather.
3: Sri Lankan 455, 20 miles right approved.
23: 20 miles right approved, Sri Lankan 455.
5: Hong Kong Cathay 919, request 15 miles left to weather.
3: Cathay 919, 15 miles left approved.
5: Approved, Cathay 919.
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9: Six Hong Kong radar, roger. Flying to flight level 310 initial.
19: 310, Korean 2016.
18: 5 1 3 2 1 5 0 0 3 9 7. Virginia 170, on the radar 127.8455.
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18: Good day. Virginia 11299, track direct to Seacorp.
3: 97 Hong Kong radar, climb flight level 290.
19: Climb flight level 290, 10397.
18: Or below.
9: Bohemia 612, clear direct to Enma.
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5: Control, good evening, Hong Kong Shuttle 844, climbing passing 216.7.250.
9: Shuttle 844 Hong Kong radar, roger, climb to final level 310 initially.
5: Level 310, Hong Kong Shuttle 844.
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19: Level 250, passing level 198.
3: Record 1521, Hong Kong radar, clear direct to SAPNO, climb to flight level 290.
19: Right to SAPNO, climb flight level 290, go flight 1.
23: Hong Kong radar, good afternoon, Korea 457 heavy, direct coupling, maintain flight level 380, squawk 7142.
3: Korean Air 457, Hong Kong radar, identify, when able, track direct to Sulux.
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18: Taisha 763, climb level 270.
19: Flight level 270, Taisha 763.
18: Eva 384, climb level 370.
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18: Please, sir. Captain Nana 30, reduce speed to 230 knots.
19: Reduce speed to 230 knots, Chamonix 930.
3: Charmin Air 86599, Hong Kong radar, climb to flight level 330.
19: Climb to flight level 330 and request direct to Nomad, down.
3: Charmin 86599, clear direct to Nomad.
6: Clear Tiger 2 Norman and climb to flight level 330, Xiaomi A659er, thank you.
3: 605, descend to 8,000 feet on QNH 1001, maintain speed 280 knots or greater below 10,000 feet. 60, cancel speed restriction.
7: Hong Kong Shuttle 111, speed 180 knots or greater until 7 miles and further.
10: Speed 180 or greater until 7, Hong Kong Shuttle.
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11: Lufthansa 796, Tower 118, bye-bye.
7: Cabin 930, turn left heading 335, vector for round 2.
11: Left heading 335, vector, cabin 935.
7: 250.
14: 712, request the weather deviation 20 miles, Lima.
3: Snowwalker 712, 20 miles left, approve.
14: 20 miles left, approve, Snowwalker 712, thank you.
3: Cathay 9019er, climb flight level 370.
22: Climb flight level 370, Cathay 919.
11: We'll proceed
7: left directly,
11: run to 2, we'll stand by for low,
22: 343.
25: 2007, level 300.
26: China Eastern 2007, Hong Kong radar, roger, confirm your squawk.
25: Squawk 5017, do I request direct to Sunny?
26: China Eastern 2007 Hong Kong radar identify, clear direct to Sammy, Sammy Tango 4 Alpha arrival.
25: Sumatra Tango 4 Alpha arrival, clear direct to Sammy, China Eastern 2007, thank you.
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3: It's above your clear level.
22: Vega 521, climb maintain flight level 290.
3: Mantari, 3901 traffic information, traffic 2 o'clock, 40 miles. Crossing right to left, climbing 1,000 feet below.
7: And stand by for height.
27: It's 763.
7: Singapore 883, climb level 400.
27: Flight level 400, Singapore 83.
28: Well, and 250 number landing at 5 point.
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7: Kilo made 87 direct at distance to 4,500 feet. Turn left 3340, left 4 runs. 0 to
28: 4,500.
7: Cathay 608, radio speed 1809. Proceed up front, please bar and people who upgrade showing 2-5 right.
28: Speed 1809, I'll direct 1-2, and here for the first, please run Cathay 608.
7: Cathay 319, reduce speed to 1809. Proceed up front, please bar and people who upgrade showing 2-5 right.
28: Speed 1-2, direct 1-2, clear for the RMP Zulu approach with 2-5 right, Cathay 319.
29: Abbey 3, Bravo arrival, go to base 337.
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28: Speed now to 250 knots, Bohemia 679.
0: Speed 250 knots or less, that is D910.
28: Approach 119.1, the line.
2: 0, 7, 5, 1.
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12: Okay, number 6. China 7-3-0-4-3, track direct to Atlanta. 4-3, thank you. 4-1-6-0, C2X1, also left.
30: Level 290, reach level in 5 minutes, grid
4: bay 227. Papa, Fubert 502, track direct to Maypole. When ready, descend to level 260, reach by Maypole.
30: And when ready, descend to 60 by Maypole, then lost 502.
13: 623, good day.
3: The reef meet, now reduce speed to 230 knots.
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15: 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Direct to room 2, KLM 87, for the honor. All right.
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28: Martin, that's 605, radio speed 180 knots, proceed up front.
30: This is 180 knots, taken left, my dose is over.
28: Martin, that's 605, turn left, proceed up to round 2, from round 2, descend by the RNF transition.
30: Direct to
28: Minder 605,
30: this is 180.
28: Direct Bohemia 79. Bohemia 679, directed, descend to 4,500 feet, reduce speed to 210 knots. Descend 4,500 feet, reduce speed to 210 knots, Bohemia 679. Cat is 608, maintain speed 160 knots or greater until 5 miles down final.
30: Maintain speed 160 knots or greater until 5 miles, Cat A 608.
28: Cathay 319, reduce speed 170 now.
30: Speed 170, Cathay 319.
28: Director, Hong Kong Shuttle 619. Hong Kong Shuttle 619, director, descend to 4,500 feet.
30: 4,500.
3: Set a 0, proceed direct to Teter.
28: Left, proceed up to round 2, from round 2, descend by the RNF transition. Left direct to run 2 from run 2, descend via the RNF transition, Bohemia 679. Cathay 608 on the tower 118.7. Cathay 319, reduce speed 160 knots, maintain until 5 miles an hour.
30: 160 knots now, until 5 miles an hour, Cathay 319.
28: KLM 87 from Tilton, speed of RNF approach, show me 25 right, we would establish.
15: From Topun, clear to ILS, 25 right, clear established, KLM 87.
28: Bohemia 679, reduce speed 180 knots, maintain until Topun.
30: 180 and 679.
28: 135, good day, China 112.
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3: 69, Abim Noman, contact Manila 119, decimal 3.
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15: Great
3: Bay 510. Great Bay 510, Roger, remain on the flight.

0: 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Alarm 2, follow 380, taxi 430.
1: Korean Air 457.
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2: Confirm now, descend flight level 340, Korean Air 457.
1: Korean Air 457, affirm, descend flight level 340.
2: Now descending flight level 340, leaving flight level 380, Korean Air 457.
1: Thai 630, clear direct to Cabley.
3: Cabley, Thai 630.
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2: Taipei 129-1, Starwalker 712, bye-bye.
1: Bye-bye. Cathay 785, flight level 270, final level, clear direct to Sapno.
4: Block, see again, Cathay 785.
1: Cathay 785, flight level 270, final, clear direct to Sapno.
4: 270, final, clear direct to Sapno, Cathay 785.
1: Ventari 3901, contact radar 125, decimal 32.
5: 12532, good day, Ventari 3901.
6: 9997, cancel level restriction, descend to 6,000 feet, QNH 1001, maintain speed 280 knots. H3174, departure of the day identified, climb unrestricted, flight level 160.
7: Restriction at Deadpool, Greater Bay 512.
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7: Cathay 773. Still at meta speed 250.
1: China Southern 3907, affirm expect until no man.
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8: Hong Kong radar 643 due to weather, request left heading 235.
1: Thai 643, standby 1. Thai 643, heading 240 initially.
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9: Cathay 091, Cathay Tower 118.4.
10: 419, Thai 74, Cathay 091, today.
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6: Now 126 decimal 5.
7: 126 decimal 5, Greater Bay 227. 120 with the respect coordinate, center at 156.
6: China Eastern 9798, maintain level 290 on reaching, crossing traffic above.
11: Flight about 490
7: Nathan.
11: 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QGR
7: 2212, heading 0402. 040, follow QGR 2212.
6: Way 25 right. After Murray, proceed direct hotel, hotel 622.
1: Thai 643, clear direct to Eglek.
8: Eglek, Thai 643.
7: John, can I get it again? Thai
12: 643. Eglek, watch out. FH1, Hong Kong, radar maintain flight level 230 and reach and standby for lower.
7: Descend flight level 230, FH1.
12: Sunnuts 502, descend to flight level, question maintain flight level 240, standby for lower, reduce speed 280 now.
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13: 5 3 3,
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14: Vida, good afternoon, Eva 266, maintaining flight level 330, direct to EK last clock 1625.
13: Eva 266, Hong Kong radar identified.
7: Are you able high level?
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13: Now track direct to EK last.
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13: Hi 623, Manasanya 122, decimal 6.
15: 122, decimal 6, Hi 623, good day.
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7: Turn heading 110, Cathay 821.
21: Cathay 3546 information, India, descending level 260.
12: Cathay 3546 Hong Kong radar, descend to flight level 220, cross Maple AO below flight level 260.
21: Descend level 260, cross Maple at below 260, Cathay 3546.
12: Cathay 821, clear that to Murray, rejoin star, descend to flight level 110.
7: Back to Murray, rejoin the star, clear to flight level 110, Cathay 821.
12: And 522, turn left heading 070.
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7: Speed 250, good day, mate.
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6: Cathay 367, Hong Kong radar identified, cleared RB 3 Bravo.
19: 3 Bravo, Cathay 367.
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22: Pretty heavy, good afternoon, flight level 380.
13: Hi, 643, Roger.
1: 457, contact radar 125, decimal 32.
7: Radar 125, decimal 32, current now 457, good day.
1: Good day.
7: Hong Kong, afternoon, Starwalker 713, flight level 340, squawk 2603.
1: Starwalker 713, Hong Kong radar identify.
7: Starwalker 713, any chance direct to Suluk to the weather?
1: Starwalker 713, approved clear direct to Sulux.
7: Clear direct to Sulux, Starwalker 713.
6: No, zero, standby for the climb.
12: SPDI descend.
7: Descend 130, SPDI, select 502.
0: 25 decimal 35.
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18: 7, descent
12: Person 2007 Hong Kong radar, Macau information November, expect Alice to approach runway 34.
18: Approach runway 34, Zulu, and turn 2007.
12: Person 2007 after Hazel, descend to 3000 feet on QS 1001, QA Alice to approach runway 34, report David.
18: After Hazel, descend to 3000 QS 1001, and report established.
12: And that's 502, descend to flight level 110.
21: Descend 110, select 506.
12: Atali 818, descend to flight level 130, SPD passing flight level 150.
3: Descend to flight level 120, expect passing 15, good side, 820.
12: Atali 818, left heading 110.
3: 110, good side, 820.
14: 50 initially, and we are clear over the Eva 266.
13: Eva 266, Russia, fly heading 085.
14: Heading 085, climbing flow level 350, Eva 266.
3: Five five, Hong Kong Shuttle, 725, bye bye.
13: Hi. Cafe 751, Kanesanya 122, decimal 6.
6: 22.6,
13: 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Hi, Sri Lanka 455, Pantasanya 122, decimal 6.
18: Roger, roger.
16: 5, November, this is 3, Jordan,
13: I'm kidding. Question, descent level 310 initially.
21: Good afternoon, November, this is 3, Jordan. We're at 230 by Needle.
0: November 773, Juliet Lima departures from Needle, descend to flight level 170.
21: Roger, from Needle, descend to flight level 170, November 3, Juliet Lima.
12: Pandas 522, contact approach 119.1.
21: 1191, select 572, bye bye.
12: Hong Kong Shuttle 725, Hong Kong radar, descend to flight level 130, cross Maple AO below flight level 260.
21: Descend level 160, cross Maple at or below level 260. Hong Kong Shuttle 725, to press RNCAR 25 left.
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6: Quebec 502, Hong Kong approach, expect runway 25, right information India.
12: This is clear that to Murray, be drawn star.
21: VK Derek Murray, rejoin star, Cathay 3546.
12: Cathay 3546, descend to flight level 130.
21: Descend flight level 130, Cathay 3546.
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3: 110, repeat that, right?
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21: Request requesting ILS 25 left, Cathay 3546.
1: Passage 3315 miles right approved.
4: 15 miles right, descent approved. Time 633, thank you.
23: Hong Kong, good afternoon, KLA 439, approaching Alato, flight level 340, squawk 7166.
6: KLA 439, Hong Kong radar identified, cleared Abbey 3 Bravo.
23: Abbey 3 Bravo, KLA 439.
6: Shuttle 670, continue climb, follow for 310 final and no speed restrictions.
23: 0 final and no speed restrictions on the shuttle 670.
21: The level 130, Cathay 3546.
12: Atari 818, contact approach 119.1.
1: Right, climb 5 feet, 9,000 feet, no speed control.
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6: Delta 603, maintain speed 250 knots, proceed direct to RIFME.
5: 2174, climb level 250, passing 193.
6: Cathay 3174, climb port level 270, cancel speed restriction, call you back if higher available.
5: Level 270, cancel speed restriction, Cathay 3174.
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10: China 7603, reduce speed to 230 right now.
16: Reduce to 230 right now, China 7603.
2: Level 133.
11: Good night. Shenzhen 310, contact radar 123, decimal 905.
1: Roger. Sunless 502, proceed direct to Teter.
10: 210, distance 4,500 feet.
12: 110. 110, reduce speed to A Jonas.
10: China 7603, turn left heading 345, successful Renzu.
16: Heading 345, the Renzu, Renzu, China 7606.
10: China 7603, negative, initially heading 345, standby for Renzu.
16: Heading 345, standby for Renzu, China 7606.
10: Cathay 335 from Topen, clear the farthest through, shall we take off right, good established.
5: From Topen, clear for the RS runway 251, we'll call established Cathay 335.
10: Good away 337, maintain speed 180 knots or greater until Topen.
25: 180 knots or greater until Topen, good away 337.
10: China 7603, reduce speed to 210 knots.
16: Speed 210 knots, China 7603.
10: Cathay 821, reduce speed to 220 knots.
26: Speed 220 knots, Cathay 821.
6: Sammy.
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27: Ground radar, EVA 26. Maintain flight level 390, heading 06.
1: EVA 266 on ground radar, radar contact. We're in clear of weather, track direct to Cabley.
27: Weather clear, direct to Cabley now, EVA 266.
1: EVA 266, roger.
2: Hong Kong radar, good morning, German Cargo 614, heavy flight level 370.
1: German Cargo 614, Hong Kong radar, roger.
6: Qatari 818, increase rate of descent to pass 8,000 feet.
10: Heading 340, back to full run.
5: Left turn heading 340, Qatari 821.
6: 910, contact Taipei 1291. 99, I reduce speed to 250 knots.
5: Knots, 975,
10: okay. Retrieve, reduce speed to 182 knots.
16: Reduce speed to 180 knots, 975.
12: Seven 33 now clear that to Murray and cross Murray AO below flight level 130.
2: Direct
7: Mary and clear Mary below flight level 13 0 China 7733.
8: Hong Kong,
12: Air 427, descend to flight level 190. Air 427, Hong Kong, radar clear, CR7, Bravo arrival. Confirm passing flight level 237 and squawk 1535.
8: Air from passing 237 and squawk 1535. Follow Air 7, Bravo, Air 427.
12: Air 427, confirm release by Guangzhou.
9: Speed 250, China 1,3516.
6: 25, maintain speed 280 knots below 10,000 feet. Proceed direct, Hotel 622.
12: You're enriching, standby for lower.
7: Standby for lower, and 07 Bravo, Air China 427.
12: China is 723, maintain speed 280 knots.
7: Maintain speed 280 knots, China 7733.
13: 510, reach flight level 10,400 meters in the next 3-5 miles.
2: Reach 10,400 meters in the next 3-5 miles, clear the bay 510.
6: Florida, Moscow 962, climbing flight level 250.
1: Moscow 962, climb initially level 290.
6: Your Moscow.
8: 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Shandong 4631, level 300, squawking 0113.
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1: IB3
8: Bravo,
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10: 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Clear the photos for showing 25 left, report established.
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10: to
15: intercept.
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13: Roger, next 60, Hong Kong radar 95.
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8: Hong Kong radar, good afternoon, Soccer 745, flight level 380.
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0: 62, continue climb for level 370. China East and Far 379 Hong Kong.
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4: Direct to Ranzhou, from Ranzhou, descend via RNF transition, China Southern 509.
3: And, second,
12: China 427. China 427, cross Murray, AO below flight level 130.
3: Murray, SO below 130, China 427.
18: 175 Greater Bay 510.
0: Sana 502, proceed direct to Ranzhou, reduce speed to 180 knots.
18: Direct route to descend 8, 180, 5506.
3: Descend 8,
14: descending flight level 210, passing flight level 226, squawking 2067.
12: Let's run 109 Hong Kong radar, identify clear Sierra 7 Delta arrival.
14: Clear Sierra 7 Delta arrival, let's run 109.
12: Let's run 109, maintain flight level 210 and reaching standby for lower.
14: Maintaining flight level 210, standby, let's run 109.
12: Tango Julia Lima, SPD descent, you are too high.
17: Speed 250 knots. Jason Sanchez, 250 knots.
19: Speed 250 knots, Cathay 336 departures identified, climb via SID flight level 6,900 metres.
20: Climb via the SID flight level 6,900 metres, Cathay 336.
17: Do you speak to 180 knots?
21: Cathay 349, I establish RS runway 25 left.
17: Cathay 349, continue approach, cancel speed restrictions.
21: Continue, cancel speed restrictions, Cathay 349.
17: Cathay 3546, director, expect runway 25 left, descend to 4,500 feet. 25
22: left, 4,000, Cathay
23: 3546. 055 to do
22: weather. Project 860, we're heading 055.
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22: Yeah, 122, decimal 6.
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29: Standing by, summer 8705.
30: Good afternoon, Cathay 171, climbing flight level 250.
17: Runway, proceed direct run through from run through, descend via the outlet transition.
31: Direct run through at the end of transition, but after that, Cathay in line.
17: Catering
31: in
17: light, from run-through, descend by
31: RNF transition. From run-through, descend by RNF transition, Catering.
17: Catering 3546, radar vectors for final, turn left, heading 335, expect 35, turn mouth.
32: You're left heading 335, Catering 3546.
33: Board below 170, maintain speed 280, turn on 109.
12: H1 109, AFA.
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28: And Shana 732, Roger, radar contact.
33: Shana 732.
28: Shaman X705, climb flight level 320.
29: Climb to flight level 320, Shaman 8705.
26: 9,000 feet, level restriction.
34: Hello,
35: Cathay 439, after anchor, reduce speed to 250 knots, descend the flight level 110.
17: 330.
36: Flight level 330, and sensors N1, Hong Kong 2650.
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17: 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And also a great turn to 5 DME.
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17: Kelly 184, direct turn, set runway 25 left, descend to 4,500 feet. Kelly 3546, now reduce speed to 180 knots.
32: Reduce speed 180 knots,
12: Kento, altitude reduction, descend to flight level 110.
14: So Canada Level 2 Shen, standing flight level 110 at China 109.
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12: Arrival, confirm passing flight level 248 and squad 1470. Cafe 064 Hong Kong radar identify.
28: Sana 502 contact tower 118.7. Good day. Hong Kong shuttle 725 reduce speed to 180 knots.
36: Speed 180 Hong Kong shuttle 725.
28: China East at 509, maintain speed 160 knots or greater until 5 DME.
4: Speed 160 knots or greater until 5 DME in China Eastern 509.
28: Qatari 818 from Topaz, clear ILS approach runway 25 right.
31: From Topaz, clear ILS 25 right, Qatari 818.
28: Qatari 184, turn left heading 345, radar vectors for final, exact 35 track miles.
0: And staying at 345, Qatari.
14: Request a check.
12: Shenzhen 336, take it.
14: Jupiter, request a descent. Shenzhen 336.
12: Shenzhen 336, descent flight level 280.
14: Flight level 280, Shenzhen 336.
19: The flight level 170.
36: Descent flight level 2961.
19: China Eastern 2961 from Needle, descend to flight level 170.
36: From Needle, descend flight level 170, China Eastern 2961.
19: 160.
35: Descend to flight level 110 and at level 260 or below.
12: 90 on reaching, standby for lower.
14: Level 190 on reaching, Cafe 064.
12: Cafe 256, clear that to Murray, region start. Descend to flight level 110.
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12: Yes, China, 109, contact approach 119.1.
14: 119.1, China 109.
12: 78, Hong Kong radar identified. Are you able to fly level 350?
14: Flight number 350, China 76078.
12: 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China Eastern 53799.
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28: To
4: 5,500 feet. Descend 5,500 feet, China
28: 7033. Cat 184, turn left heading 280. Clear ILS approach, runway 25 left. Cat
36: 2
28: to the ILS 25 left. Coordinate 2005, director, descend to 4,500 feet.
36: Descend to 4,500 feet, trainer 2005.
28: China Eastern 733, turn left heading 340, and reduce speed to 210 knots.
4: Left 210, turn left heading 340, China Eastern 733.
28: Cat 3546, confirm established.
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12: 130 and reduce speed to 3 knots.
14: Descent level 130, release 240 knots.
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2: Red descent. descend to level 360 and reduce speed, Mach 176, recap 186.
3: Hong Kong radar, CTR 336, cleared weather, request track just to order.
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2: 865, flight level 240, squawk 6356, required that to NREM to weather.
6: Shanghai 865, Hong Kong radar identified, clear direct NREM.
2: To NREM, thank you, Shanghai 865.
7: Hong Kong control, joint 9727, flight level 400.
6: China 9727, Hong Kong radar identified, cleared Abbey 3 Bravo.
7: Good, Abbey 3 Bravo, joint 9727.
6: Shanghai 865, are you able level 360?
5: 4, 3, 3, 3, 3, 5.
2: 3, 3, 3, 5, good day, China 7, 4.
5: Late. Recovery 373, 3, 3, 3, 3, 5.
2: Yeah, 133.35, Mandari 373, good day.
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8: Good afternoon, Malaysia 073, climbing passing level 200.
5: Malaysia 073, track direct to APCAL, climb level 350.
8: Track to APCAL, climb level 350, Malaysia 073.
17: Descend to 4,500 feet, from run through, descend for our next transition.
36: Descend 4,500 feet after run through during the RNAV transition, China 733.
17: KD 367, proceed direct to run through, and from run through, clear RNP, through the approach, runway 25 right.
36: Start to run through, from the RNP,
17: direction 427. HNR 427, director, descend to 4,500 feet.
36: Maintain
17: speed 180 and also 27 DME. 1827,
9: Kazaya
2: 184.
9: And the Cal 022,
17: climb flight level 350.
9: Climb flight level 350, Cal 022.
17: Turn left heading 340, vectors for run through, around 35 track miles.
35: 631 for the reduced speed 230 knots.
28: Right of track approved.
2: Right, 10 miles, right off track, number 8705, thank you.
10: Number 1. Cat 8635, climb, unrestricted, flight level 160, cancel speed restrictions. Hong Kong Shuttle 758, counter radar 123.47.
2: 12347, Shuttle 758, good day.
36: Okay.
17: Cathay 184, contact tower, 118.4, good day.
36: 184, Cathay 184.
2: Well, that was 250, B2, general shuttle, 758.
5: Level 260, reached by upbeat, Maple.
28: Information, the traffic at show 11 to 12 o'clock, range about 43 miles, climbing to same level. The traffic will pass about 15 miles ahead.
2: Copy, yeah, agent 744.
28: Cathay 171.
2: Cathay 171.
28: Cathay 171, for your information, traffic at your 2 to 3 o'clock range, 39 miles, maintaining same level. The traffic will pass about 15 miles behind.
2: Traffic noted, Cathay 171.
5: 6, contact radar 132.015.
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2: 225, good day, China 508.
17: And Macau 667, contact radar 126.15. 427, reduce P to 180.
36: The 180 is
5: 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By upbeat,
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5: 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Another station calling Cathay 634, Hong Kong radar, confirm maintain flight level 350. Cathay 634, Hong Kong radar, identify, clear back T3, Bravo, arrival.
35: 19, that's more one.
9: Pocket Bravo, 7761.
28: 005, maintain 160 knots or greater until 5 DME.
9: Maintain speed 160 knots or greater until 5 DME, clear air 005. Continue descent, flight level 260, reach by Maple, speed on transition to 90 knots, Gabo, that's possible. 7901.
28: Reaching
9: next 7 minutes, Rika 186.
28: Rika 186, can you reach in 4 minutes?
9: It will, Rika 186.
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28: Cathay 495, director, expect runway 25 left, descend to 4,500 feet.
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28: Roger. 0, turn left, heading 280, clear island approach, runway 25 left, speed 180 knots or greater.
13: Left turn 280, clear ILS 25 left, 180 knots or greater, Magellan 880.
28: Cathay 774, reduce speed to 210 knots.
9: 210 knots, Cathay 774.
28: Cathay 367, and the follow published speed or greater.
9: Reach speed or greater, Cathay 367. 6.
15: Hong Kong radar, Shanghai 865, flight level 340, direct to en route.
28: Shanghai 865, roger.
10: Hong Kong Shuttle 694, climb and retract to flight level 160 when able, speed 300 knots or greater. Hong Kong Shuttle 794, contact radar 123.47.
9: 123.47, Hong Kong Shuttle 746.
28: 267, contact tower, 118.7, good day.
9: Roger,
28: China 139, director, roger. Cathay 774, descend to 4,500 feet from run through, descend by RMF transition.
9: 4,500 feet from run through, descend by the RMF transition, Cathay 774.
28: Cathay 495, reduce speed to 210 knots.
9: Reduce speed to 210 knots, Cathay 495.
28: Air China 109, proceed direct to run through.
9: Good day, this is Air China 109.
28: 10 feet.
0: Shandong 4631, turn left heading 245 for sequencing, descend 7,000 feet.
16: LA 439.
0: KA 439 director, descend to 4,500 feet.
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18: Stand by for
5: Transalden 8335. NY32, confirm you have clear of weather now.
18: 30,
0: 8, great, Bohemia 216, track right to Susa.
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0: Shamanic 904. 8256, turn left heading 340.
16: 407.
5: Good morning, 765, today. Cafe 770, on the radar 127, please, 055.
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16: 495,
0: we'll put 795. 495. Air China 109, reduce speed to 210 knots.
19: Speed 210 knots, Air China 109.
0: 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Bohemia 216, fly heading 080 and no speed restriction.
18: Heading 080, no speed restriction, Bohemia 216.
0: KA 380, cancel speed restriction.
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0: Maintain speed 180 knots or greater.
21: 180 knots or greater, KA 495.
0: KA 774, confirm establish on the RNAV transition.
21: Establish on the RNAV transition, KA 774.
0: KA 774, from Topen, clear ILS approach runway 25 right.
21: From Topen, clear the ILS approach 25 right, KA 774.
0: Magellan 880, cancel speed restrictions, call the tower, 118.4.
13: Cancel speed restrictions, 18.4, Magellan 880.
0: KA 4399, reduce speed to 210 knots from Ransu, clear RNP Suda approach runway 25 right.
16: Speed 210 knots from Ransu, cleared RNP Zulu approach runway 25 right, KA 439.
5: Shanghan, stand by for final.
18: Stand by for final, Shanghan 8335.
5: KA 754, on the radar 127, decimal 55.
18: 127, decimal 55, KA 754.
5: May I call air 807, when ready, descend flight level 260, reach by Maple.
18: When ready, descend flight level 260, reach by Maple, Bangkok air 807.
5: China Southern 8335, on the radar 132.15.
18: 32.15, Transalden 8335.
22: Radar, good afternoon, Hong Kong Shuttle 78, climbing flight level 250.
5: Hong Kong Shuttle 784, Roger, stand by.
18: Radar Transalden 8335, climbing flight level 270.
23: China Southern 8335, roger, climb flight level 290.
18: Climb flight level 290, Transalden 8335.
0: Flight heading 270.
18: Flight heading
19: 270,
18: Central
19: 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Cancel descend, RNAV transition, Channel 109.
0: KA 256, proceed direct to Ransu. From Ransu, clear RMP Zula approach runway 25 right.
16: Direct Ransu, from Ransu, clear RMP Zula approach runway 25 right. KA 256.
0: Hong Kong Shuttle 133 director, descend to 4,500 feet, proceed direct Ransu.
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0: KA 256, reduce speed to 180 knots.
22: 180 knots, KA 255.
23: 0, reach by muscle.
5: FIFA 218, Hong Kong radar identified.
23: Philippine 330.
22: Philippine 330.
28: Philippine 330, descend now, flight level 310, reach in 2 minutes.
1: Descend now, level 310, reach in 2 minutes, Philippine 330.
3: Kaiba 266, get the weather, heading 055.
23: Far 3, descend 6,000 feet.
4: Five right.
7: From 12 and clear IC 25, right, it's 109.
5: Capis 997 confirmed, squawk 1512, passing flight level 214.
3: Excellent,
5: Capis 997 Hong Kong radar identified.
3: Capis 997 Hong Kong again here.
5: Translation 2961 confirmed established.
23: 904.
1: Hi, Sham, you're in 904.
23: Chamonix 904, descend now, flight level 310.
1: Descend now, flight level 310, Sham, you're in 904.
22: To flight level 160, cancel speed restriction, FA 655.
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1: Are we done? Afternoon, Hong Kong Channel 675, flight level 320, Seaman Lato 7122.
23: Channel 675, Hong Kong radar identified, cleared RB3 Bravo.
1: Clear RB3 Bravo, Hong Kong Shuttle 675.
23: Macau 022, contact Shanghai 12835.
1: Good, good,
22: good. Hong Kong radar, good afternoon, Hong Kong Shuttle 694, passing flight level 212,
1: flight level 35.
23: Hong Kong Shuttle 694, climb, flight level 350.
3: Flight level 350, any chance of Nimba, Shuttle 694.
23: Stand by.
3: 821 at flight level
23: 340, 22
3: miles to the left, so it's
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3: 4147.
23: Macau 821, Hong Kong radar identified, clear
3: Xiaomai
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3: Same plan, clear Xiaomai Tango 4 Alpha, and Macau 821.
23: And Macau 115, contact radar 126, stay small 5.
3: 6-5, Air Macau 115.
5: Reduce speed 280 knots.
3: Lower speed 280 knots, Cathay 770. Hong Kong, Cathay 987, release from Guangzhou.
5: Cathay 987, Hong Kong radar, maintain flight level 190, standby for lower.
3: Maintain flight level 190, Cathay 987.
22: 320.
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12: Bit Lima, climb by seat flight level 160.
14: Climb by seat, climb attendant is flight level 160, November, Julia Lima.
20: Hong Kong radar, Cathay 357, 5 minutes, 2 dot main, maintaining 300, squawk 1054.
23: Cathay 357, Hong Kong radar, identified, cleared RB3 Bravo.
20: Clear the RB3 Bravo, Cathay 357.
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23: V0 Obula, descend to 8,000 feet, QNH 1,000. V2 1800 knots.
22: Yes, V2 1800 knots, channel 4321.
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3: Father Star, flight level 110, now they send travel.
23: VNA 503, contact radar 127, decimal 1.
1: Radar 127, decimal 1, bye bye, radar 503.
23: Bye bye. Sanya 122, decimal 6.
3: 65, 10,000, A225.
0: Star
1: Waka. 03, good afternoon, Medefa level 250, squawk 3101.
0: CNR 503, Hong Kong radar, climb to flight level 320.
1: Flight level 320, go down 503.
0: Star Waka 713, Hong Kong radar.
14: Medefa level 210, about 3, November 3, Joe Lima.
1: 290, 18, speed 270, Hong Kong Chateau 675.

0: Singapore 893, Hong Kong radar, climb to level 360.
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2: We're ready, descend to level 260, reach by cyber, Bravo 7761. JJ, secure, keep heading 055 to the weather.
0: Traffic 894. Singapore 894, did you copy the similar call sign? All clear dash to Sukha. 631, San Topek, clear out of approach, runway 25 right, maintain C1800.
3: From Topek, clear LOS runway 25 right, and 4631.
4: Bohemia 238, passing 5-2-3-5-5-2-5-0.
5: Bohemia 238, climb to flight level 330.
4: 5-3-3-0, Bohemia 238.
0: 8053, reduce C2180 knots.
3: Reduce C2180 knots, down 8053.
6: Hong Kong Shuttle 862.
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0: Aethon. 133-160 knots, contact tower 1187. Long air 4631, after token 160 knots until 5 miles.
7: Gatman, November 3, Julia Lima, we're passing flight level 230, continue 250.
5: November 773, Juliet Lima, climb to flight level 410.
7: Roger, continue climb to flight level 410, November Juliet Lima, thank you, sir.
5: Hong Kong. Calculus 209, climb to flight level 310.
7: Flight level 310 and request direct position at VAR target 209. Sir, we have some weather just before position call now, so maybe it's in 80 miles, so we need a left turn at VAR target 209.
5: Cafe 357, descend to flight level 260.
0: Dynasty 915, speed 180 knots.
7: Speed 180, Dynasty 915.
0: Shandong 4631, contact tower 1187.
7: 87, good day, 42.
0: Dynasty 915, check your rescue run 2 from run 2, descend via outer transition, 25 right.
7: Flight direct to run 2 via run 2, descend via outer transition, Dynasty 915.
0: E77. EFA 218, contact radar 128.75. Direct dot me.
7: Okay, just got to the chart, southern 6078.
6: Car 115, descend to flight level 230 via needle.
8: Have a car 115 departure after needle, descend to flight level 170.
6: The needle descend flight level 170, armor car 115. Delta, cross shuttle 675.
9: All radar, so I'm doing Shaman 817.
5: Shaman 817, identified.
9: Shaman 817, request for level 330.
5: Roger, stand by.
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5: November, Juliet Lima, stop climb for level 350 due to Taipei restriction.
7: Roger that, stop climb for level 350, November, Juliet Lima.
5: Greater Bay 309, descend.

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1: Alpha level 340, ready bay 309.
0: Bohemia 238, turn left heading 080.
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4: Data Singapore, 894, flight level 400.
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5: Bravo 7761, contact radar 1263.
6: Flight level 320, Cathay 655.
7: Cathay 652.
1: Descend 6000.
0: Descend to flight level 300.
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7: Malaysia 377, clear direction to Ikena.
5: Ping flight level 2900, stand by.
6: Maintain 290, Cathay 925.
5: China 78335, do you prefer flight level 330?
6: Hold on, turn something 8335.
5: Roger. Dynasty 793, radar 1271.
6: Wind 271, Dynasty 793, there.
5: Today.
2: Topin, from Topin, clear for SMO runway 25, right.
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6: please. 330, Cathay 925, thank you.
5: Cathay 925, roger, climb flight level 320, stand by higher.
6: Climb flight level 320, Cathay 925.
9: Passing flight level 120.
0: Expedite climb until passing flight level 120, Cathay 719. AB3 Bravo arrival.
6: AB3 Bravo arrival, Cathay 853.
0: Bohemia 238, turn left heading 060.
1: 238. Philippine 330, can we request heading of 360 weather?
0: Philippine 330, heading 360, approved.
1: 60, thank you, Philippine United 330.
0: Cathay 380, Shanghai 128.35.
6: 128.35, Cathay 380, bye. Shuttle 675, descend to flight level 260. 925,
2: right.
6: Maintain 180 and from Topun, we are clear for the
2: ILS
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2: 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Cathay 770, 3230,
7: 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Director, 1195, call sign on me.
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7: 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Contact Sanya 122.6.
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6: 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Flight level 330.
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10: Hey, maintain 180 knots, it's open, cleared, Alice. 25 right, try it, 970.
2: Cathay 770, 3210 knots or greater.
10: 210 knots or greater, Cathay 770.
2: Cathay 754, turn left, Cathay 340. Cathay 987, descend 4000, 500 feet, speed reduction in 10 miles.
10: Contact
2: radar 126, base 105.
10: Right. Speed
2: 270, not
10: operator. 717, roger, radar contact. And Walker
2: 180, runs to Cathay 770. Cathay 750, turn left, run to, clear for RMP, crash and clear, to descend by outer transition, 25 right.
10: That's Cathay 754.
2: Cathay 754, turn left to run to, from run to, clear descend by outer transition.
10: Turn left, direct run to, from run to, descend by the outer transition, Cathay 754.
11: 55 Rover, Shenzhen 9089.
12: Macau 821, descend to flight level 300.
13: Descend to flight level 300, Macau 821.
7: China Southern 811, extend by.
14: Any mind, China Southern
13: 811. Hello, good afternoon, Cathay 769, pass level 203, climbing 250.
7: Cathay 769, Hong Kong radar, climb to flight level 320, stand by higher.
13: Climb level 320, standing by higher, thank you, Cathay 769.
7: Singapore 832, contact Guangzhou 133.07.
13: 133.07, Singapore 832.
10: Going to tower after type in 150 or greater, Jet 977.
15: The phone will do the request heading 015.
12: Approved.
15: 015, 015, approved, summary 894.
12: Hong Kong shuttle 652, climb to flight level 310, final.
15: Flight level 310, final, cost of 652.
12: Shenzhen 9089, descend to flight level 290.
2: Shuttle 851, 2220 knots.
15: 220.
2: Mana 5, continue climb flight level 340.
9: Contact radar 133.82.
15: Radar 133.8.
10: Roger, almost shuttle 824, good afternoon, passing 1,500, landing 5,000 feet.
9: Shuttle 824, departure is identified, climb via SID to 9,000 feet.
10: Almost shuttle 824. So 1828, then 166, Cathay 770.
2: Cathay 754,
10: 1820 knots. 180 knots, Cathay 754.
7: Climb to flight level 260.
15: Your flight level 260, so near 249.
7: Thai 629, climb to 10,400 meters.
13: 10,400 meters at 629.
12: That is it.
15: Level 340, coming out 895.
2: Skinnage 1,000. 25 right.
10: Maintain 180 knots till Topin, from Topin, cleared our left approach, runway 25 right, Galley 754.
13: Cathay 925, request 30 miles left, 21.
2: Cathay 925, approved, contact Manila 119 at AC Moultrie.
13: 119-3, and deviation approved, Cathay 925.
2: Good
5: the pin 359 are due to crossing traffic. Descend and maintain flight level 320.
16: Descend and maintain level 320 for pin 359.
17: Good afternoon, China Southern 382. Maintain flight level 340. Squawk 166 by 1065. 5 minutes before Southern.
5: China Southern 382 Hong Kong radar identify. 746 Hong Kong radar identified.
18: Hi, Hong Kong radar, descend flight level 1320 and cross traffic 360 on the 11th.
5: 35, no more than 30 miles left of track, please.
17: Okay, 10,835, maintain heading 1203, intercept 25 miles left.
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5: 26652, Roger, radar contact. Dominic 702, radar 118, Basimo 9R2.
12: B77, radar 126.5.
17: 26.5, Cathay 377. Go ahead, ma'am, Shamar 8702.
5: Germanic 702, radar 118, Basimo 9R2.
17: 1892, Shamar 8702.
5: Bankable 8904, descend flight level 260, reach by cyber.
17: Descend flight level 260, reach by cyber, since 4894.
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5: 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Shuttle 675, proceed out to Ridley. 35, driver, turn right heading 325, descend 4,500 feet, stand by for speed reduction. 3138, check to run two. From run two, descend via outlet transition. 25 right.
20: To light to run two, from run two, descend via the RNF transition. 25 right, 3138.
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5: For 300.
25: Flight level 300, VHF, edit 901.
5: Cathay 769, climb to flight level 360.
26: Flight level 360, Cathay 769.
27: After impact, descend to reach flight level 110, by Marshall.
5: MOTRI.
28: 7608, flight level 350, request heading 040 due to weather.
5: Tail time 38 or later.
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27: 465.
30: 123.5.
2: 32230 knots. And 160 knots until 5 miles.
21: Maintain speed 180 until 8 miles and speed 160 until 5, Bangkok Air 807.
2: 3138, speed 180 knots until Topun.
20: 180 until Topun with 138.
29: Yeah, 909.
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0: Kelly 962 departures identify, climb by SID to 9,000 feet and speed 240 knots, approved.
10: Climb by SID to 9,000 feet, speed 240 approved, Kelly
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12: 341. 853 radar 1265.
0: 65, Kelly 853.
12: Air China 727, descend to flight level 260.
29: To flight level 260, Air China 727.
2: Push runway 34, Republic establish. Sherman 817, confirm it's left or right.
0: Proceed direct to Hazel.
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21: Tower 118 is more 7, no speed control now, Bangkok Air, it's your swing today.
10: Greater Bay 309.
2: Greater Bay 309, expect speed reduction after 15 miles, descend 4,500 feet.
10: Descend 4,500
2: and
10: copy Greater Bay 309.
2: Greater Bay 309 from Ranzhou, descend via RNF transition, 25 right.
10: From Ranzhou, descend via the RNF transition, runway 25 right, Greater Bay 309.
29: Greater Bay 35, Charles Holden 607, good day.
25: 3 bound for arrival, Cathay 758.
2: Cathay 769, turn left heading 180.
29: Heading 180, Cathay 769.
13: Flight level 130 and no speed control, Cathay 562.
0: Hey, Macari 21, descend to flight level 140.
29: Flight level 140, Macari 121.
2: Expected reduction after 15 miles. Greater Bay 309, speed 200 knots.
10: Descend for level 350, camera 8702.
13: Descend for level
2: 350, camera 8702. Cathay 357, from Topun, clear for exposure runway 25 right, speed 160 knots after Topun.
22: From Topun, clear the ILS approach runway 25 right and 160 knots after Topun, Cathay 357.
2: Greater Bay 309, speed 180 knots up from Ranzhou.
10: Speed 180 after
2: Ranzhou,
10: Greater Bay 309.
2: Mach number? Descend 7,000 feet.
25: Speed 210 knots, descend to 7,000 feet, Bravo 7761.
29: 140, Shenzhen 909.
25: Hong Kong, that's the Bravo 7761.
2: Bravo 7761, reduce speed to 180 knots.
25: 180 knots, Bravo 7761.
2: Bravo 7761, continue present heading.
25: Present heading, Bravo 7761.
13: 669, heavy, good afternoon, maintaining flight 250.
2: Thai 669, Hong Kong radar, confirm squawking 3103.
13: Squawk 6, correction 3103, Thai 669.
2: Thai 669, identified, stand by for higher.
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2: 720, clear the RH to SICO.
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3: 7.1, sorry, 669, goodbye.
4: Southern 326 on flight level 380, 10 miles from Savannah, squawking number is 1352.
2: China Southern 326, Hong Kong radar identifying.
0: Decimal 47.
6: 06.
0: Cathay 962, climb unrestricted flight level 160.
6: Unrestricted flight level 160, Cathay 962.
27: Shuttle 824 direct to
1: Canva. Canva, Hong Kong, Shuttle 824.
27: Air Macau 611, descend to flight level 260.
2: Oh, and squawk?
7: Sending flight level 190, squawk 3116 in the box, facing 20300 feet, Turkey 61999.
2: Turkey 61999, identified, clear Sierra 7 Delta arrival.
7: Russian Delta arrival, Turkey
2: 61999. MK005, descend to 3000 feet. When ready, clear the Republic. Clear Al Sula. Approach runway 34, Republic Flatbush.
1: Michael. Hong Kong radar, Xiamir 895, flight level 340, direct Kela.
2: Xiamir 895,
1: Hong
2: Kong radar, Roger. 95. Cathay 758, confirm this heading for how many miles?
8: 01 passing 2000 to 5000
0: to 11 Bravo. 2201 departures are identified. Climb via SID to 9000 feet. Speed 250 knots or less.
8: Speed SID 9000 feet. 250 or less. County 201.
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2: Proceed that. Run through from 12 descend by RNF transition.
1: Turn left direct to Rangsu from Rangsu, descend to Wild RNF Transition, Bravo 7761.
2: China Eastern 2067, turn left heading 330.
29: We're standing by for lower tower.
2: China 78047, Hong Kong radar identified. Maintain flight level 120.
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7: 1000 feet and restricted
2: QNH 1000. Would you
7: like to happy rejoin, sir? 26 Malaysia 377, good day.
2: You
7: request.
2: Sorry,
7: second. The weather had a request heading 345.
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29: Diesel EVA 870, bye bye.
2: Clear RP Zulu, approach runway 25 right.
1: Right, run Zulu from run Zulu, clear RP Zulu, runway 25 right, Kelly 513.
29: Good day, please do a nice establish on the ILS 251.
2: Good day, please do a continue approach.
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7: E0, Turkey 61999.
2: China 732, Roger, I'll approve.
7: Heading 345, approve China 732, thank you.
2: Philippine 359, clear of traffic, climb flight level 330.
4: Turkey 70, heavy.
2: Turkey 70, director, flying 340, flight up for run 2, descend to 4,500 feet. What rifle?
7: Clear Sierra 7, Bravo, right by China 763.
1: Hello, radar, good afternoon, HB 7347, maintaining flight level 250, now maintaining minimum speed.
2: S3 7347, Hong Kong radar, confirm squawking 3113.
1: S-Ring
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1: S-Ring 7347, roger.
2: Target 61999, turn left heading 140.
7: Turn left heading 140, Turkey 61999.
9: descending to for level 230. Sierra, it's 0834.
28: 260, reached by Eastland, China Southern, 322.
0: 77, reduce speed to 230 knots.
2: Operation 8257.
25: I'm stopping clear for LS approach, runway 2, I've left right, Bravo 7767.
28: 70, Cathay 391.
2: Cathay 391 identified, clear Sierra 7 Bravo arrival.
28: Clear for the Sierra 7 Bravo arrival, Cathay 391.
11: Peter, Cathay 612.
0: Feet QNH 1000.
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11: Correct, Sammy, Summoner 87190.
2: From H34, Republic Rubbish.
0: Model 113, proceed direct to RIVMI.
28: Direct RIVMI, Hong Kong, Model 113.
27: Cathay 962, approved.
28: 60. Shenzhen Air 9089, contact radar 123.995.
14: 23.995, code this is Shenzhen Air 9089.
28: Malaysian 6113, proceed direct to Hotel 477.
27: Level 290, which level in 3 minutes?
28: Level 290 within 3 minutes, Macau 55.
12: 230 knots. Airspring 7347, contact radar 127, decimal 1.
1: 127, decimal 1, good day, spring 7347.
12: Turkish 6199, descending flight level 110.
7: Descending flight level 110, Turkish 6199.
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2: 28,
1: 2875, FedEx 9746 today.
2: Shuttle 113, direct heading 74,005 in a
28: 2765.
12: Departure 12265,
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12: 611.
28: 514
27: and Arthur. Bohemia 629 on Hong Kong radar, identify clear AB3 Bravo arrival.
28: AB3 Bravo arrival, Bohemia 629, can we expect any delay?
27: Bohemia 629 at the moment, negative.
28: Thank you, Bohemia 629.
12: 0, climb level 250.
27: Eva 870 Hong Kong radar, climb for level 330.
28: Level 330, Eva 87.
27: AI Zulu 57, perfect, 113.
2: Sure, 113, sir, maintain speed 220 knots operator.
28: 220 knots operator, Hong Kong, that's 113.
4: 18,
28: that's 119. Maintaining flight level 400, directing Suka.
12: Today 758 Hong Kong radar, Roger. 109.
7: Enfa. 2 Enfa, that is 0182. Base, small one. 1991,
2: goodbye, Turkey 6199. Bye bye. China Eastern 2067, we do SB to 160 and off, making it to 5 DME.
12: 669,
2: where's your standby? Eva 212, contact radar 128, decimal 75.
28: 75, Eva 212, good day.
2: Good day. Thai 669, continue flying solo 41 2200 meters.
27: 6 decimal 5.
28: 26 decimal 5, Shamaner 8719.
2: Then can I tell 118 decimal 17? Sure, 113 is for that, you send to 4005 and defeat the facility traffic on top, thank you. 14318A Director, flighting 340, Fighter for Anzu.
29: Heading 340, Philippine 31.
2: Turkish 70, after Topin, clear Atlas approach, runway 25 right.
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28: 25 right, Saudi 972, thank you.
27: And China 763, contact approach 19er, decimal 1.
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28: 594, descent 540, 260 by Mapo.
27: CNR 594 Hong Kong radar, descent to level 130 and cancel Maple instruction.
28: Roger, descent level 130, cancel Maple, descent Vietnam 594. And Hong Kong, Saudi 972, any chance we can use runway 25 left?
27: Stand by. Cathay 391, turn left heading 140.
28: Left heading 140, Cathay 391.
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2: Tanzania 249, contact Sanya 122, decimal 6.
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5: 30 knots, Cathay 5.
27: Cathay 532, contact radar 133, decimal 82.
5: 1382, Cathay 532.
27: AM account 611, descend flight level 140.
28: Descend level 140, AM account 611.
16: 671,
28: flight level 256. Xiamen 8671. Happening 330. Thank you, Dave. And the altitude is 7,800 meters. Vogue 2712. Due to weather, heading 235.
16: Xiamen 8671, roger. Stand by for location. Clear Sierra Mike Tango 4 Alpha arrival.
28: Clear Sierra Mike Tango 4 Alpha arrival, Xiamen 8671.
2: Kelly 634, we do a speed to 180 right now.
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27: Climb to level 250.
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28: 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So, in the next 3 minutes, we're going to have 629.
29: 25, better for 1-2. Reach our cruising level, 10 miles before dropping, at 962.
16: AMCAL 855, radar 126.5.
2: 8634, proceed direct Runzu from Runzu, clear RMP to the approach runway 25 right.
5: Direct Runzu from Runzu, RMP to the approach runway 25 right, Cathay 634.
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27: 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CNR 594, clear direct to Mary, descend flight level 110 by Mary.
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15: attack. Singapore 894, descend to 6,000 feet.
5: Singapore
15: 894,
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15: Singapore 894,
28: A-Fan. Roger, thank you, Singapore 894. 184, good day, Hong Kong
5: Shuttle 113.
2: Director, 727. Air China 727, Director, descend 4,500 feet.
28: 724, 27. Flight left, Saudi 972.
12: Charlie at 972, can you do RMP Sulu 25 left?
10: Hong Kong, good, Sedona France 188AV, approaching Sierra flight level 190.
12: Air France 188 Hong Kong radar, clear Sierra 7 Bravo arrival, confirm scope 7556.
10: Sierra 7 Bravo arrival and confirm scoping 7556.
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12: To rip me. Zero, descend to level 130.
10: Right, in 190, descending to level 130, France 188.
20: And Hong Kong, Saudi 972, unable for RMBA 25 left.
12: Saudi 972, no worries, I will still put it in the remarks. Approach sector will advise the final decision.
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27: 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Yeah, Macau 611, contact radar, 123.905.
22: 395, good day, Macau 611.
27: China Southern 322, direct to Tamar, descend to flight level 170.
23: Direct to Tamar, descend flight level 170, China Southern 322.
24: Flight level 250.
16: Cathay 532, Hong Kong radar, roger, climb flight level 350 initially.
24: Flight level 350, jumping 532.
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26: Heading 050 approved, Cathay 962.
30: 90 and descent flight level 190, Saudi 972.
12: Air France 188, turn left heading 160.
10: Left heading 160, France 188.
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15: Giant 8522, climb unrestricted, flight level 160, no speed control.
34: I'm on the street to flight level 160, Johnny 522.
2: Decimal 7, good evening.
35: Runway 7, good evening, Philippines 2, winning.
12: 30.
36: Flight level 130, Saudi 972.
12: 341, contact approach, 109, decimal 1.
37: Shanghai 809, maintain flight level 130, that is on me.
16: 9809 Hong Kong radar identify clear AB3 Bravo arrival.
37: Clear AB3 Bravo arrival, Shanghai 809.
16: Shanghai 809 for sequencing, turn left heading 220.
37: Turn left heading 220, Shanghai 809.
16: Hong Shuttle 824, Taipei 129, that's more one.
37: Hey.
16: Today.
12: 60.
37: 160,
38: Saudi 972. Level 330, reach level 20 miles before Norman.
16: 6199,
2: speed 210.
38: Speed 210, that's Turkey 6199.
2: Kelly 634, we do speed 2160 at off, missing until 5 AV.
21: 1605, Kelly 634.
12: My star, descend for level 110.
10: Direct Murray and Star, and descending flight level 110, France 18.
21: 326, contact radar 123.47.
23: 347, Star 326.
15: 94, maintain 280 and also greater.
12: 382, roger.
10: Finna
12: 99, identify clear Sierra 7 Bravo arrival.
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12: Indonesia 899, contact radar 127, decimal 1.
10: Contact radar 127, decimal 1, Indonesia 899.
12: Saudi 972, descend for level 110, turn left heading 110.
37: Descent flight level 110 and left heading 110, Saudi 972.
12: Air France 188, contact approach 190, decimal 1.
10: 19, decimal 1, Air France 188, bye.
12: Bye.
2: Stand by.
10: Flight Indonesia
2: China Southern 8118, contact radar 123, decimal 905.
0: Fox 1888.
1: Speed 280 north.
37: 280 direct Murray to rejoin the start of the 972.
1: Giant 8522, stand by higher, maintain flight level 160.
3: Flight higher, maintain flight level 160, Giant
1: 8522. Chamonix 8719, descend to reach flight level 140 by Sierra Mike Tango.
37: Descend to level 140, reach by Sierra Mike Tango, Chamonix 8719.
1: China Southern 382, direct to Tamworth, descend to flight level 200.
4: Direct to Tamworth, descend to flight level 200, China Southern 382.
1: Giant 8522, now clear of traffic, climb to flight level 1990.
5: Left heading 360, descent 4500 air, China 763.
2: Kelly 853, reduce speed to 160 knots.
6: 160 knots to the 853.
2: Traffic 6199, proceed direct 12 from 12, descend for RNF transition.
7: Direct route to RNF transition, Turkey 6199.
2: Air China 763, maintain speed 220 knots or greater.
5: Speed 220 or greater, Air China 763.
2: Kelly 853, no speed control, connect tower 118.7. Singapore 894, after to open, clear RLS approach runway 25 right.
7: After to open, clear RLS runway 25 right, Singapore 894.
2: Minor 9, approve.
37: I do have a car, it's been 7199, thank you.
38: Flight
37: level 380. Turn to flight level 380,
1: China 354. And 8522, climb to flight level 200.
3: 200, Giant 522.
1: China Southern 382, descend to flight level 170.
4: Descend to flight level 170, China Southern 382.
1: Ethiopia 644, climb unrestricted, flight level 160.
8: Climb unrestricted 160, Ethiopia 644.
1: Cathay 472, increase speed 250 knots or greater.
37: Okay. 4, good day, China Southern 322.
1: Giant 8522, contact radar 123.47.
37: Yeah.
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37: 870, bye bye.
16: Bye.
1: 472, climb unrestricted, flight level 160.
9: Good afternoon, Cafe 458, parking 2003, climbing 5,000 feet, Delta 1 Bravo.
1: Cafe 458, good day, identified, climb unrestricted, flight level 130.
9: Climb unrestricted, flight level 130, Cafe 458.
1: Germany 8719, descend to reach flight level 110 by Hazel, cross Sierra Mike Tango, 140 or below.
37: Descend flight level 110, reach by Hazel Cross, Sierra Mike Tango, flight level 140 below Chamonix
1: 8719.
2: Air China 763, after to open, caution. From 1-2, descend for RNF transition.
5: From 1-2, descend way RNF transition, Air China 763.
37: 3905.
1: 3999, maintain speed 280 knots or greater.
37: Speed 280 knots or greater, 3999.
3: Good way, 3-foot on.
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3: Good way, 3-foot on. 41.
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4: 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No Tito restriction.
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1: Vietnam 594, reduce speed 220 knots.
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1: perfect 1500. Shuttle 558, clear, identify. five, climb unrestricted 9,000 feet.
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2: 1 3 and 1 Kelly 3 and 1 director flight 340 descend to 4,500 feet. Flight 340 descend to 4,500 feet. Kelly 6 flight 2 director flight 340 ready 340 Kelly 6 flight 2 Sun 4 345
14: Hong Kong radar, good afternoon, Kevin 955, maintaining flight level 300, squawk 3364, information kilo.
16: Kevin 955, Hong Kong radar, identify clear AB3 Bravo arrival, track direct input.
14: AB3 Bravo, direct to input, Kevin 955.
1: 19R, contact radar, 123 decimal
14: 905. 123 95 7 8 7 19.
1: Cathay 458, climb unrestricted, flight level 160.
11: Climb restricted, flight level 160, Cathay 458.
1: China Southern 326, direct to Tamot, descend to flight level 200.
11: North Tamot, descend to flight level 200, China Southern 326.
1: And Cathay 458, flight speed 280 knots.
11: Flight speed 280 knots, Cathay 458.
1: China Southern 382, contact Zhuhai 121.4.
11: 121.4, good day, China Southern 382. 1 contact departure 122.65.
16: 122.65,
38: Taipei 129.1. Good day. Okay, 758, contact radar 126.3.
2: 6 6 6 6 6 6 6 6 6 6 6 6 6 6 6 6 6 6 6 6 6 6 6 6 6 6 6 6 6 6 6 6 6 6 6 6 6 6 6 6 6 6 6 6 6 6 6 6 6 6 6 6 6 6 6 6 6 6 6 6 6 6 6 6 6 6 6 6 6 6 6 6 6 6 6 6 6 6 6 6 6 6 6 6 6 6 6 6 6 6 6 6 6 6 6 6 6 6 6 6 6 6 6 6 6 6 6 6 6 6 6 6 6 6 6 6 6 6 6 6 6 6 6 6 6 6 6 6 6 6 6 6 6 6 6 6 6 6 6 6 6 6 6 6 6 6 6 6 6 6 6 6 6 6 6 6 6 6 6 6 6 6 6 6 6 6 6 6 6 6 6 6 6 6 6 6 6 6 6 6 6 6 6 6 6 6 6 6 6 6
16: 55 descend ready, for level 260, reach by NPET.
17: Descend when ready, reach by level 260 by NPET, Cathay
1: 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Shuttle 558, track to Hotel Hotel 477.
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19: 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Cathay 220.
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21: 7 Delta arrival, this jet 7, 159.
22: Xiamen Air 8719, descend, unrestricted, 3000 feet, QNH 1000, clear ILS Zulu runway 34.
19: Descend 3000, unrestricted.
22: Fisher Jet 159, descend to level 4130.
21: Maintain level 130, Fisher Jet 159.
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38: China Southern 354 affirm, we're ready, descend for level 260, reach by Eastman.
0: ready, descend to flight level 260, reach by 10,354.
15: Restricted to 6,000 feet, QNH 1,000.
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6: 4,500.
10: Turkish A4 Hong Kong radar identified.
12: Identify fire radar, descend unrestricted to reach flight level 110 by Marshall.
3: Charlie, 25 red.
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3: Yeah, approach gateway 341.
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23: Descend 4,500 feet, cell 972.
20: Square bay 341, no speed control.
3: Best speed, square bay 341.
16: Cathay 458, Hong Kong radar, roger, climb flight level 330.
24: Climb level 330, Cathay 458.
16: UPS 38, on the radar, 126.5.
25: 126.5, good day, UPS 38.
16: 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FedEx 9746, Conda Taipei 129.1.
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28: 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Afternoon, we maintain 9,800 meters.
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26: To flight level 120, channel is 2008.
20: Flight reduce speed to 2300 knots.
10: Station 6113, reach flight level 350 by Mbok.
29: 0 by Mbok, Malaysia 6113.
10: Giant A522, clear direct to Siku.
29: Giant,
15: 5, it calls on only.
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29: To another 1,000 feet.
26: 500
29: feet. Cathay 502, climb to flight level 160, or restricted climb.
26: 500
29: feet, 510. Cathay 527, climb to flight level 160.
6: Climb flight level 160, climb
29: 7. Chinese 2008, climb to flight level 130.
26: Climb to flight level 130, Chinese 2008.
29: Mary 671, descend to flight level 160.
26: Descend flight level 160, Chinese 8671.
20: Flight level 260.
26: Request speed 260.
29: Cathay 810 approved.
26: 810,
3: okay.
29: Cathay 502, speed 280 knots or less.
26: Cathay 510, thanks.

0: 740. Come radar, Bishop 9046. Good afternoon. 10,400 meters. Position 25 miles from Tamot. Squawk 7056.
1: VHF 9046 Hong Kong radar identified.
0: VHF 9046.
2: Passing flight level 160. Climb flight level, unrestricted climb flight level 210. Expect parcel flight level 160, descend 2008.
3: Xiamen 6271, descend to reach flight level 110 by Hazel.
4: Descend to flight level 110 by Hazel, Xiamen 8671.
3: Cathay 502, no speed control.
5: No speed control, Cathay 502.
6: Sierra Mike Tango 4 Alpha, Skywalker 331.
7: Yes.
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9: Information Kilo, runway 25 right, descend to 6,000 feet, QNH 1000.
4: Decimal 905, Samir 8671.
1: P999, proceed to 12 from 12, descend for our net transition.
4: Final 2 and the final level, we turn direct surfer, Hong Kong Shuttle 558X.
1: Hong Kong Shuttle 558H, clear direct to surfer.
4: Hong Kong Shuttle 558X.
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1: 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VHF 9042, roger, standby, level change.
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3: 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Cathay 810, climb to flight level 160.
5: Level 160, Cathay 810. 216
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9: Xiamen Air 8671, continue present heading, radar packets for sequence, reduce speed 210 knots or less.
8: Eva 212, contact Taipei 129.1.
4: Eva 212,
9: right. 9, reduce speed to 230 knots.
3: Sejak 2 Sosru, climb to flight level 210.
4: Fighter to Sosru, climb flight level 210, Babu 959.
5: After it's open, clear the approach runway 25 right, signal 99.
9: Okay, 180 degrees at 12 knots. A negative 119 decimal 5.
5: 119.5, 29.59.
1: Clear the approach runway 25 right.
5: After it's open, clear the approach runway 25 right, signal 99.
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7: 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Shanghai 7251,
4: roger, stand by. Shanghai 7251.
10: Operator, hello, Hong Kong Shuttle 61, Master Flight 340, Gelato, Squawk 4134.
7: Hong Kong Shuttle 631, Hong Kong radar identified, clear AB3 Bravo arrival.
10: AB3 Bravo arrival, Hong Kong Shuttle 61.
4: Hong Kong radar.
6: Radar, Cafe 411, maintaining flight level 360, squawk 4161.
7: Cafe 411, Hong Kong Radar, identify clear Abbey 3 Bravo arrival.
6: Clear Abbey 3 Bravo arrival, Cafe 411.
7: Bohemia 659, Radar 126.5.
11: 65, Bohemia 659.
7: VJ 942, climb for level 330.
9: 5-9. It's 180 degrees at 12 knots.
1: 260.
10: 1000.
1: Net altitude open, clear Alice approach runway 25 right.
12: Altitude open, clear for the Alice runway 25 right, when it's 629.
1: Xichang 395 center, turn left heading 325.
11: So now we're heading 325, so I'm 3959.
1: Emirates 32, radio speed to 230 knots.
9: 230 knots,
6: 3
1: of 16113, contact Sanya 122, day 706.
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1: 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Giant A522, contact Sanya 133, day 735.
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13: Climb to and maneuver level 120,
3: China 7972. Cafe 701, Hong Kong Radar 123.47.
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1: Cafe 758, director, descend to 4,500 feet, fly heading 340, vector for runway 2.
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1: 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CNN 999, Connect Tower 118.7, getting.
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6: 0, reach in 2 minutes, and 300 or greater, Hong Kong Shuttle 687.
9: Sierra Mike Tango 5 Bravo arrival for runway 16.
1: 119,
6: same
1: small one today.
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9: feet,
6: QNH 1000. I'm now restricted 9000 feet. 50, 250 knots, unrestricted 9000 feet, Uncle Shetty 626.
3: Bamboo 9539, Kanda Hong Kong Radar 123.47.
6: FedEx
3: 6417, climb out restricted to flight level 160, turn right, proceed up to Sausalito.
6: Okay, climb unrestricted, flight level 160, turn direct now, Sausalito, FedEx 6417.
3: Chinese 10-2962, climb to flight level 210, unrestricted climb.
11: CPN Chinese 10-2962.
3: Chinese 10-2962, climb unrestricted to flight level 210 and increase rate of climb until passing flight level 160.
13: Climb to flight level 210, increase
7: 8.7, getting 8 Hong Kong radar, roger, climb flight level 320 initially.
13: Climb until flight level 320.
7: Connie 527, climb flight level 350, pass flight level 310 or above in 3 minutes.
6: 0 is 310 in 5 minutes, Connie 527.
7: Connie 527, pass flight level 310 in 3 minutes.
6: It's 3 minutes, 310, Connie 527.
11: 4,500. 325.
9: 5, turn right, heading 310.
3: Now we expedite the climb and no restrictions.
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10: Question, you can start our 390. Turn
1: us into 5651,
10: okay, Dan. Back. Going down, I was at 567. Good afternoon, maintain 50340.
13: Inform
3: approved. Hong Kong Shuttle 626, now speed control, climb to flight level 130.
13: Speed control, climb flight level 130, and confirm unrestricted, Hong Kong Shuttle 626.
3: Inform.
13: Climb flight level 130, unrestricted, free speed, Hong Kong Shuttle 626.
3: China 7604, climb to flight level 130.
14: To flight level 130, China 7604.
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7: 10.7 Green. 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
7: Get a 502, cancel speed restriction.
14: All speed restrictions, get a 502.
15: On radar, get a 254, descending flight level 190.
14: 4260, Hong Kong 0061.
7: Get a 472, Taipei 129.1.
14: Hong Kong, get a 502, confirm final level for us.
7: Get a 502. Expect flight level 390 final, climb flight level 290 due traffic.
14: Good, expect 390 later, final, at the moment 290, okay, 502.
7: Get a 502, climb flight level 350.
14: Climb now, level 350, okay, 502.
3: Calculus 342, climb to flight level 160, and the increased rate of climb until passing flight level 120.
10: Well, best to increase rate of climb until 120, Calculus 342 heavy.
3: Thank you. China 7604, climb to flight level 6,900 meters.
14: To flight level 6,900 meters, China 7604.
3: China 8, question Hong Kong Shuttle 626, China Hong Kong radar 133.82.
14: 133.82,
3: Hong Kong Shuttle 626, g'day. G'day. China 8372, stop climb at level 130, no speed control.
16: Stop climb at 130,
7: China 8372. 75. 75,
17: good
7: day, Shemay, 740. 75, Inanna, contact radar 127.5.
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19: Call radar, good afternoon, Chamonix 8740, level 350.
8: Chamonix 8740, Hong Kong radar, g'day.
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11: 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Speed 180,
17: level 1,000 meters. After airy, cancel speed.
14: Okay, climb to flight level 1,000 meters and upon reaching, cancel speed. Restriction 17.
17: 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After passing airy, cancel speed restriction.
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16: 5-4 approach, runway 25 right, expect Dallas approach.
3: China 87, question China 8372, climb to flight level 200.
20: Flight level 200, 8372.
3: Cargo level 342, can I Hong Kong radar 133.82.
10: 133.82, cargo looks 3425.
3: Okay.
1: 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First Cathay 955, after it's open, clear island approach, runway 25 right.
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17: Identify clear Canto 3 Bravo arrival.
21: Clear Canto 3 Bravo arrival, type 68.
17: Bamboo 9589, cancel speed restriction.
10: As our sprinter just up a hold and a fire turner.
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1: GPS 38 from 1-2, descend at our left position.
10: 330, China Central Manor, 62.
7: Cathay 502, climb for level 390, reach level by MBAR.
10: 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Sorry, that channel is somewhere there to meet his level 390.
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1: Speed 1620, maintain at 5 BME. New Zealand 81, can I tower 118.7?
3: Flight level 200.
23: John A372, Hong Kong radar, climb to flight level 240.
3: 40, John 8372.
10: Level 250.
7: Hong Shuttle 626, Hong Kong radar, climb for level 350.
10: I'm for level 350, catch up to 626.
16: Before, contact radar 123.47.
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17: Thai Asia 241, Hong Kong radar, Asia.
10: 41.
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17: China Southern 395, Hong Kong radar, climb for level 320.
7: 06, can I Taipei 129.1.
10: 2062.
7: Cathay 411 radar 126.5.
10: 7290, descending flyover 200 by
23: Eastbound. 7290, Hong Kong radar, descend to reach flight level 110 by 15 miles before Charlie.
10: Please descend flyover 110 and reach 15 miles from Charlie 7290.
23: 7290, cross Eastbound AO below flight level 200.
10: Below, out of below, 5200,
17: 7904. Just straight of AE, 850. Say again. Base 313 contact radar, 127, base 055.
3: To flight level 160.
11: Off level 160.
3: Sunlux Fox 01, kind of Hong Kong radar, 123.47.
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9: 313 Hong Kong radar, roger.
24: Copen cleared ILS 25 right, UPS 38.
1: And UPS 3, what is your final approach speed today?
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4: 501.
23: Calm radar, come to flight level 250. Flight level
4: 250,
23: turn to flight
4: level 250. Maintain level 250,
23: giant 8372. Standard flight duty, I say again,
4: flight level 250. Level 250, giant 8372.
23: 112, Hong Kong radar.
5: 99, descend level 210. Transport 0075.
1: Bohemia 615, counter approach 119, at ASMO 1, good day.
7: Flight level 340.
5: Send now, flight level 340, you know, 152.
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25: 195.1025.
24: Bohemia 615, maintain high speed below 10,000 feet, descend to 6,000 feet, QNH 1000.
1: 331. UPS 38, radio speaker 160 knots, maintain until 5 DME.
0: Alright, 160 knots, floor maintained till 5 DME, UPS 38.
1: Bohemia 659, maintain speed 220 knots or greater, from 12, descend for LNF transition.
26: Yeah, 220 knots or greater, from 12, descend for LNF transition, Bohemia 659.
1: Bohemia 255, outset open, clear LS approach, runway 25 right.
26: Outset open, clear LS approach, runway 25 right, Bohemia 255.
4: Giant 8372,
17: flight level 250. Giant 8372, Hong Kong radar, climb initially, flight level 270.
4: I'll maintain level 270, giant 8372.
27: Not a fuck over there.
17: Ooh.
4: And direct to Daku, giant 8372.
3: 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Cathay 903, Canada Hong Kong radar, 133.82.
27: 133.82, go 903.
7: 3 Bravo arrival.
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7: United 152, descend now, follow for 310, reach level in 3 minutes.
27: Follow 310, within 3 minutes, United 152.
4: Cardwood 342, heavy level 200, climbing level 250 to depart.
7: Carlos 342, Hong Kong radar, roger, climb, follow for 310.
4: Climb level 310, Carlos 342, any sound direct to Edinburgh?
7: Carlos 342, AFM, track back Edinburgh, reach follow for 310 by Edinburgh.
4: Direct Edinburgh and 310 at Edinburgh, Carlos 342.
26: Climb level 310 to reach by Castle, Singapore 7874.
24: At 399, approach information Lima, runway 25 right.
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3: 743, no speed control.
9: 430, Golf, Hong Kong, radar clear. Sierra 7 Bravo arrival, confirm Scott 0441.
28: Squawk 0441, Sierra 5 Bravo departure. 7 Bravo, 5430, Golf.
17: Malaysia 367, Hong Kong radar, roger.
26: One. 312.
29: On radar, that's an enemy by 49, I'm entering level 280, Squawk 2607.
7: EVA 849, Hong Kong radar, identify clear AB3 Bravo arrival.
29: Yeah, AB3 Bravo arrival, EVA 849, I'm on shot.
1: 15 to 180.
26: 180,
9: 69659. Send to level 110 and direct to Murray.
28: Direct to Renvi, Renvi, and direct to 110, descend 110, 540 Golf.
9: November 5430 Golf, proceed direct to Murray.
28: Murray, 540 Golf.
6: 372. National radar, turn lock 501, cloud level 250, passing big gun, truck out 5320.
17: Sun Lux 501 Hong Kong radar, climb flight level 320.
6: Flight level 320, Sun Lux 501.
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17: China Southern 395, heading 210, approve.
8: Okay, 210,
15: China Southern
8: 395, thank you.
15: 3,
14: climbing flight level
15: 250. KV 903 Hong Kong radar, roger, climb to flight level 370.
24: Send to 6,000 feet, QNH 1,000.
14: 399.
9: November 5430, golf contact approach 19, day small one.
24: 119, 6,000 feet unrestricted, QNH 1,000.
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14: 5-5. 40 Skywalker, 331.
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17: FedEx 6417. I say again, for your information, your mode Charlie is showing flight level 360, not flight level 361.
24: Hong Kong Shuttle 687, proceed direct to Rivmi, descend to 6,000 feet.
14: 6,000, Shuttle 687.
24: Cebu 112, a descent to 9,000 feet, QNH 1,000.
14: 6,900 meters, scan H312.
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19: 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KD254 from Runsu, descend for outlet transition.
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19: 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KD162, proceed direct to Runsu, from Runsu, descend for outlet transition.
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3: Affirm, Cathay 2. Cathay 312, roger, turn left, proceed up to Pico, and resume, rejoin the seat.
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17: Hong Kong radar identified, clear direct to Mall 2.
2: Can they send for map, any chance for flight level 310?
17: Major 874 not available, maintain level.
2: Any higher level, 310, 330?
17: Major 874, standby, call you back.
2: Okay.
17: Skywalker, 703, contact Daniel 122, decimal 6. Skywalker 703, Daniel 122, decimal 6.
2: Daniel 122, decimal 6, Skywalker 703, good day.
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17: Giant 8372, clear direct to Siku.
4: Siku, Giant 8372. Level 250.
23: Hong Kong Shadow 744, maintain.
4: Level 744.
23: Hong Kong Shuttle 744, contact radar 127.1.
4: 271, Shuttle 744, today.
23: 25 knots,
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10: November 543 CM Oscar Golf, fly heading 070.
3: 12, contact Guangzhou radar 125.35.
4: 12535, Cathay 312.
12: 25 left shuttle 67.
19: The Alice Pearl Tramway 25 right, maintain 180 knots.
11: From Tobin, cleared Alice, approach runway 25 right, maintain 180 knots, Cathay 254.
19: Bohemia 615, maintain 160 knots or greater, 25 DM.
12: 160 or greater for 5, Bohemia 615, establish ISO.
19: Bohemia 615, continue approach.
12: The approach, Bohemia 615.
19: Hong Kong Shuttle 687, from Lucky, clear RMT Zulu Air approach runway 25 left, maintain speed 180 knots or greater.
12: Zulu, AR 25 left, go. 067.
11: Still, descend reach 2,700 meters. Now, okay.
23: Scooter 904, turn right heading 020.
2: 2,700 meters, 7 air, 8740.
4: Hong Kong radar, recap 187, good evening, flying level 230.
17: Racket 187, Hong Kong radar, climb for level 240, traffic above.
4: Roger, climb level 240, Racket 187.
17: Hi.
2: In our Cathay 743, climbing for level 250.
17: Cathay 743, Hong Kong radar, climb for level 1,000 meters.
2: Climb 1,000 meters, Cathay 743.
17: Thai Asia 241, connecting Nya 122, decimal 6.
4: 241, good day.
17: China Eastern 5549, track direct Siku.
3: All restricted to flight level 160, no speed control.
11: Flying flight level 160, no altitude restriction, China 7734.
17: Recap 187, report request level.
4: Recap 187, request level 390.
17: Racket 187, roger, climb for level 390.
4: And fly level 390, again 187.
3: Oh. Request 1512, departure identified, cut by SID to fly level 160.
4: And by SID, flight level 160, request 1512.
16: And license 510, confirm, cancel altitude restrictions, street from 160.
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1: 512.
6: 26, great.
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8: Transition,
1: thank you, 220 knots. From Bram 2, we're clear for standby and ramp transition, and speed 220 knots, Hong Kong, 761.
8: Cable 112, direct descent to 6,000 feet. 6,000 feet, cable 112. 411, descent to 4,500 feet, from Bram 2, descent by RMF transition.
20: 4,500 feet from 1-2, descend via the RMF transition, Cafe 411.
8: Restricted flight 160-701. 60 knots. Flight now, 160 knots in assembly. Today 162, contact tower,
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22: Request maintain heading 210 for 60 miles, still weather 10,395.
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8: Cebu 112, proceed direct to run through, reduce speed to 180 knots.
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8: 411 from
29: Topan,
8: clear
29: RS
8: approach runway 25 right.
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8: 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From Ranzu, descend by RMF transition.
27: To Ranzu, descend by RMF transition, we are 399.
8: Cebu 112 from Ranzu, descend by RMF transition.
27: Ranzu, descend RMF transition, Cebu 112.
8: Hong Kong Shuttle 67, contact tower, 118.4.
29: 24, Shuttle 67.
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31: USA Max Tango 5 arrival, China is 2055.
8: 420 Golf, director at descent to 4,500 feet.
32: 29, climbing flight level 250.
21: Cafe 729, Hong Kong radar, climb for level 320.
32: Flight level 320, Cafe 729.
33: Qantas 209 out, roger.
8: Number 30 Golf, confirm final approach speed 160 knots.
34: 160.
8: November 30 Golf, roger. Now proceed direct to Ranzhou, reduce speed to 210 knots.
34: Reduce to 10 direct to Ranzhou. November 30 Golf.
21: Hi, Macau 660, Hong Kong radar, climb to flight level 330.
22: Flight level 330, Macau 660.
35: Radar, good afternoon, Cafe 396 is on climb, flight level 250.
21: Cafe 396, Hong Kong radar, good afternoon. Step climb flight level 7,500 meters, final.
35: Climb 7,500 meters, Cafe 396.
29: Left to pass right.
8: Cafe 411, continue approach.
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30: 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In contest director 11905, call sign only.
21: 11905. 443 for sequencing, maintain speed 0.80 or greater.
0: Sierra Grace, Path 8, Fall Paul 3.
2: Okay, I'd like to Cafe 9061 with cooking 3734 and approaching position Batman flight level 300.
21: Cafe 9061 Hong Kong radar, identify clear AB3 Bravo arrival.
2: Let's fly clear AB3 Bravo, Cafe 9061.
5: Roger, return 35, good day. Return 35, level 330, next waypoint mod 2, squawking 1601.
33: JB Snatch 35, Roger, direct to eastbound.
5: Direct to eastbound, JB Snatch 35, thank you.
21: I see one else.
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21: Eva, A05, Hong Kong radar, identify clear Sierra, Mike Tango 5, Bravo arrival.
12: Mike Tango 5, Bravo arrival, Eva, A05.
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13: 5-6, we received a cell call.
14: Radar, come to flight level 250.
13: Climb to flight level 250, can I 7734? 510, climbing
21: flight level 250. China Eastern 510, Hong Kong radar, climb flight level 330.
13: Flight level 330, China Eastern 510.
15: Maria, good evening, China Eastern 73.
21: China Eastern 738 Hong Kong radar, Roger. Air Macau 225, we're ready, descend flight level 260. MO 75.
33: Bush 119 at decimal 1, good day.
21: Virginia 641, spacing achieved, speed 280 knots.
33: Exit speed 280 knots, Virginia 6416.
18: 1-3
33: Bohemia 399, from Topaz, clear Iris approach, runway 25 right, maintain 180 knots.
19: Maintain 180, Topaz, clear for the Iris approach, 25 right, Bohemia 399.
33: Cathay 951, descend to 4,500 feet.
23: Descend 4,500 feet, Cathay 951.
33: Cebu 112, maintain speed 160 knots all day,
23: time.
33: 3-3, Cebu 1. Sure.
13: Level 310?
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13: To Pico, Airtana 428.
33: Heading 325, reduce speed to 180 knots.
23: Heading 325, 180 knots, Cathay 951.
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21: 300, and reduce speed 260 knots for sequencing.
12: And flight level 300 now, then reduce speed 260,
21: Eva 805. China Eastern 2055, when ready, descend flight level 260.
23: Ready, descend to flight level 260, China Eastern 2055.
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21: China Eastern 2055, counter radar 126, decimal 5.
23: 26, decimal 5, clear China Eastern 2055.
7: Cabase 3-4.
14: come to flight level 250.
1: Flight level 250,
33: 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Falcon Radio, good afternoon. Descend now to reach flight level 230 by needle.
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33: Heading 951 from Ransu, clear RP to the approach runway 255.
3: It's 9840 heavy descending to flight level 190.
14: Emirates 9840 Hong Kong radar, report squawk and passing level.
3: Squawk 3123 and squawk 2, question flight level 204 descending 190.
14: Emirates 9840 Hong Kong radar identified. Clear Sierra 7 Bravo arrival, standby for lower.
3: Sierra 7 Bravo arrival, standby for lower, Emirates 9840.
26: Shuttle 622 departure identified, climb out restricted to flight level 160.
4: This is the climb out level 160.
26: Air China 428, contact Guangzhou radar 125.35.
3: 125.35, it's in 428.
26: Shuttle 702, no speed control. Long area 054, kind of question, kind of Hong Kong radar 133.82.
3: Radar
26: 126, good day. Shuttle 622, no speed control.
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11: Descend 4,500 feet, left and right Ransu, recap 8534.
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26: Zero.
11: 240. 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
11: Ground will have something for you, don't worry about that.
33: 4641,
4: leaving flight level 280.
33: 4641, Roger. Minor 35, continue descent to level 120, reach Abeam Cotton.
3: Continue descent, flight level 120, reach Abeam Cotton, near Macau, 9035. Afternoon, Shemir 802, maintain flight level 380, squawking 1365, approaching Norman.
33: Shemir 802, Hong Kong radar, good evening, identified. 638, turn left direct to Ransu, reduce speed to 180.
16: Ransu, 180,
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33: Cancel muscle speed restriction.
17: 7 Hong Kong radar identify, clear Sierra Mike Tango 5, Bravo arrival.
1: Sierra Mike Tango 5, Bravo, Macau 127.
33: Yes, 6 Hong Kong radar, descend to reach flight level 110 by Macau. Cross and pass at or below flight level 260.
3: 389 heavy. Maintaining flight level 360, squawking 5043. And weather deviation can be checked. Position MCOM.
17: Relation 389, Hong Kong radar, identify. After .me, clear direct to MCOM.
3: 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Oh, Malaysian 389.
17: Philippine 337, counter radar 132, decimal 15.
4: 3215, Philippine 337, good day.
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33: 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Heading 313, contact tower, 118.7.
2: Right.
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2: Verify level 320, approaching Delta.
21: Shamanir 848, Hong Kong radar identified.
33: Maintain speed 280 knots, proceed direct with speed.
21: 0 miles before echo.
0: From run 2, clear the RMP Zulu approach from 25 right, at Spirit 2.
21: On radar, identify clear AB3 Bravo arrival.
2: AB3 Bravo arrival, Hong Shadow 643.
21: 6,000 feet, 210 knots. Okay, 366 Hong Kong radar, radar contact, clear direct to Alpha.
2: 419840.
33: Status for sequence, turn left heading 180 and reduce speed to 230 knots. 47.
2: Everything 35, good day.
0: Okay, standing by, number 360.
2: 601.
0: Flight level 25 Hong Kong radar, descend to flight level 220, cross eastbound AO below flight level 260.
2: Descend to flight level 220, cross eastbound AO below flight level 260, Chevy 35.
33: 601, expedite descent until passing flight level 210.
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2: 3317, yeah, 396, bye bye.
21: 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Macau 127, clear direct to Needle.
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2: Yep, please restrict 18-7 the tower, you know, 152, go back. 31, good evening, flight level 300, squawk 6241.
33: Hi, 631, Hong Kong radar, good evening, identified.
2: 631, this is me, Sierra 40.
33: Watch out. Chaminet 802, contact radar 118902.
2: Radar 118902, Chaminet 802.
33: Thai
2: 621, we request higher up to flight level
21: 380. Thai 621, copy that, standby. Right,
2: 1201, please. Continue descent flight level 6,300 meters. Altitude 300 meters, Chaminade 802. Radar, Long Air 8054, climb level 250.
21: Long Air 8054, Hong Kong radar, climb to flight level 330, reach by Sosa.
2: Climb to level 3305 Sosa, Long Air 8054.
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8: 1800. Maintain 1800 from Topun 34. I will support level 25, right, high 638.
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4: 160 greater until 5, record 8534.
21: Summit 501, contact Xenia 122, decimal 6.
2: Yeah, 1226, Summit 501, thank you, good day. So good afternoon, level 330, inbound Aquila, squawk 5517.
21: Vietnam 432, Hong Kong radar, identified.
2: 432.
4: Say, 87.
33: 260, inbound 805.
21: A adopt me, fly heading 200 for sequencing and reduce speed 280 knots.
1: You're off the adopt me, heading 200, speed 280 knots, Boeing 249.
14: Recon 8534, contact tower, 118.07.
1: 118.07,
8: recon 8534. Incline to 1,800 meters, QNH 1005. 180.05.
21: Emery 384, Hong Kong radar identify, clear, Canto 3, Bravo arrival.
1: Canton 3, Bravo arrival, Emery 384.
21: Emery 384, and due to special activity, turn left heading 065.
1: Left heading 065, Emery 384.
21: Great, thank you, 5
8: now. Okay, that's 5 mile, thank you.
21: Push shuttle 702, Hong Kong radar, climb for level 340.
1: Level 340, Hong Kong shuttle 706.
21: Level 250. Minus 0, descend for level 260.
1: That's heading 190, descend for level 260, Boeing 249.
21: Content from Rasu, clear RMP Sula, approach runway 25 right.
5: And hold out for comment.
1: Zero knots. Maintain 1,800 meters for 4241. Request level 350 for final.
21: Shaman Air 8683, Hong Kong radar identified. 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
1: APCO. 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
21: Macau 118,
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21: radar, climb
1: level 110. Level 110, Macau 118.
6: Philippines 337, request 15 miles right of track.
21: Philippines 337, deviation approved, and are you able to be back on track before Nomad?
6: Unable, Philippines 337 will maintain 15 right after Nomad.
21: Project approved.
6: Philippines 337.
21: Thai 631, now climb to flight level 380.
9: Flight level 380, Thai 631.
21: From Topan, clear
10: ILS approach,
21: runway 25
10: right. From Topan, clear for ILS, runway 25 right, TIBA 49.
21: So 280.
1: Test flight, so 280, initial Hong Shuttle 640.
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23: Hello, good afternoon, channel is 2055, maintain flight level 230, proceed to Needle.
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21: Flight level 220.
24: Good afternoon, I'm Macau 161, flight level 300, approaching Botany, 100 miles left of track, squawk 52256.
21: I'm Macau 161, Hong Kong radar identified, clear Sierra, Mike Tango 5, Bravo arrival.
24: Mike Tango 5, Bravo, copy, I'm Macau 161.
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21: FIFA 871 Hong Kong radar identify clear AB3 Bravo arrival, clear direct to NPAT.
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5: 0 direct, have descent to 4500 feet, proceed direct rate. Check Singapore 7874, reduce speed to 180 knots, turn left heading 335.
1: Heading 335, use speed 80 knots, Singapore 7874.
2: Shanghai 128, decimal 35.
4: 510, okay.
3: 96,000 feet.
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3: and direct speed.
2: 876 Hong Kong radar, climb to flight level 270, final.
3: 1527. And cable speed restrictions, continue approach.
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3: 8683.
4: Shaman Air
2: 8683. Shaman Air 8683, due to special activity, turn left heading 175.
4: Turn left heading 175, Shaman Air 8683.
2: Shaman Air 8683, affirm and climb to level 350.
4: Group level 350, turn right heading 175, Xiamen Air 8683.
1: Cargolock 7567, heavy flight level 390.
2: Cargolock 7567, Hong Kong radar identify clear, Betty 3 Bravo arrival.
1: Betty 3 Bravo arrival for Cargolock 7567.
2: China Eastern 2.
8: Heading 175 now.
2: Cathay 711, any heading approved.
8: Thank you, any heading, Cathay 711.
2: China Eastern 2578, Hong Kong radar identified. Are you looking for higher level?
8: With the person maintain level 350, 7258.
2: China Eastern 2578, roger, maintain present level.
8: Turn the level, 7258.
2: China Eastern 734, contact Xenia 133, decimal 35.
4: 135, good day, China Eastern 734.
2: And
4: 50170, Papadito and 6330, North Hotel 127.
0: China Eastern 2055, reduce speed to 230 knots.
1: Reduce speed to 230 knots, China Eastern 2055.
2: Air Macau 161, when ready, descend flight level 260.
4: Descend flight level 260, Macau 164.
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5: Cathay 961 from Taupen, clear ILS approach runway 25 right.
9: From Taupen, clear ILS 25 right, Cathay 961.
2: Runway 384, contact radar 127, decimal 55.
4: Okay, let's get to level 210.
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10: 7, runway 25 right. Can you increase speed to 2900 knots?
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0: Air China 110, climb to 5 level 6900 meters.
3: Very good.
0: Air China 110, climb to flight level 6,900 meters.
3: Climbing 6,900 meters, Air China 110.
0: Cathay 430, climb and retract at flight level 160.
4: Climb and retract at flight level 160, Cathay 430.
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5: 121.4, Cathay 935, good day, sir.
0: China Eastern 2055, descend to flight level 160.
2: Descend to flight level 160, China Eastern 2055.
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6: Departure is Hong Kong Shuttle 534, passing 1,004, descending 5,000 feet.
0: Hong Kong Shuttle 534, identified, climb via SID to 9,000 feet. Contact
6: 9,000 feet, Hong Kong.
0: China Eastern 2055, descend to reach flight level 110 by Hazel.
2: Descend to flight level 110, reach by Hazel, China Eastern 2055.
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3: 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Murray, MS 384.
0: Cathay 978 identified, climb by SID to 9,000 feet.
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0: A Macau 127, descend to reach flight level 110 by Hazel.
3: Descend to reach flight level 110 by Hazel, MCAL 127.
6: Hong Kong Shuttle 897, direct turn, descend to 4,500 feet, maintain speed 250 knots or greater.
10: Descend 4,500
6: feet, maintain speed
9: 260 knots. Speed 160 knots, 9840.
0: Zhuhai now 121.4, good day.
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6: Dynasty 9019, you are identified. Clear AD 3 Bravo arrival.
11: China Eastern 2055, Hong Kong radar, Roger, Macau Runway 16, information Victor. Continue present heading, radar Victor.
2: Runway used and maintain present heading, China Eastern 2055.
11: Macau 616, climb to 7,000 feet.
3: Price.
6: China Southern 365, Roger. After Sierra, climb to level 320.
12: After Sierra, climb to level 320, turn up on the 365.
6: Cathay 654, descend Alpha level 260, reach up beam Maple.
12: Descend Alpha 260, reach up beam Maple, Cathay 654.
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2: Xiamir, C-735, request after Loman, deviate to the Romeo side up to 30 miles, see weather.
13: Approved.
2: Thank you, Xiamir, A-735.
8: Now radar, Homeland AA-39, climbing to flight level 250 and direct to NOPA.
13: Homeland AA-39, Hong Kong radar, climb to flight level 290.
8: Climb to flight level 290, Homeland AA-39.
13: Tower 1-8-4-7 Amica 161, descend to flight level 230.
2: 86
13: Manor. Connect Taipei 129,
0: Hong Kong Shuttle 534, contact radar 133.82.
6: 13382, Hong Kong Shuttle 5, okay? Day. Start radar,
2: 126.5. 26.5, 5.5,
11: good day. SN 2055, descend to 2700 meters, QNH 1000.
6: The Eastern 505 Hong Kong radar, descend to flight level 110, expedite descent until passing flight level 220.
14: Bohemia 249, turn right star rest to reach me.
6: Maintain speed 250 knots or greater.
2: 10,000
6: KDA 527, speed 180 knots or greater. Turn left at 140.
15: 187, bring in 641.
6: Hong Kong Shuttle 897 from Topen, clear ILS approach runway 25 right.
10: For Topen, clear for ILS 25 right, Hong Kong Shuttle 897.
16: Cafe 840. 11330 and inbound Ikela.
6: Bohemia 549, Hong Kong radar identify clear, Canto 3 Bravo arrival.
16: Canto 3 Bravo, Bohemia 549, any delay to be expected today?
6: Bohemia 549, at the moment around 5 minutes delay.
16: Did you want us to reduce speed?
6: 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Free speed for now.
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6: Cafe 711, Honokania 122, Daisy Moffat.
0: Reach flight level 110 by Hazel.
17: Descend and reach flight level 110 by Hazel, EVA 805.
18: V4S, flight level 360, approaching Lotus.
6: VHF 5348, Hong Kong radar identified.
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13: 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Shaman A48, direct to BMX.
6: Bohemia 249 from Ramsu, descend 5 RMS transition.
14: V35, descend to 8,000 feet, maintain high speed below 10,000 feet, QNH 1000.
6: So, windshield warning on runway 25 right, plus 15 knots on the approach, only system indication, no actual report.
2: 25, 25,
14: 7, 643, contact director 11905, call sign only.
3: 110, reach by Hazel, speed 23, journal.
11: Mecca 127, Hong Kong radar, Roger. Mecca runway 16, information vector, continue present heading.
3: Present heading, one way 16, information vector, Mecca 127.
19: That's Cathay April, sir.
20: Good evening, Cathay 665 on climb 5000, passing 1800.
0: Cathay 665, good evening. Identified, climb via SID to 9000 feet.
20: SID, 9000 feet, Cathay 665.
21: Cathay 654 Hong Kong radar,
22: roger, turn right direct to Murray, rejoin staff, descend to reach Federal 130 by Murray.
21: Right direct Murray, rejoin staff, Federal 130 by Murray, Cathay 654.
23: Contact radar 127, Delta 1. 7447,
13: New Guinea 8, Hong Kong radar, good evening. Identify clear Betty 3 Bravo arrival.
9: Hong Kong radar, Hong Kong 643.
22: 7,8137, Hong Kong radar identified. Stand by for hire.
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14: China Southern 3038 Hong Kong radar identified after door suit, track direct Du Mo.
21: Due to weather request of flight plane route, China Southern 3038.
14: China Southern 3038, roger, continue flight plane route.
21: China Southern 3038.
19: Hong Kong radar,
14: multiple station, Thai 631, Hong Kong radar, roger.
19: 120.
14: Great Bay
19: 2295
14: Hong Kong radar, climb to flight level 210.
19: Alpha Zulu 210, Great Bay 2295. What would be our final level
14: today?
19: Great Bay.
14: Direct
19: F
14: code. 127. Cathay 527, contact tower, 18-47. Below flight level 260.
19: Ready to join that. China Southern 8137, Hong Kong radar, report request level.
14: Roger, climb for level 270, initially. Starwalker 235, speed 250 North Shore Greater, descend to 6,000 feet.
0: Decimal 82, good day.
19: 13382, 8, 6, 7, sequencing, descend now to flight level 340.
20: Descend now flight level 340, Cathay 867.
9: Stalker
14: 235. Stalker 235, director, descend to 4,500 feet, proceed direct to run through.
9: Direct to run through, so descend 4,500 feet,
14: runway 235. Bohemia 249 from Topan, clear Alice approach, runway 25 right.
9: From Topan, clear for Alice approach, runway 25 right, bring this one.
22: 25, report passing level.
21: SLR 190 feet.
22: Skycar 2561 Hong Kong radar identified, clear Sierra 7 Delta arrival.
21: Sierra 7 Delta arrival, Sierra Gilles, Skycar 2561, thank you.
22: Jamaica 127, contact Zhuhai approach 123.85, good day.
13: Call shuttle 643, cancel speed restriction.
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13: Bohemia 249, reduce speed to 160 knots.
9: 160 knots, 2249.
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23: 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Yeah, 9090, can I approve for level 2,000?
19: Shenzhen 9090, time to follow level 330.
23: Two for level 330, Shenzhen 9090.
13: China Eastern 5096, Hong Kong radar identified. Radar climb to flight level 330.
1: Climb flight level 330, 10,8137.
13: Delta 235, maintain speed 180 knots or greater. 119.81. Bohemia 249, continue your approach.
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13: Air China 9069, Hong Kong radar identified.
1: 9069.
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23: Greater
13: Bay 2295, expect final 11,600 meters. Now climb for level 320.
23: So be final, we climb to 320. Thank you, Greater Bay 2295.
13: Descent to reach level 110 by MSO, and passing level 260, which is BT 250 now.
19: Alright, 2 traffic, same level, descent now to level 340.
1: Now to flight level 340, traffic roger, Taipei 885.
19: Cafe 364, contact Shanghai 12835, bye bye.
1: Cafe 364, bye bye.
22: Diamond Air 8720, Hong Kong radar, report squawk.
23: 0-8.
19: Think.
13: 0 knots, expect further speed reduction.
22: 300.
1: Air Control 133, small 35, thank you very much, so 6, bye bye.
13: Greater Bay 2295, turn right heading 225.
23: Right heading 225, Greater Bay 2294.
1: Destination 545, maintain flight level 360, scored 1070.
19: China Eastern 545, identify clear direct M count.
4: to Airport China Eastern 545, Echo Papa Kilo Alpha Lima.
19: Dynasty 9016, contact Taipei 12901.
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5: Radar
19: Cafe. Cafe A40, time to about level 270.
5: Level 270, Cafe A40.
19: MKL 616, time to about level 350. Sharman 848, descend now to 6,300 meters.
5: 6,300 meters, Sharman
19: 848. Shenzhen Air 90, 90, left heading 360.
23: 360, Shenzhen 90, 90.
6: Director, descend to 4,500 feet, proceed direct round 2. Speed 270 knots below 10,000 feet. At 05, maintain speed 230 knots from run through, descend for our left transition.
7: Speed 230 knots after run through, descend via our left transition, transition 505.
6: 40.
5: 40, descend 876.
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12: Already descend 260 by NFAT, speed not more than 280 knots, Bahia 605.
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24: Only the next extension of the speed 240, Skygate 2561.
6: 2578 Hong Kong radar, climb for level 10,700 meters.
24: Level 10,700 meters, Chang'an 2578.
6: Air China 969, are you able for level 390 or 400?
24: Negative, we request flight level 360.
6: Air China 969, roger, descend for level 360.
24: Sending flight level 360, Air China 969.
6: feet, reduce speed to 210 knots.
25: Okay, slow to 210 knots. Descend and maintain 4,500 feet.
22: Call rate 0-210, left heading 320.
6: Greater Bay 2295, climb to level 1,600 meters. Check direct step boost. Sounds like A135, China South at A137. Are you able for 370, 320 not available?
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5: Folder.
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5: 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Thanks a lot.
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7: Descend 4,500 feet,
6: left direct to run through. EFA 871, contact tower 118.7. China Eastern 505, now reduce speed to 180 knots.
7: Reduce speed 180 knots, change to 505.
6: United 869, reduce speed to 180 knots.
25: Go to 180,
6: I think. And 384 from Topen, clear Islands approach from way 25 right, follow published speed or greater.
26: So, stop on FUILS 25 right, following published speed or greater. I'm at 384.
27: Sierra Mac Tango, 5 hour arrival, China Eastern 239.
6: 180
5: knots. 180 knots, coming out of 40.
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10: 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Cathay 430, Taipei 129.1.
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2: 589 now. Unit 869, confirmed descending 4,500 feet and then after running through ILS transition.
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2: Unit 869, the RNAV transition.
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2: Unit 947, clear RP to approach of A25 right.
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2: Greater Bay 2353, proceed that run through, descend via the RNAV transition.
29: Proceed run through, somewhere, RNAV transition, Greater Bay 2353.
2: Chinese at 505, maintain 160 knots or greater until 5 BME.
16: Maintain 160 knots or greater until 5 BME, change to 505.
2: KD 947, maintain 180 knots until 9 miles final.
28: 180 knots to 9 miles, KD 947.
2: Unit 869, after Tilton, clear island approach from 825 right, Nikonic 1001.
17: 21.
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22: 05 from Corridor, descend to flight level 230.
10: 6,000 feet.
2: The question for Hina, 018, turn left heading 325.
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31: 325, heading Bohina 018.
32: 05, maintain flight level 340, approaching position over APOC, squad 2661.
10: Tower 205, Hong Kong radar identified, clear Sierra Mike Tango 5, Bravo arrival.
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30: 7, are you able to RMP Zulu for 25 left? Semicon 161 Hong Kong radar, expect ILS, expect runway 16, information whiskey.
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0: Cancel,
1: 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Data, I'm seeing waypoint 1 A0, not or greater until Stockholm 3801.
0: Greater Bay 2353 from Stockholm, clear Alex approach runway 25 right.
9: From Stockholm, clear Alex approach runway 25 right, Greater Bay 2353.
0: Greater Bay 654, it is speed 210 knots.
3: 210, like the Bay 654.
12: Go to Disney, Dynasty 9019.
0: Dynasty 919, director, descend to 4,500 feet.
12: 4,500 feet, Dynasty 919.
0: 654, turn left heading 330.
3: Left heading 330, 654. And it's 239,
0: okay?
12: 0. Left heading 32, so then it's 9019.
30: 35. MCAL 161, descend 2,700 meters, QNH 1001. 2,700 China Southern 335, got the radar 127, decimal 1.
4: 127, decimal 1, China Southern 335, good day.
30: 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Time account 161, contact Chu Hai 123, decimal 85.
4: 50, request cruise level 330.
0: China Southern 335, Hong Kong radar, copy your request, climb flight level 270 initially.
4: Climb flight level 270, China Southern 335.
0: Pi 631, connect Xenia 122, decimal 6.
4: 226, thank you, goodbye, 631.
0: Goodbye.
13: Kongmin 336, positive afternoon, maintain 11, 2700 meters.
0: Ventari 364, Hong Kong radar, identify, clear, Canto 3, Bravo arrival.
13: Canto 3, Bravo arrival, maintain 364.
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1: 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Enter 397, go ahead.
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21: 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Climb unrestricted. Flight level 160.
30: I'm unrestricted. 160.
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5: 125.35, Charleston 2068, bye bye.
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7: Control Macau A61, level 340, book 3775.
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8: Thank you.
6: Gaga 251,
8: turn left
6: heading 350.
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11: Gaga 2561. Good evening, Xiamen 891, maintain by level 280, squawk 2701, maintain heading 220, request level 330.
10: Xiamen 891, Hong Kong radar, identify copy request, standby.
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21: Mach 0.74, Dominate 704. 8704, climb unrestricted, for 160, when ready, speed 280 knots.
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1: 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Okay, I guess it's front camera room. Zero, clear to right on that file, let's approach runway 2-5, right?
14: Negative, only descend out snap transition, Skycat 2561.
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21: China Eastern 239, descend to reach flight level 110 by Hazel.
23: Descend to reach flight level 110 by Hazel, China Eastern 239.
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17: 3925, good day. Eva 3906, heavy, file level 290.
14: Eva 396, Hong Kong Radar identified.
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23: Kong Air Macau 117, good day, maintaining flight level 300, squad number 6307.
10: MCAL 117, Hong Kong Radar, identified, clear the AirMac Tango 5, Bravo arrival.
23: Tango 5, arrival for MCAL 117.
10: MCAL 117, AirMac Tango 5, Bravo arrival.
23: Zero Mike Tango 5, arrival for Air Macau 117.
10: Bravo. Zero Tango 5, Bravo, arrival.
23: Zero Mike Tango 5, Bravo, arrival for Air Macau 117.
10: Air Macau 861, descend now, flight level 290, reach level by Toby.
2: Descend flight level 290, reach by Toby, Air Macau 861.
10: Dominate 8720, pass flight level 300 or above in 2 minutes.
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18: Macau radar, United 821, final 316, descending 260 by Maple.
30: United 821, Hong Kong radar, descend to flight level 130, cross Maple, flight level 260 or below.
18: There's 130 cross Maple, flight level 260 or below, United 821.
21: Runos, climb unrestricted, flight level 160.
25: And they climbed unrestricted to flight level 160, China 17.
30: 321, descend to flight level 130.
14: Zero cargo 832-15 south, left of train up.
25: 1 sec, through next cargo 832.
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10: On shuttle 272, stop climb, flight level 9,500 meters.
25: Stop climb, 9,500 meters, on shuttle 272. Good morning, radar, good evening, Jamia 866, maintain flight level 270.
10: Jamia 866, Hong Kong radar, roger, descend flight level 7,500 meters.
25: Descend flight level 7,500 meters, Jamia 866.
10: MCAL 117, radar 126.5.
14: KDA 421, contact SAR, all needed for 7. KDA 831, maintain speed 160, not so great at 25 BAE.
25: 165,
14: KDA 8. RS approach, runway 25 right.
2: After turn, clear IS approach, runway 25 right, China 2569.
10: 270.
8: Climb level 270, Cafe 82.
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10: 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Flight level 270, final, direct enter.
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3: Flight level 270, final, and track direct enter, Cafe 82.
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10: MCAL 861, reduce speed 250 knots.
23: Speed 250
5: knots, 861. Go ahead, request offset, 15 mile right of track.
10: Gateway 704, Hong Kong radar, roger, climb for level 350.
9: Climb for level 350, Gateway 704.
10: Nominate 8720, Connor Salmon, 128.35.
5: Nominate 8720.
30: Descent to level 110 by Mary, and expedite descent, expect speed reduction shortly.
0: Right, right, send file 110 by Murray, United 821. 45, thank you. China Eastern 5069, are you able for level 390 or 400?
30: To Tamos, descend to file 170.
23: To Tamos, descend to file level 170, China Southern 303.
0: Air China 969, contact Sienya 122 decimal 6. 0 knots,
6: 5 DME. 5 DME. And 160 up to 5 DME, mask up 958.
0: Begin the 8, turn left, direction 12. After 12, descend by the RNAV transition.
4: Turn left, direction 12. After 12, descend by the RNAV transition, begin the 8.
8: Libina 321, maintaining level 280, heading 20, squawk 2704.
10: Philippine 331, Hong Kong radar identified.
8: 331.
18: 596, maintain flight level 360.
8: 133, descent mall, 82, Xiamen, 8672. 03.
10: Now, follow for 350.
18: 350, China 75096.
10: China 75096, AFAM, this is now, follow for 350.
18: China 75096, China 75096.
8: Hong Kong, MCAL 826, 54192.
10: MCAL 826 Hong Kong radar, climb flight level.
7: Three decimal 82.
2: 133 decimal 8.

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0: 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VHF 534, maintain mark 0.74.
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0: 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BB,
2: 刚刚
0: challenge. MCAL 861, radar 126.5.
3: Identify, clear Sierra 7, Bravo arrival.
4: Sierra 7 Bravo arrival, Cathay 9045.
5: The following is flight level 290 in 5 minutes.
6: This is flight level 290 in 5 minutes, Cathay 804.
5: EVA, EVA 076.
7: Flight level 160, turn right, proceed up to Sosu.
8: Flight level 160, Singapore, 895.
9: Negative 8, after
10: 2000, clear
9: Alice
10: approach runway
9: 25 right.
10: After 2000, clear Alice runway
9: 25 right, DVD 8.
11: Cargo 757, maintain 210 knots. Okay, 200 knots, cargo 7567.
9: Negative 876, turn left heading 330.
11: 7330,
9: 787.
11: Negative 85, 787. Tower 187,
9: and
11: left or right? Left, side of track, up to 15, drop and side. Lima side.
9: Proof.
11: Hong Kong radar, next cargo, 832, flight of 330. Clear of the weather, with rig, no bad.
9: Cargo 832,
11: Russia,
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12: To Ikela, Chinese 545.
13: 511, how do you read me?
9: Chinese 545, my apology, you're at FCAL traffic, so clear direct to Agamu now.
12: Roger, clear traffic direct to Agamu, Echo Golf, Echo Mike, uniform Chinese 545.
14: Expect for 3 minutes, then turning right.
7: 121.4.
13: 121.4, good day, Charles Allen, 303F.
9: Hey. 968, contact radar on 12132, 13215.
14: 13215. 022, outbound traffic.
13: 121.396.
3: Runway 25 left, RNP Zulu AL approach.
7: Direct to route 2, 3200 knots, 876.
9: Reduce speed 180 knots.
7: 180 knots, 876. Reduce
9: 549, reduce speed 210
11: knots. 210 knots.
9: Negative
10: 8, contact
9: Tower,
10: Bombay 7. Tower, Bombay 7, negative
15: 8. So far, stop descent, flight level 290.
13: Flight level 290, Xiamen 804.
10: Tower, 169,
9: here. 4,000,
10: passage of feet. Descent 4,500 feet, going to be 2-1.
9: 4,500 feet.
10: Roger, descend 4,500 feet for the base. 3-1.
9: Cargo 757, after
11: 2
9: clear
11: Alex
9: approach runway
11: 25
9: right.
11: After 2 clear Alex approach runway 25 right, cargo 756, correct, 7567.
3: Reduce speed 280 knots.
12: Speed 280 knots, also 205.
9: At radar on 127 Basimo 55.
4: 776.
13: 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Air China 871, maintaining 9,800 meters. Squawk 3130.
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2: Florida, good evening, Shanghai, AA6, maintaining flight level 390, direct to Zulop.
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18: Flight number 595, continue Prima restricted to flight level 160.
19: Yes, runway 2000.
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12: Tiger 7 5 7 7 7 7 7 7 7 7 7 7 7 7 7 7 7 7 7 7 7 7 7 7 7 7 7 7 7 7 7 7 7 7 7 7 7 7 7 7 7 7 7 7 7 7 7 7 7 7 7 7 7 7 7 7 7 7 7 7 7 7 7 7 7 7 7 7 7 7 7 7 7 7 7 7 7 7 7 7 7 7 7 7 7 7 7 7 7 7 7 7 7 7 7 7 7 7 7 7 7 7 7 7 7 7 7 7 7 7 7 7 7 7 7 7 7 7 7 7 7 7 7 7 7 7 7 7 7 7 7 7 7 7 7 7 7 7 7 7 7 7 7 7 7 7 7 7 7 7 7 7 7 7 7 7 7 7 7 7 7 7 7 7 7 7 7 7 7 7 7 7 7 7 7 7 7 7 7 7 7 7 7 7 7 7 7
1: Radar Charlie is 8998, now request heading 015.
20: Charlie 998, approved.
1: Heading 015, Charlie 998.
15: E5396, climb to flight level 370.
6: Climb to flight level 370 by 396.
18: To increase speed to 250 knots now.
1: 50 knots, NDR A042.
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6: Shuttle 250, good day, climb to level 250.
20: Shuttle 250, good evening, climb to flight level 8,400 meters.
6: Climb 8,400 meters, shuttle 250.
1: Hong Kong radar, good evening, Xiaomi RE724, flight level 350.
20: Xiaomi 724, Hong Kong radar, Roger. You are identified.
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15: Philippines 331, roger.
24: Scooter radar, good evening, SBR 1575, flight level 360.
15: 01575, Roger, direct to EPCAL.
24: EPCAL, 01575.
15: Charmin Air 8660, due traffic, descend now, flight level 270.
23: Descend flight level 270, Charmin Air 8660.
15: Charmin Air 8901, contact Manila, 119.3.
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23: Hong Kong radar, good evening, Xiaomi 885, level 280.
15: Xiaomi 885, roger.
26: Hong Kong radar, Singapore 833, flight level 380.
15: Singapore 833, roger, direct to EPCAL.
26: Singapore 833, direct EPCAL.
14: Correct, 1195, use caution only. Roger, 115, descend to 6,000 feet.
21: Descend 6,000, Roger, 115.
18: Stay. Air Mike 169, increase speed to 2,500 knots.
26: 8250, Mike 169.
18: Air Mike 861, you can reduce speed to 2,500 knots.
26: Speed 2,500 knots, Mike 861.
3: 6,000
4: feet, turn left at 8350.
3: 6,000 feet, left turn at
0: 8350, 981.
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0: Elato. Linear 609, Hong Kong radar identified, clear AB3 Bravo arrival.
3: B3 Bravo arrival, Linear 609er.
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5: After run to descent Alna transition, Mr. 364.
20: 2364, maintain 180 knots or greater until Chopin.
5: Maintain 180 or greater until Chopin, 2364.
3: 700 meters, approach Pico, squawk 6145.
7: 2701 Hong Kong radar, identify Canto 3 Bravo arrival.
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7: 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Yeah, Mach
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14: Vector 11905, use course anomaly.
20: Dallas is 5,000 feet, it is 8210 knots.
3: Alright, descent 5,500 feet,
20: 91. Defense speed 210 knots.
3: Alright, descend 5,500 feet, speed 210 knots, yeah, 81.
0: 020.
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14: Bohemia 776, maintain speed 280 knots below 10,000 feet.
19: Today,
18: 810. Stay. Saudi Arabia 73, no speed control, climb out restricted to flight level 160.
26: 973, thank you, sir.
21: 7500, shuttle 115.
20: Tennessee 935,
19: climb out,
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20: 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Unit 821, descend 4,500 feet.
3: Descend 4,500 feet, United 821.
20: Second 115, speed 210 knots, proceed direct to next speed.
21: Speed 210, direct next speed, total 115.
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0: 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This radar.
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21: 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We 25 left, Hong Kong shuttle 115.
20: 115, we need 180,
21: no? 180, Hong Kong shuttle 115.
0: Shanghai 128.35.
26: Good evening, China Southern 625, flight level 250.
7: 7625 radar, roger, climb to flight level 270 and stand by for higher.
26: Climb flight level 270, stand by for higher, China 7625.
7: Shuttle 701, descend now to flight level 300.
2: Descend now flight level 300, Hong Shuttle 701.
7: So 7001 FM, and when able, further reduce the speed to 260 knots.
2: Enable 260 knots, this is in the comm shuttle 701.
7: Yeah.
2: Good radar, evening, Vietnam 595, climb flight level 250.
7: Vietnam 595, Hong Kong radar, climb to flight level 320.
2: Flight level 320, Vietnam 595.
4: Hong Kong radar, Xiaomi RE 724, do weather request, 5 mile right of track.
7: 78724, say the heading you need.
4: Right.
0: Decimal 35.
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26: 10,700 meters, squawk 0744, secret time 1120.
7: Cathay 706, you identify now, and Canto 3 Bravo rifle.
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7: Kotali 8476, descend now to flight level 350.
0: 45 Hong Kong radar identify, clear AB 3 Bravo arrival.
26: 3 Bravo arrival, Hong Kong shuttle 845.
7: So descend now for level 260 and reach by eastbound.
2: Descend, China Southern 6050.
7: Descend 8042, roger, and climb to level 7800 meters.
9: 98, heading 020.
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9: 347, good day, South Carolina in 73.
11: Day.
7: Okay.
0: 857, descend flight level 370, stand by lower, traffic below you.
11: 70, Evi 857.
0: Engineer 1365, crossing traffic left right, cross in 2 minutes, traffic descending 100 feet above you.
2: Thank you, Engineer 1365.
4: Dominator 8678, maintain level 350.
0: Dominator 8678, roger.
2: 1-0-0
7: Heading 1-0-0-0-0-0-0-0-0-0-0-0-0-0-0-0-0-0-0-0-0-0-0-0-0-0-0-0-0-0-0-0-0-0-0-0-0-0-0-0-0-0-0-0-0-0-0-0-0-0-0-0-0-0-0-0-0-0-0-0-0-0-0-0-0-0-0-0-0-0-0-0-0-0-0-0-0-0-0-0-0-0-0-0-0-0-0-0-0-0-0-0-0-0-0-0-0-0-0-0-0-0-0-0-0-0-0-0-0-0-0-0-0-0-0-0-0-0-0-0-0-0-0-0-0-0-0-0-0-0-0-0-0-0-0-0-0-0-0-0-0-0-0-0-0-0-0-0-0-0-0-0-0-0-0-0-0-0-0-0-0-0-0-0-0-0-0-0-0-0-0-0-0-0-0-0-0-0-0-0-0-0-0-0-0-0-0-0-0-0-0-0- Shuttle 701, descend the flight level 2900.
1: Descend flight level 2900, Kong Shuttle 701.
7: China 76050, contact Hong Kong radar on 123 decimal 47.
1: 050.
7: Thai 653, contact Sanya on 122 decimal 6.
6: Air Premier 601, contact radar 127, decimal 1.
1: Radar 127, decimal 1, Air Premier 601.
0: Cathay 369, maintain speed 310 knots, operator, track direct NPAT. NPAT,
1: Cathay 369.
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12: 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Contact Zhuhai,
7: 123.85. Higher level, oh sorry. Climb to level 400, sorry.
26: Flight level 400, Singapore 895, thank you.
7: Yeah, and can you reach by MBOC, beam MBOC, okay for you?
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7: 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Shanghai AA6, contact radar on 13215.
13: 13215, Shanghai AA6, thank you.
7: Sorry, A476, direct to Kenpo. Cathay 706, descend to flight level 300.
26: Nine hundred meters, Cathay 4-4. 4-0, wind 0-7-7.
0: China 7223, Hong Kong radar identified. China 810 for honor spacing, fly heading 090.
7: And reach in the next 35 miles.
26: 5 miles, Qatari 436.
7: Shuttle 701, your speed now 280 knots.
18: Identify the climber restricted to flight level 160.
19: Climb unrestricted flight level 160, Cathay 135.
7: Climb flight level 280.
26: Climb flight level 280, Boeing 546.
4: Hong Kong radar, Xiaomi RE 724, do weather request, satellite heading 020.
7: Approved, Xiaomi 724.
4: 020, Xiaomi RE 724.
26: Hong Kong shuttle 747, request heading 030, do weather.
7: Approved, heading 030747.
26: 747. For 895, we only able flight level 400 about 10 miles after embark.
7: That'll be fine, yeah. Okay,
15: continue waiting, bye-bye. Charles on 625, turn right heading 150.
0: Okay, climb, flight level 330.
19: Climb level 330, Hong Kong 601.
26: Qatar 436, go.
7: Yeah, shuttle 701, descend to flight level 260 and reach by Nicole.
26: Decision approved, Singapore 833, thank you.
4: That's on 625, request heading 160.
15: Stand by.
19: Eva 867, radar 126.5.
12: 861, turn left heading 190, reduce speed 210 knots or less.
7: 7179,
26: contact radar 1273,
7: Saudi 973.
26: Saudi 973, climb to
7: flight level 9,200 meters. Climb to flight level 9,200 meters, Saudi 973.
26: Shuttle 701, contact radar on 127.55.
19: 331 descending level 210, scope 3015.
12: Five clear, Sierra 7 Bravo arrival.
26: Sierra 7 Bravo, Cathay 331, clear back. Radar Hong Kong channel 701, reach level 260 by Maple, speed 380 knots.
12: Shuttle 701 Hong Kong radar, descend to flight level 220, cross Maple, flight level 260 or below.
26: Descend 220 cross Maple 260 below Hong Kong shuttle 701.
12: Macau 861 descend to 2,700 meters and QNH 1001.
26: Descend 2,000.
4: Inbound coupling and swap 2671.
15: Feature 947 Hong Kong radar identified.
4: That's 947 energy high level ever available for us.
15: What is your request at level?
4: Up to 5340 with jet 947.
15: Bye.
26: Hong Kong radar, Jindong 2719, climbing to flight level 250, subject to stage.
15: Jindong 2719, Hong Kong radar, climb to flight level 270 and cancel speed.
26: Climb to flight level 270, cancel speed restrictions, Jindong 2719.
15: National Cargo A32, Taipei 129 decimal 1.
26: Taipei 129 decimal 1, National Cargo A32.
0: A3283 Hong Kong radar identify clear AV3 Bravo arrival.
26: Bravo radar, good afternoon, Hong Kong Shadow 691. Approaching Lato, flight level 360 with squawk 6046.
0: Hong Kong Shadow 691, Hong Kong radar identify clear AV3 Bravo arrival.
26: Here's the AV3 Bravo arrival, Hong Kong Shadow 691.
7: Contact radar on 132 Decimo 15.
26: 132.15, Hong Kong Shadow 747. Hong Kong radar, Singapore 833, good evening, maintaining flight level 380. We are deviating up to 20 miles right off.
7: Okay, up Singapore 83, okay, I copy that. And you ready for higher?
26: Confirm able flight level 400, Singapore 833.
7: Just occupy, but I'll call you back for higher, okay? I'll call you back.
26: Okay, thank you. Singapore 833. Flight level 360, heading 250.
7: Junior 1575, copy heading 250. I say again, if you want higher, the next available will be flight level 370, so advise if you could take that level or not.
26: Roger, we can take flight level 370, VNAP 595.
7: Right, I copy that now, but yeah, what could be advised?
26: Sure, thank you. 70, just confirm we're calling up?
7: Vietnam 570, actually, yes. So, Vietnam 595, maintain flight level 320, higher level not available.
26: Altitude restriction at position
18: Vietnam. Checking 916 approved. Continue climb to flight level 6,900 meters.
26: Continue climb flight level 6,900 meters and altitude restriction at Vietnam. Thank you, Kevin 916. Departure, 3 passing 1,700 for 5,000 on a pick on 2 Bravo.
18: China 8139, departure identified. Climb on restricted to flight level 130.
26: Unrestricted 13, Giant 813, there.
18: Kathy 916, you ready for Pico?
26: 270,
15: Shuttle 825. 321, descend to flight level 170.
26: 170, get 831.
15: Go ahead.
26: Benton 360, squawk 2160, position door 6.
7: Rocket 116, you identify.
26: Yeah, 116.
7: I'm on the 85, go ahead now.
26: I was just landing level 350, with you.
7: Yeah, 785, I copy you, maintaining for level 350, and other station calling, try again now.
26: So, the ground heading 050, do you weather?
7: Vietnam 570 approved.
26: 050, Vietnam 570.
7: Cathay 706, contact radar on 127, Decimo 55.
15: Hong Kong Shadow 701, descend to flight level 130.
26: Descend to level 130, Hong Kong Shadow 701. Hong Kong Shadow 706, descend to level 260, by Maple, good day.
15: Cafe 706, sensor radar, descend to flight level 130, cross Maple at or below flight level 260.
26: At level 130, cross Maple, level 260, or below, Cafe 706.
15: Qatari 476, cross Mary at or below flight level 130.
26: Primary at or below level 130, Qatar 476. Radar China Eastern 898, how about a jack to autonomy?
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26: Okay, clear direct to dot me, thank you, China Eastern 898.
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14: 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Air Junya 12901. From RIFME, descend via RNF transition.
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12: Com radar descend to flight level 110 by Muscle and cross and pair flight level 260 or below.
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21: 118.7, the helium here 776.
3: The doctor
8: is 810. 83.8
17: Express number 833, continue present heading with the register descent.
5: 350.
2: 10-5-4-3-5-0, Cafe 734.
22: 100, that's Shanghai 7223-5-0-3-4-0.
5: Shanghai Air 7223, Hong Kong radar, roger. Descend to flight level 330.
22: Descend to flight level 330, Shanghai Air
2: 7223. Radar, good evening, Air 1602, maintain flight level 320 and heading 040.
5: Engineer 1602 Hong Kong radar, radar contact.
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2: Heading 010, Engineer 1602.
14: 30.
21: Pacific level 12, global
18: 230. China Southern 6050, descent to reach flight level 4,500 meters by Tamil.
23: Descend 4,500 meters by Tamil, 7,605.
18: Cathay 916, contact Guangzhou radar, 125.35.
24: 125.35, good night, Cathay 916.
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11: 0.2, Singapore 895.
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26: 30 miles, Lima side confirm, China Southern 625.
5: China Southern 625, affirm.
26: Give China Southern 625.
5: Cathay 734, continue descent for level 260, reach by cyber.
2: Continue descent for level 260, reach by cyber, Cathay 734.
14: Buena 609, descent unrestricted, 9,000 feet, QNH 1001, runway 25 right.
7: Scooter 181 heading approved.
25: 185
7: for the 21 second. Thai 678, 10,700 meters, radar contact.
2: Thai 678.
7: Thai 678, AFM and clear to Charlie.
2: Charlie, Thai 678.
27: Okay, 116, I'd like to request heading of 355 towards Buddha.
5: Oh, I'll reach out.
27: Roger, maintain flight over 270-2619.
2: Radar, good evening, Cathay 135, climbing to flight level 250.
5: Cathay 135, Hong Kong radar, good evening. Climb to flight level 330.
2: Climb to flight level 330, Cathay 135.
28: Hong Kong Shuttle 747, clear of weather.
5: Hong Kong Shuttle 747, clear direct to cyber.
28: To cyber, Hong Kong Shuttle 747.
2: Cap 116, thank you.
7: Okay, heading 360. But if you can, do not deviate to the left because I've got all outbound traffic opposite way, so it will be a bit tough for you to descend. So better to the right, yeah? Should be okay.
27: Roger, sir. In that case, how about the heading 005 now?
7: Yeah, heading 005 is good, yeah.
27: Thank you. Heading 005, okay, 116.
2: Hong Kong, good evening, Cathay 776, level 400. SOSA squad 2443.
7: Cathay 776, you are identified, and Betty 3 Bravo rifle.
2: Betty 3 Bravo, Cathay 776.
29: Hong Kong, S3 8598, request heading 045, your weather.
7: S3 859, heading 030.
29: 045, S3 8598.
7: Yeah, approved.
29: 8598.
12: 923, reduce speed 250 knots.
30: Request 20 miles weather deviation, left hand side, Lima side.
7: 20 miles to the left, approved.
30: 0 miles left side, approved, on SP 790.
27: Hong Kong, good day, Carlos 9016, have the level 300.
7: Carlos 9016, sir.
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28: I'm ready to send a flight level 260 to reach by Cyber Hong Kong Shuttle 747.
5: Sierra 7 Bravo arrival, report when released by Guangzhou.
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30: Anybody
14: to 905. 24, runway 25 right, descend unrestricted, 9,000 feet, QNH 1001. 2, flight level
18: 160.
30: 1.
14: FA3283, descend flight level 260, reach by NPEP.
0: Descend flight level 260, level NPEP, Cathay 3283.
14: Shanghai 810, contact Shanghai 128.35.
28: Alright, Shanghai
14: 810. MCAL 674, track direct N5.
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5: Cathay 734, contact radar 126 decimal 3.
28: 26 decimal 3, Cathay 734, good day.
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28: VJET 9047, standby for hire.
5: VHJ 9047, climb to flight level 320.
28: Climb level 320, VHJ 9047.
14: Air Junior 1291 from Topan, clear for ILS approach runway 25 right.
1: From Topan, we are clear for approach runway 25 right, Junior 1291.
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5: This is your 9th outlet transition.
14: Cathay 3283 on the radar 126.5.
5: Zero.
30: Descending flight level 160, Air Canada 115.
5: So maintain your present level for now.
28: Yeah, thank you, Mom.
5: Okay.
28: Hong Kong radar, good evening. Giant 813-900-210 for 250.
5: Giant 139, climb to flight level 10,400 meters.
28: 10,400 meters, Giant 813-900.
27: 10,300. Hong Kong radar, return 725, that is Kathleen, flight level 300, Scott 7130.
5: Air Busan 725 Hong Kong radar, identify clear flight plan route.
27: Maintain flight plan route to Air Busan 725.
14: Call sign only.
1: Maintain flight for Busan.
14: Cathay 369, fly heading 270, descend to 6,000 feet.
18: Until passing flight level 120.
28: Accept flight level 370, China 875029.
14: China 75029, roger, stand by.
28: Roger, China 875029.
30: So 370, what is the Nicola?
5: Singapore 06, good evening, radar contact, and you're requesting high before people.
30: Request up to 11,900 meters, Singapore 806.
7: Okay, I copy that. Stand by for higher though.
30: Stand by for higher, Singapore 806.
7: Thai 678. Descend, Palafol 260 and reach by Charlie.
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8: Scooter
7: 1A.
8: Flight level 390, squawk 0165, position 22.
7: Good 188, radar contact.
8: 188.
10: Good radar, Singapore 836.
7: Go ahead.
10: 836, maintaining flight level 320, checking direct also.
7: 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Are you looking for yourself? 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
10: If up to flight level 113,
8: Hong Kong, Cathay 7762, weather, request heading 040.
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14: Cathay 8 Hong Shadow 899, descend, follow for 340.
8: 192, good day, Shanghai 886.
13: Good day. Shah Mania, 8724, contact radar in turn 118, decimal 902.
8: 118, decimal 902, Shanghai 8724, good day.
13: Good day.
14: Flying speed 250 knots.
8: 4390, direct to Senku.
7: 80 knots.
21: This one is 0 knots, Cathay 476.
7: Cathay 369, speed 210 knots, proceed at 12, clear IT, through the approach, runway 25 right.
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15: Hey, good evening, Cebu 113, climbing level 250.
13: Cebu 113 Hong Kong radar. Climb to flight level 320, stand by for final.
3: Climb level 320, stand by final, Cebu 113.
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13: Tennessee 790, FM clear, direct to Capri.
30: Direct Capri, Tennessee 790.
11: Hong Kong radar, coordinate 651 AB, level 340, approaching Capri. Estimating Ikela 1229.
13: Korean Air 651 Hong Kong radar, identify clear flight plan route.
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13: Korean Air 651, request level not available on your routing. Maintain present level.
11: Maintain present level, Korean Air 651.
29: Hong Kong S3 8598, clear of the weather. Request to autonomy.
13: Airspring 8598, clear direct to Sanku.
29: Sanku, Airspring 8598.
13: Air Junior 1365, contact radar 125, decimal 32.
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13: Good day.
29: Hong Kong Control, good day, we chat 9049, maintaining for level 300, inbound Capri and squawk 2637.
13: VHJet 9049, Hong Kong radar identified. Confirm maintaining flight level 300.
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13: 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VHJet
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15: Shuttle
29: 7 0 1,
15: speed to
29: 210, no? Speed to 210, Kong 1, 2, 3, 4, 7, Thai 678.
15: Eva Zero Six, can you, do you have the debate now? How many miles to the left again?
16: So Lima 20.
15: And say the heading again.
16: Heading your request to 050.
15: Heading 050, please.
16: 050, you are 068.
15: Good, 9805, maintain flight level 320, your final level due to traffic on deviation.
13: 3119, decimal 3.
29: Okay, can your frequency up being stable, Shanghai 7223?
17: 190,
15: 27,
17: 701.
15: Shuttle 845. Shuttle 845, and it's a different 4,000.
17: 2,500 feet,
15: Shuttle
17: 4-5. Cathay 8136, contact up,
15: 1187.
17: Cathay 331, confirm clear for the approach.
15: Cathay 331 from Tolson, RS
17: 251.
15: From Tolson clear for the RS 251,
17: thank you.
15: 9923, proceed at run to upper run to
17: defense
15: by the
17: island
15: transition.
17: Cathay 331, defense by the island transition, 9923.
15: Shuttle 845, you see the 210, no?
17: Just be
13: 210,
17: that's all
13: 845. Cathay 776, heading 010, approve.
29: Heading 010, approve, Cathay 776.
30: Hong Kong radar, Skylight 908, maintaining flight level 320, request heading 010.
13: Skylight 908, Hong Kong radar, heading 010, approve.
30: Heading 010, approve, Skylight 908.
13: VHJet 9047, contact radar 127, decimal 1.
29: 1271, good day, thank you, VHJet 9047. Shandong 2153, do weather request direct to EBCO.
13: Shandong 2153, clear direct to EBCO and climb to flight level 310.
29: Direct to EBCO, flight level 310, Shandong 2153.
30: Hong radar, Thai 635, flight level 380.
13: Thai 635, Hong Kong radar identified.
30: Anna.
15: Fully on the frequency. I know we spent some time.
19: Cable 836, with met, descending file 320, Cable 836.
15: Yeah, yes, please.
29: Hong Scooter 188, request heading 040, due weather.
15: Scooter 188, heading. Second heading?
0: 40 D weather, Scooter 180.
15: 040, please.
0: Scooter 180, heading 040.
11: So Hong Kong radar channel 7222, request heading 050, due to weather.
15: Stand by, Scooter 905, clear direct to XL.
1: Clear LS 25 right.
2: Road 7, clear LS for right, 25 right, Hong Kong 701.
1: Today 331, final travel on 7.
12: Flight number 183, climb for flight number 250.
20: EVA 850 Hong Kong radar, climb for level 310 initially.
12: Flight number 310 initially, EVA 850.
20: Starwalker 332, contact Taipei 1290.1.
12: Taipei 1290.1 today, Starwalker 332.
20: Okay.
22: Over radar, good evening, Azure 1602, maintaining flight level 330.
20: Engineer 1602, roger. Bohemia 691, speed 300 knots or greater.
1: Speed 210 knots.
23: Speed 210 knots, cut at 706.
1: Cut at 369, cut at start, while needed
24: 17. 118.7, cut at 369.
23: Cut at 043.
25: 9.
20: Level 270.
24: 10, level 270, Bohemia 619.
20: Bohemia 691, descent Persian, counter radar 126.5.
23: 65, Bohemia 691.
1: Tilsit, clear ILS 25 right.
23: Airplane Telford, clear ILS runway 25 right, Dynasty 923.
1: Today 726, contain left turn 012, clear RC, Zulu Persian, 25 right.
23: Regular answer, cleared RMP, Zulu's 255, cleared 706.
1: I measure 37132, 11,300 meters, clock 6110.
15: I measure 3732, Charlie 5, Bravo Rifle.
1: Charlie 5, Bravo, arrival, I measure 3732.
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26: Cal 860, continue climb to flight level 160.
24: City climb level 160, call 860.
26: Kevin at 700, stay on the SID.
2: 7, Kala 70, thank you, bye bye.
1: Shuttle 845, after surface, clear ILS approach runway 25 right.
2: After to open, clear the ILS approach runway 25 right, Hong Kong Shuttle 845.
1: 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Shuttle 283, it is now 180 right now.
20: Bravo arrival.
24: Happy 3 Bravo, Hong Kong Shuttle 639. Hong Kong, China is 909091, maintaining flight level 300.
20: China is 909091, Hong Kong radar identify, clear Sierra Mike Tango 5, Bravo arrival.
24: Clear Sierra Mike Tango 5, Bravo arrival, China is 909091.
20: Bohemia 619, radar 126.5.
24: 65, Bohemia 619.
20: Shanghai 886, contact Shanghai 128.35.
24: Shanghai 886, clear sir. Maintain level 9,800 meter. Request flight level 360.
15: Shanghai 75031, you are identified. Roger.
24: At flight level 260 or below.
27: Macau 907, good afternoon. Maintaining flight level 360, checking Dawson, squawking 0101.
15: Give me 2 minutes, hold on. To the 18800 radar on 12875.
27: Again, to the 18800?
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27: 13215, to the 18800.
15: Shanghai 3600 radar, 13215.
27: Vermont, Singapore 836.
15: 13215, fine.
27: 1, 3, 2, 1, 5, 2, 4, 8, 6, 6, 8.
1: Descend
12: to 4360 now. Move for now. Maintain flight level 390 and request direct.me due weather.
13: Scooter 180 clear direct to .me.
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19: Pretty asking for 836, heading flight level 320 on heading 050 due weather.
13: Singapore 836 Hong Kong radar, heading 050 approved.
19: 050 approved, Singapore 836.
12: Hong Kong radar, second legend 908, request direct to dot me.
13: To station together, Sky Legend 908, clear direct to dot me.
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13: Another station calling, say again.
8: 068, flight level 330, two weather request heading 065.
13: Hey class, 068, Hong Kong radar, heading 065, approved when able, track to Capley.
8: Heading 065, enable direct to Capley, EVO 068.
13: Level 330.
4: Hello. Level 330, Cebu 13. Corridor 7715, land level 340, request direct to Epcot.
13: Charmin Air, A715 Hong Kong radar, clear direct to APCO and climb to flight level 350.
4: To APCO, climb to flight level 350, Charmin A715.
19: Singapore A36, request heading 005, weather.
13: Singapore A36, heading 005, approved.
19: 005, approved, Singapore A36.
12: Hong Kong radar, Shanghai 7222, request heading 020.
13: Shanghai 7222, heading 020, approve.
12: Heading 020, Shanghai 7222.
5: 7
26: Shuttle 116, departure identified, climb out restricted to flight level 130, no speed control.
6: 0, no speed control, Hong Kong, Shuttle 116.
26: Cathay 362, kind of Hong Kong radar, 133.82.
7: 338, Cathay 362.
1: To the approach, there's no
6: approach.
12: 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This is within the matter of time.
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12: me
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12: on the radar.
6: Flight level, Hong Kong Shuttle 639.
12: Hong Kong Shuttle 639, descend flight level 320, reach in 2 minutes.
6: 20 and 2 minutes, Hong Kong Shuttle 639.
1: Shuttle 691-8180, north descent 4,500 feet.
6: Look.
1: Shuttle 691-8180, north descent 4,500 feet. Turn left to Lake B. Clear for RNC Sulu approach 25 left.
6: 180 north, direct DB, descent to 4,500 feet. Clear RNC Sulu approach runway 25 left. All clear, 691.
1: Air China 115 from Topen. Clear for exposure runway 25 right.
30: After Topan, clear LS approach runway 25 right, air channel 115.
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1: China 7357, Hong Kong radar identified, follow flight plan route, stand by higher.
7: Flight plan route, stand by for higher, China 7351.
6: Hong Kong, good evening, Cathay 805, passing flight level 226, descending flight level 210, squawk 0043.
1: Cathay 805, Hong Kong radar identified, clear Sierra 7 Bravo arrival and report when you're released by Guangzhou.
6: Bravo, you've got Cathay 805.
13: 65, Hong Kong radar, roger.
8: ISM 265.
7: Hong Kong radar, Shanghai 101, approaching currently, level 340, crossing 4156.
13: T-way 101, Hong Kong radar, identify.
8: T-way 101. Hong Kong radar, China Eastern 5029, request weather deviation up to 4-5 miles, left off track.
13: China Eastern 5029, a beam signal, Manila only approved 30 left, so you can request more with Manila later.
8: Okay, so we request offset Lima side 30 miles, China Eastern 5029 for now.
13: China Eastern 5029, approved 30 left.
8: 30 left, approved China Eastern 5029.
13: Shanghai 7222, climb flight level 370.
7: Climb flight level 370, and the request heading 350, due weather, Shanghai 7222.
13: Shanghai Air 7222, heading 350, approve.
7: Heading
11: 250, climb level 370, Shanghai 7322.
4: Radar 7715, due to weather, request heading 230.
13: Charmania 8715, confirm heading 230.
4: Confirm 7715.
13: Charmania 8715, heading 230.

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2: Runway 2, descend to Gullible 110 by Metro, cross impact Gullible 260 off the left.
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3: 161 north or less, on Cotton Tower, 691.
5: In 84 or greater.
6: Boom, on 84 or greater, and due weather at Siku request 10 miles left of track at Siku.
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7: K56, maintain 5330, squawk 5505.
5: November Alpha Yankee, descend Alpha level 260, reach by Maple.
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13: 7-0-2, Ampere, Charleston, 7-2-3, confirm speed.
12: 9-7-2, 7-2-3, speed 290 knots, operator.
13: 0-2-9, operator, Charleston, 7-2-3.
14: CQMS 386.
15: Hong Kong, Hotel Tower, 639, climbing to 5-level-2-5-0.
5: Pi 639, Hong Kong radar, climb to level 260, traffic above.
15: 5-0-2-6-0, traffic looping out.
5: Confirm Pi 639.
15: Alpha Pi 639, come 5-0-2-6-0.
5: November Alpha Yankee, contact radar 127, Decimo 55.
10: H1002.
5: November A Alpha Yankee Anchor Radar, descend to flight level 130, cross Maple at or below flight level 260.
8: Descend level 130, reach Maple by flight level 260 below November 8 Alpha Yankee.
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4: Australia Whiskey 29, Lima, Oscar identified, climb unrestricted, flight level 160.
14: 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Climb 51160, Golf Juliet Whiskey 29, Lima, Oscar.
18: Roger, good evening. China is 90901. Maintain a flight level 230020 Mike Tango.
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0: Eva 068, Roger. Shandong 2153, contact radar 125, decimal retreat 2.
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0: Right.
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0: Cebu 113, contact Manila 119, decimal 3.
18: 19, good night, Cebu 113. 907, good evening, maintaining flight level 360 on heading 045.
0: I'm account 907, Hong Kong radar, radar contact.
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18: 1265, Hong Shadow 639, good night.
12: Hong Shadow 8747, same turn right heading 300.
18: Heading 300, Shadow 871.
23: Emo 2. Eastern 568, contact radar 132, decimal 15.
24: Decimal 15, China 7568,
0: please. 180, continue climb for level 320.
18: Climb flight level 320, New Zealand 80.
25: Hong Kong radar, good evening, China 7568, flight level 350, heading 045.
0: China 7568, Hong Kong radar, Roger.
26: Design 4,500 feet, speed reduction in 10 miles. Bohemia 619, speed 210 knots or greater.
0: Hong Kong Shuttle 559, track direct Maple.
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0: Thai Asia 231, copy request standby.
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0: Thai Asia 243, Hong Kong.
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0: Thai Asia 243, climb to flight level 380.
18: Climb flight level 380, Thai Asia 243.
12: Manila, climb flight level 330.
0: Contact Manila, 119, decimal 3.
27: Beam Norman, contact 119, decimal 3. Good night, Mary, 119.
23: 133, decimal 35.
27: 133.35,
23: Vietjet 9047, good day. Hong Kong Shuttle 559, descend when ready, flight level 260, reach
27: by Maple. Reach by Maple, Hong Kong Shuttle 559. Hong Kong Air Busan 725, flight level 300.
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18: 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Hong Kong, good evening, JRV 936, climb and 10 flight over 250, squawk 3114.
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2: 532, Korean Air 651.
0: New Zealand 80, continue climb for level 330.
3: Climb flight level 330, New Zealand 80.
4: 7.
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25: 32.15, Chinese 729069.
6: 5-0.
12: Cathay 426, are you able for level 350?
6: We are requesting flight level 330 in the Cathay 426.
12: Cathay 426, roger, climb for level 290 initially.
6: Climb for level 290, Cathay 426.
0: Radar contact.
25: Hong Kong radar, China 7568, request heading 360.
0: China 7568, heading 360, approve.
25: Heading 360, China 7568, thank you.
3: Evening Cathay 100, we're maintaining flight level 340, squawk 1323.
0: Cathay 100, Hong Kong radar, identify clear Betty 3 Bravo arrival from Sapno direct to Cyber.
25: 7500 meters by Denmark Rigat 116.
26: 4500 feet from 12. Descend by outer transition to 5 right.
3: 4000 feet.
26: 4500 feet.
3: 4500 feet.
26: Shuttle 899 from Tosin, clear for explosion rate 25 right.
25: Tosin, clear for the island post 25 right, shuttle 899.
0: Say 100, due to crossing traffic, descend now for level 320, which in 2 minutes.
6: Okay. 300 knots or greater, and do advise.
12: 0, which by NPAT.
3: Cameron ready, flight level 260, reach my anti Cathay 581.
23: 2 decimal 15.
3: Okay, thank you.
0: Eastbound. Macau 907, clear direct to eastbound.
3: Direct to eastbound, near Macau 907.
4: Shuttle 8999, confirm Kenny.
26: 1002.
25: 400, squat 3706, we have Bravo.
12: Cathay 595, Hong Kong radar identified. Clear AV3 Bravo arrival, now information Delta.
25: Delta AV3 Bravo, Cathay 595.
3: Sierra estimate 1219.
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3: We report released Moscow 662.
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3: By the SID to 9000 and 250 knots or less, move Qantas 128 heavy. So 1221.
28: Qatar 8454, Hong Kong radar, clear Sierra 7 Bravo rifle, report squawk cook.
3: Sierra 7 Bravo arrival, squawk 3425, Qatari 8454.
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28: November Alpha Yankee, contact approach 119 at decimal 1, good day.
3: That's 1, November 88, okay, good day. Welcome, radar, Moscow 6652, released by Guangzhou.
28: Moscow 6652, thank you. Descend flight level 170.
3: Moscow 6652, descend to flight level 170.
25: Hong Kong radar,
7: good evening, Hong Kong Shuttle 559, descend flight level 260, reach by Maple.
28: Hong Kong Shuttle 559, American radar, descend flight level 220, cross Maple at or below flight level 260.
7: Descend flight level 260, cross Maple at or below flight level 260, and we request RC Zulu runway 25 left, Hong Kong Shuttle 559.
28: Hong Kong Shuttle 559, copy your request, approach controller will advise you.
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28: Chinese 9991, Hong Kong radar, continue present heading, flight for sequence.
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0: Shanghai 7265, contact radar 125, decimal 32.
7: 125, decimal 32, Shanghai 7265, ready?
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10: Maintaining German Air 715, maintain flight level 350, JR2 uphill.
23: German Air 715, Hong Kong radar, Roger.
7: Our radar in the Shanghai Air 7265, heading 235 due to weather.
23: Shanghai Air 7265, Hong Kong radar, any heading approved when able, check direct APCO.
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11: Less than 8098.
23: Yeah. Air 677, contact Xenia 122, decimal 6.
7: 2, decimal 6, Korean Air 677, good night.
25: Call radar, good evening, Shenzhen 220, maintaining flight level 360, 5 miles right of track.
23: Shenzhen 220, Hong Kong radar, identify 5 miles right of track, approved.
25: 5 miles right of track, approved, Shenzhen 220.
23: China Southern 387, contact Xenia 130, decimal 2.
25: 1387.
23: Cafe 722, when ready, descend for level 260, reach by Maple. The 7 for planning, are you able to locate the runway?
13: 651, now clear of weather.
23: Coordinate 651, track direct Ikela.
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15: Speed 280 knots for now.
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28: Qatar 8454, Roger, approach, we advise you. Chinese 2056, maintain 7,000 feet on reaching traffic above.
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0: Air India 2362, Hong Kong radar, Roger.
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0: 700 by Norman.
16: 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Run to, from run to, clear for the RNF Zulu, to go right today, 77.
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28: 664. Cafe 398, Hong Kong radar identify, clear Sierra 7 Bravo rifle.
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28: Qatari 8454, descend flight level 110.
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28: Chinese 10-2056, counter radar 123, decimal 47.
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0: Qatari 817, roger, stand by for final, now climb for level 8400 meters.
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0: Coronair 651, Conexenia 122, decimal 6.
28: Pilot Eastern 2056,
16: climb to level 160,
21: tonight 2056. QNH 1002. You'll be the
28: 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EVA X06, climb to 9000 feet and turn right heading 200.
24: 01, maintain flight level 340.
0: Seaway 101, Hong Kong radar, roger.
15: 50, Charlie, to 9.
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23: Can a 473 Hong Kong radar identified, please Abbey 3 Bravo.
1: Get a 473.
28: 70.
1: Left heading 170, China 117.
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2: 133, decimal 07, Newport 8360.
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2: Hong Radar, Shunfeng 220, new weather request, flight heading 050.
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2: Flight heading 050, Shunfeng 220, thank you.
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23: Great. China Sultan 351, connecting 130, decimal 2.
6: 3-0, that's about 2, good day, China, 351.
9: Hong Kong, good evening, 9C794, maintain level, maintain 9,800 meters, squawking 7063.
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9: 22,
23: 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Shaman 8715, over Echo, contact Sanya 130, decimal 2.
9: Over Echo, Sanya 120, decimal 2, Shaman 87.
23: Negative, Shaman 8715, Sanya 130, decimal 2.
9: Good night, maintaining 10,400 meters. 124.
23: Vietnam 578, roger, radar contact.
28: Sorry, stop the sound for level 200, cross Maple at or below flight level 260.
11: At the sound level 200, cross Maple, flight level 260 or below, Cafe at 722.
28: Eva 806, continue left hand heading 090.
23: 60 upwards.
12: Thank you, heading 360, China 7706.
15: Hong Kong, come right at, descend to flight level 110.
23: Hong Kong, radar, roger. Hi 635, contact Sanya 122, decimal 6.
17: 226, Hi 635, good day.
23: Qatari 817, resume on navigation, track direct Siku.
25: Enable, track direct eastbound.
29: And unable direct eastbound for Cebu 362 due weather, and able eastbound after about 30 miles.
25: Cebu 362, roger. When able, try direct eastbound.
29: When able, direct eastbound, Cebu 362.
25: Cathay 100, contact radar 126, decimal 3.
30: 163, Cathay 100.
31: Clear us from 825 right, November of Yankee.
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32: 22, decimal 6, Macau 978, thank you, bye-bye.
23: T-way 101, track direct Ikela.
15: We got another kind of urgent aircraft that will be landing on runway 25 left. So it might occupy the 25 left for a while, so I don't think you can land on 25 left.
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3: 118, decimal 92, Dynasty 794, bye bye.
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7: Brighton heading, China 29969.
23: Vietjet 8892, contact radar 123, Decimo 905.
10: 23905, it's 3892, goodbye.
23: Bye
7: bye. Hong Kong radar, China 7568, and request JAP2 document.
25: China Eastern 568, approve track that, let's go. JAP2
7: document, China 7568.
29: 362 proceeding direct eastbound now.
25: Cebu 362, roger.
31: Cebu 195, caution only, good night.
28: We'll be low flight level 260.
4: Left heading 330, speed 220 north, descend 4,500 feet. Cathay 5-8-1-1-AT until Toppen, after Toppen, follow public speed.
29: 1-AT until Toppen, after Toppen, follow public speed, Cathay 5-8-1.
23: 040 Hong Kong radar identified. How long do you request on this heading?
10: Good evening, Chennai's 2056, climbing to flight level 250, you are to do the key.
23: China Eastern 2056, climb for level 310.
10: To flight level 310, China Eastern 2056.
23: You're not for greater.
15: Center Hong Kong radar, roger, Macau runway change, Macau runway 34.
7: 7, China Eastern
23: 2056, good day. Cathay 581, from Tilton, clear for exposure rate 25 right.
29: Control center, ILS 25R, Cathay 581.
23: For linear 261, expect further speed reduction in about 8 miles from run 2, descend via outer transition, 25R. Max for 6652, turn left to run 2, speed 200 north, clear for RNC Cebu approach, 25R.
31: Max for 6652, direct to run 2, and clear for the RNC approach, 25R, speed 200 north.
23: Shuttle 871, maintain speed until 8 miles and then follow public speed.
31: Can we maintain speed until 8 miles then public speed, Shuttle 871?
23: Cathay 581, after Toppen, follow public speed.
29: After Toppen, follow public speed, Cathay 581.
23: 734, sequencing, reduce speed to Mach 0.75.
10: We're currently doing Mach 74, Cathay 473.
23: Cathay 473, roger. Speed on transition 270 knots. Descend now for level 280.
10: Oh, 280, speed transition 270 knots. Cathay 473.
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31: 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Golf Juliet Whiskey 29 Lima Oscar, good night. 220, cross that is 8454.
23: Shuttle 871, contact tower 1187.
31: Shuttle 871.
23: Westcott 6652, speed 180 until 8 miles.
31: Westcott 6652, 180 until 8.
23: To your destination, descend for level 300, reach level in 3 minutes.
13: 300, Korean 459.
23: China Eastern 7706, are you able higher level 371?
25: For 200, reach by Eastbound.
32: 200, by Eastbound, Cebu 362.
0: Hong Kong radar, good evening, Cathay 104. Mouse to Sam, no, flight level 340, squawk 1551.
4: Turn left heading 085.
0: 085, flight level 506.
31: Hong Kong radar, John 8228, heavy level 190, request for the climb.
4: John 8228, climb flight level 310.
31: Climb flight level 310, John 8228, heavy.
4: Bohemia 217, descend flight level 260.
15: Manor, decimal 1.
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14: Florida, China Southern 3040, request heading 360 due to weather.
8: 113.
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4: 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Bohemia 261, maintain speed until Topen. From Topen, clear for explosion runway 25 right.
5: Maintain speed until Topen. From Topen, correct runway 25 right, Bohemia 261.
8: From Tanzania 1275.
4: Translate 1275, roger, climb for level 310, track direct echo.
8: Climb to flight level 310, direct to echo, echo, papa, echo, alpha, lima, Tanzania 1275.
4: Eva 386, are you able for level 350?
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19: Qantas 128, Romeo, right.
25: Qantas 128, deviation 20 miles right, approved when clear, track direct to Sentinel.
19: Clear to deviate up to 20 miles right, and then when clear, track direct Sentinel, Qantas 128.
4: Let me know when you require further speed reduction.
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4: Air China 826, climb for level 12,500 meters.
19: Climbing 12,500 meters, Air China 826.
25: 093, approve 10 miles right and left.
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20: 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Metro 5, China 7568, good day.
4: Eva 872, clear right to Enva.
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19: 117. And 0, thank you. 3-2-3-1, good day.
15: 980, reduce speed 220 knots.
19: 77, direct to Soslu, climb to flight level 200.
8: Soslu, climb 200, descend 877.
31: Further north view restriction, Qatari 8454.
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12: 20, flight level 380, transition squawk 277310, miles to London.
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2: Left turn track direct run through and set present speed from run through, clear descend via outlap transition, 25 right, 0559.
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2: Speed 180 and turn left heading 340, channel 117.
32: 0 miles on the behind right turn down to eastbound.
23: China Southern 3040, Roger. 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
23: satellite. Shamanet
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23: Hong Kong radar identified. 898, and confirm any
32: description to the
23: deviation
32: around the weather about Castle.
23: Shamanet 898, traffic usually on heading 030 around Castle.
32: Yes, I know about that. There's a weather around the castle. Request heading 045 or heading 010. Which way do you prefer?
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31: Bay Cathay 399.
23: Shuttle 599-3559 from Toven, clear for explosion rate 25 right after Toven, follow for this speed.
2: Roger, from Toven, clear for RS runway 25 right and after Toven, follow public speed, 20559.
23: It's RB3 Bravo.
32: Clear RB3 Bravo and confirm speed, Virginia 239.
23: No speed restriction.
32: Thank you, 239.
2: For the enemy, China 5035, fit up at level 250, squawk 3131.
11: China 5035, Hong Kong radar identify, standby for hire.
23: 3040, heading 360, approved.
32: Hong Kong Control, Air China 890, clear of the weather and back jet to Echo.
23: Air China 890 track direct Beacon. Descend to flight level 110, cross and pass at or below flight level 260. Speed 190 north after run to speed 180.
7: 190 north after run to 180, Cafe 575.
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10: Open up, Mark, Cafe 100.
23: 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Cafe 100, turn left heading 325, descend 4,500 feet.
10: 4,500 feet.
31: Cafe 390,
23: further reduce it to 170 knots. 170 knots, Cafe 390. Air China 117 from Tilton, clear for
13: approach runway 25 right. After Tilton, clear LS approach runway 25 right, Air China 117.
23: Cafe 595 from Tilton, clear for approach runway 25 right, after Tilton, follow puppy speed.
13: From Tilton, clear the LS 25 right, follow puppy speed after Tilton, Cafe 595.
15: 3,000 feet, direct to Papa, clear for airstool approach runway 34.
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31: Contact Manila 119.3 and we're going to require 0 nautical miles Romeo right of track due weather shortly after 7-0.
25: Qantas 128, 50 miles right to approve.
31: Right to approve, Qantas 128.
25: Sky Racer 812, contact radar 126, decimal 3.
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23: Cafe 451, Hong Kong radar identified, cleared RB3 Bravo.
21: RB3 Bravo, Cafe 451. V20, Vichet 877.
31: 71, over flight level 330, Squawk 5650.
23: Starwalker 714, Hong Kong radar identified. Five right.
31: Drop dive in please, the Alice runway 25 right, Cafe 390.
23: Cafe 722, turn left heading 330.
2: Left heading 330, Cafe 722.
15: Cafe 708, descend to flight level 150 and fly heading 080.
31: Okay, Star 150, heading 080, Cafe 708.
15: China Eastern, 9657, direct to Murray, cross Murray at flight level 130 or below.
32: Now direct to Murray and cross Murray at flight level 130 or below, China Eastern 9657.
31: 0-7-7-5-0-2-5, thank you.
23: Etihad 871, Hong Kong radar, climb to level 260 initially.
32: Flight level 2. Jihad 871.
31: Okay, 704, 10 mile to Ikila, maintain flight level 270. Score 5512.
23: Aloha 704, Hong Kong radar identified.
31: Okay, 704.
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15: 3,000 feet, clear for air to approach runway 34, reduce speed 180 knots or less.
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15: 24 Hong Kong radar, descend to bounce out to flight level 130, cross Maple at flight level 260 below.
32: Descend flight level 130, cross Maple 260 below, Cathay 724.
6: 132.15
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6: Thai Asia 231, connect Senya 122.6.
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6: Okay, 716, descend now flight level 390.
18: Descend flight level 390, Cathay 716.
25: China Southern 3040, Hong Kong radar, roger. Japan Air 73, Christian Japan Air 759, contact radar 125, decimal 32.
10: 49217.
6: Cathay 722 from Tobin, clear for explosion rate 25 right.
1: From Tobin, clear for the house approach 25 right, Cathay 722.
20: Hong Kong radar, United 152 heavy, flight level 227, climbing flight level 250.
6: United 152, Hong Kong radar, climb for level 2, correction, climb for level 320 initially.
20: Climb level 320, United 152.
6: China Southern 367, track direct app call, climb for level 360.
32: That's the app call, up to flight level 360, climb 367, thank you.
6: China Eastern 7706, climb for level 11,300 meters.
20: 11,300 meters, China 7706.
6: Etihad 871, climb for level 10,400 meters, track direct speed cruise.
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6: Shenzhen Air 230, Hong Kong radar identified.
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31: 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Maintain 10,100 meters, approach Chico. 40733.
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31: Canto 3 Bravo arrival, Hong Kong Shuttle 759.
6: Hong Kong Shuttle.
1: 0-0.
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0: 609.
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4: Roger. Cargo 615, request climb level 320.
8: 7973, speed 280 knots or less and good rate of climb.
11: Real 5, Singapore 7-8.
25: Nana, contact approach 119 day small 1 good day. Cathay 104
11: to 25
25: to
11: river. Miles right of 32
25: weather. Qantas 30 miles right of track approved.
11: 30 miles right of track approved, Qantas 30.
12: Hong Kong radar, Cathay 901 flight level 250.
25: 913 Hong Kong radar, climb initially, flight level 290.
12: Climb initially, flight level 290, Cathay 913.
19: Message flight level 190, China 107.
1: 25 flight, Marina 217.
8: 0.
24: Heading 070, Cathay 724.
15: Cathay 724, maintain flight level 130 on reaching traffic below.
24: Maintain flight level 130 on reaching Cathay 724.
15: Channel 7507, and maintain level traffic above.
25: 7 or greater.
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3: Honestly, 9920, contact level 350, and I'm an answer.
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25: 290. Descend to 4500 feet, proceed direct to Rhythmi. Roll from Rhythmi, descend by RF transition 25 right.
8: Cathay 651 departures are identified to climb unrestricted flight level 160.
1: 500
15: restricted flight level 160. Advanced status level 130, speed 250 knots.
24: V250 knots, descend via the star to flight level 130, HNR 107.
26: HNR 7040.
8: Cathay 913, climb level 320.
12: Climb flight level 320, Cathay 913.
25: Bohemia 239, reduce speed to 230 knots for sequencing. Contact radar 132, decimal 15.
26: 3215, Chapel 898.
8: Radar identified.
24: Radar coordinate 1699.
26: Call Chapel 898, descend flight level 320, heading 355.
8: Charmin 898 Hong Kong radar, Russia.
24: 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Sure.
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1: 347, turn down to the 3040.
4: Hong Kong radar, Dynasty 784, flight level 290.
0: Dynasty 784, Hong Kong radar, Russia.
5: Maintain flight level 190, Peter Papa Charlie Alpha Hotel.
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2: Scooter
6: 124, Hong Kong radar, identify. Are you looking for higher level? Scooter
2: 124, negative, will maintain 350. Scooter 124, roger, maintain present
6: level. 124, maintain 350.
3: Roger, 230, request heading 360.
2: 230, heading
3: Aku. Heading 360,
2: roger,
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7: Lieutenant 0, 210 knots, Cathay 160.
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2: Cathay 160. Roger, thank you. Proceed on muscle and resume star, maintain speed 250 knots. Tracking back to Eastman. Factors for sequencing around 35 track miles.
8: Right heading 280, copy track miles.
2: Cathay 708, turn left heading 350.
8: 50, Cathay 709.
2: Cebu 120, approach expect runway 25 right, information now echo.
9: Dispatcher 570 from Topen, clear for exposure runway 25 right.
10: From Topen, clear for the ILS runway 25 right, Mr. 570.
9: China Eastern 9657 from run 2, descend by RNF transition 25 right.
11: From run 2, descend by RNF transition runway 25 right, China is 9657.
3: Descend to flight level 310.0230.
2: Hong Kong Shuttle 759, contact radar 127, decimal 55.
12: Radar 127, decimal 55, Hong Kong Shuttle 759, I believe.
13: Hong Kong radar, very good evening, Emirates 386 heavy, sustaining 11,600.
2: Emirates 386, Hong Kong radar identified. Etihad 871, reach level 22 miles before sea crew.
0: Zero.
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7: 4,500, Cathay 130.
9: China Eastern 9657, speed 180 or greater until Topen.
11: Speed 180 or greater until Topen, China is 9657.
8: 2260.
12: Descend to flight 260, Japan 735.
2: 451, heading 285, approved.
8: 0, contact Shanghai 12835.
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9: China Eastern 9657, from Topen, clear for exposure runway 25 right, after Topen, 160 knots until 5 miles.
11: From Topen, clear IRS, approach runway 25 right, and after Topen, speed 160 and 25, turn 8, 90657.
2: Bohemia 239, check to run 2. From run 2, descend via our left transition, 25 right.
1: Check to run 2 and descend via run 2, our left transition, 25 right, Bohemia 239.
2: Cathay 708, descend 4,500 feet, speed reduction in 8 knots.
1: 4,500 feet,
2: Cathay 708.
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2: 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Transtrait 1275, connecting ya 122, decimal 6.
1: 122.6,
15: transit 1275. Hong Kong, China Eastern 795, we can accept flight level 360 for cruising.
2: China Eastern 795, climb for level 350, final level in Hong Kong.
15: Roger, climb to flight level 350, China Eastern 795.
2: Etihad 871, contact Kenya 133, decimal 35.
0: 12,500 feet. Cathay 708, turn up to 12, clear for RNC 0 approach 25.
1: RNC 0 approach 25, best 7-0. Radar identified, clear Betty 3 Bravo arrival. Betty 3 Bravo,
16: Philippine 310. Hello, 160, let me be the flight.
1: 181.
16: 100.
1: Cathay 708, speed 2170
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1: 1265 by 735,
2: report speed. 239, speed 190 north, after run 2, speed 180.
1: Speed 190, after run 2, speed 180, booking at 239.
2: China Eastern 9657, contact tower 1187.
0: Zero, expect to rejoin start.
12: 1-2-0, Hong Kong
0: Shadow 7-5-9-0. Descend to flight level 150.
12: 7-4-1-5-0, Hong Kong Shadow 7-5-9-0.
2: China Eastern 7706, contact Guangzhou 133, decimal 07.
12: 2-2-0-7, good day, China Eastern 7706.
17: 110 Banashaw, cross MPAT at or below flight level 260.
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20: Okay, from Ronzo, descend by RNAP transition 25 right, Sky Racer 812.
0: 801, cross Mary at flight level 130 below, cancel level restriction at Canto.
21: So restriction at Canto and cross Mary flight level 130 or below, Cathay 810.
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1: 239.
2: Cathay 104, turn left heading 330.
21: Left heading 330, Cathay 104.
2: Cathay 708, speed 180.
23: 180 north, Cathay 708.
17: And reduce speed to 280. Caution, I maintain speed 300 north for now.
15: Thank you, Eastern, Cinder 230.
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2: 521, contact direct tower 119.5 with call sign only. KA451, descend to 8,000 feet, QNH1003, cancel muscle level restriction. 1, descend 4,500 feet. Setting 260. VHA 877, contact Xenia 122, decimal 6. Alpha Papa Charlie Alpha Hotel, radio speed to 230 knots.
4: Eastern 2570, departure identified, climb by SID to 9,000 feet, increase speed to 250 knots.
5: Increase speed 250 knots, climbing 9,570.
4: Bohemia 626, contact radar 133.82.
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18: 117,
2: Union 239. Tibu 120, standby. Channel 10, turn left to run 2, from run 2, descend by RF transition 259.
24: Turn left, direct run 2, via run 2, descend by RF transition 259, Channel 104.
2: Tibu 120, descend 4,500 feet. Get by 521, turn left to run 2, stand by for speed reduction from run 2, descend by RF transition 25 right.
25: Direct run 2, stand by for speed reduction
2: from
25: run 2, clear RF transition
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25: right to
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26: speed 160 knots. 35, thank you for H3, sorry, Russia, identified.
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26: MH 131, identified, clear Sierra, Mike Tango 4 Alpha.
28: Sierra, Mike Tango 4 Alpha, Mike 131.
2: Cathay 521, 210 knots.
25: 210 knots, Cathay 521.
28: Bye then.
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2: Shenzhen Air 230, contact radar 132, decimal 15.
28: Cover for Crescent, Shenzhen Air 230.
2: Shenzhen Air 230, radar 132, decimal 15.
28: 132, that's on WiFi, good day, Shenzhen Air 230.
29: On radar, contact 760, maintaining from the 250, speed 280 or less.
2: Hong Kong Shuttle 768, Hong Kong radar, climb for level 320, track direct air call.
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2: Hong Kong Shuttle 768, cancel speed.
29: Speed restriction, Hong Kong Shuttle 768, thank you.
2: 451, descend to 7,000 feet, reduce speed to 230 knots.
26: 45, level 250. Hong Kong Shuttle 226, climb to about level 330.
29: Level 330, Shuttle
0: 226. 077, Hong Kong radar identified, stand by for higher.
30: Stand by for higher, Shuttle 3077.
2: Today. Maintain 210 knots, speed reduction in 5 miles.
26: 3-2-1-0.
2: Cathay 104, from Topen, clear for exposure runway 25 right.
24: From Topen, cleared ILS 25 right, Cathay 104.
2: Sky Racer 812, speed 160 knots.
26: 160 knots, Sky Racer 812.
0: Descend out to flight level 320, reach in 2 minutes.
31: 3 Bravo, flight level 320, reach in 2 minutes, Cathay 190.
0: Cathay 926, speed mark 0.80.
26: 315,
2: Cathay 451. Sierra, climb for level 270 after Sierra.
30: Sierra, climb for level 270, transition 307.
2: Starwalker 746, contact radar 132, decimal 15.
32: Turn in around 1 minute.
2: 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Need to 230 knots.
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2: Cathay 724, speed 19900.
3: Speed 19900, knots, Cathay 724.
2: Cathay 451, speed 2100. Sky Racer 812, maintain speed at 24 miles, Cathay Tower 1187.
3: Cathay 926.
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3: 100.
4: Dynasty 936, climb and restrict at flight level 160. When able, increase speed to 300 knots or greater.
3: Climb and restrict at flight level 160. And when ready, 300 knots or greater, Dynasty 936.
7: Cathay 679, request back to flight.
4: Cathay 679, do traffic, stay on Taipan route.
7: Route Cathay 679.
4: China 7, 3040, contact Zhuhai 121.4.
8: 114 today, China 7, 3040.
7: 118.7, Cathay 104, bye bye.
2: Cathay 521, after Taipan 160 knots until 5 miles.
25: After Taipan 160 miles, 160 knots until 5 miles, Cathay 521.
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2: Calling at 485, Hong Kong radar, Roger. Increase rate of descent to pass 8,000 feet. 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
9: 419
7: at the ECMO 1 today. Clear, RB, 3 Bravo arrival, and leave dark me on heading 160, Cafe 99901.
2: It's climb to level 350, reach level in 40 miles.
7: 350 within 40 miles, what's up to 768.
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7: 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Singapore 783, request our MCAL.
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2: Cafe 724, speed 160 knots.
13: Speed 160 knots, Cafe 724.
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13: Montreal, good day, Cafe 764, flat level 350, squad 5616.
2: Cafe 764, Hong Kong radar identify, clear, Canto 3, Bravo, arrival.
13: Canto 3, Bravo, arrival, Cafe 764.
2: Mentari 365, after Eddy, track direct, speed cool, and climb to level 10,400 meters.
10: Canto Southern 3077, confirm.
2: Tab 119.5 with call sign only. Cathay 716 descend to 6,000 feet, further reduce speed to 210 knots. Cathay 724 reduce to minimum speed, contact star 1187.
13: Minimum speed 1187, Cathay.
0: Then Delta arrival.
14: Sierra 7 Delta arrival, Cathay 816.
2: 8336, contact radar 128, decimal 75. Cathay 716, radar vectors for sequence, turn right heading 020.
16: Four 51 established.
2: Cathay 451, reduce speed to 160 knots.
16: 160 knots, Cathay 451.
2: Air channel 107, maintain speed 180, from Token, clear for exposure runway 25 right.
17: Maintain speed 180, from Token, clear as exposure 25 right, air channel 107.
2: Cathay 801, reduce speed 210 knots, descend 4,500 feet.
16: Speed 200 knots, descend 4,500, Cathay 801.
0: 4150.
18: 4150, time 602.
10: Chamonix 898, contact radar 118.902.
2: The Alpha Hotel from Tobin, clear for exposure runway 25 right.
12: From Tobin, clear for IS approach runway 25 right, visit Papa Charlie Alpha.
2: Cathay 801, turn left heading 340.
16: Heading 340, Cathay 80.
2: Cathay 531, speed 200 knots or greater. Cafe 600, do delay. Descend, commence your descent now.
10: Starting contact radar 128.75.
4: Descend to flight level 170.
19: After NATO, descend to flight level 170, Macau 131.
4: Cafe 611, contact radar 123.47.
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4: goodbye.
19: Again, level 4, Macau
4: 131. MKL 131, after NATO, flight level 170. NATO 170,
19: Macau 131.
16: Cathay 801, turn left on heading 320, speed 182 knots. Heading 320, speed 180, Cathay 801.
20: 7,500 meters, MKL
22: 8. Have released by Guangzhou now.
0: China Southern 325, Hong Kong radar, roger, stand by for higher.
22: Stand by for higher, China Southern 325.
16: Bye bye.
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23: 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Cafe 679, request strike sequel.
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34: Left heading 260, on the 8-1-1.
4: speed restrictions.
2: Two-five Hong Kong radar, report request level.
5: Request level 330, China Southern 325.
2: China Southern 325, roger. After Sierra, climb for level 270 initially.
5: After Sierra, climb to flight level 270 initially, China Southern 325.
2: Day 979, continue present heading for sequence, around 2 minutes delay, reduce speed to 230 knots.
6: 26.3 China Southern 3077 disregard. New Guinea 19 for level 290 will be final level in Hong Kong.
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1: Next one, so lead speed 180 knots, so, and so descend by, I'm trying to descend by,
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8: 799, descend 4,500 feet, and I'm heading 340.
1: Descend 4,500 feet, left heading 340, also 7,500.
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15: 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Soslu, Scooter
8: 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Descend 4,500 feet, turn left on heading 320.
1: Turn up to the 500, left heading 320 degrees, okay, 5-0.
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19: Macau Cathay 393, passing level 257, descending 210, squawk 0075.
0: Cathay 393, Hong Kong radar identified, clear Sierra 7 Delta arrival.
19: Sierra 7 Delta arrival, Cathay 393.
5: NASA 325.
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19: Alpha radar, Alpha 768, any change to climb fly level 39 general?
2: 825, contact approach 119.1. 5602, descent turn restricted to 8,000 feet, QNH 1003, maintain speed 280 knots.
4: 23.47.
8: Japan Air 739 from Topaz, clear for ILS, runway 25 right.
1: From Japan, clear for ILS, runway 25 right, Japan 735.
2: 811 Hong Kong radar, roger, descend flight level 250.
19: Southwest
2: 764. Cafe 764, descend now for level 260, reach level in 5 minutes. On reaching, reduce speed 260 knots.
5: Now for level 260, reach by 5 minutes on reaching 260 knots, Cathay 764.
2: Cathay 600, contact radar 127, decimal 55. Singapore 7873.
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21: 118.7, Cathay 801, g'day.
23: Magazine, Cathay 611, climbing level 250.
2: Cathay 611, Hong Kong radar, climbing for level 380.
23: 380, Cathay 611.
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3: Power man, request level 350, Roger 3948.
2: VHS 39948, Roger, maintain present level, call you back. Hong Kong Triple 768, request higher with Kenya after echo.
7: This 167 North, maintain 167 North after 5 GMA, Japan 735.
8: Hong Kong Shuttle 759, from Topan, clear for ILS, from the 25 right.
7: From Topan, clear the ILS approach to 5 right, Hong Kong Shuttle 759.
2: 28 decimal 75.
11: 560, good evening, maintaining 11,000 meters.
2: Racket 1560, Hong Kong radar, Roger.
15: 875.
24: 535, with F9 supply.
15: 270.
7: 210 knots, Cathay 381.
8: Cathay 716, speed 180 knots, 512.
15: 180 knots, 512, Cathay 716. 10 by muscle.
8: 47.
2: 57735.
25: Leader, climb for level 320 final. Climb for level 320 final, returns direct to exit or scooter 983.
2: Scooter 983 after Ely, track direct, correction, after Lasset, track direct, EBCO.
25: Lasset direct to EBCO, scooter 983.
2: China Eastern 795 over EBCO, contact Senya 122 decimal 6.
25: 22 decimal 6 over EBCO, next 795.
2: Vista Jet 227, track direct Maple and descend now for level 330.
15: 307, descend flight level 170.
7: Vista Cathay 715.
4: Hey, Macau 131, contact radar 123 decimal 95.
2: 5
4: climb and restrict at 54160. Mascot 9375, climb and restrict at 54160, speed 280 knots or less.
7: 60, speed 280 knots or less, Mascot 9375.
4: Cathay 623, cancel speed restrictions.
23: All speed restrictions.
8: Until 5 miles.
21: 160 knots to 5 miles, Cathay 505.
8: Cathay 716 from Topaz, clear for ILS, runway 25 right.
15: Topaz, clear for ILS, 25 right, Cathay 716.
8: Hong Kong Shuttle 759, contact tower, 118.7.
23: Portable,
8: 947, descend to 4,500 feet.
23: Altitude
8: 28, good day. Yeah, 947, turn left on heading 350, reduce speed 210 knots.
21: Okay, left heading 350 and speed 210 knots, ready ahead.
8: Cathay 505, contact tower 118.7.
21: Tower 118.7.
15: 569, expect further clearance at time 49.
0: and descend to flight level 190.
2: Not descend, flight level 140. Continue descend flight level 270, transition speed 300 knots or greater.
1: Descend in flight 270, speed after transition 300 or greater, please. 227.
2: Climb at 485, Panathenia 122, decimal 6.
16: Now, follow for 310.
10: Then, now, follow for 310, Kyle 615.
12: Then, 4,500.
16: Confirm vectors for the loop scope. Hong Kong Shuttle 825, reduce speed to 180 knots.
13: 180 from Shuttle 825.
2: This is copied. Maintain present level.
14: Retro maintain present level 10-7-6-5-6.
7: Junior 1356, flight level 390.
2: Air Junior 1356, Hong Kong radar, climb flight level 11,900 meters.
7: And flight level 11,900 meters, Air Junior 1356.
15: 307, descend and reach level 110 by muscle.
0: 18.07-16 Philippine 310, reduce speed to 210 knots.
12: Reduce 210 knots, Philippine 310.
15: So 215, Hong Kong radar, roger.
2: HVC, Darren
7: Lasset. Meeting flight level 330.
2: Entering 7348, Hong Kong radar, identify cancel offset track direct mode 2.
7: Send to motor at 373.8, thank you.
16: 5 for the feet, turn left on heading 360. Okay, 381, reduce to 160 knots, and cannon field 5 miles.
17: 160 knots to 5 miles,
16: then 302, reduce speed to
13: 210 knots.
16: 963 from Tobin, clear for ILS 2725 right.
17: From Tobin, clear ILS 25 right, Cafe 963.
16: 330.
7: 330, draw 1292.
2: Reach by Maple.
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2: Do the approach and cancel level restriction, descend to 8,000 feet, QNH 1003.
0: Turn right heading 110 for sequence, descend for level 190.
7: Right heading 110, descend level 190, Cathay 600.
16: That's
12: 1. SC6, good day.
16: Good day. I 867, are you able for level 370?
0: Qatar 816, speed 230 knots.
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0: Say 991, approve. Heading 010.
7: 010, Cathay 393.
0: China Southern 5009, turn left heading 090.
7: Left heading 090, China Southern 5009.
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0: Night. Cathay 600, turn left heading 090, descend for level 110.
7: Left heading 090, descend for level 110, Cathay 600.
0: Greater Bay 851, continue present heading for sequence.
1: Greater Bay 851.
14: Morena, good evening, China Southern. C81, maintain flight level 250, approaching Sierra, Skok 3130.
0: China Southern 381, Hong Kong radar identified.
14: China Southern 381.
2: Runway 25 right, and continue present heading. Expect radar factors to run through.
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17: 118.7, Cathay 963.
16: Thai 602, direct to run through. Reduce speed 182 knots.
10: The Lake Lanzhou, the speed 180 knots, confirm clear via Portland via 25 right.
16: Thai 602, from run through, clear for RFC Zulu, runway 25 right.
10: And clear and please Zulu runway 25 right, Thai 602.
16: BTS 947, from Topan, clear for ILX Coast, runway 25 right.
10: From Topan, clear for the ILS 25 right, Eddie here 947.
16: Sky Register 612, track direction eastbound.
6: Speed 2H0, Cathay 113.
4: Hong Kong Shuttle 614, contact radar 133.82.
6: 133.82, Hong Shuttle 614, good day.
4: Good day.
6: Good evening, Macau, not A6, leaving 6,000 feet for 9,000, heading for Uniform, and we are squawking 3516.
4: Hey, Macau, 9A6, say again, altitude.
6: I think 7,000 feet now for 9,000 feet, hey, Macau, 9A6.
4: Macau, 9A6, identified, climb to flight level 120.
6: Flight level 120, Macau, 9A6.
9: 0, suggested to 7.
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10: 127, decimal 1, good day, China Southern 381.
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16: 760. Cathay 764, Hong Kong radar, roger. Cathay 600, turn left heading 040.
18: 040, Cathay 600.
20: 280, standby higher.
18: Time 280, standby higher, Cathay 633.
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10: Hong Kong radar, good evening, China Southern 381, maintain flight level 250.
20: Air China Southern 381, climb to flight level 270, report request level.
10: To flight level 270, request level 330, China Southern 381.
20: China Southern 381, roger. Korean Air 689, contact Sanya 122, decimal 6.
22: Sanya 122, decimal 6, Korean Air 689, good day.
20: Sanya 755, descend to flight level 340, reach in 4 minutes.
22: New flight level 340, reach in 4 minutes, Sanya 755.
24: Good evening, Singapore 898, level 400, approaching Tosu.
20: Singapore 898, Hong Kong radar identified, clear, BET-T3 Bravo arrival.
24: BET-T3 Bravo arrival, Singapore 898.
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2: Beat map 475.
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6: Climb to flight level 250, Mascot 9375.
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11: 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Marco 615 Velo, descent flight level 140, information echo runway 34.
23: Level 140, information echo 134, and request power to Hazel.
11: Marco 615, standby for that, I have some departure in the way.
23: Thank you.
11: EVA 858, encore de Pachillo, identify, climb unrestricted, altitude 9,000 feet, cancel all speed restriction. MACO 986, contact radar 123, decimal 47, bye bye. And to just confirm, the call was for MACO 986. Thank you. Encore Shuttle 732, climb flight level 160.
25: Zero.
26: Shuttle 614.
27: Zero, speed 310.
28: Macau 986 Hong Kong, radar climb to flight level 250, direct to Ali.
27: Ali, flight level 250, Macau 986.
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11: Macau 658, climb flight level 210, expedite passing flight level 160.
4: Flight level 210, extract passing, flight level 160, MCAR 658.
11: Station calling for the approach.
9: Hi, 602.
11: 602, you can expect ILS approach runway 25 right for the time being, and fly heading now, heading 125.
9: Heading 125, now I can request the 25 right.
11: Stand by, I make the coordination for you, and you ready for another approach?
9: Okay, stand by for ANP Sululan way 25, and heading 125 now, Thai 602.
11: Macau 615, contact radar 123, decimal 95, bye bye.
4: Macau 615, good night.
7: Alright. 15, speed 180 knots, 569.
30: 2011, after MPET, reduce speed to 30 knots.
4: Sierra, come to flight level 270, fly for higher, China Southern 321.
11: To contact radar 123.47, good day.
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7: Speed restriction.
4: China Southern 250, cancel speed restriction. And requesting 380 final on Shuttle 732.
7: Shuttle 732, roger that.
11: Approach 119 of decimal 1, good day.
9: Lander demo 1, good day, 5602.
4: Sir,
11: Captain. Cathay 448, identify climb by the altitude 9,000 feet. Break. Express cargo 832, identify. Climb unrestricted flight level 120. Thank you, sir. Emirates 9385, no speed restriction, maximum speed 280 knots.
4: Speed 280 knots to the station, Emirates 385.
11: Sierra Golf Alpha 2562, climb to flight level 160.
4: 160, Sierra Golf Alpha 2562.
11: Macau 668, contact radar 133.825, bye-bye.
1: Cathay 393, descend 4,500 feet. C924, track direct enter.
4: 724.
1: Shadow 135, descend flight level 260.
30: 20 knots, climb to flight level 250.
4: Speed 280 knots, flight level 250, 5658.
30: Carina 2011, vectors for sequence, turn right heading 310. 32 decimal 15.
4: Good day.
30: Singapore 835, contact Sanya 130, caution 122, decimal 6.
2: 110 miles, get restriction, send 3620 over 8.0.
11: Express cargo 834, climb and maintain, flight level 130, traffic above.
3: Copy, climb and maintain level 130, to cargo
11: 84. Express cargo 834, correct, maximum speed 280 knots.
3: Copy, 280 knots, to cargo 84.
2: What is that, 385?
11: Emirates at 385, best rest of calm, passing flight level 110, climb unrestricted, flight level 160.
2: 160 to 160, best rest of climb, passing 11,000. Emirates 385.
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34: And zero passing 2000, climbing 5000.
11: Official 790, departure low identified, climb unrestricted, flight level 120, cancel speed restriction, maximum speed 280 knots.
34: 2000 unrestricted, cancel speed restrictions, and maximum speed 280, 790.
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3: Level 210, plus cargo 834.
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33: 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Cafe 991, contact tower 118.7.
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32: Heading 240, and it's 9415.
10: Hong Kong radar, Japan Air 707, level 380.
30: 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Kuta 983, contact Sanya 130, decimal 2.
6: 130, decimal 2, Kuta 9983.
30: Emirate 94.15, climb to flight level 9200 meters.
32: 9,200 meters, emirates 9415.
30: Cafe 778, descend when ready to flight level 260, reach by main pole.
7: Reduce speed to 210 knots.
11: Tiger Jet 3733, report passing altitude and squawk.
34: 3506,
11: Tiger Jet 3733, identify climb unrestricted fly level 120. Express cargo 834, contact radar 123.47, bye bye.
3: 2347, Express cargo 834, bye.
11: Enco shuttle 7900, climb fly level 160, no altitude restriction, maximum speed 280 knots.
34: 516,
11: level 16, max speed 280 on the shuttle 7. HNR 116, Hong Kong, the Bachelor, identify, climb unrestricted, flight level 110, no speed restriction.
34: Level 110.

0: Chen Feng 301,
1: stop climb for level 190.
0: Stop climb for level 190, show 4 2 1. Good evening, Skycast 2562, Fontaine Hut level 200, climb and 230.
1: Sierra Golf Alpha 2562, climb to flight level 9,800 meters.
0: To flight level 9,800 meters, Sierra Golf Alpha 2562. Hong Kong Shore 215, thank
2: you. Would approve, climb to flight level 250.
0: Flight level 250, direct to Blue Ball Shuttle 790. 500, Steve Shuttle 215.
3: One Hong Kong.
0: Hey. Mate, is cool?
1: Taisha 530 Hong Kong radar identified.
0: Taisha 530.
3: La 119 at AC Mall Street.
0: Copy.
4: I'm right.
5: Director, run to clear localizer 258, Cafe 600.
4: Cafe 393, reduced to 1609, maintain until 5 miles.
0: 1605, Cafe 393.
4: Auto 215, turn up heading 340, reduced to 1809.
0: Cafe 340, reduced to 1809, Concord Solo 215.
6: 5, flight level 340.
4: Hong Shuttle 695, Hong Kong radar identified, clear Abbey 3, Bravo arrival.
6: Abbey 3, Bravo arrival, Hong Kong Shuttle
0: 695.
7: 3, 4, 8, descend for level 260. And Spring 7, 3, 4, 8, Hong Kong radar, descend for level 220.
0: Descend for level 220, Spring 7, 3, 4, 8.
7: Emirates 385, got the radar, 127, decimal 1.
0: 271 radar, Emirates 385, bye.
7: Bye-bye. Express cargo 834, got the radar, 127, decimal 1.
0: 127, 834, bye.
7: Bye-bye.
1: 85, standby.
0: Hong Kong, Express cargo 834, we view climbing level 250.
4: So no altitude, no speed restriction, continue climb flight level 160.
0: 790.
4: Mantara 383, copy request, maintain flight level 300. Descend 4,500 feet.
8: Descend 4,500 feet.
4: Hi 602, turn left to run through, clear for RNC Zulu, runway 25 right.
0: The Nicholas 2, PNC Zulu, runway 25
4: right, Shuttle 215, turn left on heading 320.
0: Left heading 320, Hong Kong Shuttle 215.
4: Bridge Bay 851, turn left on heading 320.
8: Heading 320, divided.
1: Level 380, cancel speed restriction.
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7: 118, that's the mode, 902.
0: That's 492, can we pull for a good day? 7978.
4: Target jet 3732 to confirm the frequency, 123 decimal 47.
0: 1247, target jet 3732.
4: Good
0: night. 666. Welcome radar, Cathay 778, descending flight level 260.
7: Hi, VHA 3733, welcome radar, climb flight level 250.
0: Flight 250, Thai VHA 320, good evening.
7: Emirates 380, contact approach 19er, decimal 1.
9: 19er, decimal 1, Emirates 380.
0: Welcome radar,
9: Cathay 778, descending flight level 260.
7: Cathay 778 Hong Kong radar, descend to flight level 130, cross Maple flight level 260 or below.
9: Flight level 130, cross Maple 260 below Cathay 778.
7: Cathay 742, descend to flight level 110 by Mary.
10: Flight level 110 by Mary, Cathay 742.
1: Call time.
11: Direct, Cathay 530.
12: 6,000 feet. Gordian 2011, tower left heading 240 vector for speeding.
13: So, from Ranzo, descend by RNF transition.
8: Left direct Ranzo from Ranzo, descend via the RNF transition, grid to be 851.
11: Four, six.
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14: This is a 227, prepared 737, 5.4 miles ahead. What is your intention? 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
1: Eva 205 negative.
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9: Neo 479, over day.
1: IHR 530, descend now to flight level 260.
14: Go
11: 290, reach level in 3 minutes, speed on transition 300 knots or greater.
4: Departure, hello. Climb 160 to 6,000 feet, is expedite passing 4.
9: 166,000 X-Prime 24, Cathay 393.
0: From Tapu, here for the ALS approach, 25 right, Hong Kong short, 215.
11: 170
0: knots, Hong Kong short, 215.
9: Ready when you are, Cathay 39.
4: Roger.
1: LA 161 Hong Kong departure, hello, identify climb via SID, altitude 9,000 feet.
15: Climb via the SID, altitude 9,000 feet, Cathay 163.
1: Cathay 733, contact radar, 123 decimal 47, bye bye. 98-1, cancel speed restriction, maximum speed 280 knots.
9: Cancel speed restriction, maximum speed 280 knots, United 821 heavy.
1: Bohemia 234, contact radar, 133 decimal 825, on vol.
9: 825, merci, vous serez Bohemia 234. 3 main turning flight of 160, speed 300 knots.
7: Cathay 733 Hong Kong radar, climb for level 200.
9: Level 200, Cathay 733. Cathay 663.
1: Express Cargo 834, cancel speed restriction.
9: Copy, SF Cargo 834, cancel the restriction.
7: China Southern 805 South Hong Kong radar identified.
11: Hotel 215, reduce to 160
0: knots. We are reducing again to 215, correction, 160 knots, Hong Kong short 215.
11: Bridge Survey 851, stop contact, clear for ILS, from the
8: let's double clear the ILS 258, greater bay 851.
11: Full spacing.
4: Fire climb unrestricted flight level 110, maximum speed 250 knots.
0: Now MES 250 knots, Cathay 037.
4: Cathay 303, contact approach, 119 decimal 1, good day.
0: 119 decimal 1, good day, Cathay 393.
4: Hong Kong Shuttle 628, contact radar 133, decimal 825, good day.
9: 825, good day. Hong Kong Shuttle 628.
0: 160.05 and 118 Hong Kong Shuttle 215.
11: Cathay 764, can you reduce to 160 knots at this stage?
7: 7-7-8, descent to level 110 by Murray.
10: Level 110 by Murray, Cathay 778.
7: Airspring 7348, contact departure, 122.65.
9: 122.65,
7: Cathay 7048. China Southern 8055, climb to level 250.
6: Flight 98, contact radar, 126.3.
12: SS3-93, maintain speed 210 knots.
15: 210 knots, Cathay 393.
9: 0373
1: point. Radar, Jet Air and 8893, identify passing 8000 feet, squawking 3514. Climb unrestricted, fly level 120.
9: NSE. Patrick, good day, Cargo Commander 42, passing 1200, climbing 5000, speed call 3 Bravo.
1: Regulus 942, Hong Kong, departure, low climb by SID, altitude 8000 feet. Cancel speed restriction, maximum speed 250 knots.
9: Climb by the SID, 8000 feet, and cancel speed restriction, maximum 250 knots, Cargo. 942.
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6: 11, turn left on heading 340, stand by lower.
8: 340, stand by lower, Korean 301.
6: Greater Bay 851, maintain 160 knots until 5 miles. Contact tower 1187.
8: 6051, Greater Bay 51.
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16: Hong Kong radar China Southern 3044, confirm frequency 128.75.
6: China Southern 3044, try again 128.75.
16: Okay, 128.75, China Southern 3044.
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8: 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Direct to Runsu, descend 5,500 feet, Korean Air 201.
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1: Agolix 942, climb flight level 110.
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8: Descend 4,500 feet, after room, sir. Level
6: 10
8: descent, Korean 2-0-1-0.
6: Giant 823, turn left to 1-2, from 1-2, descend by our next position.
10: Yeah, on our transition, Giant 823,
6: Cathay 764, proceeding in the Global Express, you can reduce speed as required.
8: That's very decent. Now the final approach is going to be 148
6: knots. Roger.
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18: 6-8-8 Charlie Whiskey Lima, Hong Kong radar identify clear, bat P3 Bravo arrival.
19: P3 Bravo, thank you. And just confirm that we can expect runway 25 center for us. Victor Whiskey Lima.
18: 6-8-8 Charlie Whiskey Lima, you can expect that. Next sector will advise.
19: Thank you, Victor Whiskey Lima.
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7: VHA-8893 Hong Kong, radar climb for level 250, expedite climb, please.
21: Alpha level 250, expedite climbing with VHA-8893.
22: Radar rise 642, good evening, descending level 260.
7: Right, express 642 Hong Kong, radar, descend for level 130.
22: 130, rise 642.
7: K-8902, report speed.
23: Descend to fly level 160.
7: K-8902, report speed.
21: K-8902, speed 280 knots.
7: K-8902, thank you, maintain 280 knots.
21: K-8902.
7: K-8037, climb for level 170.
23: Climb for level 170, K-8037.
24: I'm on approach on 7525, from ascent flight level 260.
7: Qantas 7525 Hong Kong radar, descend to flight level 130.
24: Flight level 130, call it 7525.
7: Singapore 898, speed 280 knots.
24: 280 knots, Singapore 898.
23: K-8037, can we climb on restricted to flight level 170?
7: K-8037, approved.
23: Approved, K-8037.
25: Concrete link, Dr. Chicago 8466, heavy passing flight level 220, descending level 190.
7: Stand Chicago 8466 Hong Kong radar, clear Sierra 7 Bravo arrival, confirm Scott 0241.
25: Clear Sierra 7 Bravo arrival, the Scott is 0241.
7: Stand Chicago 8466 identified.
25: Thank you.
7: Call 7525, reduce speed 250 knots.
24: 43. 250 knots, kind of 7525.
7: Affirm, thank you. Sorry, another station, can you say again call sign?
26: Shenzhen Air 227, maintaining flight level 120.
7: Shenzhen Air 227, Hong Kong radar identified.
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28: Hong Kong radar,
27: good evening, identified.
28: Xanadu 330,
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28: Dot Me. We're tracking direct to Dot Me, Xanadu
29: 330.
4: The base 710, climb flight level 140.
29: Second flight level, progress at 710.
4: The base 710, climb flight level 140.
29: Flight level 140, at 710.
4: Qatari 8477, track direct so slow, no speed restriction.
11: Shuttle 628, track direct Konga.
30: Konga, Hong Kong, Shuttle 628.
11: Yeah, the 037. Four turn left, heading 070.
24: Mango, speed 250, Singapore 898.
7: Correction, Singapore 898, speed 230 knots.
24: After Mango, speed 230 knots, Singapore 898.
7: Lufthansa Cargo 8466, descend to level 110, correct, descend level 130, for descent, turn right, heading 180.
25: Descent level 130, and a right turn, heading 180, Lufthansa Cargo 8466.
31: Radar, can I enter 9992, evening, climb to flight level 210.
0: China Eastern 999992 radar, cancel speed control, climb to flight level 250.
2: Speed control, climb to flight level 250, China Eastern 999992.
8: Clear from RNS transition, gonna be 323.
4: Cathay 340, climb flight level 6,900 meters, and when able to meet the PCO climb requirement, direct PCO approved.
2: 6,900 meters,
4: level 3, direct PCO, thank you. Hey, Phantom. Twitter Bay 710, contact radar 133.825, good day.
0: Climb flight level 160. Greater Bay 710 radar, sensor speed control, climb to flight level 190.
2: Speed control, climb flight level 190,
11: Hong Kong radar, identify, copy a request, standby.
30: Ping 160, on course, south left.
7: Qatari 8477, Hong Kong radar, climb flight level 250.
30: Checklist climb flight level 250, Qatari 8477 heavy.
18: No speed restriction. Caution, stay the climb to flight level 280, cancel speed restriction.
30: Flight level 280, cancel speed restriction, 8893.
7: 2710, yeah, 8037.
30: Cathay 932, contact approach
3: 09 and 8 0 152. 2503, Hong Kong radar, to identify.
30: JJL 2503.
19: Zero requesting 10 miles right of track weather.
3: Okay,
19: 10 right of proof, climbing 330, shuttle 790.
4: Altitude 9,000 feet and a speed 230 knots or greater.
7: And the center climb 9,000 feet and 230 knots or greater, Cathay 903 knots.
4: MACAL 021, contact radar 123.905, good day.
19: 395, MACAL
18: 021, good day. Hi, sir. China 7769, direct APCO, Echo Papa, Kilo Alpha Lima.
19: Yeah, just to APCO, Papa, Echo Papa, Kilo Alpha Lima, China 7769.
22: 28.7, 3.93.
18: 55 approved.
22: Yeah, China 7 8055, direct to APCO.
5: Sorry, down Malaysia 386 heavy, level 390, squawk 2176, greetings.
18: Malaysia 386, Hong Kong radar identified.
22: 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We can make only 340 by docking.
7: 1 9 3 4 2 3. Lufthansa Cargo 8466, turn left heading 070.
2: 070,
7: China Golden 8483, Hong Kong radar, confirm squawk 3105.
2: Confirm squawk 3105, Transport 8483.
7: China Golden 8483, identified.
0: When you're able the level requirement, 230 knots.
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6: Zero Africa, this is your 42.
9: Radar wave 323, reduced to final approach speed, slow traffic in front.
6: Testing to final approach speed, radar wave 323.
25: 250 with way 710.
9: Radar wave 323, contact tower, 108.7.
6: Morning, sir. Radar wave 323, good night.
1: Zero report request level.
12: Two fly level 270, fly level 30, San Austin 8483.
1: China 78483, roger.
13: Hong Kong radar, Coronel 659 heavy, maintain flight level 380.
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4: Restricted 8,000 feet, KNH 1003. China Eastern 7366, encore ne pas, Churelo identify, climb unrestricted, flight level 130.
6: Climb level 130, unrestricted, China Eastern 7366.
4: China Eastern 7366, correct, and increase speed to 230 knots or greater.
6: 230 knots or greater, China Eastern 7366.
25: 419.
30: 1 descent at level 260, reach by impact.
12: Descent reach to flight level 160, descent reach to flight level 265, and discharged 861.
30: Discharged 861, descent at level 260.
12: Descent flight level 260 by discharged 861.
3: Package 25, Hong Kong radar, radar contact, advice request level.
4: 905, continue present heading. Fly heading 270 vector for speeding.
9: Singapore 898, descend 4,500 feet.
30: 905, that'd be 3 Bravo arrival.
13: Be 3 Bravo arrival, I shall 745.
4: Descend to 6,000 feet, KNH 1003.
13: Hong
4: Kong Shuttle 647 approach runway 25 left. Expect Alice Zulu approach. Expedited Island B0AL approach on the 25 left.
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9: Cathay 419, turn left to run through. From run through, descend via our next transition.
25: 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Cathay 419.
12: Descend SLM 3044, good day.
30: Ground radar, Shanghai 7252, flight level 340, squawker 0407, approaching Sablo.
3: Shanghai 7252, Hong Kong radar identify, are you able higher, flight level 350 or 370?
7: Nana Vitar, right heading 290. Light Express 642, down left heading 360.
10: 7 on climb 5000, cutting 1500.
4: Today 617, con departure low identify, climb unrestricted, flight level 130, speed 220 knots or greater.
10: Climb unrestricted, flight level 130, speed 220 knots or greater, Cafe 617.
12: At 1437, squawk 1077, we request flight level 330.
7: Xiamen 801, Hong Kong radar identified, standby level change.
12: Standby level change, Xiamen 801.
7: 200 meters, final airport Hong Kong.
30: Copy, 9200 meters, final level, day 037.
14: Hong radar, Shenzhen 22, climbing flight level 250.
7: Shenzhen 227 Hong Kong radar, climb for level 320.
14: Climb to fly level 320, Shenzhen 227.
30: Radar, good day, Qatari 8477, heavy climbing 250.
7: Qatari 8477 Hong Kong radar, climb 8400 meters.
30: Climb 8400 meters, Qatari 8477.
15: Radar, good evening, Xiamen 823, level 360.
7: Xiamen 823, Hong Kong radar, Russia.
30: There was Shanghai 7252.
7: 725, report your squawk.
16: Squawk 6067, Shanghai 7725.
7: Chinese 725, identified at B3 Bravo arrival, maintain speed 300 knots.
16: Maintain speed 300 knots, Abbey T, Bravo arrival, Chennai 7725.
7: AP 67, descend level 300.
16: Descend level 300, Abbey T, 67.
10: 33 Bravo, Bravo, Hong Kong Shuttle 79 apart.
17: Diamond Delhi 371, good evening, approaching level 250.
7: Multiple station together, Mentari 371 Hong Kong radar, climb to 10,400 meters.
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20: Keyway 055, maintain level 340.
7: Keyway 055, Hong Kong radar, Russia. Hong Shuttle 251, contact radar 127.55.
21: 755, Shuttle 251.
23: Hong Kong radar, I'm in 383, good evening, flight level 300, nothing to be driven higher.
7: Entry 383, high level is occupied, so flight level 300, final level.
23: Flight level 300, entry 383.
7: Shenzhen at 308, contact radar 123.905.
26: 123.905, Shenzhen IR 308.
7: Flight descent to 9,000 feet, KNH 1003.
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4: 1017, on call departure, below identify, climb unrestricted altitude 9,000 feet, maximum speed 280 knots.
30: 60, climb 9,000 feet, speed not more than 280 knots, wind 017.
4: Cebu 363, climb flight level 160, unrestricted.
30: Restricted level 160, Cebu 363.
4: Redcap 1534, descend to flight level 170.
30: Number 170, right cap 1534.
4: ILM 888, climb flight level 110.
7: Restricted, flight level 110.
4: Level 110.
30: 0 kilometer range.
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2: After Malta, direct to MPET, Chinese 725.
0: 6115. Okay, that is 704, Hong Kong radar, identify clear Canto 3, Bravo, I saw.
2: Canto.
0: Getting 704, I clear the Canto 3 Bravo.
30: A5 heavy, because the Bravo departure passing 1300.
4: François 185, Hong Kong departure, bonsoir, identify, climb unrestricted, flight level 130, maximum speed 250 knots.
30: Climbing unrestricted, flight level 130 and maximum speed 250 knots. François 185, bonsoir.
4: Pick up 1534, track direct Tremont.
2: Direct Tremont, break up 1534.
30: 078.
0: Station 078, Hong Kong radar, identify clear Betty 3 Bravo arrival.
30: Betty 3 Bravo arrival, Malaysian 078.
0: Motion of 755, due to delay, commence descent now, transition to 50 knots.
2: Commence descent now, transition speed to 50 knots, shuttle 755.
0: Motion of 795, descent now to flight level 260, reach by Maple.
30: Now flight level 260 to reach by Maple, Hong shuttle 795.
0: Airpitch 91, Connor saying 122.6.
30: Oh yeah, 122.6 to Airpitch 91.
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30: 130.2, Terminator 857.
0: Okay.
3: Cafe 161, a beam no man, contact Manila 1193.
5: Run approach runway 25, right, descend unrestricted 6,000 feet, QNH 1003.
4: Climb to flight level 160.
5: One. Unrestricted 8,000 feet, scanage 1003.
30: Roger, maintain 178, dock with the transfer 765.
5: 5 is question B.
4: Contact radar 133, decimal 825, good day.
8: 825 radar, Cebu 363, good day.
4: Red cap 1534, descend to flight level 4,500 meters, reach by Tremont.
8: 4,500 meters, reach by Tremont, red cap 1534.
4: Contact. Maintain speed 300 knots or greater, climb to flight level 250.
8: 250, 300
0: past to 363. 350 final. AP67, contact radar 126, decimal 5.
8: Father, AP67,
0: good night. Valve speed, squawking 0045. Helicarrier 09 Hong Kong radar identified. From Mike Charlie Uniform, fly heading 180. Radar vector for ILS below. ILS to runway 34.
30: After Mike Charlie Uniform heading 180 vector for the ILS, and I'm carrying 0090.
0: Cadet 617, cover radar 127841.
30: 57 5196, flight level 280, approaching SAP now.
3: Cadet 5190, Hong Kong radar contact.
30: Radar contact, that is 5190.
3: Victor Papa Charlie Whiskey Lima, descend ready for level 350.
1: Walking 3004.
7: Charlie 337 on call radar, identify clear Sierra 7 Delta arrival.
1: Sierra 7 Delta arrival, Cathay 337.
6: Copy that, standby charge on 3044, thank you.
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11: 118.4, Hong Kong Shuttle 647, good night sir.
7: Greater Bay 705, turn left, run two.
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1: level 280.
4: 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Double G. To meet the Picol climb requirement.
13: Still location to meet the Picol climb requirement, that's 185, thank you.
7: Bridge Bay 705, from run 2, descend via Alnair transition.
5: East exit 86 bound, reduce speed to 210 knots.
13: 126, decimal 5.
18: 126.5, Rajana, 745.
13: Greater Bay 710, contact Taipei, 129, decimal 1.
18: 4.
7: Roger. And Terry 371, direct to Siku.
25: Next Siku, Mandalay 371.
4: Descend to flight level 110.
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7: 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Detail 81, descend via Alpha transition.
11: Descend via ILEP transition, discharges 861.
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7: From Santa Cargo 8466, turn left to run through, descend via the Alpha transition.
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18: Level 300, scope 1044.
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18: 6766.
13: China Eastern 725, contact radar 126.5.
11: 126.5, China Eastern 725.
18: Hello, radar, good evening, China Eastern 5023, maintaining flight level 340, scope 6354, we are unable level 370.
13: China Eastern 5023, Hong Kong radar, roger, stand by lower level.
18: We are able level 330, China Eastern 5023, thank you.
13: Roger, stand by for lower.
18: Goodbye.
21: Hong Kong Control, Orange Liner 27, flight level 360.
13: Orange Liner 27, Hong Kong, identify, cleared Abbey 3 Bravo arrival.
21: Clear by Abbey 3 Bravo arrival, Orange Liner 27.
13: Bohemia 283, radar 126, decimal 5.
11: 26, decimal 5, Bohemia 283, good night.
30: 260, my main bolt, speed 250 knots.
7: Hong Kong Shadow 795, Hong Kong radar, descend to flight level 210 and cross Maple, flight level 260 or below.
30: 710, cross Maple 260, below Hong Shadow 795.
7: Cargo 7956, descend to flight level 110 and reduce speed 230 knots.
30: Descend to 110, reduce to 220 knots, cargo 7956.
7: Cargo 4806, turn left heading 070.
30: 7807, cargo 4806.
7: Kakala 7956, speed 230 knots.
9: 230 knots, Kakala 7956.
7: Cat 8337, descend to follow for 160, turn left heading 180.
9: Descend flight level 160, turn left heading 180, Cathay 337.
10: 283, the speed 300 knots.
3: Descend 190,
5: speed 280. We descend to 6,000 feet, maintain 250 knots or greater.
12: Cathay 826, request speed 250 knots operational.
4: Cathay 826, no speed restriction.
12: Restriction Cathay 826.
14: 160 to 5 miles, Greater Bay 705.
4: 190. 080, clear towers to Mackey.
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7: Redcat 117, climb to 5340.
15: 0340, okay, 117.
12: 1260, speed 250 knots.
7: On Cathay 704 Hong Kong radar, descent to level 220, cancel Maple restrictions.
12: Descent to level 220, cancel Maple restrictions, Cathay 704.
7: Cathay 337, descent to level 110.
12: Descent flight level 110, Cathay 337.
7: Hong Kong Shuttle 755, descent to level 170.
12: Level 170, Hong Kong 795.
7: Negative. Shuttle 795, maintain level 210.
12: 210, Hong Kong 795.
7: Shuttle 755, descend level 170.
12: Level 170, Hong Kong, Shuttle 755.
7: Cathay 337, turn left heading 090.
12: Left heading 090, Cathay 337.
5: 1 town, left heading 360.
3: Eastward.
5: 67, fly heading 270 vector for space in descent to 6,000 feet.
4: Climb unrestricted flight level 160, speed 230 knots or greater.
16: Flight unrestricted level 160, speed 230 knots or greater.
7: Alex,
20: runway 25 right. After top 10, cleared ILS speed on a 25 right approach is target 861.
15: Good, good.
7: Descent level 310.
15: Descent level 310, Roger 078.
3: 360,
15: final flight level 330. Level 330, cancel speed, thanks, minus 0, sir.
5: Cargo 4806, approach runway 25 center, descent unrestricted, 8,000 feet, QNH 1003, information call.
3: Zero, in the next 2 minutes, still traffic.
22: Center level 260, reduce speed 250 knots.
15: Flight level 260, reduce speed 250 knots, 6013.
12: No, 073.
5: 251
4: 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Okay. Restriction.
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0: taxi, reduce speed 1820.
30: 1320.2, China 7769.
22: Goodbye.
30: 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Contact Tanya, 122.6, in air 021, good day.
4: I climb unrestricted, flight level 160. Cancel speed restriction, maximum speed 280.
30: 160, flight level 160. Maximum speed, or cancel speed, maximum 280.77. 2-1.
0: 118.7.
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2: China East 9658, contact radar 127, there is a 1.
30: 127.1, China East 9658, good day.
2: Good day.
30: Hong Kong radar, good evening, China Southern 663, maintaining flight level 250, squawk 3112, zero time 1458.
2: China Southern 663, Hong Kong radar identified, maintain flight level 250.
30: Maintaining flight level 250, China Southern 663.
2: Hong Kong Shuttle 755, descend to flight level 130. Cross transmission first. Hong Kong Shuttle 755, descend to flight level 130.
30: Flight level 130, Hong Kong Shuttle 755.
2: Hong Kong Shuttle 7905, descend to flight level 190. Maintain on reaching, traffic below.
30: Level 190, then maintain Hong Kong Shuttle 7905.
2: Cathay 704, descend to flight level 210.
30: Central level 210, Cathay 704.
2: Victor Papa Charlie Whiskey Lima, Hong Kong radar.
30: Good evening, Victor Papa Charlie Whiskey Lima is approaching flight level 260 with information box time.
2: Victor Papa Charlie Victor Lima, Hong Kong radar. Descend to flight level 130, speed 280 knots.
30: 80 knots, descending to flight level 130, Victor Papa Charlie Whiskey Lima.
6: Right
30: onset 50 miles west of Santa Cruz. Shaman
6: report with
30: 250 miles west of Santa Cruz. For the 8.3 right onset 5 miles
6: right. Hong Kong radar, good evening. China
30: 7666, flight level 300. China 7766. Maintain microphone 78 JJ 250.
21: Main contact radar 1 3 2 1 5.
30: 1300 climbing 5000.
4: Marker 371 hello, identify. Break break, Qatari 8455. Turn right, direct Tokyo.
30: Also Qatari 455.
4: Marker 371, climb unrestricted, flight level 160, maximum speed 280 knots.
30: I'm unrestricted, flight level 160, speed 280 max, Mexico 371.
2: To flight level 180.
30: In level 180, Hong Kong Shuttle 795.
2: Cathay 704, descend to reach flight level 200 by Canto.
30: Descend to level 200 by Canto, Cathay 704.
2: Hong Kong Shuttle 535, proceed towards Mango.
8: Go Hong Kong Shuttle 535.
2: Ethiopian 645, descend to flight level 130.
30: Southside 130, 0.45.
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18: Climb to 11,000 meters, China Eastern 90658, thank you.
17: Runway, good evening, China Southern 663, maintain level 250, squawk 3112, request flight level 330.
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17: perfect.
19: Gun Raider, Concord Shuttle 703, flight 11100 meters, over SQL, squawk 6132, good evening.
1: 703, Hong Kong Raider, I clear Canada 3 Bravo arrival.
19: The 3 Bravo arrival, Concord Shuttle 703.
23: Please, yellow, 05645.
2: Hong Kong Shuttle 535, contact approach 119 at 8701.
19: 119 at 1, Shuttle 535, bye.
2: Bye.
1: Question
19: 122.6. 122.6 and 227, good day.
24: FA 826, come to Hong Kong radar, 118.9 and 25, bye bye.
23: 18925, Cafe 826.
25: 3 Bravo arrival.
19: Happy 3 Bravo, mask of 960.
23: Evening, Cathay 826, climbing flight level 250.
25: Cathay 826, good day, climb flight level 2705.
23: Flight level 2705, Cathay 826.
2: Break Hong Kong Shuttle 7905, cancel hold, turn right heading 320, descent to flight level 160.
30: Right heading 320, descent level 160, Hong Kong Shuttle 795.
2: Cathay 721, Hong Kong radar, maintain speed 300 knots, climb to flight level 250.
30: Maintain 300 knots, climb level 250, Cathay 721.
2: Qatar 8455, climb to flight level 250.
1: Level 250, Cathay 455.
19: Giant 8373, estimated here around 1503, descending to flight level 210.
2: Giant 8373, Hong Kong radar, cleared Sierra 7 Delta arrival.
19: Sierra 7 Delta arrival, Chan 8373.
2: Hong Kong Shuttle 7905, descent to flight level 130, turn right heading 010.
30: Heading 010 and descent level 130, Hong Kong Shuttle 7905, what about speed?
2: Stand by, break Hong Kong Shuttle 755, descent to flight level 110.
19: Yes, I said 110, Hong Kong Shuttle 555.
2: Hong Kong Shuttle 7905, speed 230 knots.
30: 230 knots, Hong Kong 7905.
19: Radar, Bohemia 547, good evening.
2: Bohemia 547, Hong Kong radar, descend to flat level 130. Cross Maple at the below flat level 260.
19: Descend to 130, cross Maple, flat level 260 or below, Bohemia 547. Any expect holding?
2: Bohemia 547, call you back. Hong Kong Shuttle 7905, proceed there is Mary to join us there.
26: Maintain flat level 90. Squawk 5660.
1: Question 454, Hong Kong radar,
26: I think. Look for 54, we are still looking for higher level. Think if level 350 not available, we can go up level 230, then look for 54.
1: 754, Russia, stand by.
30: Hong Kong radar, good evening, Shanghai, 866, maintain flat level 320, squawking 2172.
1: Shanghai 866, Hong Kong radar, identify.
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1: John 8373, continue present heading, factor for sequencing, expect to rejoin star.
2: Present heading, John 8373.
3: Alpha, good day, Turkey 62563, flight level 230 on course Sierra.
1: Turkey 6256 on ground radar, cleared, Sierra 7 Delta arrival. Confirm your squawk is 4220.
3: Squawk 4220, Sierra 7 Delta, copy, Turkey 62563.
1: Turkey 6256, identified, reduce speed to 230 knots.
3: 2230 on Turkey 62563.
2: Control Giant 8373, wind speed that we can do, 235 knots.
1: Giant 8373, copy, that's approved.
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13: Cathay 721 Hong Kong radar, climb to follow SOL 320.
12: Level 320, Cathay 721.
14: The city pole zero.
15: China 081 Hong Kong radar, Russia.
16: 337, contact Delta 11 and the short 5 is go some way.
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19: 25 tower, 1 minute, decimal 2.
20: Tower 118, decimal 2.
19: 7956 turn and heading 290 intercept P and approach on way 25 set up.
20: Heading 290.
19: Cog 796 AFM and clear IRS approach on way 25 set up.
20: 0
19: Cog 796. Bay 469 transition into 250 knots, expecting up to 10 minutes delay.
20: 10 minutes delay then 250 on the transition Cathay 469, thank you.
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21: Abbey, flight level 140 or below, descend to flight level 120.
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17: Maximum speed 250 knots.
20: 60250 knots. Cathay 251.
12: Heaven 36 345 7535 73,
20: climbing level 250.
19: Cathay 673 Hong Kong radar, climb to follow for 300 initially.
20: Level 300 initially, Cathay 673.
19: Shuttle 703, when able, speed 250 knots.
12: When able, speed 250 knots, Concourse 7703.
20: With Otomy, squawk 5104.
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1: Cathay 782, radar 1263.
4: 03, Cathay 782.
6: Channel 7663, climb for level 330.
9: Roger, final approach, pieces 165, contact 7956.
11: Roger, Kappa 7956, reduce now to 165 knots.
9: Copy, 7956.
14: Evening, Victor Papa.
11: Victor Papa, Charlie, receiving Mercury Day, descend 4,500 feet, reduce speed to 180 knots.
14: 4,500 feet, and reducing speed to 180 knots, Victor Papa.
11: Papa Charlie, is clear Lima ASAP and fly heading 350, vector for final.
14: Heading 350, vector Papa Charlie.
11: Cafe 337, turn left heading 290 to intercept Clear Island Spokesman Way 205 Center.
23: Heading 290
21: to intercept Clear Island Spokesman Way 207. Descent to fly level 150.
1: Clearance at time 23, no speed restriction.
24: All that cancel is published and set by the clearance time 23 when you have 4 flights.
25: Cancel speed restriction.
26: 6-1-0-2-5-0, speed restriction of 3-7-1-8.
27: Link 225, climbing flight level 250.
22: One Hong Kong radar, climb to level 280.
27: Climb flight level 280, Mascot 371.
28: Hong radar, good evening, German Cargo 618, maintaining 370 overhead E-Kilo.
22: German Cargo 618, Hong Kong radar, identify.
29: Hong Kong radar, Hong Macau 977, maintaining level 3290, approaching E-Dozi, Guang 5507.
22: Hong Kong radar, identify clear Charlie 4 Alpha arrival.
29: Charlie 4 Alpha arrival,
1: Macau 977. Contact radar 1271.
30: 1271 at angle 521.
22: Hong Kong radar, climb to fly level 270.
30: To fly level 270, Shenzhen, change. Hong radar at angle 531, mark point 78, and maintain flight level 340.
22: 531, Hong Kong radar, Russia. 721, you can expect higher in around 8 minutes.
28: 721.
11: Reduce speed now to 180 knots.
29: 4,000,
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1: Good day.
22: Eastern 759er, descend to flight level 300.
30: Descend to flight level 300, China Eastern 759er.
28: Kong 71 Heavy, good day, climbing flight level 250.
22: Turkish 71 Hong Kong radar, good day, climb to flight level 280.
28: Climbing flight level 280, Turkish 71 Heavy.
22: China Southern 6766, direct C2.
5: Deal again.
17: Premier 759, flight level 130.
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17: Tibo 121, Hong Kong departure low, identify, climb, unrestricted, fly level 130, maximum speed 250 knots.
30: Unrestricted, max speed 250 knots, and climb level 130, Tibo 121.
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10: Moscow 371, climb level 320.
30: Climb level 320, Moscow 371.
10: Cellus 454, contact radar 132.15.
1: Continue 453, contact level 140.
30: Maintain level 140 by 10, so when you're
1: prepared. 703, descend to reach set level 180. Question, descend to reach set level 170 by 10.
30: Flight level 170 by 10, perform question on 703, and the minimum cleaning speed of it.
1: Six one, climb flight level 320.
30: Climb to flight level 320, AGL 1561.
12: Good day, Hong Kong radar, Sunlux 454, we maintain flight level 2900.
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17: Descend unrestricted, 9,000 feet, it's QNH 1003.
28: Genet 713, descend to flight level 130.
1: 1 minute.
17: Speed restriction to Guangzhou, 125.35, good day.
7: 125.35 with the speed restriction, Cathay 251, thank you.
17: Cathay 408, contact radar, 133.825, good day.
30: 133.825, thank you.
1: 5, 0, 5, 0, 5. 0, 3. 255, Hong Kong radar contact. Are you able for flight level 340?
30: We can able flight level 340, T-way 105.
1: T-way 105, roger. Maintain flight level 300.
30: Maintain flight level 300, T-way 105.
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10: China Southern 6766, descend to 6,000 meters, reach level in 6 minutes.
30: Next. 600 meters, 6 minutes, 7,000, 7, 6, 6. Hong Kong radar, Cat 118, good evening, maintaining flight level 360, scoping 214.
10: Okay, 118, Hong Kong radar, identified.
30: Okay, 118.
10: Can account 9077, when ready, descend flight level 120, reach by Carlton.
7: 120 by Carlton. Air Macau, 9077.
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7: 21.4, product 5190, bye bye.
28: It's flight level 110 by Muscle.
30: 2 knots, maintain 0.5 miles.
13: 160 knots until 5 miles. Victor Papa Charlie.
30: 0, can I 989?
1: Bauhinia 453, cancel hold, continue outbound heading.
30: I'm all the continue outbound heading, 453.
15: Good evening, Bauhinia 52, descending level 260.
1: Singapore 852, Hong Kong radar, descend to flight level 220, cross eastbound at or below flight level 260.
4: Level 220, eastbound at or below 260, Singapore 852.
6: 1-5, good afternoon, you are 866.
21: Hold is now cancelled, turn right, heading 090, speed 230 knots.
6: Good evening, Shanghai 866, to maintain flight level 320.
8: Shanghai 866, roger, are you able higher 350?
6: 85, Shanghai 866.
8: Shanghai 866, roger, maintain now flight level 320.
6: Maintain 320, Shanghai 866.
9: 133.35
5: 33.35, good day.
9: 6013, somebody send you to traffic.
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6: Cafe
21: 408,
6: climbing for level
21: 250. Cafe 408, Hong Kong, good day, climb for level 350 final.
6: 505,
1: Cafe 408. Bohemia 453, right heading 330. Descent to flight level 110.
6: Descent is 330, descent level 110, Bohemia 453.
1: Hong Shuttle 703, cancel hold, continue present heading.
15: Hold, continue present heading, Hong Kong Shuttle 703.
9: It is speed to 23. It is speed to 220 knots.
6: 325,
9: Cathay 704. 71. Mask 371, then level 320 would be final level in Hong Kong.
6: 371.
9: Cathay 721, climb to flight level 360.
28: Level 360, Cathay 721.
21: 4117, hold is now cancelled, turn right heading 090, speed 230 knots.
9: 2250 knots.
6: Okay, copy, I'm docking. 250 Hong Kong, so 2000.
9: Okay, Macau 621, descend now for level 260.
6: Descend now for level 260, Macau 621.
9: Hong Kong Shadow 863, descend for level 340, reaching 30 miles.
6: 340 is 30 miles, Hong Kong Shadow 863.
28: Low is 5349, level 360.
9: PHF 5349, good day, ready to contact.
28: Any shortcut for us is 5349.
9: Bye bye. We have 645, tower 118.2.
1: Tower. 89R, descent to flight level 150.
16: Flight level 150, Cathay 989.
9: Bohemia 759, Hong Kong radar, climb to 10,400 meters.
5: Climb 10,400 meters, Bohemia 759.
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21: 30, Hong Kong Shuttle 703.
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9: PHF 3900. PHF 3900, Hong Kong radar, identify. PHF
5: 3900.
6: 5-10,
21: heading
6: Cathay
21: 704. Shuttle 755, now reduce speed to 160 knots and 5 miles. 160
6: and still 5 miles, Shuttle 755.
15: 370, it's 642.
9: Window 642, Russia, stand by. 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
5: Hello, RECAB 118, request direct to Dumont.
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9: 7 A2, stop down, heading 360.
6: Heading 60.
1: Your tree turn right, heading 010, descent to flight level 110.
6: Heading
3: heading through 130, descend flight level 110, Hong Kong Shuttle 703.
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14: 5 center.
18: Left running 290, clear that is running 25 center, just 6013.
19: Marginal liner 27.
14: Marginal 27, good day, maintain 6,000 feet. Reduce speed to 180 knots.
19: Alright, maintain 6,000, 180 knots, orange liner 27.
14: Shuttle 795, reduce speed to 160 knots.
18: Speed 160 knots, Marshall 795.
14: Bohemia 547, turn left heading 305.
18: Turn left heading 305, turn left 5.
20: 117, descent to level 130.
1: Hi. Cathay 989, descent to flight level 140.
16: Level 140, Cathay 989.
15: Good evening, Cathay 636, descending 260.
1: Cathay 636, Hong Kong radar, descent to flight level 130. Cross cyber, and for below flight level 260.
15: 130, cross cyber 260 below, and we set assigned 259 to Cathay 636.
1: Cathay 636, roger.
23: Scott 5522.
22: 5907 Hong Kong radar, identified via Canto 3 Bravo Rifle.
23: Canto 3 Bravo Rifle, Hong Kong Shuttle 5000.
17: And best rate of climb departing flight level 110.
3: Best rate of climb through flight level 110, Cathay 3129.
22: Tianjin 120.87.
8: Cool.
24: Decimal 76. And we are cloud weather. Any chance direct to Sukha?
8: Standby. Bye.
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18: 160.05
14: miles, 118.42, Cathay 70. Cathay 782, good day, reduce speed to 180 knots.
19: 2 knots,
22: Cathay. Do you copy the similar call sign?
30: That's 0333.
22: Aaron Hancock 531, kind of saying 122.6.
30: Sanya 122.6, Aaron 531, good day.
22: PHA 3900, are you able for level 350?
19: Left heading 310 until liner 27.
16: 703.
24: In weather of Dulop and Garso.
22: PHA 3900, heading 045, approved.
24: 045, go PHA 3900, thank you, sir.
17: Condition 078, one more dogleg for spacing, turn left heading 270.
14: Roger, thank you.
1: Pushed, expect all my clearance at time 41, no speed restriction.
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30: 4,500 meters reached by Temot, Singapore 52.
19: Left heading 290, clear ILS 25 center, orange line 27.
14: Tran A373, turn left heading 290.
1: 290,
22: Roger, 6013, no further speed control, tower 18.2.
18: No speed control, tower 182, 6013, thank you.
22: Heavy 72, turn heading 300.
18: Turn heading 300.
15: Well, 330.
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0: Or above, we should be able, Cathay 3129.
17: Thank you. Cathay 237, climb flight level 130, no altitude, no speed restriction.
15: Climb flight level 130, Cathay 237.
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21: Air descent 3935, descent to level 170.
1: 9,000 feet, QNH 1003, cross Cotton at or below flight level 120.
5: Flight level 320, Cebu 121.
8: Indonesia 8320, Hong Kong radar contact.
18: 25 heading 290.
1: MCAL 119 on Hong Kong radar, expect IOS Sulu approach runway 34, information in India.
2: Expect IOS Sulu runway 34, information in here in MCAL 119.
21: 73, turn right, heading 270.
22: 6 Hong Kong radar, identify.
5: SOS 6. 7360.
8: MCAL 118 Hong Kong radar, radar contact.
5: MCAL 118.
18: 5, Malaysian 07.
22: Turkish 6256, turn left heading 300.
18: 4500,
21: 35, turn right heading 355.
18: Intercept Crealis from a 25 center.
5: There,
17: 230. Decimal 5, what's that only?
18: Okay, got it. 713. Area, 1. Descent to 4,500. 4,500. 703. Orange liner, 27, maintain 162, north of 25, DMU, tower 1, make decimal 2.
19: Alright, 160 until 5 p.m. and tower 182 or Deliner 27.
21: Okay. 230 knots and descent to level 240.
18: Homeland 8840, good day.
22: 133.82.
18: 1-2-3-0. Homeland 8840 descending to flight level 200 with a squawk 6525.
1: Homeland 8840 Hong Kong radar descend to flight level 110 cross eastbound as of below flight level 200.
18: Descend to flight level 110 cross eastbound below flight level 200. Homeland 8840.
21: Come to Hong Kong approach, 119.1.
18: Yes, shook us.
8: T-way 013, continue on flight time route.
22: Hi, Hong Kong radar, identify.
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5: 250 knots from Hong Kong 689.
22: Huh?
21: 6689, Ava, descend on 12 on delay, and on reaching, maintain level 290 traffic crossing below.
30: Just descending now with no delay, Hong Kong Shuttle 689 to fly level 290.
4: What's it up? Flying 340 to now, 713.
22: 333, call the Sanya 122.6.
30: Sanya 122.6, 333, good day.
22: Okay. Hong Kong Shuttle 597, when ready, descend for level 260, reach by Maple.
21: 3129. Cathay 469, resume navigation direct to Muscle, reach flight 110 by Muscle.
30: 360, inbound FCAL.
8: VHS 5349, Richard.
17: Hong Kong Shuttle 117, turn right heading 360. Bohemia 453, turn left heading 360.
30: 22.6, Mascot 371, bye-bye.
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21: Cathay 408408, Taipei 1291.
4: This question flight heading
5: 357. Hello, 117.
4: Cathay 6256, turn left heading 290, clear left 125 center.
22: 292,
17: Cathay 469, expect a localized approach on way 25 center.
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5: 180 until 7, Malaysia 070.
20: Cargo 618, maintaining flight over 370 and 1 Sanku.
21: Sherman Cargo 618, Hong Kong radar, Roger, clear to Dolby.
20: Cargo 618, direct to Dolby.
21: 7175 degrees 4 station.
17: Moscow 963, turn right heading 260, descend to 7,000 feet.
21: Turn left now, heading up 270.
1: Thanks, 26, cancel hold, turn right at 270, speed 230 knots.
6: Cancel hold, right hand turn heading 270, speed 230, Cathay 636.
21: 3, turn right heading 280, descend to flight level 110.
22: 6-5. And to flight level 350, direct to EPCOT.
24: The flight level 350, direct to EPCOT. Echo Papa, Kilo Alpha Lima, Charlie Zun, 2565.
23: Speed 250, not for 2, Cathay 259.
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2: From the eastern 869 on Hong Kong radar contact.
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3: 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From Papa, cleared IOS Sula approach runway 34, report established.
4: Turn right now, heading off 265, descend to flight level 110, reach a beam muscle.
1: Hong Kong.
2: 第一个站.
1: Road transition speed 270 knots.
2: Ground 773, contact radar 1271.
5: 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Confirm the 9,000 below unrestricted.
6: Cathay 255 AFA, we can cancel the 9,000 feet altitude restriction.
5: So 9,000 climb and 6,900 meters, Cathay 255.
3: 110 on reaching. And CAL 621, speed 210 knots or less.
1: 0-4-1-7-6-1.
2: Window 642, contact radar 1271.
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6: Cathay 469 are speed 210 knots, descend to 6,000 feet. Cathay 271 departure, identify climb fastest at level 6,900 meters.
8: Climb at 6,900.
2: T642, clear Sierra Mike Tango 4 Alpha arrival.
8: Yes, Sierra Mike Tango 4 Alpha, make now 227.
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9: Mask on 963, reduce speed 18 knots.
8: 183 knots, Center.
1: 5.
2: 05, radar 1271.
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8: 18-2-1, 5 on schedule 671, good night.
6: Nanar A, Nanar X, that is into 600 feet to traffic.
8: Cathay, noted.
6: Cathay 469, reduce speed to 180 knots.
8: 2180 knots, Cathay 469.
4: Radar 132.15.
8: 132.15, Cathay 143.
1: Legend 320 information, hotel.
11: The 597 Hong Kong radar, descend to flight level 130 and across Maple, flight level 260 or below.
1: Level 130, across Maple, flight level 260 or below, Hong Kong shuttle 597.
11: Jindong 2782, after eastbound track direct to Gobi, descend to flight level 110 by Gobi.
12: It's direct to Gobi and descent flight level 110 over Gobi, Jingdong 2782.
0: Shuttle 273, turn right heading 275, descent to 600 feet.
2: Shanghai 866, turn left heading 360, to facilitate overall traffic.
13: Okay, left heading 360, Shanghai 866.
2: Shanghai Eastern, 869. 869, maintain present heading, climb flight level 350.
13: Climb flight level 350, maintain mid heading, just 869.
2: China Eastern 869, affirm traffic information, the traffic at your 1 o'clock, range 19 miles, traffic maintaining flight level 350 and will pass 7 miles to your right.
13: Maintain present heading, control flight level 350, China Eastern 869.
2: Shanghai 866, traffic information, traffic 1 o'clock, range 15 miles, traffic on climb will maintain flight level 350 and will pass 8 miles to your right.
13: Maintain flight level 350.
2: China Eastern 869, requirement to reach flight level 350 in the next 10 miles due to same level traffic.
11: Identified. After Sierra, fly, follow the flight 10 route. 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
2: For India 631, descend flight level 340, speed Mach 0.78.
13: Descend level 340, Mach 0.78 for India 631. Don't go to Union Spring 8593, level 360.
2: Spring 8593, squad ident. 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
13: Enroll, Chancellor, 869.
2: Shanghai 866, clear of traffic, resume on navigation, track direct.me.
13: 6. Korean Air 313 approaching El Lasso, maintain flight level 380, squawking 4105.
2: Korean Air 313, Hong Kong radar, radar contact, clear AB3 Bravo arrival.
13: Clear AB3 Bravo arrival, Korean Air 313.
2: Shanghai 866, contact Shanghai Control 128, decimal 35.
13: 6.
15: Radar Nippon Cargo 203 approaching Elato, flight level 400, Cox 3623.
2: Nippon Cargo 203, Hong Kong radar, radar contact, clear AB3 Bravo arrival.
15: Clear the AB3 Bravo arrival, Nippon Cargo 203.
2: China Eastern 869, contact radar 132, decimal 15.
13: 215, China Eastern 869.
2: Reduce
13: speed 180 knots to
2: Epsilon 3935.
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4: To approach 119.1, correct.
16: Good evening, Korea 337. We descending flight level 210, got 0070.
13: 7846. 1 Bravo 1000 2000.
6: Philippine 311 departure, good day, identify climb unrestricted for level 160.
13: Reduce
16: now to 160.
11: 7 Delta arrival.
17: Yeah, we are 7 Delta, for India 337.
12: Hong Kong Recap 118, good evening, descending level 260.
11: Recap 118, radar, good evening. Descend the flight level 220 to reach level by SAPEX, maintain present speed.
18: Copy, descent level 220, reached by SATEX, recap 118.
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17: 5-0, now Bohemia 337.
0: 25 center.
19: Okay, off the roof, turn up, clear tower, 25 center.
0: Cathay 98, enter direct to ref me, then come up, careful at approach, runway 25 center.
19: Ready. Let's approach 25 center, Cathay.
0: Cathay 636, turn left heading 360.
19: Zero.
0: Shuttle 273, reduce speed to 180 knots.
19: Speed 180. Four, spring 8,093.
1: Tesla level 220, cross my Tesla level 260, right at the block, at the base 290.
11: Bohemia 337, descend to flight level 130.
17: Flight level 130, Bohemia 337.
11: Question, Hong Kong shuttle 597, after Mary, maintain speed 300 knots or greater.
1: Okay, maintain speed 300 knots or greater, Hong Kong shuttle 597.
11: So 597, if I maintain level 130 and stand by for further descent, due to traffic crossing below.
1: Level 130, Hong Kong Shuttle 597.
11: MCAS 621, confirm established. MCAS 621, connect tower 18.0, no speed control, good day.
1: Please don't
17: delay. Answer 37, confirm descent 50130.
2: Are you able heading up to 240 or 230? Korean Air 313 for sequencing, commence descent now, descent flight level 310.
1: Descent now, flight level 310, Korean Air 313.
2: Korean Air 313, Ava.
9: 160 knot, you are following a medium, 5.3 miles ahead.
8: 160 knot now, Cafe 469, thanks.
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14: 969, clear direct to East Bend, descend, flight level 320. A507, contact radar, 127.1.
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1: Loud and clear, 40.507.
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17: 35,
8: minimum 37, Cathay 469.
11: Okay, reduce now to 140.
8: 3140, not Cathay 469.
20: Proceed back to Canto.
17: Canto, Bohemia 337.
20: Hong Shuttle 597, descend to flight level 110.
1: Flight level 110, Hong Kong Shuttle 597.
20: Hong Shuttle 597, cross Murray at or below flight level 130.
1: Cross Murray at or below flight level 130, Hong Kong Shuttle 597.
20: Transat 8473, climb to flight level 160.
9: 935, reduce speed to 160 or not.
21: Reduce speed 160 knots, Delta 3935.
2: 30, climb flight level 270.
17: Climb level 270, expect final 330 shuttle, 64-8.
1: Climb back, standard 830.
20: Hong Shuttle 597, can approach 190.1, good day.
1: 190.1, Hong Kong Shuttle 597, hold the neighbor.
20: Transat 8473, expedite region for level 160, due traffic. Yeah, 337, after Marie, reduce speed 230 knots.
17: 230 knots, Bohemia 337.
20: Grade A 2296, descend to flight level 180.
3: Flight level 180, go to Bay 2296.
15: Descend flight level 350, Moncargo 203.
2: For Union 631, contact radar 126, Decimo 5.
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17: Repeat, Debra, and we can only reach Mary at flight level 130.
20: We need 337, that's okay. Now can approach 119, that's more one. Thank you, good day.
17: 901 and flight level 130, Mary. We need 337, thank you.
2: Bye-bye. We are looking for flight level 360. Salmon 8993, Hong Kong radar, radar contact. Maintain flight level 280, stand by for level change.
18: Stand plus level, Shamir 8993.
2: Hong Cargo 203, resume on navigation, check direct to NPEG.
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17: Alright, good day, Gino 2782, good day.
20: You are blocked, Gino 2782, 123, that's more A5, good day.
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18: 877.
19: QA013, Hong Kong radar, Russia.
20: 1, good day.
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19: China Southern A473, Hong Kong radar, Russia. Evening, identify, climb for assist for level 130.
18: Climb to flight level 130.
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0: Central Information Hotel.
18: Hong Kong radar, Shenzhen 330, descend flight level 230.
20: Shenzhen 330 Hong Kong radar, descend to flight level 110, cancel eastbound level restriction, cause eastbound at or below flight level 190.
18: Please see them the altitude restriction, Shenzhen 330.
20: Shenzhen 330, descend to flight level 110, cause eastbound at or below flight level 190.
18: Descend flight level 110, eastbound below 190, Shenzhen 330.
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14: Back, stand by, maintain current level, sir.
19: 797, speed 280, not so less approved.
18: 80 or less approved, thank you.
2: Continue descent flight level 290.
15: Descent flight level 290, Nippon Cargo 203.
2: Nippon Cargo 203, affirm, maintain flight level 290 on reaching, crossing traffic right to left 1000 feet below. Transition speed 290
15: knots. Maintain 290 for traffic and maintain speed of 290 knots. Transit speed 290 knots, Nippon Cargo 203.
2: Salmon 899993, traffic information, traffic 10 o'clock, range 15 miles, traffic on descent will maintain 1,000 feet above crossing from your left to right.
18: Traffic set, Salmon 8993.
19: 22-6.
18: 6-7-7-7-7-7-7-7.
19: 13, descent level 300.
18: And flight level 300, QA013.
17: Normal speed, QA013.
18: Hong Kong radar, good evening, Dynasty A37, flight level 300.
19: Dynasty A37, climb level 340.
18: Climb flight level 340, Dynasty A37.
5: 105, Tanya 122, Daisy Mo 6.
7: 122, that's my 6, TA 105.
5: Speed,
2: 122.7 Continue descent flight level 260, reached by NPAD, descent speed 29009.
7: Flight 260 by DC by NPAD and speed 29009, Nippon Cargo 203.
2: Korean Air 313, contact radar 126, AC mode 5.
18: Contact radar 1265, Korean Air 313, good day.
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2: Mach 0.75 into 29.0 knots.
18: Descent now flight level 310, Mach 0.75, speed 290 knots, control of 67.
4: Descend unrestricted to reach flight level 110 by muscle.
14: 8684, maintain speed Mach 0.77 or greater for sequence.
18: 35,
2: Singapore 7,
18: eastbound.
2: Cargo 203, contact radar 126, safety mode 5.
7: Radar 1265, Nippon Cargo 203, good day.
14: 969, descend when ready, flight level 260, reach by Eastman.
23: Sky Racer, A13 departure, identify climb fast at 9,000 feet.
18: 9,000 feet, Sky Racer, A13.
23: And Macau, 227, descend to flight level 140.
18: Flight level 140,
2: I'm 3-1, Hong Kong radar, radar contact, clear Sierra Mike Tango 4 Alpha.
18: Clear Sierra Mike Tango 4 Alpha, Airstone 381.
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0: 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Climb unrestricted for level 130.
1: 250 approved, climb flight 130, only for 214.
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5: 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QNH 1003.
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0: Honor 2507, Sanya 122, Decimal 6.
1: Sanya 122, Decimal 6, 45, 87.
0: 5-0.
7: Heading 050, 6-1-0.
0: And to reach flight level 220 by SAPEX.
4: Sir, eastbound, descend 220 by SAPEX, plus 1969.
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2: Cathay 327, descend to reach flight level 110 by Muscle, unrestricted.
1: Radar, good morning. Skyracer 813, climbing 250, direct escape.
3: Skyracer 813, climbing flight level 2900.
1: Flight level 290, Skyracer 820.
3: Flight of 2061, radar 127, decimal 1.
2: 127.1, Niner 3061. Mike Echo Bravo Kilo India and climb to flight level 250.
1: Echo Neptune, Mike Echo Bravo Kilo India, climb flight level 250 on point Jungle. Niner
3: 3061.
5: Greatway 2296, after RevMe, direct to Canup.
0: After RevMe, direct to Canup, Greatway 2296.
5: TOS 639, reduce speed to 200 knots, after RevMe, direct to Canup, careful at approach, runway 25 center.
9: You see the front red, after RevMe, direct to Canup, clear at 25 center, T639.
5: Korean Air 313, descend to Niner Town C, QH1003.
0: Duncan, Guru. Evening,
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0: 300, squad 6253.
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3: Vandacol 5134.
11: Target spot is your 253.
3: Recess spot 5134.
11: Recess spot 5134 is your 253.
12: Hong Kong radar, good morning, Vandacol 287, level 12,400
3: meters. Vandacol 287, Richard.
1: Good morning, Malaysian 6012, level 360, approaching Dosu.
13: Malaysian 6012, Hong Kong radar, radar contact to Battery 3 Bravo arrival.
1: Secure Battery 3 Bravo arrival, Malaysian 6012.
10: 618, reach level 320 in 3 minutes due to traffic.
5: Hong Kong 203, approach runway 25 center, descend to 8 feet, QH1003.
3: 1, descend ready for level 260, reach by MPEG.
1: Descend away ready, flight level 260, reaching by MPEG, Hong Kong Delta 651.
5: 31, reduce speed to 180 knots.
1: I have 25,
2: 814, good night. Shuttle 627, speed 280 knots.
5: Frequency, please, this is a Hong Kong approach.
3: Polyphonic 14, climb for level 390.
1: Right, 390, 814. 123, being Mango, Cebu 242.
2: I'll come back to you shortly, but just are you ready for that?
14: Cathay 078, position to KLM flight level 370, release by time.
13: Cathay 078, pressure direct Maple.
14: Maple, Cathay 078.
2: Until advised, cancel the muscle speed control.
13: 20, and it's after 8048 radar contact. 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
0: After Dusu, direct to Songbo, 10,8048. Delta Uniform Mike, Oscar Lima.
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3: Muscle. Let's see, 073, are you looking for higher level?
8: 242, can I approach 119 at decimal 1, good day?
1: Yeah, that's 12242, good day.
10: Three Hong Kong. 593, descend now level 340.
5: Information Hotel, descend to Nanotown Fee, QH1003.
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3: Polytonic 14, direct answer, reach level by answer.
1: 390 by Ember, Orange Point, 814, thank you.
2: 3A1, Roger. Expect to land on runway 34, and the latest ATIS information is Juliet.
1: Lander, maintenance level 250.
15: China Sun 6089, on Hong Kong radar, confirm squawk 3131.
1: Roger, China Sun 6089.
15: China Sun 6089, identify, stand by for higher.
1: That's
5: what I have, maintain speed until advice.
10: Pin 595 radar, 127 decimal 1.
15: 7 decimal 1.
1: 127 decimal 1, that's 6089, good day. Philippines 595, flight level 340.
13: Philippines 595, ready to contact.
1: Philippines 595.
13: Shenzhen 250, radar 12875.
4: Decimal 75, good day, Shenzhen 250. Hong Kong morning, Shenzhen 6089, maintenance level 250. Fox 127, 69,
13: 320, Shanghai 6089. Channel 5 and 6089, after Sierra, climb to level 310.
4: Per Sierra, climb to level 310, Shanghai 6089.
13: Dynasty 67, confirm maintain 9000 intensity.
16: 687.
13: Dynasty 687, report your level.
16: Now fly level 321. 1,800 meters, C6887.
13: Dynasty 687, Roger, thank you. And the South End, 6089, climb for level 320.
1: Climb to fly level 320, Shenzhen 6089.
13: Dynasty 37, Sanya 122, Decimo 6.
4: 1226, Dynasty 87, good day.
13: Malaysian 6012, radar 12875.
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17: Shenzhen radar, Scudder 120, flight level 400.
13: Scudder 120, radar contact. Galaxy 6, radar 12875.
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5: Nanar 6, no speed control tower 118.2.
4: Three speed 118, goodbye, goodbye, 6-9.
5: Nippon Cargo 203, maintain speed 180 knots or greater until 7 DME.
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1: Hong Kong radar, good evening, China Eastern 2E1, 9,800 meters, squawk 231.
13: China Eastern 2E1 made a contact, are you looking for higher?
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13: Current at 655, China 122, decimal 6.
18: Squadron air 655.
19: J593, level 340.
13: DCJ593, Roger.
5: To 4,500 feet from Rifme, via Canup, careful at a spillage runway 25 center. Stable 242, for the time being, maintain speed 250 knots or greater. After rev me, direct to Canup, careful at a spillage, runway 25 center. Cathay 327, speed 230 knots.
18: Reducing.
1: Got ahead, 805, thank you.
8: Shaman 820, Shaman 820, this is Hong Kong radar on guard, do you read?
10: 260 transition speed into 270 knots or less.
18: 820 level 300, squawk 6530.
3: Shaman 820, Hong Kong radar, radar contact.
18: Shaman 820.
3: Shuttle 651, contact radar 126, decimal 5.
1: 6 decimal 5, good day, Hong Kong Shadow 651.
18: Xiaomi 820, the weather request heading 350.
3: Xiaomi 820, approve.
18: Approve.
13: 120, set by Shenzhen 310, reduce the Mach 0.78.
19: Mach 0.78, Shenzhen 310, copy.
2: Send unrestricted to reach available 110 by muscle and expect some track shortening and there's no speed control.
13: 75, send a southern 805.
1: 3, request 20 miles right of the two weather.
3: Sky Racer 813, approved.
1: 20 miles right, approved. Sky Racer 813.
15: Trans, this is 60 Hong Kong radar after eastbound descent to flight level 220. Maintain speed 290 knots or greater.
20: Trans, descent for level 220, maintain 290 or greater. Trans, this is 60.
15: Singapore 856 Hong Kong radar, descend to flight level 110, cross eastbound, and probably no flight level 200.
1: Descend level 110, cross eastbound, level 200, level 8, flight
14: 6. You're reached by Naples, Cathay 078.
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6: 9 6 9 9 9 9 9 9 9 9 9 9 9 9 9 9 9 9 9 9 9 9 9 9 9 9 9 9 9 9 9 9 9 9 9 9 9 9 9 9 9 9 9 9 9 9 9 9 9 9 9 9 9 9 9 9 9 9 9 9 9 9 9 9 9 9 9 9 9 9 9 9 9 9 9 9 9 9 9 9 9 9 9 9 9 9 9 9 9 9 9 9 9 9 9 9 9 9 9 9 9 9 9 9 9 9 9 9 9 9 9 9 9 9 9 9 9 9 9 9 9 9 9 9 9 9 9 9 9 9 9 9 9 9 9 9 9 9 9 9 9 9 9 9 9 9 9 9 9 9 9 9 9 9 9 9 9 9 9 9 9 9 9 9 9 9 9 9 9 9 9 9 9 9 9 9 9 9 9 9 9 9 9 9 9 9 9 9 9
8: one departure, identify climb facet flight level 160, cancel flat move altitude restriction.
1: Climb facet flight level 160, cancel the move altitude restriction, Cathay 261.
15: Flight level 260.
20: Flight level 220, cross instrument at level 260, below requiem 1620.
13: 10,400 meters.
1: 10,400 meters, Philippine 5905.
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5: 2, speed 180 knots or greater until 7 DME.
13: 180 or greater until 7 DME through 242.
5: Shuttle 227, speed 180 knots over RevMe.
13: 627.
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1: Hong Kong radar, good morning, Dynasty 073, flight level 300.
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21: 578 heavy, passing in Kala, maintain flight level 330.
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1: Hong Kong radar, intercepting 607, good morning, flight level 400.
13: Accessing 607, data contact.
22: Hello 651, can approach 119 at decimal 1, good day.
3: Jet 2253, radar 12875.
23: Contact radar 13675, project 253.
24: Track to eastbound, traffic in front are able, and you are in a sequence now, so track to eastbound for the sequencing, sir.

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2: Level from next frequency.
6: Climb to flight level 250 Eastside at 862.
0: 10, just stand by Cafe 784.
1: Descend to 4,500 feet, KH1003, via Canup, careful at approach runway 25 center. If I want QH1003, clear for at approach 25 center from Canup.
2: 900 meters.
5: Flight level 6,000. Air Busan 381, descend to flight level 140.
3: Flight level 140, Air Busan 381.
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2: Hong Kong radar, East target 862, climb to fly level 250.
6: Eastern X2, climb flight level 330.
2: Climb flight level 330, East target 862, request up to flight level 370.
6: Call you back.
5: 40, descending flight level 260 to reach Abeam position, Maple, direct enter.
7: Cafe 078, Hong Kong radar, descend to flight level 150, transition speed 300 knots or greater.
5: Flight level 150, transition speed 300, not so great at Cafe 078.
6: 20, confirm checking, dot me.
8: Flight level 330.
2: 2850, Hong Kong radar, identified.
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2: Hey, Busan 381, descend flight level 110, reach by Hazel.
3: Descend flight level 110, reach by Hazel, Air Busan 381.
2: Cafe 289R, climb to flight level 6900 meters.
1: Hello, 6000, 900 meters, go back to 9. 1 6 Cathay 797. Good day. Westpac 671, good evening, passing 1000, descend to Bravo. Westpac 671, departure identified, climb class hit 9000 feet, cancel speed restrictions. Descend for 9000, cancel speed restrictions, Westpac 671.
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4: Air Busan 381, Hong Kong radar, expect IOS Sulu approach runway 34, information kilo.
3: Expect IOS Sulu approach runway 34, information kilo, Air Busan 381.
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2: Malaysian 522 confirm flight level 120 by Cotton. Copy that 120 by Cotton, Malaysian 522.
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2: Red Cap 1618, good day, post it direct to Tamalt.
1: Tamalt, Red Cap 1618.
0: 200, descending flight level 190, squawk 7030, 7 miles to Sierra.
4: Cafe 3348, Hong Kong radar identified, cleared Sierra 7 Delta arrival.
0: Sierra 7 Delta arrival, Cafe 3348.
4: China Southern 8489, contact radar 127, decimal 1.
1: Radar 127, decimal 1, good day, China Southern 8489.
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0: Shuttle 653, descend now, follow 2900.
1: 2900, Coxstone 653.Climb to flight level 320, China Southern 8489.
2: China Southern 8489, after Sierra, for level 320.
1: After Sierra, climb to flight level 320, China Southern 8489.
6: Good morning, Shenzhen 250, descend to flight level 200.
4: Shenzhen 250, Hong Kong radar, descend to flight level 110, cross eastbound at or below flight level 200.
6: Shenzhen 250, level 110.Below 200, fly eastbound, Shenzhen 250.
4: Singapore 56, contact Zhuhai 123, decimal 85.
1: 12385, Singapore 1856.
5: Yeah,
1: let's cancel speed as well with the restriction.
2: Cafe 880, if up.
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2: Last pass 671, climb to 54160.
1: Level 160, right, 671.
4: To flight level 110, maintain speed 300 knots or greater.
7: Send fire at the start to flight level 110 and descend at speed 300 knots or greater, Cathay 078.
4: Sky Racer 613, Hong Kong Radar, confirm squawk 2432.
1: Flight level 120,
4: Sky Racer 613 identified, maintain flight level 120.
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4: Qatar 8500, Hong Kong radar identified, cleared Sierra 7 Delta arrival.
1: Cleared for the Sierra 7 Delta arrival. Could you also make a request to tower that requests the RMP 25 left AR?
4: Qatar 8500, confirm RMP Sulu 25 left.
1: Qatar 8500.
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7: Good day, Cathay 078, descending via the Canto 3 Bravo to flight level 110, passing flight level 144, information, India.
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2: 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At 948, no speed control. Racket 1618, descend for level 4,500 meters, reach by Tamil.
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2: Cafe 880, climb to for level 160.
1: Climb
8: back to level 160, Cafe 860.
1: Alright, press 671, good evening. Climbing level 160, stop 5364.
4: Rise for 671, Hong Kong radar, climb to flight level 250.
1: Level 250, rise for 671.

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1: Descend for level 300, Transition 53.
0: Cargo 337, traffic 10 o'clock, descending 1,000 feet above left to right.
2: Confirm the traffic.
0: Traffic now 10 o'clock, descending 1,000 feet above.
2: Copy that, Cargo 337.
3: Zero, proceed direct to Canto, descend to flight level 130.
2: Zero, 130, proceed direct to Canto, Qatar 8500.
3: Cathay 334, HD Sandfire, start to flight level 110.
4: Flight level 110,
3: Cathay 3348. Air Busan 381, contact Macau 118, Day Sumo Zero. Air
5: Busan 381,
3: Cathay 3348, contact approach 119, Day Sumo Zero.
4: Cathay
6: 3348. 110.
2: Project on level 160, expediting crossing 110, ACN 948 AV.
4: Main Cathay 3348, information India.
6: Cathay 3348, approach runway 25 center, descend to 8,000 feet, QNH 1003.
4: Runway 25 center, descend
6: 8,000
4: feet on QNH 10, Cathay 3348.
2: Departure Cathay 2,000, climbing 5,000.
6: Cathay 383, departure identified, climb via SID, 9,000 feet.
2: Climb via SID to 9,000 feet, Cathay 383.
6: Cathay AA0, contact radar 133.82.
2: Cathay 3482, Cathay 880.
7: Flight level 110 by Marshall.
2: Below flight level 200, 7,805. Flight level 110.
7: Cathay 880, go radar climb to flight level 250.
2: Flight level 250, Cathay 880.
6: 078, maintain speed 280 knots or greater.
0: China Southern 8489, direct to FCAL.
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0: Project Alpha Tango. 20.850, contact radar 128.75.
2: 128.75, 20.850, great.
9: Flight level 260 by Cyber.
3: Cathay 784, Hong Kong radar, descend to reach flight level 130 by Mango. Cross Cyber at below flight level 260.
9: Flight level 130 to reach flight Mango and cross cyber 260 below Cathay 784.
6: Traffic.
4: And please be advised, a minimum approach speed today is 157
6: knots. Okay. ATR 948, expect climb until passing flight level 130 due traffic.
2: Due traffic, ATR 948.
6: Qatar 8500, descend to 8,000 feet, QNH 1003.
2: Radar 3 is 1003, Qatar 8500.
7: Qatar 501, good approach, 119 at decimal 1, good day.

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0: 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8.
1: Back end up, let's see my center, can say 5-1.
2: That's 087, final level 300.
3: Yifan 087, Hong Kong radar, Russia.
1: So, good evening, Gallum 808, maintaining flight level 320.
4: Okay, I'm XO Egg radar contact. What is your request level?
1: Over 9,200 meters, at your head, 948 heavy. Any direct would be appreciated, thank you.
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5: Hong Paratel 202, good morning, maintain level 330.
3: Paratel 202, Hong Kong radar identified after Ikela direct ENVA.
5: Secular direct ENVA, Paratel 02. Request climb flight level 2, flight level 390.
3: Paratel 202, Roger, stand by.
5: Stand by.
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0: 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Maritime 6012, descend to 8000 feet, QNH 1003.
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0: Cathay 383, contact Guangzhou 125.35.
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0: Cathay
3: 33. 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
10: Is there 4,500 feet
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10: via Canup, clear for
0: the
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0: until 7 DME. 180 knots, 27, Cathay 321, confirm you can make the BCO level requirement. 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
2: 133.82, Cathay 105.
0: Malaysian 6012, maintain speed 250 knots until advised.
3: 10 by muscle.
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3: 165.
2: 105,
3: radar climb to flight level 250.
2: Flight level 250, Cathay 10.
1: Hello, so it's 381 heavy passing 1,300 feet, climbing 5,000, PCAT 2 Bravo.
0: Emirates 381 departure identified, climb via SID to flight level 160.
1: And the SID to flight level 160, runway 381.
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4: D5071, radar contact.
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7: Radar Cafe 105, climb up level 250.
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12: 160, I'm just going to 613.
1: And radar, good morning, Congo Shuttle 653, descending flight turbine 10, speed 250, information India.
0: Hong Kong Shuttle 653, approach runway 25
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0: center, Hong Kong Shuttle 653. Cutaway A500, descend to 4,500 feet from Refmi via Lakeby, care for RMT Zulu, AR approach runway 25 left.
13: To 4,500 feet from Refmi, Lakeby, care for the RMT Zulu. 25 left, Qatar 8502.
0: Cathay 3348, maintain speed 180 knots or greater until 7 DME.
14: 87, Cathay 3348.
15: Cathay 784, confirm high speed below 10.
0: Cathay 784, affirm, maintain speed 280 knots or greater until advised. Descend to 8000 feet, QH 1003.
15: 30 knots or greater, copy 1003, Cathay 784.
0: Cathay 784, descend to 8000 feet.
15: Send 8,000 feet, Calais 784.
4: 7th order flight.
3: Yeah, 111, Hong Kong radar, Russia.
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0: Malaysian 6012 from Refmi via Canup, care for Ida Spruce 25 Center.
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0: 375. Cathay 275 confirmed 6,900 meters via SID, flight level 6,900 meters.
3: 63 Hong Kong radar, Russia.
17: Senior 117, climbing to flight level 250.
3: Senior 117 Hong Kong radar, climb to flight level 280.
17: Climb to flight level 280, Senior 117.
1: Via the SID, open climbing to 6,000 item is SID 75.
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0: Cathay 501, cancel speed restriction tower 118.2.
17: 118, cancel speed.
0: Malaysian 6012, maintain speed 180 knots or greater until 7 DME.
18: 180 non or greater 37 AME, Malaysia 3012.
0: Cathay 784, maintain speed 230 knots or greater.
6: 23.0 knots,
0: Hong Kong Shuttle 653, descend to Atom C, speed 230 knots.
21: Atom C, speed 230, Hong Kong 653.
22: Cathay 275, request 240 knots, operational.
0: Approved. Schedule Air 6014, departure identified, climb unrestricted to flight level 160.
22: Fly to flight level 160, schedule 6014.
0: Schedule Air 6014, cancel SID level restriction.
22: Confirm, follow SID, climb flight level 160, cancel level restriction, schedule 6014.
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0: 275. Emirates 381, counter radar 123.47.
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0: C3348, cancel speed restriction, contact tower 118.2.
20: 18042, and normal speed, Cathay 3348.
3: Climb to flight level 230.
22: Flight level 230, number 381.
3: Now we're 613, now climb to flight level 250. For an after C crew, fly heading 070.
22: Heading 070, Charlie 4 Alpha, aiming down 991. 5, Jupiter, go
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22: 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Bye-bye. Jimmy, please, Cabin
0: 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Schedule Air 6014, cancel speed restrictions.
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0: Hong Kong Shuttle 653, descend to 4,500 feet from RevMe via Canup, here for Ida Stooch, runway 25 center.
21: Descend to 4,500 feet from RevMe via Canup, jet island approach runway 25 center, numbers of 653.
0: Cathay 784, maintain speed 180 knots or greater until 7 DME.
6: 180 knots or greater until 7 DME, Cathay 784.
4: Cathay 880, contact Taipei 129 at ACMO 1.
22: 1, Cathay 880, good night.
0: Transmit 118.4.
21: Transmit 3-6-1-1-8-4-0-8-5-0-0.
0: Hong Kong Shuttle 653, reduce speed to 200 knots.
21: Speed 200-0-0-6-5-0.
22: Transmit 4-7-0-1-0, good day.
3: Emirates 381, now climb to flight level 250.
22: Climb flight level 250 for Emirates 381.
4: Dallas 613, climb protocol 290. Question, climb protocol 270.
23: Dallas 613,
4: Sky 613. Dallas 613, protocol 270.
23: 270, Sky 613.
0: Hong Kong Shuttle 653, further reduce speed to 180 knots.
21: Speed 180, Shuttle 653.
23: Sky 616, passing 1200, climbing 5000, good morning.
0: Hong Kong Shuttle 616, departure, good morning. Climb via SID to flight level 160.
23: Climb via SID to flight level 160, Shuttle 616.
24: Morning, Ricky 1535, Talking 3124, level 250.

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1: 27-1, Richard 1535, thank you.
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3: The Emirates 367 Super, maintaining flight level 400.
0: Emirates 367, Hong Kong radar, climb to 12,200 meters, direct Siku.
3: Climb 12,200 meters, direct Siku, Emirates 367, thank you.
1: Emirates 1535.
0: Emirates 1535, Hong Kong radar, climb to flight level 270, report request level.
1: Climb level 270. And we are able up to 370, Rekha 1535.
0: Rekha 1535, Russia, stand by.
2: Bye-bye,
0: 0320.
2: Climb to flight level 320, send your runway 7.
3: And level restrictions on control 616.
4: Modulation 6012, cancel speed restriction, contact tower 118.2.
0: Hello,
2: schedule 613.
3: 02, climbing flight level 250.
0: Emirates 381, Hong Kong radar, climb to flight level 300 initially.
3: Flight level 300, Emirates 381.
0: Macau 9901, continue descent to flight level 120.
3: Descent to flight level 120, Macau 9901.
0: China Southern 8489, contact Sanya 122.6.
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5: So, good evening, KLM 808, maintaining 9500 meters.
0: KLM 808, Hong Kong radar, Russia. Contact 202, contact radar 132.15.
2: 15, 202.
4: Cathay 222, Roger, just remain on SID.
2: SID, Cathay 230.
3: 370.
0: Cathay 202, later contact. Red Cap 1394, contact radar 123.047.
1: 2347, recap 1394,
0: bye bye. Good morning, recap 1535. Recap 1535, climb level 320.
1: Climb level 320, recap 1535.
0: Recap 1535, Russian, stop climb level 290.
1: Climb level 290, recap 1535.
0: I know, that's
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3: Radar digit 2316, maintain flight level 330, speed 277.
0: Chester 2316, Hong Kong radar identified. Chester
3: 2316.
0: Taipei 129 at
3: decimal 1. Contact Taipei 129 at decimal 1, no report, 850, good day.
1: 07, Northern 75 level 110, information India.
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1: Runway 25 center, direct to RIFME, Great Bay 707.
0: 02, descend out to flight level 120, reach by Cotton.
6: To reach by Cotton, we travel 802.
0: Stop climb climb level 330.
3: Stop climb flight level 330, Roger, 6014.
0: Roger, stand by.
1: KRP 68, leaving 1,700
4: climb to 5,000. KRP 68, departure identified, climb via SID flight level 160.
1: Climb via SID flight level
4: 160
1: at 68.
4: Contour 653, cancel speed reaching contour 118.2.
8: Cancel speed 118.2, over to 65.
4: Lufthansa cargo 8473, flight heading 080, Victor for hire.
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1: Yes, sir. Restriction and low speed restriction on SID at 668. 90.
0: 4, contact Taipei 129 at ACMO 1, when you are over Dortmund. Question, when you are over Club D.
1: So in Japan, 34, confirm Taipei 129 at ACMO 1, over Capri.
0: Confirm Japan 34.
1: Yes, Japan 34, over Capri 1291.
0: Redcap 1535, Redcap 1535, climb level 320.
1: 320, Riker 1535.
3: Sorry, that's 640, good morning, volume 370.
0: Hi, 640, Roger, stand by.
10: 320, direct to Epcal.
3: Descend to Bray level 320, and which one? Epcal. Base 7407.
10: Hey, sir.
3: 7526, passing 1100 feet, climbing 25,000.
4: Hunter 7526, departure identified. Climb unrestricted to flight level 160.
3: Climb unrestricted to flight level 160, Qantas 7526.
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3: Guangzhou 125.35, Lufthansa cargo 8473, good night.
4: German cargo 5900, maintain speed 180 knots or greater until 7 DME.
6: 180 or greater, 5900.
4: Great Bay 707, descend to 4,500 feet from Canup, clear for Ida Scrooge, runway 25 center.
7: 4,500 feet from Canup, clear for the as approach at Bay 25 center, Greater Bay 707.
1: Hong Kong Scooter 125, good morning. Maintaining 9,800 meters, squawk 4550.
10: Scooter 125, Hong Kong radar, high 91.
5: Scooter 125.
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5: 40.
11: Spread 671, passing up call, flight level 280.
10: Right, Spread 671, Connexania 122.6.
11: 26, try Spread 671, good day.
10: 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San Falefo 260, reach by Maple.
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4: Sign.
6: Germacargo 590.
4: Germacargo 590, air from Kier for Ida Scrooge, runway 25 center via Canup.
6: Clear to fly Canup, 25 center, Ida Scrooge, cargo 590, thank you, sir.
4: Air pitch 68, counter radar 133.82.
5: Hongkong departure, Orange Lander 28, passing 1,800, climb 5,000.
4: Orange Lander 28, departure identify, climb via SID, flight level 160.
5: SID, flight level 160, Orange
4: Lander
5: 28.
4: Air pitch 68. Air pitch 68, counter radar 133.82.
5: 133.82,
10: air pitch 68.
13: Fly level 320. Fly level 320, airport 850.
10: 149, runway 150.
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16: 265, good night, Roger 1394.
10: 5, direct to APCAL and report request level.
5: APCAL and requesting up to flight level 350, scooter 125.
10: Scooter 125, Roger, good night.
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13: I'm at 290, FH68.
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1: 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Radar Eva 095, maintain 340.
2: Eva 0905, Hong Kong radar, Russia. Dynasty 063, Konosenya 133, decimal 35.
3: 3335, Dynasty 063, bye bye.
2: Goodbye. Aeroflow 850, direct to Siku, descend 8,400 meters.
4: Indirect Siku and descend 1,400 meters, Aeroflow 850.
0: Roger, maintain for the full 330 omni-chain and cruising speed, Mach 0.78 or greater.
5: Climb flight level 350 and after flight level 330 and after leaching, Mach 0.78 or greater, that's 6014.
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2: Cafe 998, cancel speed restrictions, climb to for level 160.
7: Cancel speed, climb for level 160, Cafe 998.
8: 75.3, get more
9: speed. Descending down to 236.
2: 132.15.
10: 3215, regate 138.
2: Right. UPS 168, confirm.
11: UPS 168.
2: UPS 168, over radar descent fast, start to flight level 130.
11: Yes, sir, 130, UPS 168.
12: Say 301, we're passing 2,100 feet, climbing 5,000 because the Bravo departure.
2: Cafe 301, departure identify, climb fast, sit for level 130. Cancel, flat move, altitude restriction.
12: Bounce out of 130, cancel that altitude restriction, Cathay 301.
13: 68, we'd like to request via luxury 25 left.
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18: 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Which one, corner 725, 7526, request.
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2: 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Direct to Tamot, descend for level 170.
1: Direct Tamot, descend flight level 170, Cebu 386.
18: Start to flight level 110.
11: Flight level 110, ETS 163.
20: Another 500 feet, climbing 5,000, take on to Bravo.
2: If you're pen 645, departure, identify, climb unrestricted for level 130.
20: I'm going to show you flight level 130 here, pen 645. Here, pen 645, climb unrestricted flight level 130.
2: If you're pen 645, I'm flight level 130.
20: I'm unrestricted, flight level 130, here, Ben 645.
2: Coordinate 2012, climb to flight level 160. Coordinate 2012, climb to flight level 160.
20: Climb to flight level 160, Coordinate 2012.
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2: UPS 168 can approach 119.1 today.
0: Mariner
2: 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Contact radar 132.15.
19: 3215, Ginger 2316, good day.
21: Hong Kong radar, good morning, S-Ring 8551, maintain 9,800 meters approaching Tamot.
2: S-Ring 8551, Hong Kong radar identified.
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19: 0,400 meters on direct sea cool, E5095.
22: That's cruising level 340, Shenzhen 7707.
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0: Korean Air 2018, climb, question, Korean Air 2012, climb to level 290.
23: Master flag at 290,
2: 4013. 117,
19: contact now 122.6. 122.6, and they are 117.
2: Good Air 125, climb to level 350.
19: Climb to level 350, good Air 125.
22: Lima after Dublin, Chinese 7707.
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3: Right, the moment is 1736, recap 1575.
0: Roger, recap 1575, cross signal 1736 or earlier.
3: Okay, signal 1736 or earlier, recap 1575.
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5: Welcome to Malaysian 52 Heavy, good evening, obtain Kilo Bravo 270, squawk 2175.
6: Malaysian 52, Hong Kong radar, identified.
5: 752.
7: Turn off left, Kaglux 915.
6: Cafe 749R, climb unrestricted to level 130.
1: Climb unrestricted to level 130, Cafe 749.
6: I 4, climb unrestricted to level 130.
1: Restricted level 130, shuttle is I 4.
6: And 645, contact radar 123.47.
8: 2347, bye bye, EDF 645.
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8: Climb unrestricted for level 160, Cafe 888.
6: Ethiopian 645, contact radar 123.47.
7: 1575, 30 miles Romeo after sunrise.
8: Okay, 30 right after sunrise, approve at 1.5.
7: JJ 6014, contact Taipei 129, decimal 1.
8: 1901,
1: take the 601 Falcon 9. Level 320, direct to FKLS, bring 8551. Vietnam 643. Good morning, we are maintained 10700 meter in position Tamut, squad 072.
6: Vietnam 643, confirm again 10700 meters.
1: Affirmative, Venom 643.
6: Venom 643, Russia, identified.
1: 643.
6: CHN 834, contact radar 132.15. 643, current level is not available for routing, expect lower, bye bye.
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9: Alpha radar, good evening, channel traffic. Passing flight level 226 for flight level 250.
6: Channel Southern 305, Hong Kong radar, after Sierra, climb to flight level 270.
9: Level 270, channel Southern 305.
6: 2800 knots, Cafe 888, thanks. 54, speed now 300 knots or greater.
1: 300 knots to greet sir, shuttle 854.
6: Maintain for level 160 on reaching traffic crossing above.
1: P54160 on reaching traffic 049.
6: Shadow 854, contact radar 133.82.
1: 133.82, shuttle 854, good night.
6: FedEx 6081, proceed direct to Tamworth, descend to for level 170.
4: Tamworth 170, FedEx 6081.
1: 1345. Hong Kong Crater, good morning, Hong Kong Shuttle 854, climbing unrestricted to level 160, 300 knots or more.
10: Shuttle 854, hello to you, proceed direct to MEPKI, Mike Echo Bravo, Kilo India.
1: MEPKI, Shuttle 854, thank you.
4: Asana, 756, thank you.
11: Yeah, UPS 168.
10: Climb to flight level 250.
1: Climb to flight level 250, shuttle 851.
10: Ethiopia 645, climb to flight level 250. Ethiopia 645, climb to flight level 250.
12: Flight level 250, Ethiopia 645.
10: Ethiopia 645, climb to Hong Kong radar 127.1, good day.
12: R271, ETFN 645, good day. 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
12: 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Morning. 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
12: Goodbye. Air China 166, do you prefer level 391 or level 411?
13: 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Kong Radar, Premier 602, maintaining flight number 370, look at the north speed.
6: Premier 602, Hong Kong Radar, identified, I call you back.
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12: 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Hi, 640, contact Taipei, 129, decimal 1.
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12: Goodbye. China Eastern 7707, climb for Echo 340.
4: Climb to flight level 340, China Eastern 7707.
12: Record 1516, do you want higher level?
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12: 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Hong Kong Shuttle 854, Roger, cancel speed control, direct and for thank you for echo 330.
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10: Do map Delta Uniform Mike Echo Papa and climb to flight level 250.
0: Direct to map Delta Uniform Mike Echo Papa, climbing flight level 250, Airplan 39045.
10: Echo 749, climb to flight level 250.
13: Cancel for 250, Cafe 749.
14: Ring the mask with Panel 62, released by Guangzhou.
10: 62, hello again, and further descend very, very shortly.
14: 62, thank you.
15: Good day, Kevin Cowell, 628. We're estimated Sierra at 47. Squawk 3422.
10: Panel 62, Uncle Meta, hello to you. What is your pass in flight level?
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10: Kevin Carter 628, Roger, radio identified for Sierra 7 Bravo, and there is no speed control with Hong Kong.
15: Sierra 7 Bravo, copy to me, Kevin Carter 628, call you later.
13: Good morning, Rekat 128, descend to flight level 200, reached by eastbound.
10: Rekat 128, Roger, cross eastbound, flight level 200 or below, descend to flight level 110.
13: Descend to flight level 200 or below, descend to 110, Rekat 128.
10: Max.9632, descend unrestricted to reach flight level 110 by Murray.
14: Descend unrestricted to reach flight level 110 by Murray, Max.9632.
16: Hong Kong Rider, evening Cafe 181, climbing flight level 160.
10: Cafe 181, Roger, climb unrestricted height wise, but maintain speed to 300 knots or less to flight level 250.
16: Roger, climb unrestricted to flight level 250, but we'll fly 300 knots or less, Cafe 181, thank you.
12: Pack radar, 127, decimal 1.
16: 271, number 37, mate.
12: Right.
0: 300, or greater, airplane 39045.
16: Climb 2,200 meters, Emirates 387.
10: Decimal 1271.
13: Cafe 749, goodbye.
10: 45, Hong Kong radar, 1.
13: Radar Cafe 749, climb flight level 250.
6: 749 Hong Kong radar, climb to flight level 300.
13: Flight level 300, Cafe 749.
6: Relation 52, contact radar 132.15.
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10: No, sir, 168 Hong Kong radar, Roger, radar identified, and contact Hong Kong radar now 127.1, bye bye.
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10: 127.1, Cafe 181, cancel speed control.
16: Speed control, Cafe 181.
10: Cafe 128, proceed direct to Gobi now from present position. Reach flight level 110 by Gobi.
13: Reach Gobi from present position and reach flight level 110 by Gobi, Cafe 128.
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12: Malaysia 52, good day, radar contact.
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13: 270, 1516, climb for FO 370.
16: Okay, 1516.

0: Cathay 181, come to Hong Kong radar 132.15, good day.
1: 3215, thanks, Cathay 1, good day.
2: Taipei 129 at SEMO1.
1: Hong Kong radar, say 181 climbing flight level 250.
2: Cathay 181 climbing flight level 290.
1: Climb to flight level 290 and can we put a request on final flight level 330?
2: Not likely to be available, but if it's available, I will let you know.
1: Okay, thank you. Cathay 181 climbing flight level 290.
2: Thanks, man.
3: Mission Ascent 56, next high will be flight level 410, Airbus.
4: We are ready for runway 25 center, Moscow Tana 62. Would be 25 left will be available?
3: I'll call you back because of the runway configuration of the time, but I'll call you back.
5: UPS 168 fully established to the 5 center.
3: Yeah, pass 168 Tana 118.2.
5: 182, good day, UPS 168.
3: Cafe 950, contact Shuhai 121.4.
4: Shuhai 121.4, Cafe 950. Who has that screen, when adding 155?
2: Say again?
3: Transit 168, Roger, standby.
6: Hong Kong Cathay 749er, what's the final level we can expect in Hong Kong?
3: Cathay 749er, stand by.
7: 5135.
2: China Post 211 Hong Kong, identified, maintain level.
7: Maintain level, China Post 211.
3: Trip will be final, or next high will be flight level 380.
6: Roger, we'll have to accept flight level 300 in Hong Kong. Enable flight level 380 due performance.
3: Roger.
2: That's 28, contact Taipei, 129 at SEMO 1.
1: Matter 1, Orange Arena 28, today.
2: China Southern 305, report to no man time.
4: Good. Matter 62, thank you.
2: 01, Roger. China Post 211.
7: Go ahead, China Post 211.
2: China Post 211, what is the no man time?
7: Standby.
2: Air China 166, contact radar 127, that's EMO 1.
7: 211, Air China 166. China Post 211, SMH no more 18099.
2: Roger, China Post 211. 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Which one do you want?
7: Air China 167 and flight level 380.
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8: Spring 8551, request heading 210, the weather.
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8: Mike.
9: Met T, climb unrestricted, climb level 250.
2: Carinair 2012, contact Taipei, 129 at decimal 1.
1: 29 at decimal 1, Queen at 2012, bye bye.
2: Goodbye. China Eastern 7707, climb flight level 350.
7: Level 350, China Eastern 7707.
2: Transducer 168, track direct to Satno.
1: 7167, thank you, sir.
7: China Post 211, confirm flight level 270, estimate normal 1810 or later.
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2: 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Stand by for lower.
1: 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Estimate number 1811 or later China Port 211.
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2: SA 181 left for 2900 will be your final direct to no man. 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
1: Cathay 181.
2: Cathay 181. 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
1: Okay, thank you. Sand, flight level 290, final level. Confirm you'd like us to track the no man now, Cathay 181.
2: Affirmative, no man approved.
1: Roger, direct no man, Cathay 181.
2: Air Busan 3945, left turn, heading 070.
8: Air Busan 39045.
10: We are looking up. We can climb up to flight level 370.
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10: 151.
9: 215, just a change of plan. Can you stop your climb at flight level 230? 230.
10: Stop climb flight level 230, carry 815.
9: 3335, thanks, Edward.
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10: 129.1, Corina 460.
7: Good morning, Singapore 853, cutting level 250.
9: Singapore 853, what is your score compassing flight level?
7: 217 now, squawking 3105, Singapore 853.
9: 453, was your radar identified, and were you given a cross Sierra at any level, or was it just unrestricted?
7: They did not tell me anything, Singapore 853.
9: 453, thanks. 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
1: Panport 211, request fly heading 190 to weather at normal.
2: Stand by, G12X, continue flight 10 reconnect.
4: Hong Kong radar, Premier 602, maintaining flight level 370, Sarek and Bar.
2: Air Premier 602, Roger, radar contact.
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1: Radar, Recap 1516, good morning, maintaining level 370.
3: Recap 1516, Hong Kong radar, good evening, climb to 1,300 meters.
1: Climb to 1,300 meters, Recat 1516.
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16: Control, rolling point 902, maintain flight rate 2900.
17: Rolling point 892, Hong Kong radar identified.
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0: 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Shanghai Air 863, climb for FO 320.
2: Climb for level 320, Shanghai Air 863.
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0: China Eaton, 7707, Hong Kong radar, Russia.
3: Fly level 250. Fly level 250, Qatari 815. RA 15, contact Hong Kong radar 127.1,
2: good day. 1271, Qatari 815, good night.
3: Tiger Lex 226, contact Hong Kong radar 118.925, good day.
0: 226, good day, Cargolex 226.
2: 200 meters. 250.
0: Cargolex 226,
1: roger, climb to your flight FO 270. Number 270, Cargolex 226.
2: I'm on restricted to flight level 160, 2864.
3: Climb is 937, cross eastbound, flight level 260 or below, and descend to flight level 220.
1: Then eastbound level 260 or below, descend to flight level 220, then descend to 37.
4: Repeat, and from the repeat, descend fighter RNAV transition to flight right, channel power 628.
5: Moscow, Dana 632, established 25 center.
2: Airport, good night.
0: Airport 853, flight level 320 will be final level, direct to APCAL.
2: Level 320 is final and direct APCAL, Singapore, by 2.
0: Okay, 151, confirm maintaining flight level 350.
2: And that's a firm time maintaining flight level 350, okay, 151.
0: Roger.
1: Got APCAL, no, that's one, thank you.
2: A551, good day.
0: Airport 7726, next global level will be flight level 290, do we prefer?
2: Bravo.
0: Okay, Shanghai 746 departure, identify, climb unrestricted flight level 160.
2: Climb unrestricted to flight level 160, Shanghai 746. Departure, Shanghai 746, confirm cancel speed restriction to.
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3: 52, roger, radar identified and standby for her.
6: We haven't handed off yet from Guangzhou yet, but.
3: Okay, roger, just let me know when you come back from Guangzhou.
6: Okay, thank you, sir.
1: 0 by eastbound, we had 3 knots, right?
0: 2 knots over radar.
1: Peter
3: 2, 8, 0, 0, 0, 0, 0, 0, 0, 0, 0, 0, 0,
1: 0, 0, 0, 0, 0, 0, 0, 0, 0, 0, 0,
3: 0, 0, 0, 0, 0, 0,
1: 0, 0, 0, 0, 0, 0, 0, 0, 0, 0, 0, 0, 0, 0, 0, 0, 0, 0, 0, 0, 0, 0, 0, 0, 0, 0, 0, 0, 0, 0, 0, 0, 0, 0, 0, 0, 0, 0, 0, 0, 0, 0, 0, 0, 0, 0, 0, 0, 0, 0, 0, 0, 0, 0, 0, 0, 0, 0, 0, 0, 0, 0, 0, 0, 0, 0, 0, 0, 0, 0, 0, 0, 0, 0, 0, 0, 0, 0, 0, 0, 0, 0, 0, 0, 0, 0, 0, 0, 0, 0, 0, 0, 0, 0, 0, 0, 0, 0, 0, 0, 0, 0, 0, 0, 0, 0, 0, 0, 0, 0, 0, 0, 0, 0, 0, 0, 0, 0, 0,

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1: 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Okay, 645. 133 decimal 82.
3: Contact radar 133 decimal 82, 3864, did OD? Hong Kong departure, good evening, Turkey 6257 heavy, passing 2000, climbing 5000.
1: Turkey 6257, departure, good day, identify, climb unrestricted, flight level 160.
3: Climb, I maintain flight level 160, Turkey 6257.
1: Turkey 6257, cancel altitude and speed restrictions.
3: Cancel speed restrictions, Turkey 6257 and altitude, Turkey 6257.
1: Asian 746 B2A 7 also less.
3: B2A
4: 7046. Great, hello to you, further to Sembre shortly. Reach flight level 260 by ISBAN.
2: 260 by ISBAN, we're at 390.
4: T-way 640, proceed direct to Mepki, Mike Echo Bravo Kilo India, and climb to flight level 250.
3: Climb runway 250,
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5: Hong Kong, good morning. Qatari, it's 434, maintaining level 190 on a heading 150.
4: Qatari 434, is it confirm your spoke?
5: 2163 Qatari 8434.
4: Qatari 8434. Roger, radar identified. Continue on the heading. Cleared Sierra 7 Bravo. Maintain flight level 190.
5: Sierra Bravo. And I maintain level 190 and maintain heading 150 Qatari 8434.
4: Just confirm Sierra 7 Bravo.
5: Sierra 7 Bravo Qatari 8434.
4: China Airlines 937, reach flight level 220 by SAPAX.
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3: Hong Kong Arena, China 746, climb flight 160, speed 280 left.
4: China 746, roger, and climb now to flight level 250.
3: Climb flight 250, China 746.
1: Singapore 853, roger.
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0: 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Air Busan 3945.
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2: No radar, good. China 7543, maintain at level 360 at APTA.
1: China 7543, Hong Kong radar, Russia.
2: 7543.
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4: Asiana 746, proceed direct to DUMAP, Delta Uniform, Mike Echo Papa.
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4: China Ibis 937, contact Hong Kong departure, 122.65, bye-bye.
2: 2.65, and Hong Kong departure, Ibis 937, go back for
4: Qatari 8434, resume our navigation direct to Murray, and rejoin the star from Murray, further descend very shortly.
5: Rejoin the star, direct to Murray, Qatari 8434.
2: 9-1-8-34, thank you, bye-bye.
0: Get back. Cathay 181, contact Manila, 119, decimal 3.
5: Manila 119-3, Cathay 181, good day.
0: Get back.
4: Way 640, contact Hong Kong radar, 118-925, good day.
3: Radar
4: 118-925, good day. Qatari 8434, descend to reach flight level 110 by Murray.
5: Descend level 110 by Murray, Qatari 8434.
4: Clear Jet 3908, reach flight level 220 by Suffolk.
2: Reach flight level 220 by Suffolk, it's 239908.
4: By Suffolk, by the point called Suffolk, Sierra Alpha Papa Alpha X-ray.
2: Papa, by flight level 220, it's 39908.
5: Phone right cap 119, good morning, climbing level 230, squawk 3104.
4: Good morning, Suncom Radar. What is your passing level? Flight level 223 at this time.
5: 222 this time. Climbing level 230, red cap 119.
4: Roger, radar identified. Standby fire.
5: 119.

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1: Direct to 2 MAP, climb flight 250.
0: ACNSF 46, roger, climb to flight level 330, cancel speed control.
1: Climb flight 330, cancel speed control, roger, 746.
2: 7 also, greater.
3: 250, greater, TNL 704.
0: Can deflect up to 40 miles to the right of traffic.
4: Level 15904 11000.
2: Good day, A434, good day, IS push runway 25 right. After Mary, descend for star to 8000 feet. Q next now 1002.
5: Right, descend 7000 and QNH 1002 and descend 8000, Katari. 8434.
2: Katari A434 AFAM and expect runway 25 right.
5: It's 25 right, Katari 8434.
6: Flight to the Katari 566, passing 1500, climbing 5000.
2: Katari 566, departure, good day, identify climb unrestricted, feather 4160.
6: 6516,
2: Katari 566. 6257, contact radar 123.47.
7: 133.4736257,
8: goodbye.
7: Hong Kong for leaving Turkish 6257 heavy, climbing flight level
8: 160,
7: proceeding
8: to Oslo. Turkish 6257, proceed direct to Lakset and climb to flight level 200.200.
7: Flight level 200, direct Lakset, Turkish 2657.
8: Air Macau 985, descend to altitude 3000 feet, cleared ILS, still approach runway 34, port established.
9: Descend 3000 feet, clear for ILS, still approach runway 34, report established, Air Macau 985.
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0: 151, traffic information, traffic 1,000, climb to 1,000 feet value.
11: We had the monitoring on the TKS now, like for 151, thank you.
2: 6B2A, so not so left approved.
12: 2A, not so left, Cathay 566.
13: 75, Thai 682, bye-bye.
14: 4,500 meters to reach my Tamil JB Sina 37.
0: 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Polyphone A902, contact radar 128.75.
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1: Wing 92, climb level 330.
2: Departure 122.65.
3: Hong Kong departure 122.65 is 3908.
2: 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That is 6257, find supply level 250.
3: Supply level 250, find up 300.
2: Okay, standby 36257. I think that's what we have planned, but contact Hong Kong radar 127.1.
3: 127.1, 36257. Okay. Yes, 3908.
0: 28.75.
3: Sorry, 128.75.

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1: Good day.
0: Good evening, Turkey 6257 heavy, climbing flight level 250, final 33300.
1: Turkey 6257, Roger, climb to flight level 280 initial.
0: Climb flight level 280, Turkey 6257.
1: China Eastern 7707, contact Sanya 122.6.
0: 122.6, good day, China Eastern 7707.
1: Okay. 6599, departure, good day, identify, climb unrestricted for level 130.
2: Unrestricted level 130, KLA 659.
0: Moving down 432.
1: And post 211, contact Manila 119 at decimal 3. And post 211, contact Manila 119 at decimal 3.
0: Four 34, proceed direct to Teter.
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0: Busan 3A2, climb and tank for level 130, traffic above.
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0: Cafe 566, maintain for level 160 on machine traffic crossing above.
7: Maintain level 160, Cafe 566.
0: Junior 714, contact radar 133.82.
4: 382, Junior 714, good day.
0: Jarvis 937, contact Shuai 121.4.
8: Shuai 4, then we sign 927, good day.
4: 160.
0: A659, proceed direct to Soslu, climb to flight level 160.
7: 160, direct Soslu, Cathay 659.
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9: Tower, 118.4,
0: Sarah, Macau, 9X5, good night. Junior 714, climb to flight level 250.
4: Level 250,
0: Junior
4: 714.
0: Shannon 756.
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0: now proceed to with me, stand by for lower.
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0: Okay, Busan 3A2, climb to flight level 210.
10: Flight 210, we have just
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0: Sure. Flight, climb and maintain flight level 300, Turkey 6257.
7: I'm on set.
0: 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Multiple station to get Asian 740 Hong Kong radar identified after Ikela direct ENFA.
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0: 218 Hong Kong radar identified.
12: 218.
0: China Eastern 566.
11: 97566, maintain your flight level 400, approaching 27.
0: 97566, Hong Kong radar, identified.
4: V215 Hong Kong radar, good morning, GNL 714, direct Mabuki, climb travel 250.
11: GNL 714, direct N, far, climb to flight level 340.
4: Climb level 340, GNL 714.
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5: Okay,
13: Kelly 566, bye bye. 250. Hello to you, proceed direct to Mepke. Mike Echo Bravo, Kilo India, further climb shortly. Mepke,
5: Kelly 566. 7.
0: Green Air 428, Hong Kong radar identified after Ikela direct to NBAR.
5: Ikela direct NBAR to Green Air 428.
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4: 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Climb level 370, you pay request level 370 final.
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5: Cool. 050, to weather.
0: 318, heading 050, approved.
5: 48, heading 050.
14: It says 3908.
0: Fitch at 3908, fine. Frequency 121.4.
14: 121.4, we are there, 3908.
13: Thanks, radar identified, maintain cloud 190, clear Sierra 7 Bravo.
5: Maintain 190 and clear Dwyer Sierra 7 Bravo, sorry, 8410.
13: Cathay 566, climb to flight level 250.
5: Flight level
13: 250, Cathay 566. Cathay 566, contact Hong Kong radar 118.9025.
5: 18925, Cathay 566, yeah.
14: Request upstairs, 5 mile Lima side of track, good to weather.
0: Green Air 428, after Ikela, 5 miles to Lima side approved.
14: After Ikela, 5 mile Lima side approved, Green Air 428, thank you.
15: Heavy, good morning, flight level 370.
11: Hi 682, good day, radar contact.
15: Hi 682. Kelly 562, you can make flight level 390, bye.
11: Roger that. Any chance against that 410?
15: We need track miles for 410, Cathay 566.
11: Roger, how many track miles do you need?
14: Only the 740, request offset, 5 and Lima side to Twitter.
0: Mission 740, approved when able to enter.
14: As I approved when able to enter again, but I shall 740.
0: Direct to Kapley.
5: Direct to Kapley, even on 318.
13: Okay, 659, come to Hong Kong radar 127.1, click.
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11: 340.
5: Don't need any extra track miles of flight level 410, Cathay 566.
11: Roger that, then. Climb 340, standby 4410.
5: Standby, Cathay 566.
11: GNS 714, climb to flight level 370, your final.
4: Climb level 370, final, GNL 714, thank you.
5: I was in 400 meters, direct Tamworth, 762.
0: Kitchen 2516 Hong Kong radar identified.
16: Kitchen 2516. North Sea restriction and descent 110 to be 130 below by Mari Qatari 8410.
17: Decimal 6, Singapore 853. Bye.
0: Goodbye.
18: Airbus 7726, Roger, radar contact. Airbus 382, what is the highest level you can take?
0: Radar 128.75.
16: So, any runway sign for us?
13: You'll be 25 right, 25 right single at the moment, so 25 right.
16: Thank you, Qatari 8410.
0: Thank you. Open, clip for the ILS 25 right, Qatari 8434.
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20: Flight level 320,
21: Highland
20: 484.
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0: Hi, correction, Airspring 8782, Hong Kong radar identified.
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22: Qatari 8410 morning, expect runway 25 right, descent unrestricted 8000 feet, QNH 1002.
13: Expect ILS
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22: Qatari 8410 altitude 8000 feet, QNH 1002.
16: Unrestricted descent 8000 and QNH 1002, Qatari 8410.
22: Qatari 8410 AFAM and high speed approved.
21: Yes. SQL direct to Colton Airspring 8782, thank you.
14: Hong Kong radar channel 740, now clear the direct inbound.
0: Nation 740, Russia.
14: Malaysian
0: 88, Hong Kong radar.
14: Malaysian 88, estimated kill last time 1828, flat level 370, plus 215.
0: Malaysian 88, Hong Kong radar identified.
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0: Emirates 99985, Hong Kong radar identified.
18: 434, we are at 715,
22: 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Qatari 434, thank you. Contact tower 118.7.
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6: Good morning, Cathay 083, level 380, squawking 3244.
7: Cathay 8083, Hong Kong, good day, identified, clear the air, B3 Bravo arrival.
6: B3 Bravo, Cathay 083.
0: Yeah, 727, fly heading 145 vector for your climb.
2: Fly heading 145 vector for climb, Bohemia
0: 707. Measure 2516, contact radar 118.092.
8: That's 2516, thank you, good day.
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10: 80.
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0: identified.
10: Relation 80, request 15 miles south of route deviation, due weather.
0: Relation 80, 15 miles to Lima side approved. 12
10: miles left, Relation 80.
0: Point 4, reach 6,000 meters within 4 minutes.
2: 18, 6,000 meters within 4 minutes, head on 484.

0: JJ251-6, descend to your flight level 330.
1: How about climb flight level 370 to JJ251-6?
2: Linear 707, bye.
1: Say again, JJ251-6.
0: Either 330 or 410.
2: Good morning, Bohemia 707, on climb to flight level 160, passing flight level 137.
3: Bohemia 707, direct escape, climb to flight level 250.
2: Direct escape and climb flight level 250, Bohemia 707.
3: 7200, descend now to flight level 220.
2: Sierra, climb to level 270, Indonesia 8330.

0: Trim 88, continue present heading.
1: United.
0: Climb Niner, continue present heading, climb to flight level 400.
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0: Now 428, continue present heading.
3: Korean Air Force 8. Find the RNF transition.
4: Yeah, sir, this is 4500 after receiving descent via RNF transition. 25 right, 38410.
5: Alright, 330, request level 330.
0: Indonesia 8330, roger.
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7: Charlie, Cathay 083, level 260.
3: 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On the pond 892, contact Taipei 129er, decimal 1.
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5: Radar Thai 658 heavy, good morning. Flight level 37.
3: Oh. Thai 658, good day, radar contact.
5: 658.
9: Cheyenne, radar 122.6, Turkish 6257, bye bye.
0: Bye bye. Shanghai 863, contact Cheyenne 122.6.
10: 226, Shanghai 86, good day.
3: 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AFM, you can expect that, stand by.
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11: Delta 12, air terminal 75, 95, 33.
3: 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Goodbye.
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3: China 714, contact Taipei 129er, decimal 1.
14: 129-1, Chile 714, good. Goodbye. SN
15: 5160 to 5182, turn left direct to Lander, descend to reach 5110 by Lander. Turn left direct to Lander, descend 110 by Lander,
6: I Blue, Bohemia 542.
0: Five. Renown 434, approved.
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0: City 233. Ison 88, cancel heading, 15 miles, Lima side approved.
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16: Radar Malaysian 066 Heavy, good morning. Maintain flight level 370 on the squad 2114.
0: Malaysian 066 Hong Kong radar identified.
16: Malaysian 066, request flight duration required up to 30 miles right of flight weather.
0: Malaysian 066, confirm 30 miles right.
16: Confirm, Malaysian 066.
0: Malaysian 066, approve.
16: Approve our 30 miles right, Malaysian 066, thank you.
19: Hong Kong Control, CNA 082, dial Ikela, radio flight base 310, squawking 5505.
0: GNS rate 2, Hong Kong radar identified. And for onward spacing after Ikela, fly heading 090.
19: After Ikela, heading 090, Cineo 082.
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0: Singapore 825, direct exit.
3: Japan 727, Hong Kong, radar contact, maintain level.
16: Maintain level, Japan 727.
3: Airbus 382, contact Taipei 129, decimal 1.
16: Taipei
18: 982, request opposite 10 mile, Lima side.
0: Is the Gen 982 15 miles Lima side of you?
18: 5 miles Lima side of the Sergeant 982.
0: Vietnam 434, when clear weather, direct answer.
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14: Tech radar 123.47.
20: 247, Bohemia 542, good day.
14: Radar, Roger, what is your cleared flight level?
19: Clear flight level 2506.
14: Turn Nissan 968, thanks. Contact Hong Kong radar now 127.1, bye bye.
19: Yes, contact Hong Kong 127.1, bye bye. Clear Nissan 968.
14: Descent 083, descend unrestricted to reach flight level 110 by muscle.
19: Cathy 083.
20: Hong Kong, Bohemia 542, good morning. Passing level 181. Climbing flight level 210.
14: Bohemia 542,
20: command 2 5 0, direct to Lhasa. Climbing flight level 250, direct to Lhasa.

0: Southwest, climbing at 543.
1: 50 knots.
2: Speed 25 knots, clear 082.
1: 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Left 25, right, Qatar 450.
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4: I 24, contact Hong Kong radar 118.1925, please.
5: 8925, Cafe 524, good night.
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6: Radar Bay 711 Hong Kong, identified, clear the AB3 Bravo arrival.
2: Clear the RB3 Bravo arrival, Greater Bay, step 11.
1: Bye.
5: 4, climbing flight level 2502, MEPKI.
6: Okay, 524, good day. Your choice of final level would be either 290 or level 410.
2: Transmission 9S.
1: Transmission 9S 68, contact radar 132.15.
2: The radar 132.15, Transmission 9S 68, correct?
1: Correction, Transmission 9S 68, contact radar 128.75.
2: 128.75, Transmission 9S 68, good day.
1: Good day.
0: Hong Kong, 542, request a flight level 340 final in Hong Kong.
1: Bohemia 542, standby.
0: 542.
4: Bohemia, and climb to flight level 250.
5: Map key, climb flight level 250, Hong Kong, shuttle 656.
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1: Right to report to request level 330 or 350.
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4: Ready for that?
6: 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Bond 3, Roger, climb to your flight level 280.
5: Clear to climb 280.243.
2: Traffic
5: 0 8 3 good day. Flight level 360, direct APCO, Echo Papa, Kilo Alpha Lima, China Eastern 2839.
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7: 0 8 3, descending level 110, information Kilo.
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1: Singapore 801, Hong Kong radar identified.

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3: Morning, Bravo 606, passing 1004, climbing 5000, Delta 1 Foxtrot.
4: Bravo 606, departure, morning, identify, climb, I'm restricted for level 130.
3: Restricted climb, level 130, Bravo 606.
2: What is the highest you can take?
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0: Roger. Stitcher 982, contact radar 128 decimal 75.
5: This is 075, we saw the Netherlands,
0: 2-2-3. Natural 82, fly heading 010.
1: 482.
2: 6, continue present heading, climb to flight level 370.
1: Heading, climb flight level 370, on Coxel 656.
6: Yeah, Roger, what is your pass at flight level?
2: At 6-1, please say again.
6: What is your present flight level?
1: Flight level 228, for level 250, transfer at 6-1.
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2: 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Those are 968, climb Butterfly 330 and cross Sapno 1912 or later.
1: Arrival Eva 6529.
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3: From with me, clear the RNF transition. Cathy, 083.
0: Hong 660, speed 250 knots.
1: 50 knots, Hong 660. 433, it exists. Miles left of track, get the weather.
4: Vietnam 433, approved.
2: Maintain follow 370, opposite traffic, 1,000 feet above.
0: 128, decimal 75.
5: This is Montana, flight level 360, Zulu 2651.
2: Junior 1366, radar contact.
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0: 3-2-7-5, thank you so much. I did it.
1: Malaysian 318, climb to flight level 11,900 meters.
0: Room 11,900 meters, Malaysia 3899. 318, please.
2: Bravo 532, good morning. Base level 330.
1: I will handle 532 Hong Kong radar identified.
3: Hong Kong radar Francois S61, good morning. Mating level 250.
4: Monitor 119 at decimal 3.
3: S61, radar squawk T1 squawk. Mating level 250, request flight level 350.
1: Translucer X61, are you able for level 360?
3: S61, 360.
1: Say again?
3: We are able for level 360.
1: Translucer X61, climb to level 320, stand by higher.
3: Level 320, stand by higher, Translucer X61.
1: Yeah, so 82, resume on navigation, direct and far.
5: Alright. Turbine, clear the ILS 255.
6: Bohemia 606, contact radar 133.82.
0: 3.82, Bohemia 606. 314, flight level 260, fire set.
7: Clear base 711, roger, contact radar 126.5.
0: Now 1265, clear base 711, today.
7: Okay, bye.
0: Mapuche and also more, Bohida 606.
8: 0082. Level 330.
7: Air Canada 65, are you able to accept high level flight level 400?
9: Affirmative, Air Canada 65, we are able flight level 400.
7: Roger. Stand by. Air Canada 65, climb to flight level 400.
9: To maintain flight level 400, do you still need the speed restriction?
7: I will have to call you back for that.
9: Sure.
7: Olipon 849, report your mark number.
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7: Roger, can you do X5?
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0: We can, mark point 85.
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0: Roger, mark 85 or greater, Olipon 849.
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9: Maintain mark 85 or less at flight level 400, Air Canada 65.
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1: Shanna 748, contact radar 128, Daisy Mo 75.
12: Shanna 748.
13: Hong Kong, Vietnam 647, good morning, maintain 9,800 meters.
1: 647, Hong Kong radar identified.
13: 647.
14: 721, proceed direct to Murray and descend to flight level 110, cross Murray, flight level 130 or below.
0: Murray, descending 110, 130 below, Murray, Dolman, 721.
15: Get flight level 290, support 0736, heading 080, Hawaii weather.
1: Altitude 830 Hong Kong radar identified, heading approved.
15: Heading approved, altitude 830.
0: Good morning.
5: Greater Bay 382, climbing 2,000 to 5,000.
6: Greater Bay 382, departure morning, identify climb unrestricted for level 160.
5: Unrestricted, 160, Greater Bay 382.
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6: Radar 127,
1: decimal 1.
6: 0, squawk 2270, what's the kilo? Demon 7, 21, good day, runway 25 right, after Mary, descend for star to 8,000 feet, QNH 1002.
0: 0, 02, after Mary, descend 8,000 feet via the star, Demon 721.
6: Demon 721, maintain speed 290 knots or greater, below 10,000 feet.
0: Greater below 10, Roman 721.
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14: Channel 7841, Hong Kong radar, hello to you, radar identified.
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14: 7853. Hong Kong 680, contact Hong Kong radar 118.9825, good day.
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7: And that's my level 250. Wayne 606, approved now to Mackey.
0: Approved now to Mackey, Wayne. Can I confirm the number again?
7: 2900.
0: Got it, that's
7: Hong Kong Shuttle 656, direct ANSAR.
0: 656. Good morning, Hong Kong 680, on climb 250, speed 290.
7: Good, Hong Kong 680, climb flight level 310, direct ANSAR, cancel speed.
0: So speed 310, direct ANSAR, thank you, Hong Kong 680.
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16: Hello, good morning, 早晨, on shuttle 733 flight level 1,100 meters, still 747.
1: Hong Kong shuttle 733, Hong Kong radar identified, clear Canto 3 Bravo arrival.
16: 3 Bravo, shuttle 733.
14: 2, descend now to reach flight level 130 by Murray.
0: 30 lift, level by Murray, minutes 9862.
14: Greater Bay 711, contact Hong Kong approach 119.1, good day.
1: Virginia 1576, are you able, higher level, 330 or 350?
7: Hong Kong Shuttle 698, climbing flight level 250. Shuttle 698, good morning, climb flight level 290.
0: I'm level 290, Hong Kong Shuttle 698, good morning.
7: Cafe 524, maintain level 410, on reaching, contact Taipei 12901.
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0: 1271, Japan at 727, good day.
7: Oh, 119 at this mile 1, it is 9862, have a good evening, bye.
1: Say, Kela, 2 mile right off track, approved.
0: 00.
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6: Road, for runway 25 right. Amazonic 60, expect RMP to approach runway 25 right.
18: Copy, RMP, Zulu 25 right,
6: Amazonic 60. Greater Bay 382, contact radar 133.82.
5: 382, Greater Bay 382.
6: Gilman 721, speed 250 knots or greater.
16: Maintaining flight level 3, forward.
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14: Singapore 857, climb to flight level 250.
16: Level 250, Singapore 857.
12: 8643, I'm requesting final level 360, sir, my 8643.
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4: 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We can only accept the 370 for performance at this time.
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5: Climb to level 310 and traffic permitting request direct APCAL, number 857.
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7: One, we do speed to 230 knots, stand by for the weather.
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7: 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From with me, descend for the RNF transition.
8: Descend 4,000 feet. Run 4,500
7: Greater Bay 711, if I'm just confirm again, 4,500 feet until run through.
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1: Boeing 616 passing 1,007 and descending 5,000.
7: Boeing 616 departure, good day, identify climb unrestricted for level 160.
1: Climb unrestricted
7: for
1: level 160, Boeing 616.
2: 830 contact radar 128, Daisy Mo 75.
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1: Okay, Fashlaka 470.
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3: Hong Kong Rosa at 61, weather deviation required, heading 200.
1: Transfer side 61 approved.
3: Heading 200, Rosa at 61.
1: Singapore 857, climb to flight level 320.
3: Climb flight level 320, Singapore 857.
4: Climb higher up to flight level 350.
5: Shuttle 686. Shuttle 698 negative due to Taipei restriction. Maintain level 290 final.
4: Copy, 290 final, Hong Kong Shuttle 698.
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9: Greater Bay 711 after Topan clear, let's approach runway 25 right.
10: 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Greater Bay 711.
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3: Diva 6529, heavy passing 15 with south flight level 110, formation low.
9: Diva 6529, good day, runway 25 right, descent unrestricted to 8,000 feet, QNH 1002.
3: Runway 25 right, descent unrestricted to 8,000 feet, Diva 6529.
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7: Hong Kong radar, Air China 975, maintaining 11,600 meters.
1: Air China 975, Hong Kong radar identified.
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9: 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Identify climb unrestricted flight level 160.
15: Climb unrestricted flight level 160, shuttle 604.
9: 3, Hong Kong radar, roger. Radar identified, maintain flight level 120.
3: Maintain flight level 120, Malaysian 523.
16: Morning, Shanghai, air 726, flight level 320, squawk 2174.
17: Shanghai 726 X-Radar contact. VHA 968, maintain map on 77.
9: Airbus 9862, now descend to 4,500 feet. From with me, clear our MP to approach runway 25 right.
18: Okay, you have to descend 4,500 feet from with me, clear for the MP to approach runway 25 right.
3: My
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6: 857, due weather over Abdos request heading 210.
17: Singapore 857, approve.
6: Heading 210, Singapore 857.
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2: Express wing 600, sir.
9: Approach runway 25 right.
0: Officer, clear for the ILS, approach 25 right, Tomlin 721.
17: 70 Hong Kong radar identified.
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11: To Dumat, Delta Uniform, Mike Echo Papa.
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17: Singapore 857, pass by level 300 or above in 50 miles.
9: I'm one Hong Kong made radar contact.
11: 233. Shuttle 733, descend to reach flight level 110 by Murray. That is the only high restriction.
6: We had descend 110 by Murray, shuttle 733.
11: Shuttle 733, speed is at your discretion. There's no ATC speed control.
6: Good, 3 speed on shuttle 733.
17: 75, are you able for level 400?
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17: At China 975, roger.
11: 118.1925, bye bye.
8: Going radar 118.925.615.
11: Cathay 820, flight proceed to the next point along direct to Medgi.
19: To Medgi now, Cathay 820.
8: 16, morning, passing flight level 1982,
5: flight level 250. Marina 616, due to Taipei restriction, climb level 290, final today.
8: Climb flight level 290, final today.
5: A Hong Kong 680, connect Taipei 12901.
20: 2901, another good morning, A Hong Kong 680.
5: Morning. Anyone calling?
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17: Call sign.
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11: More navigation direct to Ali.
22: Roger,
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22: Ali, Malaysia,
23: 523. Sir, good morning, Hotel 604, climbing flight level 160.
11: Channel 604, direct to Medgi and climb to flight level 250.
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5: 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Tech Manila 1193.
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12: Air China 975, descend to flight level 360, cross APCO at time 53 or later.
7: Descending flight level 36. Oh, APCO at 53 or later, Air China 975.
25: Linda 643, weather deviation required, required 20 miles right of track.
12: Cosine, 20 miles right.
25: Linda 643, sir.
12: Linda 643, approved.
25: Approved 20 miles right of track for Linda 643.
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0: 336, Hong Kong radar identified.
1: 336, request update for the right 20 mile Romeo side, track to the weather, please.
0: Vietnam 336, approved.
1: Can we request higher up to follow 330, Vietnam 336?
0: Not available.
1: Please, Vietnam 336.
2: I'll copy the FedEx 515,
0: level 250, push 0. FedEx 515, 8 after. After Sierra climb to level 270.
2: Sierra
0: 510, 0320,
3: 0350. Say again? Sierra 515, 270. FedEx 515,
0: 8, roger. 0512, clear weather. SO 512, continue present heading.
3: Continue heading 010, SO 512.
0: Singapore 857, pass level 340 above in 2 minutes.
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0: 670, contact radar 128, Daisy Mo 75.
4: 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This is the weather direction, request heading 035.
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6: Ping level 270 on reaching.
4: Maintain flight level 270, Cafe 820.
6: Dynasty 5827, descend now flight level 290, speed on transition 290 knots.
9: Descend flight level 290 and speed 290, transition to Dynasty 5827.
10: Heading 055, avoid weather.
0: Pi 622 approved.
10: Heading 055 approved, Pi 622.
7: 1,500 feet, and from Mansu, descend via the RNF transition.
10: 10,500
7: feet from Mansu, descend via the RNF. Speed 180 knots by Mansu.
6: Xanadu 331 identified.
4: 231.
6: FA427, descend now flight level 320.
9: Descend now flight level 320, Cathay 427.
11: Delta 8-9er, flight level 380, we are at 20 nautical mile right of course, deviation for weather.
6: Delta 8-9er, identify, clear Abbey 3 Bravo arrival.
11: Here's the Abbey 3 Bravo arrival, Delta 8-9er.
6: Greater Bay 2349, clear direct to NPET.
11: Next impact, get away 2349.
0: 147. 5642 Hong Kong radar identify. Send your weather deviation to your Romeo side.
1: NBD, hand we deviate on the to the left, 564.
0: Negative, Romeo side, I said Romeo side.
6: Descend now, flight level 300, speed on transition, 300 or greater.
9: Descend now level 300 and speed on transition 300 or greater for sure. Approved.
0: Dynasty 068 contact radar 118 Daisy Mo 902.
12: Radar 118 is Mo 902, Dynasty 068, good day.
0: Good day.
12: On radar, good morning, Dynasty 1,200
6: meters. Dynasty 068, roger. Descend to flight level 390.
12: Flight level 390.
6: FedEx 5158, direct to Norman.
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6: Delta 89, clear direct to NPET.
0: Level 320 on reaching. Traffic at your 2 o'clock from right to left, 1,000 feet above your clear level.
1: Just maintain flight level 320, Malaysian 523, copy, copy.
0: SO 512, traffic information. Traffic at your 10 o'clock from left to right, climbing 1,000 feet below you.
14: Native Florida Bay 410.
6: Kuna 678, roger. Greater Bay 2349, descend now to flight level 290, reach in 4 minutes.
1: 290, slowly in 4 minutes, Greater Bay 2349.
0: Okay.
1: 310.
6: Sri Lankan 470, roger. Delta 89, descend now to flight level 300, reaching 5 minutes.
11: Well, 300 within 5 minutes, Delta 89.
6: Hong Kong Shuttle 623, continue descend flight level 260, reached by NPET.
9: Descend level 260, reached by NPET, Hong Kong Shuttle 623.
6: Dynasty 5827, descend when ready, flight level 260, reached by NPET.
9: We're ready, flight level 260, reached by NPET, Dynasty 5827.
14: 51.
0: Chichua 2402, Hong Kong radar identified. Red Cap 13905, climb to flight level 340.
1: Level 340, Red Cap 13905.
6: One thing.
14: Heading 295, descending flight level 360, Cafe 875.
6: Hong Kong Shuttle 623, contact 126.5, good day.
9: 126.5, Hong Kong Shuttle 623, good day.
1: 820, request heading 120, do weather.
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15: Departure identifying, climb unrestricted to flight level 160.
1: This is the class 160, Korean Air 34.
6: 270.
4: 15 level 270, Nippon Cargo 202. Testing 600, 500330.
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11: Speed 310 knots or greater, Delta 89.
6: C5827, contact radar 126.5.
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13: Transition speed 280, Greater Bay 2349.
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19: Good morning, Shanghai. 868, meeting file level 340, heading 350, 0405.
18: Shanghai 868, Roger. And on this heading for how long?
19: About 50 miles, Shanghai 868.
18: Shanghai 868, Roger.
20: Hong Kong radar, good evening. Bohai 7943, maintaining 9,800 meters. Squawk 6443.
18: Bohai 7943, Hong Kong radar identified.
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0: 868, climb to flight level 10,700 meters.
1: Flight level 10,700 meters, 868.
2: 86 directed cap, please.
3: Dynasty 068, is flight level 410 available?
4: Dynasty 068, step by. Dynasty 068, climb flight level 410.
3: 410, thank you, Dynasty 068.
4: Welcome.
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6: Radar, time 670, flight level 390.
4: Time 670, roger, climb to flight level 410.
6: Flight level 410, time 670.
4: Aero Hangar 532, connect Taipei 1291.
7: Okay, Taipei 1291, and I'm a 5323.
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8: 250,
9: we're reducing already Cathay confirmed.
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10: D7 radar, roger. D7 flight level 110, cross impact 260 or below.
11: Then to ENVA.
0: Vietnam 408,
11: approved. Approved, Vietnam 408.
0: Shanghai 868, track to Beacon, thank you.
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12: 158830, good day.
4: Cebu 679, climb flight level 330, final level.
13: 330, final level, Cebu 679.
4: Bohemia 616, connect Taipei 1291, good day.
14: Boeing 616 today. Hi, 7943. We can climb to flight level 370 about 15 minutes before subnode.
0: For high 7943, roger, stand by.
14: Thank you, for high 7943.
15: Way 102, approaching Kela, maintain flight level 330, climb 0746.
0: T-way 102, Hong Kong radar identified.
15: Yeah.
16: 42, clear weather.
0: Call sign again.
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4: Delta 89, D71 ready, flight level 260, reach by MPET.
15: And to flight level 260, reach by MPET, Delta 89.
0: 8, decimal 75.
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4: Greater Bay 2349, contact 126, decimal 5, goodbye.
16: Greater Bay 2349, goodbye.
4: Korean Air 314, good morning. Due to Taipei restriction, climb level 290, final level.
16: Flight level 290, Korean Air 314.
15: 310, Korean Air 314, get a bay 2349. 89ers passing flight level 280, cross intent flight level 260.
4: 110 Delta 89.
15: 102, request weather deviation 30 mile, Romeo side.
0: T-way 102, approve.
15: Approve T-way 102.
10: Delta 89, roger, step up for speed reduction.
4: 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Cafe 875, contact radar 126, decimal 5.
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13: 523.
14: Hong Kong radar, Bohai 7943 again. Confirm the frequency 132.1.
0: Bohai 7943, radar 132.15.
14: 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Thank you, Bohai 7943.
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13: 118 decimal 902, 2402.
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20: Descent at 8,000 feet,
11: good morning, Dynasty 5827, leaving fly level 130, descend fly level 110, and we have a Lima.
4: Dynasty 5827, approach runway 25 right, proceed direct, run through, descend to 8,000 feet, QNH 1002.
11: 1002, proceed to run through, and runway 25 right, Dynasty 5827.
4: Dynasty 5827, descend to 8,000 feet, QNH 1002.
11: 8,000
4: at 1002,
11: Dynasty 5827.
4: Feature 968, Taipei 1291.
13: 644, request climb level 410.
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21: Climb and maintain flight level 160, unrestricted, Qatari 8415, confirm no speed restrictions as well.
4: Qatari 8415, no speed restrictions.
21: Okay, Qatari 8415, climb, maintain unrestricted flight level 160.
15: Ling Bohai 7943.
4: Bohai 7943, affirm, descend now level 320.
15: Descend now flight level 320, Bohai 7943.
4: Korea 678, contact Taipei 12901. Qatar 8415, approved as requested.
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13: 12901, thank you, Korea 678. Hong Kong Radar on the point 877, good morning, flight level 380, scope 3713, and Capri at 19049.
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14: Kong departure standard 373 heavy, 1060 climbing 5000, request high speed.
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10: Delta 89, complete approach 119, Delta 1.
23: Delta 1, Delta 89.
22: Malaysian 6013 AV, good morning, climbing flight level 160.
10: Malaysian 6103 radar, climb to aggressive 6013, climb to flight level 250, clear direct to last set.
22: Climb flight level 250, direct last set, Malaysian 6013.
4: 25 right, and proceed direct, run through, descend to 8,000 feet, scan it 108, 1002.
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21: 336. Decimal 6. 122.6 there, turn on, manner 35.
18: Hong Kong radar, good morning, turn 872, maintain level 350.
22: Whichever 8601.
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11: Final 73, after Ikela 30 Miles Romeo side approved.
10: 44, contact radar 122.65.
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4: Delta Bay 2349, approach number 25 right, adjacent unrestricted 8,000 feet, QNH 1002.
5: 8,000 feet, 1002, unless we set runway 25 right, Delta Bay 2349.
22: 11250.
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21: 4347, Qatari 8415, very good, bye.
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21: 6352, bye bye. Good morning, Qatari 8415, and heavy passing flight level 151, climbing flight level 160.
10: Qatari 8415, radar, clear direct to Ali.
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1: Fernando, 320, squawker 1610.
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10: 6601 FM, climb flight level 180, is it better now?
6: Slightly better. Okay, climb flight level 180, via travel 8601. I just wanted to be sure.
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6: Clearing flight level 1204, flight level 180, via travel 8601.
7: Cathay 85875, proceed direct to Lansu, descend to 8,000 feet, QNH 1002.
25: Approach Hong Kong Shuttle 791, flight level 130, information India.
7: Hong Kong Shuttle 791, approach runway 25 right, descend unrestricted 8,000 feet, QNH 1002.
25: 25 right, descent 8,000 feet, QNH 1002, descent unrestricted and request the RMP Zulu, Shuttle 791.
7: Hong Kong Shuttle 791, expect RMP Zulu approach runway 25
25: right. RMP Zulu 25 right, Shuttle 791.
7: Delta 8, 9 altitude speed to 180 knots.
25: Solid speed 180 knots, Delta 8, enter.
7: Cathay 8075, the departure.
26: Approach, good morning, Cathay 875, approaching flight level 110, information Lima.
7: Cathay 875. Approach number 25 right, proceed direct Lansu, descend to 8,000 feet, QNH 1002.
26: Lansu, descending 8,000, QNH 1002, request RMP Zulu approach, Cathay 875.
7: Dynasty 5827 from Topeng, clear, approach number 25 right.
27: Topeng, clear, I'm runway 25 right, Dynasty 527.
28: And 642, flight level 330.
29: I-642.
28: I-642 request flight level 350 or flight level 370.
29: Both not available, maintain level.
28: 642.
29: I-670, connect Taipei 12901.
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7: 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Okay. 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
28: 4,500 meters by Tamo, China 344.
7: Delta 89 from Lansu, descend by RNAV junction.
30: Hi, from Lansu, descend by the RNAV to
31: 15, request level not available, due to your routine. Climb to flight level 9,200 meters, flight level 301.
21: Copy, climb maintain 9,200 meters, Qatari 8415. Thank you, sir.
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7: 2349, did you speed to 180 knots by Lansu? From Lansu, descend by Arnold Junction.
29: Flight level 260, reached by MPATS.
0: And when ready, flight level 260, reach by impact.
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2: Heading 075, maintain runway 330, back point 78,
3: drop 6140.
4: China 022, Hong Kong radar identified, heading approved, speed mark on 77.
2: Heading approved, back point 77, China 022.
1: I'm sitting flyover 380.
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2: Hey, 1901, change 2402, good day.
5: Engineer 812 radar, descend to flight level 110, clear direct to lander.
2: Descend to direct to lander, descend to flight level 110, change 812.
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0: 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Who did you speak to
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0: Delta 8. Nina maintains speed 160 knots until 5 miles.
8: Maintain 160 knots till 5 miles, okay, Nina.
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5: United 877 radar, descend to flight level 110, cross MPAT flight level 260 or below.
9: Cross MPAT 260 or below, descend 110, United 877.
10: 340.
0: Greater Bay 2349 from Toppen, clear sport, number 258.
11: From Toppen, clear sport, runway 255, Greater Bay 2349.
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6: Radar 13215.
5: Arrest to Ali, climb to flight level 250.
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5: MSF 8484 radar, after east bend, descend to flight level 220.
2: East bend, descend to flight level 220, Southern 8484.
5: China 7-8484, and no speed control.
2: No speed control, Southern 8484.
0: Cathay 875, maintain 1800 under 7 miles.
8: 187, Cathay 875.
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2: 91, proceed direct Lansu from Lansu, clear MP Zug, approach runway 25 right.
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4: And 760, Hong Kong radar, roger.
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0: Okay, show 140 to contact.
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0: Qatar 8415, that's equal.
6: Able direct to ENVAR.
1: Approved, I want able direct ENVAR, Chinese 373.
7: Well, Vietnam 336, request.
6: Vietnam 336, go ahead.
7: Weather deviation required, request heading 100.
6: Vietnam 336, DFA up to 20 miles right of track, approved.
7: Vietnam 336, roger.
8: 17, flight level 250, squawk 3126.
0: Ricket 1617, Uncle Radar, roger, identify, contest radar 127, decimal 1.
8: 1271, Ricket 1617.
0: 5.
9: 728,
4: 1275. D3, Bravo, arrival.
0: Ricket 1617. Where shall we cross level?
8: After 30, Ricket 1617.
0: Ricket 1617, after Sierra, climb level 270.
8: After Sierra, climb level 270, Ricket 1617.
10: Corridor, good. Ricket 129, tracking the ring to Ellie, climbing flight level 250, squad

0: Traffic 17 on climb level 270. Racket 1617, climb flight level 320, clear direct to Sentinel.
1: Climb 320, direct to Sentinel, Racket 1617.
2: 302.
0: 210200.
3: 769, direct to Cyber.

0: Jake Dale weather?
1: Unreadable, take it.
0: Yeah, 638, they're off weather. Sit and by weather, 638. Call radar, Shanghai Air 726 to confirm with the highest frequency.
1: 128.35.
0: 2835, Shanghai Air 726, thank you.
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2: Yeah, 0-2-2.
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4: Zero 014, beam up on 77.
0: Relay 014.
3: Now to Thunderbolt 340, reach level in 4 minutes.
5: Copy, flight level 370.
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1: Hong Kong Shuttle 791, maintain speed 160 knots and 25 miles, and contact tower 118.7.
0: 16025, 1187, Shuttle 791, sign out.
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6: Heading approved, expedite climb, we travel 8601.
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5: 2900 knots, Malaysia 6170.
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0: 21.4, but it's an air 812, bye bye.
5: Yes. 648, and then about 23, so strong 6144, approaching Nikila.
4: 564, greater contact.
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8: Good morning, China 875. 4, maintain flight level 35.
1: China 875, 44, climb flight level 390.
8: Thank you, flight level 390, China 875, 44.
1: 70.
8: Tamil 37, flight level 170, 10,884. 220, Malaysia 6170.
3: 60, send out at level 260.
1: 7, approach runway 25, right, and proceed direct. Run through, distance to 8,000 feet, KNH 1002.
0: To 8,000 feet, United 8778.
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4: Yes, 022, beta 12875.
0: 022. Hong Kong Red on the point 877, good morning. Up to 30 miles from the side, 22 weather.
4: 11877, made a contact.
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4: ETS 169er.
1: UPS 169er departure identify, climb unrestricted, flight level 160.
4: Climb unrestricted, flight level 160, UPS 169er.
8: Clear, back to 10
1: 169, cancel speed restrictions.
2: Cancel speed restrictions, GPS 169.
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13: Lavinia 627, good morning, we see 5320, squawk 4157.
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14: Commence descent now.
15: 5 following installation 6178, leaving level 260, descending 220.
16: 370, repeat 596.
12: Roger, stand by.
16: 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Malaysian 6013, we'll meet left of track for the time being, due weather.
10: Between the Greater Hong Kong Shuttle 615.
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14: On upon 813 radar, descend unrestricted to reach flight level 110 by muscle.
15: Descend on this city to reach 110 by Marcel, or inform 813.
22: Hong Kong, good morning, Cathay 811.
14: Cafe 811 Hong Kong radar, clear Sierra 7 Bravo arrival.
19: Clear the Sierra 7 Bravo arrival. Cafe 811, we're released by Guangzhou and we'll be requesting the RMP runway 25 Yankee approach via the 2 Golf if available.
14: Cafe 811, expect the RMP Zulu approach and report your passing flight level and squawk.
19: Passing flight level 207 and we are squawking 0077.
14: Cafe 811, roger, identified, clear the Sierra 7 Bravo initially, descend 5 star to flight level 110.
19: Clear the Sierra 7 Bravo arrival and descend 110, Cafe 811. 306, leaving 28426, correction, 26422.
14: Sorry, station code?
19: 306, leaving 26422.
14: China 7306, roger, speed 280 knots or less approved.
19: Okay, speed increase to 280, China 7306, copy, thank you.
3: Opposite way traffic now 12 o'clock, 35 miles, due to descending through the level, it will pass by closest 7 miles to your right. 617, opposite way traffic 1 o'clock, range about 30 miles, will descend through your level, passing by closest to your right, 7 miles.
6: Hong Kong radar, GNL 120, request to climb flight level 350.
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7: Heading 045, do you weather?
22: Charlie 7760, Hong Kong radar, roger. Cafe 875 for sequencing, turn right heading 285.
14: Cebu 287, report your present level.
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14: 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Contact radar 127.1. 127.1,
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14: correct. Cafe 811, contest approach 119.1.
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7: 270, Cebu
4: 287. VHX 60, say again.
19: 075, avoid
4: weather, descend 8, 6, 8. VHX 60,
19: approve. 0, 7, 5, 6, 7, 8,
4: thank you. Japan Air-GP, when able, don't you tell us.
3: 12,500 meters before Beagle. Hong Kong Shuttle 769, radar 126, decimal 3.
22: Identified.
14: Level 250.
20: Level 250, UTS 169.
23: Radar Hong Kong Shuttle 769, good morning, descending through level 266 to reach level 260 by Cyber.
14: Shuttle 769, radar descend to reach flight level 130 by Mango.
23: Descend to reach level 130 by Mango, we're currently maintaining speed of 300 knots for Shuttle 769.
14: Shuttle 769, roger.
22: A65, resume on navigation, direct to NPET.
6: NPET, Cafe 865. Maintain the deviation up to 3.5 miles right of track of beam, Ikela, due weather.
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12: Negative. Direct to Ikela when able.
16: Copy, direct to Ikela when able, recap 129.
12: VNM 516, climb 10 down 10100 meters.
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12: Going to be 169 or 206 climbing 250. You have 169 climb for the full 350.
10: 350, UPS 169er.
14: Passing 121 for sequence, reduce speed to 230 knots.
10: 30 knots, assessment 121.
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8: A11, descend to 4,500 feet, from Lutla, clear RNV, Yankee approach, runway 25 right.
10: From Lutla, clear the RNV, Yankee approach, runway 25 right.
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22: 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Bohemia 627, contact 126.5.
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7: 760, confirm climb to final level 330.
14: AFAT. Descend flight level 110, cross MPAT 260 or below.
10: Descend flight level 110, cross MPAT 260 or below, got the AC5. Good afternoon, 627, good morning. Descend flight level 260, reach my MPAT.
14: Virginia 627, radar, descend flight level 110, cross MPAT 260 or below.
10: 110, cross MPAT 260 below, VNA 627.
7: Okay.
15: 78, welcome.
14: Hong Kong Shadow 769er, contact approach 119.1.
7: 119.1, Shadow 769er, bye bye.
12: Contact.
7: Mike, Salam 452.
14: Reduce speed to 60 knots. Shadow 615, now reduce speed to 80 knots.
10: Reduce speed to 80 knots on Shadow 615.
12: UPS 169, can you dial head count?
10: 15. 340, heading 300.
7: 0290.
8: Only 0.813, maintain 280 knots of beta.
7: Maintain 280 knots of beta, only 0.813.
24: Well, very good evening again, Vidya 3909, flight 250, Hobart, Sierra.
14: DJ 3909, Hong Kong radar, report your squawk.
24: 3113,
14: DJ 3909, identify, contact the radar 127.1.
24: 171 at 3909. Good evening, Major 3909, Sheriff, flight level 250, score 3113.
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11: 3A5 level 350, squawk 2355.
3: Sherman 838, Hong Kong radar identified.
4: 22C, Japan Airlines,
24: 33.
13: Singapore 800.
4: Redcap 156.
23: Shuttle 769, conservative, maintain speed of 300 knots below 10.
8: Hong Kong 769, below 10, maintain speed 280 knots or greater. 10,
23: 80 knots or greater for Shuttle 769.
14: 627, reduce speed 230 knots.
24: Then the reach is available 4,500 meters by Tamil, China Southern 306.
13: Radar Cafe 138, descending flight level 260, reached by Cyber.
14: Cafe 138, radar, descend flight level 130, cross Cyber, flight level 260 or below.
13: This is flight level 130, cross Cyber, flight level 260 or below, Cafe 138.
24: Great, decimal 75, Sunset 1276.
11: Enable 110 by muscle due to speed reduction.
14: India 627, Roger, Texas, for track mount, right to 310.
11: 310, minute 627.
3: State 1276, track direct to India, Sierra, Bravo, Alpha, November.
14: Now confirm tracking to Ikela.
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4: 9820, descend level 260, reach my end pad.
8: 13, reduce speed to 230 knots.
4: 30, 230 knots, correspond, 813.
11: Then 260 by end pad, United 820, thank you.
4: Okay, Canada 7, descend now level 340.
13: Send now 340, Canada 7.
11: One Hong Kong Shuttle 615, good day.
3: Yeah, 120 Hong Kong radar, Roger. Wind clear of weather, track direct to NVAR.
4: I maintain 4,500 on the upper run to descend by another front shuttle from 813.
11: Morning Hong Kong Shuttle 615, descending flight level 110, information D1Q and H1002.
17: Hong Kong 615, hello, information Mike, RS 25 right, reduce speed to 250 knots.
11: 50, information Mike, RS 25 right, Hong Kong Shuttle 615.
17: Hong Kong Shuttle 769, track direct with me.
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19: Hong Kong approach, warning, Tasman 121 descending for level 130, it'll be level by Mango.
17: Tasman 121, hello, Alpha, expect NP, Zulu approach, runway 25 right.
19: Tasman 121, thank you.
18: 49er, confirmed.
24: 39er,
18: 09er. Roger 39er, 09, approve, and maintain for level 350 on reaching traffic at your 2 o'clock, 1,000 feet above your clear level.
24: Traveling on decals, maintain 350 to reach up Calgary to 3909.
18: Vega 39049, traffic information, traffic at your 8 o'clock, climbing 1,000 feet below you.
1: Vega 39049.
20: Now direct to Enver.
24: 32309, Osprey 121.
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1: 627, good morning, passing for level 163, descending 51110, information Mike.
17: Romeo 627, hello Alpha, information Alpha, expect ILS 25 right.
1: Information Alpha, ILS approach runway 25 right, and just for information, we are unable to reach muscle 110 due to speed reduction.
17: Romeo 627, that's copy sir, continue descent altitude 8,000 feet, QNH 1003, unrestricted descent.
1: 8,000 unrestricted, QNH 1003, waiting 6,000.
17: Only phone 813 from Topoon, clear ILS approach, runway 25 right.
1: From Topoon, clear for ILS runway 25 right approach, only phone 813.
17: Uncle Shuttle 615, reduce speed to 220 knots.
24: 620, Uncle Shuttle 615.
17: Uncle Shuttle 769 from RIFME, descend via the RNAV transition.
1: RIFME, descend via the RNAV transition, Shuttle 769.
17: Uncle Shuttle 615, descend altitude 4,500 feet, and from RIFME, descend via the RNAV transition.
24: 4,500 feet from RIFME, descend via the RNAV transition, Hong Kong Shuttle 615.
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18: radar identified, deviation approved.
1: Hong Kong radar band is T062, approaching Tamar, 0,400 meters.
18: Band is T062, Hong Kong radar identified.
1: That is T062.
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1: 20, good day now. Hong Kong radar, good morning, UI 096, 11,600 meters.
4: EFA 096, Hong Kong radar, direct to ENVAR.
1: 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So now, clear with the left copy.
4: 5648, question. Cap 1561, radar 12875.
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0: Kong, Malaysia 387, good morning, Major 380, checking your app count.
18: Malaysia 387, descend to flight level 360.
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3: 28030, no speed control.
16: Flight level 410, Ikela.
18: Lima Tango X-ray 1, Hong Kong radar identified.
3: 52, Hong Kong radar, roger. Alex 452, are you able to fly level 370 before Enver?
17: Speed or greater, and from Tapun, clear Alice Porch, runway 25 right.
20: Okay, to resume, public speed or greater from Tapun, we're clear for the Alice Approach, runway 25 right for shuttle 769er.
18: 118, decimo
21: 902. 118, that is C062, good day.
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25: Approve, Jet 3949, heading 215.
18: Dynasty 5637, climb to flight level 9800 meters, direct sequel.
21: 9800 meters, direct sequel, Dynasty 5637.
18: Singapore 826, report request level.
21: Good morning, level 250, position approaching Sierra.
18: Stand by. Singapore 826, report request level.
21: 826.
18: China base 938, after Sierra, climb to flight level 340.
21: After Sierra, clear spot level 340, side it is.
3: 75.
21: 8-75, come here, HA.
19: 10-6-7-8, QNH-1-0-0-3, Tesla 121. 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
14: Air Canada 7, roger.
18: Greater.
21: Clear point 7, 8, 3, 3, 4, 9.
18: Clear jet 39, 09, speed mark point 78.
21: Mark 78, we're just 3909.
17: Speed 180 knots, still 17.
21: Manor, decimal 3, good day from the lead, 5903.

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1: Topo 25, runway 25 right, I'm on 615.
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0: 50 knots or less.
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3: 39 and 49. 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
0: 118 decimal 7, good day.
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3: JJL221H Hong Kong radar, identify deviation approved.
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4: 12535 Vietnam 516, bye bye.
3: Bye bye. 39090, confirm 5 miles Lima side.
2: 39090.
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4: 12, contact Taipei 129.1.
5: 60, squawk 36. 65 up to 15 miles left of track due to weather.
4: Stand by Jinair 112, contact Taipei 129.1.
6: What's the mail like, Jinair 112?
4: Cadet 883 Hong Kong, identify cleared Abbey 3 Bravo arrival.
5: Bravo arrival, Cadet 883, and we're up to 15 miles left of track due to weather.
4: Roger, 15 miles left is approved.
5: Cadet 883.
7: Vietnam 422, request flight level 390.
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4: 02 Hong Kong radar, roger.
0: Six 15 preceding medium, tower 118 decimal 7, good day.
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2: 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Singapore 800, maintaining 12,500 meters.
3: 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Confirm, tracking to Biko.
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9: 290.1, Jinair 022. Hong Kong Dynasty 062, request the weather deviation 15 miles Lima side.
4: Dynasty 062, 15 miles Lima side is approved.
9: Thank you, 15 miles Lima side, Dynasty 062.
1: Cathay 1.
0: Cathay 865, preceding medium, tower 118, decimal 7, connect.
1: 118.7.
9: Alright, so 5070 over there.
10: Alright,
5: Good morning, Shanghai Air A62, maintain flight level 350.
4: Shanghai A62, Hong Kong radar, roger.
5: Shanghai Air A62.
0: Hong radar, identify clear Betty 3 Bravo arrival.
5: Betty 3 Bravo arrival and request RMP Zulu for 1825 right, Cathay 714.
0: Stand by. China 5070 Hong Kong radar, roger. Mission 387 contact Sanya 122 decimal 6.
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0: Cathay 714 will pass your request to next sector.
11: Time is 3525, good morning, fire level 360, squawk 1067.
4: Okay, Jet 3525, Hong Kong radar, roger, identified. Are you able for the boat 380?
11: Stand by, time is 3525.
4: Sorry, can you be able for level 380?
11: Affirm, time is at 3525.
4: Roger, stand by for level change and heading 220, confirm.
11: Affirm, heading 220, time is at 3525.
4: WJ 3525, heading 220, approved.
11: Heading 220, time is at 3525, thank you. Virginia 002, now direct EMBA.
4: Stand by. Cebu 287, climb now out of boat 330, reach before Norman.
12: Climb flight level 330 to reach before Norman, Cebu 287.
4: Virginia 002, clear direct to EMBA.
12: Roger, direct EMBA, Virginia 002.
11: 525, further riding 230.
4: Approved, heading 230.
11: 230, time set 3525.
0: Reroute to EMBA. Reduce speed 180 knots from reef me, descend via the air and aft transition.
13: Reduce speed to 180 knots from reef me, descend via the on aft transition, Cathay 138.
0: United 820, cancel TDR level restriction.
14: The Echo, November Victor Alpha Romeo Lima Tango Chill.
15: 6 back on route.
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4: Say again.
5: Cathay 883, clear of weather.
4: Cathay 883, direct to NPATS, 1 ready, descend level 260, reach by NPATS.
5: Proceed direct to NPATS. Ready, descend flight level 260, reach by NPATS, Cathay 883.
0: UPS 169, contact Sanya 122.6.
17: Sanya 122.6, along UPS 169.
5: Hong Kong, Cathay 714, request 10 miles right off track.
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5: 10 miles right approved, Cathay 714.
18: Getting time to Sierra 2053, enable RMP1.
0: Cathay 843 Hong Kong radar, roger, identify, clear Sierra 7 Bravo and revert to RNF 1 DME, DME.
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2: Cast off the city, after Itella, the cast off the city, Jeremiah Lima Sazak.
1: This is Jet 594. 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
3: Ground QRX 543, flight level 430 inbound Elato, request up to 20 miles left of track to avoid.
4: QRX 542, identify AB3 Bravo arrival after Elato deviation approved.
3: It's actually at Elato, we need the deviation, so can you say again the arrival for us?
4: The arrival is AB3 Bravo and standby for deviation, I'll talk to Taipei first.
3: AB3 Bravo, thank you, QRX 542.
2: Request for the climb.
1: Second.
2: Request for the climb, supply with 350 is at 594.
1: This is just 594, not available.
2: Just maintain flight with 290 is at 594.
4: Push your mouse left approved.
3: Push your mouse left up off track approved, QRX 542.
0: Seven, reduce speed to 220 knots and from RIFME, clear and pay Zulu approach on way to 5 right.
5: J1276 radar, descend to flight level 220.
6: Descend to flight level 220, transit 1276.
1: Zero. Then waypoint Mike Oscar Lima Kilo Alpha, then rejoin flight plan route.
4: Descend now flight level 290.
7: 90, is at 868.
4: Sunlux 542, question, Sunlux at 452, due to Taipei restriction, descend now, flight level 290.
6: Flight level 290, Sunlux 452.
1: 04 Hong Kong radar identified.
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6: Sir, 45, got it, 883.
0: Not transition, but using DME instead of the RNP1 approach.
5: Now restricted to reach flight level 110 by muscle.
6: Stop directly, Lieutenant Sergeant 626.
4: Time VHF 3525, climb flight level 380, direct Ikela.
6: 380, direct Ikela, time VHF 3525.
8: 212.
1: China C076, Hong Kong radar identified.
3: Zero, 003, and requesting the localized approach runway 25 right.
0: Stand by, sir.
9: Radar 2022-18, good morning. Flight number 330, offset 30 mile right offset.
4: China Eastern 5070.
9: Hong Kong radar 2022-18.
10: Holy speed, United 820.
0: And Canada 7, speed 180 knots. 98.20 from Topun, clear Alps approach runway 25 right.
10: Topun, clear Alps 25 right, 98.20, thank you.
0: Cat A 138, tower 118.7, good day.
11: Decimal 7, Cat A 138, good day.
0: At the 829er, descend altitude 4,500 feet from RIFME, descend via the aircraft transition.
6: To 4,500 feet from RIFME, descend on the aircraft transition, get the 829er. 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
0: Get the 843, no speed restriction. 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
6: Affirm, Kelly, 843.
0: And because of the night, are you able to follow this procedure?
6: Affirm, we are able to follow the procedure, Kelly, 843.
0: 43, thank you, sir. Then please do so. No speed restriction, 8,000 feet.
6: 8,000 feet, Kelly, 843, thanks. To the test flight level 410.
4: Sorry, not available.
6: Yes. Good night, Flight 390.
0: Good night.
6: Good morning, Indonesia 8904, maintain flight level 360, squad 2364.
8: Indonesia 8904, Hong Kong radar identified.
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4: Hong Kong radar identify clear Canto 3 Bravo arrival.
5: Bravo Greta Bay 511.
4: Greta Bay 511, direct my way.
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0: Line number 260, level by NPAT, QX542.
6: Hong Kong radar TTU2218, clear weather.
1: JJ 2218, direct to ENFA.
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4: 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Alpha 857, report request level.
7: Request 5410, 100 meters, and report data confirm.
4: Alpha 857, roger, climb to flight level 10,100 meters.
7: I'm going to maintain 10,100 meters, report 57.
4: Cafe 714, contact radar 128, decimal 75.
2: Ray decimal 75, Cafe 714.
4: Scooter 121, climb to flight level 400.
8: Flight level 400, scooter 121.
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10: 1, and we have information Alpha. We are approaching Noman.
1: Scarissa 814, identify clear back T3 Bravo arrival from Noman, direct to Sunny.
10: Okay, clear Betty 3 Bravo arrival from Noman direct to Sunny, Scarissa 814.
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1: 390.
10: Season level 390 for Dynasty 076.
1: QS 542, contact radar 126, decimal 5.
0: 65 QX 5240.
1: When ready, you can start your descent, flight level 170.
2: Ready, descending flight level 170, transit 1276.
0: 9 flight to avoid.
1: QRS 542, radar heading approved, and descent to flight level 110.
0: Descent flight level 110, level approved, QRS 542.
1: Cafe 883, contact approach 119.1.
12: 119.1, Cathay 883. Approach Cathay 883, descending, flight level 110.
1: Cathay 883, approach, hello, information, Alpha, ILS 25 right.
12: Alpha, runway 25 right, and request RNP Zulu 25 right, Cathay 883.
1: Cathay 883, you can expect RNP Zulu approach runway 25 right, speed 250 knots or greater.
12: 250 knots or greater, expect RNP Zulu 25 right, Cathay 883.
1: Cathay 883, descend unrestricted, altitude 8,000 feet, KNH 1003.
12: Descend 6,000 feet, QNH 1003, Cathay 883. And confirm no speed control below 10,000.
1: I come at 250 or greater and no altitude restriction.
12: Cathay 83.
1: Stop.
3: 300 meter now, Shanghai IJ.
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15: Sir, Edcal approved, scooter 121.
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4: Dynasty 6888 Hong Kong radar identified.
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17: 12535, Singapore 826.
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18: 2524 approaching Albion Ixala, maintain flight level 2900, speed the marker 478. Next parking 5502, request 6-9 drop to flight level 3520.
4: GJ 2254, Hong Kong radar identified, deviation approved.
18: The request the climbing 2 up to flight level 3520.
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18: 5-4. Meters, reached by Timothy, transit 1276.
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1: Eight 44 contact radar 133.825. Good day.
2: 133.825,
4: Cathay 844. Hong Kong Air Peace 924 Cathay 340. Air Peace 92 Hong Kong radar identified, heading
2: approved. Approved Air Peace 92, thank you.
18: Wait, the 2254 request to offset up to 20 mile Romeo side of track due to weather.
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18: Negative 2254.
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18: The Romeo side 20 mile, 2254.
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4: Bohemia 760 Hong Kong radar identified, clear, Canto 3 Bravo arrival.
20: Canto 3 Bravo, Bohemia 760.
14: 626 D7 ready, flight level 260, reach by eastbound.
4: 860 Hong Kong radar identified, clear, BT3 Bravo arrival.
21: Follow BT3 Bravo arrival, Indonesia 860.
22: Hong Kong radio, good morning, China Southern 8354, flight level 350.
4: China Southern 8354, Hong Kong radar identified.
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22: Okay, after Dusut, direct Dumo, China Southern 8354.
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2: 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China 7626 contact radar 123 decimal 47, good day.
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8: Officer Flyway 350.
2: Sorry, not available due to Taipei restriction, maintain level.
8: The Maitan Lava is at 594.
2: Skyways 814, contact 126 decimal 3.
8: 1263, good day, Skyways 814.
9: Up on radar, down to 36888.
2: Go ahead.
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2: Down to 36888, approve DVA up to 20 miles of level check and a descent to flight level 350.
9: This level check 20 miles for the weather deviation and now descent for level 350, down to 36888.
2: Cafe 714, descent when ready, flight level 300.
10: 7-350-300, Cafe 714.
9: 3-2-0, the weather.
6: Skyways 814, heading 320 approved, and commence descent now, flight level 130.
9: 320 approved, and commence descent now, level 130, Skyways 814.
11: 4-4, climbing flight level 250.
2: Cafe 844, good morning, climb flight level 270.
11: Climb flight level 270, and request to maintain the current heading for the next 40 miles.
2: Cafe 844, approve when able, Director Envar.
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8: 904, maintaining flight level 360.
2: Indonesia 894, roger, Director Tommy.
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4: Second call departure, low identify, climb unrestricted, flight level 160, no speed restriction.
8: No speed restriction, climb unrestricted, flight level 160, Qatari, 845.
12: 475-0250.
13: China, to
12: Lincoln, heading 045. 2504, Tiger Amber, flight level 330, 4.78.
2: JJ, 2504, roger.
14: Sir, good morning, EVA 088, maintain 11,000 meters.
4: EVA 088, Hong Kong radar identified.
14: EVA 088.
4: Flight level 110. Bridges, flight level 110, Cathay 640. Cathay 43, Tower, 118.7, good day.
2: Cathay 43. Roger. Actually, can you DV to the left instead?
6: Join the star.
9: When cleared of the weather, direct to Mango, join the star, Skyracer 814.
6: QRS 542, contact approach, 119.1.
9: 119.1, QX 542, 57, thank you. Approach hello, QX 542, descending flight, level 110, level 5, also, information Alpha.
4: Correct, 542, hello, Alpha, ILS 25, right, track direct with me.
9: ILS 25 right, direct to RIFMIC, QX 2, aggression 542.
4: Correct, so 542, pilot discretion, descend 8,000 feet, canage 1003, and speed 250 or greater below 10.
13: Pilot discretion, descend 8,000 feet, canage 1003, and speed 250 or greater below 10,000 degrees. 542.
15: Radar to the 121, request right 40 miles due heading.
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18: Maintain hello 330 on heading 035 our radar.
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1: Bohemia 762, descend when ready to fly level 260, reach by Maple, transition speed 300 knots or greater.
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1: Greater Bay 511, descend to flight level 260 and speed 280 knots.
13: 280, Greater Bay 511.
10: 7, Cathay
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4: Good news, all greater.
15: 300, that's a greater, Cathay 374.
20: Apple, discuss
15: heading
20: 075,
15: this is
20: weather. ESHF 594, heading approved.
15: Heading 075,
17: approved, 594. Charlie, 5030, maintain flight level 380, and offset weather deviation up to 40 miles, Lima side.
20: Charlie, 5030, identified. On the C6888, due to your deviation, descend now to non standard level 340.
13: 0434, standard C6888.
20: Shanghai 862, can you track to Domina?
1: Climb to flight level 370.
21: Climb flight level 370, Shanghai 742.
1: China Southern 8354, request heading
10: 355.
22: China Southern 8354,
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22: 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Warming Hong Kong Shuttle 235, position Zhuhai, 2107, estimate Sierra at 2119.
20: 00.
13: Flight level 300, Bohemia 076.
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13: Morning. You are 206.
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25: On radar, EVA 088, maintain 11,000 meters.
20: EVA 088, roger, climb to flight level 370.
25: Roger, maintain 5370, request weather deviation 30 miles.
20: Confirm 30 miles Romeo sign.
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25: 30 miles right, 1808.
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3: Hong Kong Dynasty 688A, now clear of weather, direct to Amber, request.
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5: Xiaomi 892, flight level 300, squawk 4157.
20: Xiaomi 892, identify, good morning.
5: Morning, Xiaomi 892.
7: Near 0812, weather request right to Magog.
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8: 1456,
11: release by Guantan. KV 270 Hong Kong radar, Roger, identify, clear Sierra 7 Bravo.
8: Sierra 7 Bravo, KV 270. Bohemia 760, descend, follow 260 by Maple.
11: Bohemia 760 radar, descend flight level 130, cross Maple 260 or below, expect speed reduction.
8: Descend flight 130, cross Maple 260 or below, Bohemia 760.
11: Hong Kong Shadow 235, contact approach 119.1.
26: 119.1, Shadow 235, thank you,
8: good day. Greater Bay 511, descending further for 260, speed 280 knots.
11: Greater Bay 511, radar, the descent to fly level 130, and radio speed to 250 knots.
8: Fly level 130, speed 250 knots, Greater Bay 511.
27: 786, heading for flight level 340, just over stop now.
20: Hello, 786, Hong Kong radar identified.
8: What's the number 2?
11: Greater Bay 511, cross Maple 260 or below.
8: So below Maple, Greater Bay 511.
11: Sky Racer 814, contest approach 119.1.
28: 119.1, good day, Sky Racer 814.
11: 1.
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29: Indonesia 860 contact radar 128 Decimo 75.
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28: China South Bay 354 with you, descending to flight level 310.
29: China 7835 for Roger.
27: 8435, thank you.
11: China Southern 626, contest departure 122 decimal 65.
30: 626, good day, China Southern 626.
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31: Direct to Teeter, I maintain a speed of 250 or greater below 10,000 feet.
32: Greater below 10,000 feet, Hong Kong Shuttle 235, thank you.
33: Hong Kong Seaport, good morning, China Southern 626, flight level 220.
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33: 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Flight level 220, China Southern 606.
31: Sky Racer 814, descend altitude 9000 feet, GNH 1003.
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8: 250 knots or greater, below 10,000 feet, Sky Racer 814.
31: Correct 542 from Topun, clear LS approach runway 25 right.
8: Delta LS runway 25 right, QX 542. Approach runway 270, descending flight level 110 with Alpha.
31: Day 270, hello Alpha, LS 25 right. Track correct Silva, descent altitude 9000 feet, connect 1003.
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4: Indonesia, say again.
6: Indonesia 890 forward, sir. Indonesia 890 forward, the weather requires right off track up to 15 miles.
4: Indonesia 894, approve.
6: Approve, right off track 15 miles, Indonesia 894.
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31: 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I 42 tower 118.7. 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
6: 1,900 meters, Charlie 5030. Cathay 270.
31: Cathay 270, below 10,000 feet, speed 250 knots.
6: 250 below 10, Cathay 270.
12: Shanghai 12835, good day, Shanghai Air 862.
4: Hey, Sam, good day.
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1: Scooter 121 contact Sanya 122 Decimal 6.
4: Skyways are 614 identified.
9: 614.
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2: 33 Bravo, arrival Cathay 732.
33: 3901, deviation required to the left, 10 miles.
1: VHA 3901, approved.
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0: 5, main 10 bay, 290, send low mill 3 mile.
1: 7-7-7, 325, Hong radar identified, deviation approved.
0: 3 mile, low mill 7-7-5.
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32: Descending flight 260 by impact.
13: Boeing and Jury 1, Hong Kong radar. After impact, descend fast, start to flight level 110.
32: After impact, descend flight 110, YSR, Boeing and Jury 1.
14: Flight by China 10, for today.
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22: 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In the file 11,900 meter position, been airspeed, and stay under control.
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24: 770, maintaining fine level 320. Your weather now heading 055, squawk 2210.
1: China Eastern 770, Hong Kong radar identified. Heading approved, and for how long?
24: About 100, like a mile, China 770.
1: China 770, on this heading for only 40 miles approved, and after that you have to turn left.
24: Only 40, like a mile, China 770.
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1: Hong Kong radar, QB 1063, offset 4 right of track, 19 flight away, 330. 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
22: 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Morita, Chinese 770, is there any chance for higher level?
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22: Clear of weather, requesting direct NOVAT.
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8: Morning, Cafe 873, on descent flight for 260, reach by MPAT.
13: Cafe 73, on go radar, up to MPAT, descent flight star to flight level 110.
8: MPAT, descent flight star, flight for 110, Cafe 873.
12: Hong Kong, good day, Cafe 216, maintaining flight level 190, and signed speed 300 knots or greater, release from Guangzhou.
13: Cafe 216, Hong Kong radar, cancel speed rejection at Sierra, maintain speed 300 knots or greater.
12: Cancel speed restriction at Sierra, maintain 300 knots or greater, Cafe 216.
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13: Cafe 216 now proceed direct to Marie, descend to reach flight level 110 by Marie.
12: Direct Marie and descend flight level 110, reach by Marie, Cafe 216.
28: 200 by eastbound, Skydays 614.
29: Flight level 170, direct here.
13: Cafe 953, Hong Kong radar, confirm squawk 3104.
30: Port 3104, Cafe 953.
13: Cafe 953, identify clear Sierra 7 Bravo arrival.
30: Sierra 7 Bravo arrival, Cafe 953.
13: Bohemia 081, can approach 119 or decimal 1, good day.
31: Hello, that's 1, Bohemia 081, good day.
34: Indonesia 860, leaving level 260.
35: Foreign leaving level 320.
13: Indonesia 860, reach flight level 260 by cyber.
36: Level 260 by cyber, Indonesia 860.
37: China Southern 8354, flight level 200.
13: China Southern 8354, Hong Kong radar, cancel eastbound level rejection, descend to flight level 110.
38: Okay, cancel the level rejection, descend to 110, flight level 110, China Southern 8354.
5: Level 4, direct to me.
39: Indonesia 8904.
13: 9-1, good day.
12: 119-1, Cafe 216.
40: China 8354, may I direct you to Lander?
13: China 8354, after eastbound, proceed to Lander.
40: To eastbound, to Lander, thank you, China 8354.
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40: Canto level 110, cancel, canto restriction, Cathay 953.
39: Welcome, good morning, Cathay 234, descending flight 210, passing 227, and forking 0434.
13: Cathay 23, phone call radar, identify, clear 07 Bravo arrival.
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0: Speed
2: 230 knots.
0: Speed 230 knots, repeat 5-1. Romeo 081, reduce speed to 230 knots.
4: 9.80. You're descent now.
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5: 6,000 meters and the reach point 5 nautical miles to 676.
0: And 76 confirm, spy level 6,000 meters in 5 miles.
5: And 6,000 meters reaching 5 nautical miles, 786.
0: Confirm.
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6: Great, Tom. Republic, clear left approach 25 right, purpose split, or greater PD 760.
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0: 216, track direct to TIDA. Ankate 216, at discretion, descend 8,000 feet, expect further descent after TIDA, cancel TIDA level restriction.
8: Discretion descent 8,000 feet and cancel TIDA level restriction, Cathay 216.
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0: Caution, 132 day symbol 15.
13: Radar
0: 132 15, 7-5 day. Cathay 748, contact radar 127 day symbol 55.
2: 755, Cathay 748.
12: 530, direct Conga, climb flight level 310, final level.
10: Proceed to Conga, climb flight level 310, EVA 6530.
12: Good morning, Busan. 7325,
10: we maintain
12: range
10: of 4,000 miles.
0: Busan 7325, roger. Cathay 260, RNP Zulu 25 right. Cathay 260, you can expect RNP Zulu approach runway
2: 25 right. 260, thank you.
12: 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Sorry, TUA 106, roger, thank you.
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0: China Eastern 770, correction, 128 decimal 75.
2: 128 28.75, Chinese 10770. Good day.
1: 0110, Cathay 2234.
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1: 10 by Gobi.
2: Sir, eastbound, descend to level 110 to the beach by Gobi, Sky Racer 614.
15: 676, fair weather, request truck drive to console.
1: To Hong Kong radar, descend by star to start level 130, cancel metal level restriction.
2: Level 130, cancel level restriction, that'll be appropriate.
0: Kuta Bay 511 from Topoon, clear Alice Approach, runway 25 right.
9: Topoon, clear Alice Approach, runway 25 right, Kuta Bay 511.
2: Cross eastbound, level 200 or below.
1: Skyraiser 614, approved.
2: Approved, thank you sir, Skyraiser 614.
1: Indonesia 860, can approach 119 at small 1 today.
2: Approach 119 at small 1, Indonesia 860, relay.
16: China 78474, stop descent, file level 130.
0: Preceding traffic medium, same type tower, 118.7, good day.
17: Indonesia 07, please, good day.
2: Indonesia 860, good morning, descent passing level 160.
0: Indonesia 860, hello, information Bravo, ILS 25 right.
2: Bravo, ILS, approach 6 runway 25 right, Indonesia 860.
18: It's 9 up to you, guys heading 08022FL.
19: So, China
16: 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China 847, Hong Kong, 123, Daisy, Mo 905.
19: 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China 8474.
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16: China.
0: Poon clear, Alice approach, runway 25 right.
17: So Poon clear for the LS first, runway 25 right, going in 081.
0: Indonesia 860, descend to flight level 110, unrestricted.
2: Yeah, 860.
0: Cathay 953, speed 250 knots.
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1: China 8474, reduce speed 250 knots.
19: Still speed 250 knots, China 8474.
0: 5. 9053, descent unrestricted 4,500 feet and from Tider, clear and P Zulu approach runway 25 right. continue present heading vectors for sequencing. Expect about 3 extra track miles. Indonesia 860, descend altitude 6,000 feet, Kenech 1003.
3: 3, Indonesia 860.
12: 70.
21: 10 knots, flight level 270, Xiaomi Air 894.
22: Florida, good morning, Xiaomi Air 8676, maintain flight level 370.
12: Xiaomi 8676, roger. JJ 2254, contact Taipei 12901.
23: Taipei 12901, JJ 2254.
12: EVA 206, contact Taipei 12901.
23: 12901, EVA 206, good day.
12: Good day.
24: 凤凰瑞达，天气参考 JHA request heading 015.
12: Chicago 383A approve and can you back on track before dot me?
24: Affirm, 天气参考 JHA.
12: Roger, when able there to dot me, heading approved.
24: 天气参考 JHA approve.
0: 7748, expect RNP Zulu approach runway 25 right.Cancel the marine level restriction, reduce speed to 50 knots.
23: RNP Zulu road for 25 right and cancel the marine restriction at 8748 at 250 knots.
0: At the 873, resume published speed.
25: Runway
23: 3, at 873. Runway 081,
0: confirm the over to 1187. Runway 081 FM, 118 decimal 7.
23: 7, Runway 081.
4: For Block, flight level 110, and now proceed, question, then now turn left heading 030.
0: 230 knots.
4: Okay. 110.
26: Flight level 110, Tri-Southern
4: 8474. Tri-Southern 8474, now turn left, proceed direct to Lambda, resume all navigation.
27: Turn left, direct to Lambda, resume all.Navigation,
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4: 110, descend for style. Expedite descent, expect speed reduction later.
0: 9000 feet, Kenech 1003.
23: 003, Kenech 7.
4: 7902, can approach 119-11, good day.
23: 119-792, good day.
30: Maintain trip, flight level 330.
31: Current 656, Hong Kong radar identified.
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23: ILS 25 right, we're in here, 7903.
0: Cathay 234, reduce speed to 230 knots.
23: 230 knots, Cathay 234.
0: Cathay 748, speed 230 knots.
23: 721,
32: decimal 4, good day, 7000, A4,
33: Hong Kong, good morning, Air India 314, descending passing level 215 for level 190, information Bravo.
4: Indonesia 214 Hong Kong radar, question, Air India 214 Hong Kong radar, clear Sierra 7 Bravo, arrival, and report a squawk call again.
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33: Kong Air India 314, confirm Sierra 7 Bravo arrival for runway 25 right.
4: Indonesia, question, Air India 314, AFM expect runway 25 Romeo and descend via star to flight level 110.
33: Level 110, Air India 314.
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0: 16 number, 1 tower, 118 decimal 7, good day.
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6: Number 290, heading 035, and the squawk of 5666.
0: China 76096, Hong Kong radar identify, heading approved.
6: 76096.
4: AA1, reach flight level 110 by Marshall.
7: Marshall, Cathay 881.
6: Radar morning, I spring 6921, flight level 250, squawk 3116.
4: I spring 6921, Hong Kong radar identify, maintain flight level 250.
6: Level 250,
7: aspirin 6921. 6230, not
0: 860. Email 792, reduce no speed to 250 knots.
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0: 1 for spacing, turn right, heading 320, radar vector, expect 2 minutes delay.
1: Right, heading 320, Cafe 881. 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
0: Approach 119, that's small one, good day.
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3: 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Morning, Air India 314, descending level 110.
2: Air India 314, approach runway 25 right, information Bravo.
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4: Cathay 953 established, 12.1 miles.
2: Cathay 953, maintain speed 180 knots until 7 nautical miles.
4: 180 is 7, Cathay 953.

0: A60 reduce speed to 180 knots from Refmi, descend via Arna transition.
1: 10-6-1-8-0,
0: Indonesia A60 from Refmi, descend via the RNAV transition procedure.
1: Indonesia
0: A60 confirm understand the descent via the RNAV transition.
1: Indonesia A60 understand.
0: Cathay 260 descend to 4,500 feet from Refmi. Careful RMT pseudo approach, runway 25 right.
1: 4,500 feet from Refmi.
2: Reduce speed 230, Cathay 11.
3: 3, Rendez 314.
0: Cathay 260, reduce speed to 210 knots.
2: 210 knots, Cathay 260.
0: Cathay 748, direct to Teether.
2: Cathay 748.
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1: 69216.
6: Good morning, Cathay AA1, descending flight level 110, information Bravo.
0: Cathay AA1, approach runway 25 right, information Bravo valid.
6: 25 right, information Bravo, Cathay AA1. And we were assigned 230 knots upon reaching flight level 110, confirm.
0: Cathay AA1, affirm descend, and now after Marshall, descend to 9,000 feet, QNH1003.
6: After Marshall, descend 9,000 feet, QNH1003, Cathay AA1.
1: Cathay
0: 953,
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4: Got 382, connect Taipei 12901, good day.
11: 12901, you are 382.
0: 51 knots, Cathay 64. Indonesia A60, maintain speed 160 knots or greater until 5 DME.
1: Maintain speed 160 until 5 DME, Indonesia A60.
0: Affirm. Bohinger 792, direct to Refmi. Cathay 748, descend to 4,500 feet from Refmi. Careful RMT pseudo approach, runway 25 right.
1: Descend to 4,500 feet from Refmi, clear to the RMT pseudo approach,
0: 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AAA1, turn left at heading 240 for spacing.
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6: 7994. 10924, we're going
4: to try to do that. Roger, me.
6: 7924. Winter 7858, request heading 345.
4: Shaman, say again.
6: 7858, request heading 340.
4: Heading approved, when able, direct to Dot Me.
6: Heading 340, and we're able, we're ready to direct to Dot Me, Shaman 858.
10: 6090, sorry, direct to timeout.
4: Negative.
6: Yeah.
0: Bohemian 7902, descend to 4,500 feet from RevMe, descend via RF transition.
10: Descend to 4,500 feet from RevMe, descend via RF transition.
6: Sorry, model 9863, climbing 5,000.
0: Emirates A63, departure confirmed, passing enable.
6: Passing 2,300, climbing 5,000.
0: Emirates Manor A63 departure identified, climb R60 to flight level 160.
6: Selected, climb flight level 160, about 2863.
0: Cathay 260, cancel speed restriction, contact R118.7. Cathay 748, reduce speed to 210 knots.
1: 210.748.
0: Cathay AA1, turn right heading 340, descend to 4,500 feet.
6: 340.
4: Okay. 7690, descend now flight level 260.
10: Flight level 260, 7690.
4: China 76096, Hong Kong. China 76096, climb to flight level 330.
10: To flight level 330, China 76096. 76090, confirm descent to flight level 260.
4: Two stations together, China 76090, descent level 260.
10: Thank you, descent to flight level 260, China 76090.
4: Affect the other station.
6: Hong Kong Leda, Tavishet 850, now kilometer liquidated to N1.
4: Time feature 850, approve.
6: Back to N1, Tavishet 850, thank you.
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0: Cathay 748, may reduce speed to 180 knots, maintain until 7 nautical miles.
6: 57, Cathay 748.

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2: All radar, good morning, China Post 212, maintaining fire level 340.

0: Descent to flight level 220.
1: Descent to flight level 220, Delta 6090.
2: Hong Kong radar, good morning, Cathay 3995, passing 7,800 meters, descending 7,500 meters to Sierra, squawk 3072.
0: Cathay 3995, Hong Kong radar, identify, clear Sierra 7, Bravo, arrival.
1: Sierra 7, Bravo, Cathay 395.
3: Now, stop me approved.
4: 43, maintain a final roll 270. And we are clear at the descent of flight level 260 by Maple.
0: We are 5-4-0, go radar, roger, descent to flight level 240.
4: We are flight level 240, go in here, 5-4-3, confirm Maple at or below flight level 260.
5: Expansion gear 228.
6: 8,100 meters, squawk 0552, estimating Sierra at time 19 of its Bravo.
0: Sorry, call sign again.
6: Sorry.
0: Cathay 698 Hong Kong radar report squawk.
6: 0552.
0: Cathay 698 Hong Kong radar identify clear 07 Bravo arrival.
6: Bravo, Cathay 698, thanks
1: bro. Call you back. Radar morning, Cathay
0: 7 Bravo arrival.
1: Sierra 7 Bravo arrival, Cathay 372.
0: Cathay 372, proceed direct to Marie December Star to flight level 110.
1: Direct to Marie Five Star flight level 110, Cathay 372. And if you could pass on a request for the 25 level on my thanks.
0: Cathay 372, now only 25 Romeo is available.
6: 1,100 meters, China is 770.
7: Shandong 2154, descend now to 7,500 meters.
6: 7,500 meters, Shandong 2154.
7: Xiamen 8676, descend now to 6,300 meters.
6: Descend now 6,300 meters, Xiamen 8676.
0: By descent to flight level 170.
1: Descent level 170, Cathay 395.
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7: Cathay 732, reduce speed to 250 knots.
1: Reduce speed 250 knots, Cathay 732.
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0: Emirates 9863, direct to Ali, please.
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0: Nine six three, expedite passing flight level 170.
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7: 720, cancel Vanpu restriction, speed 280 knots or less.
6: Alright, just say that again, Delman 720.
7: 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When ready, speed 280 knots or less.
6: That cancel the Vanpu speed and altitude constraints, and when we speed to 80 or less, Delman 720.
0: Hong Kong radar, good morning, S-Wing 8781, level 120. S-Wing 8781, Hong Kong radar, identify maintain flight level 120.
9: Good morning, United Mandarin 80 Heavy, passing Cathay 240, descend 220 to Sierra.
0: Emirates 9780, Hong Kong radar with squawk 3236, identify, clear Sierra 7, Bravo, arrival.
9: 3236, confirm and clear Sierra 7, Bravo, arrival, Emirates 9780.
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9: Emirates clear Sierra 7, Bravo, arrival, Emirates 9780.
0: Cathay 372 can approach 19.1, good day.
1: 905, Cathay 372, correct.
0: Cathay 395, proceed direct to Marie.
1: At Marie, Cathay 395.
0: Cathay 395, cross Marie at or below flight level 130.
1: Cross Marie at or below level 130, Cathay 395.
0: Shenzhen 22A.
10: Shenzhen 22A, descend to flight level
0: 200. Shenzhen 22A, Hong Kong radar, cancel eastbound level rejection, descend to flight level 110. Cross eastbound at or below flight level 190.
10: Descend to flight level 110, cross below the flight level 160, Shenzhen
0: 22A. Shenzhen 22A, cross eastbound at or below flight level 190.
10: Eastbound below the flight level 190, Shenzhen 22A.
0: 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Cathay
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3: S ring 6921, approved.
1: Good.
0: USB 250. 5543, descend to flight level 210.
1: 210, Winner 543.
0: Cathay
7: 395, direct to Hotel 622, expect descent until passing Manhattan feet.
1: We're passing 9000, direct to Hotel 622, Cathay 395. Right, so without me.
3: Without me, approve.
1: Sure.
3: Airport 7325, contact 12901.
1: Contact 129, additional 1, Airport 7325.
13: Kong radar requesting 612, morning, flight level 370, over Ikela.
3: Express wing 612, identify direct ENFA.
13: NY requesting 612.
3: Shenzhen 334, descend now, flight level 310.
14: Flight level 310, send now 334.
1: 180, over in 543.
7: Air India 314, after Topen, clear for Alice approach runway 25 right.
15: After Topen, clear for Alice approach runway 25 right, Air India 314.
0: Ailey.
10: Reply flight level 110 by Ailey, send air today.
0: China Southern 6090, connect departure 122.65, good day.
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14: Hong Kong, hello again, that's Cathay 698, 2 Sierra, descending through flight level 232 for flight level 190, squawk 0552.
0: Cathay 698, Hong Kong radar, roger. Buena 543, descend to flight level 140.
1: Descend to 140, Buena 543.
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3: China Eastern 282, climb flight level 330.
0: 8876,
11: Bravo, descend to 8 on the 1003.
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0: KV 798 for spacing, turn right, heading 060, expect 3 minutes delay.
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0: Three can approach 119-1. Good day.
4: We're near 543. Good day.
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14: RevMe, Cathay 395.
7: Dillman 720, counter radar 123, decimal 47.
11: 347-7227-6090,
7: direct to Tamo, descend to reach flight level 4,500 meters by Tamo.
4: Yeah, to Tamo, descend to 4,500 meters, reach by Tamo, 6090.
16: Roger, good morning, Cathay 096, passing 1,300, climbing altitude 5,000.
7: Cathay 096, departure identified, climb via SID, flight level 130.
16: Confirm RFID, flight level 130, Cathay 096.
2: 372, request slow down.
7: Cathay 372, speed 220 knots or greater.
2: 220 knots or greater, Cathay 372.
7: Cathay 395, speed 250 knots.
2: 12250, Cathay 395.
13: 178.
0: 119-11, good day.
14: 11, Cathay 6908, good day.
4: Still here, 5 miles right, away with her.
3: Following weather, see you again.
7: Cathay 6908, approach runway 25 right.
14: Maintain 280 knots, Cathay 6908.
7: Roger. Cathay 395, descend to 4,500 feet from RevMe, descend via RF transition.
2: Descend to altitude 4,500 from RevMe, descend via RF transition, Cathay 395.
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7: Cathay 6908, after Murray, descend to 800 feet, QNH 1003.
14: Murray, descend to altitude 8,000 feet, QNH 1003, Cathay 6908.
0: QNH 1, speed 280 knots.
7: Cathay 6908, maintain speed 280 knots until advised.
14: Maintain
7: 280 knots, Cathay 6908. Cathay 372, maintain speed 180 knots or greater until it's open.
2: 180 knots or greater until it's open, Cathay 372.
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2: 230, Kelly 395.
3: Number 6190, are you able, direct to Izuma?
4: Negative, the weather is around Izuma.
3: Cessna 6090, turn right heading 005.
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4: Control heading 010, approved. 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
3: Cessna 6090, affirm.
4: Heading 010, Cessna 6090.
5: German Cargo 633 on Pekan to Foxtrot, passing 1900 feet.
3: German Cargo 633, departure identified, climb via SID, flight level 130.
5: Climb via SID, flight level 130, German Cargo 633.
3: For Hangar 543, direct to Refni, speed 250 knots or greater.
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4: 1214, Cessna 6090.
3: Cathay 395, speed 210 knots.
2: Speed 210, Cathay 395.
3: Emirates 9780, descend to 4500 feet from Refni, descend via RF transition.
7: 4500 feet from Refni, descend via RF transition.
4: Bye-bye. Bye-bye. Thunderbolt 212, request 7 miles left of that.
0: China Post 212, 5 miles, Lima sign approved when able, direct on me.
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0: Mascot 372,
8: Flight
0: number
8: 400, crossing through 160.4,
0: clear
8: weather, request 20 mile
0: 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Mascot 372, identify, clear, 33 Bravo, 20 miles Romeo Sanders. 20
8: mile right of cruise, Mascot 372, 33 Bravo, thank you.
9: 3215 knots, my 25 right, Kelly 318.
3: German Cargo 733, climb unrestricted to flight level 160, cancel speed restrictions.
5: Climb flight level 160, just confirm unrestricted climb and no restrictions on the speed.
3: German Cargo 633, affirm.
5: German Cargo climbing flight level 160, unrestricted.
3: Cathay 395, radio speed 180 knots, maintain until top end.
4: 180 knots until top end, Cathay 395.
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3: Cathay 798, approach runway 25 right, descend to 800 feet, QNH 1003, information Bravo.
10: 25 right, descend 8000, 1003, we have Bravo, Cathay 798.
3: Cathay 798, due outbound traffic, east side descent until passing flight level 110.
4: 120 below, is your plan 370?
3: Maintain the speed and the east side descent until passing flight level 110 due traffic. Cathay 372, cancel speed restriction tower 118.7.
0: Ticket 1517, Hong Kong radar identified. Can you take high level 370?
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0: Ticket 1517, Roger, stand by, maintain level for now.
10: Okay, maintain level, Ticket 1517.
8: Hong radar, good morning, there 306, 10,100 meters, squawk 0720.
0: Shenzhen 306, identified.
8: Shenzhen 306.
0: 119.1
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3: Cathay 395 after, correction, Cathay 395 after token, clear for Atlas approach, runway 25 right.
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9: S25 right, Cathay 395.
3: Cathay 698, descend to 4,500 feet from RevMe, descend via RF transition, speed 230 knots or greater.
12: This is 4,500 feet from RevMe, we cleared the RNAV transition to 25, and speed 230 knots or greater, Cathay 698.
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5: Descend 8,000, 1003, Ethiopian 3708.
3: German Cargo 633, expect descent until passing, correction, expect climb until passing flight level 1402 traffic.
5: Expect climb until passing 140 German Cargo 633.
13: 9863.
16: Nippon 8508, clear weather, request direct or Capri.
13: Nippon 8508, down Capri.
16: Capri, Nippon 8508.
13: Descending Manifold 21007 Bravo. KB382, Hong Kong Roger, stand back for lower. KB382. Negative. VHL
5: 62, Taipei 12901. 23547, Jamaica Cargo 63, good day. Radar, good day. Jamaica Cargo 63, climbing level 160.
17: German Cargo 633 radar, climb to flight level 250.
5: Flight level 250, German Cargo 633.
13: Identified by AB3 Bravo, arrival with a clear weather.
11: AB3 Bravo, and we'll call you clear weather, Hong Kong Shuttle 629. China Post 212, over, go to me.
0: 325 right, I think.
17: R to flight level 110.
9: Season 5 to start, flight level 110, Cathay 382.
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3: Ethiopian 3708, maintain speed 2,000 knots or greater. Cathay 395, tower 118.7.
15: Right.
13: 0907, 80 miles. 3096, 7290, climb flight level 310.
15: 90, climb level 310, Cathay 096.
13: Vision 334 radar, 12347.
15: 4-0-0-3-3-4 4-0-0-0-3-3-4 4-0-0-0-0-0-0-0-0-0-0-0-0-0-0-0-0-0-0-0-0-0-0-0-0-0-0-0-0-0-0-0-0-0-0-0-0-0-0-0-0-0-0-0-0-0-0-0-0-0-0-0-0-0-0-0-0-0-0-0-0-0-0-0-0-0-0-0-0-0-0-0-0-0-0-0-0-0-0-0-0-0-0-0-0-0-0-0-0-0-0-0-0-0-0-0-0-0-0-0-0-0-0-0-0-0-0-0-0-0-0-0-0-0-0-0-0-0-0-0-0-0-0-0-0-0-0-0-0-0-0-0-0-0-0-0-0-0-0-0-0-0-0-0-0-0-0-0-0-0-0-0-0-0-0-0-0-0-0-0-0-0-0-0-0-0-0-0-0-0-0-0-0-0-0-0-0
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17: Turkish 170, Hong Kong radar, clear Sierra 7, Bravo.
9: Clear Sierra 7, Bravo, Turkish 170.
14: 075, approved.
9: 8, heading 0, terrified.
14: Spring 8781, runway saying 133.35.
18: Request heading 270.
9: 1102, 20 miles left of track, approaching no man.
14: Cafe 156, Hong Kong radar identified, clear Betty 3 Bravo arrival.
9: Betty 3 Bravo, Cafe 156.
14: Shuttle 629, heading 270.
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14: Shenzhen at 306, tower to Lambda, descend for level 110, reach by Lambda.
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14: China Eastern 7408, climb by level 330.
19: 125 level 330, China Eastern 7408.
14: Shuttle 629, descend for level 340.
9: Level 340, shuttle 629.
15: 96, request another 5 degrees for left.
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9: Cafe 156, clear of weather, request direct to FOMO.
14: Cafe 156, check direct to Sunny, descend now flight level 320.
9: Direct Sunny and descend flight level 320, Cafe 156.
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9: 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Sierra 7 Bravo, Bravo Mort.
17: 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Radar 127.1.
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14: Moscow 372, go ahead.
20: Coming here on the 13215, and can you advise the roaming use? We land 2325.
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14: Goodbye.
17: 543, maintain speed 16 knots until 5 DME, contact tower 118.7. Cafe 698, after open, clear for ILS approach, runway 25 right.
18: After open, clear for the ILS approach, runway 25 right, Cafe.
17: Cafe 318, after revenue, speed 180 knots until Topaz.
9: After revenue, 180 knots until Topaz, Cafe 318.
17: Ethiopian 3708, descend to 4,500 feet from revenue, descend via out of transition.
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17: Cafe 288, direct to revenue. Cafe 382, descend to 800 feet, QH 1003, speed 250 knots.
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15: Confirm the runway in here, please.
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15: Correct, 25 left, Cafe 178, thank you.
14: Corina 656.
9: Cargo, Jordan, Cathay 170, flight level 380, 10 miles to Sudno, squawking 1477.
14: Cathay 170, Hong Kong radar, good morning, radar contact, Betty 3 Bravo, arrival.
9: T3 Bravo, Cathay 170.
14: China Eastern 282, continue direct to Dongming.
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14: to Dongming,
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3: Lander 8, radio speed 160 knots, maintain TF 5 DME.
18: Speed 165,
3: okay. Falcon 3708, speed 230 knots, and after rev me, speed 180 knots until topen.
1: Speed 230 knots at position rev me, speed 180 knots until position topen, Ethiopian 3708.
3: Cathay 288, descend to 4,500 feet from RevMe, clear for RMT Zulu approach, runway 25 right.
6: Descend 4,500 feet from RevMe, cleared RMT Zulu approach, runway 25 right, Cathay 288.
17: Cathay 178, 280 knots.
15: 28 Michael, Cathay 178.
14: Cathay 096, approach heading 090.
3: 10,
22: Cathay
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3: Cathay 798, after Topen, care for Ida Scrooge, runway 25 right.
18: After Tobin, clear the RS, runway 25 right, Cathay 798.

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1: Climb flight level 210, Macau 632.
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0: Zeta 9018, request right turn heading 0752 weather.
1: Zeta 918, confirm.
0: Affirmative, Zeta 918, request right turn heading 0752 to weather.
1: Zeta 918, approve heading 075.
0: 075, approve Zeta 918.
2: Zeta 096, requesting level 100, correct from heading 100, do you weather?
1: Cathay 096, approve heading 100.
2: 100, Cathay 096.
1: Shadow 629, continue descent for level 260.
3: Continue descent for level 260, Hong Kong Shadow 629.
1: Cathay 156, when ready, descent for level 260, reach by Sunny.
3: Fly level 260, reach by Sunny, Cathay 156. 318.
4: 88 after REFME, speed 180 knots on tier 7 nautical miles.
5: After REFME, speed 180 knots on tier 7 miles, Cathay 288.
4: Turkish 170, descend to 803, QH 1003, speed 250 knots.
6: 1003,
4: QH 1003,
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8: Let's go 372. 178, contact approach 119
2: decimal 1. Decimal 1, have a 178 device.
9: 2-9-9-7-8, Mizzini level 340, 10 miles, Salvador.
1: Hey, China 978, Hong Kong, radar identified, report request level.
2: Cathay
1: 178. 360.
9: 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Standing by, China 978.
2: Level 130.
4: Cathay 178, 140 or below.
2: 40 or below, Cathay 178.
4: Air Macau 632, counter radar 133.82.
10: 133.82, Macau 632.
11: Level 350.
1: Virginia 1562, copy, stand by.
8: Down climb to flight level 250.
12: Left level 250, Macau 632.
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14: 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After Topun, grip for the LS approach, runway 25 right, Ethiopian 3708.
1: Hong Kong radar, good morning, radar contact, report request level.
15: Regret up to 503-60, Vietnam 642.
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16: Florida, Xinhua 1562, flight level 320.
1: Xinhua 1562, climb for level 350.
16: Level 350, Xinhua 1562.
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3: 180 knots,
9: meters, Shuttle 978.
1: Shuttle 629, radar 126.5.
3: 65, Shuttle 629.
17: 62, good day.
3: Hong Kong radar, Hong Kong Shuttle 629, descending to 260, direct benefit.
8: Shuttle 629, and radar, descend unrestricted to reach flight level 110 by muscle.
3: Okay, descend unrestricted, 110 by muscle, Shuttle.
1: Hong Kong radar, Roger, climb flight level 320, stand by high.
18: Flight level 320, stand by for high, Macau 632.
1: Cathay 156, contact radar 126, decimal 3.
3: 6-3, Cathay 156 today.
8: Cathay 156, radar, clear direction to Mango, descend to reach flight level 130 by Mango.
3: And clear direction Mango, descend flight level 130, reach by Mango, Kelly 156.
1: Okay, 1517, climb flight level 270.
5: 1370, okay, 1517.
4: 78, reduce speed to 230 knots. 3708, cancel speed restriction contact R 118.7.
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4: Cafe 252, Hong Kong radar clear Sierra 7, Bravo, report squawk.
5: 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We've actually been handed over already by Guangzhou.
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2: 1517, deal with the heat, request radio division, 5 miles short of track. Taipei will try by subdom.
3: Call sign again.
2: Okay, 1517.
3: Okay, 1517, 5 miles left approved.
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3: Right approved.
2: Roger, 5 master approved, okay, 1517.

0: 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T70, descend to 6,000 feet.
1: Turkey's 124 Hong Kong radar, good morning radar contact.
2: T252, descend 5 star, just about level 110.
3: Descend 5 star, level 110, Cafe 252.
0: 240 Vietnam 6 for test.

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1: FA 170, when ready, descend to level 260.
0: Flightful 260, Cathay 170. FA 382.

0: approach Cafe 252 descending final 110.
1: Cafe 252, approach runway 25 left, information Charlie.
0: Information Charlie 25 left, requesting the RNP Zulu 25. Sorry, confirm the runway.
1: Cafe 252, expect a 25 left at approach.
0: 252, roger, is the RMP Zulu 25 left available?
1: Cafe 252, approve, expect RMP Zulu AR approach, runway 25 left.
0: Zulu AR 25 left, thank you, Cafe 252.
1: Cafe 382, expect cross and final.
2: 12835, goodbye, can I use 382?
3: Goodbye.
1: 80 knots. Cafe 178, turn right heading 360, descend to 7,000 feet.
4: 360, descend 7,000.
0: Yeah, 170 on descent level 260.
5: Cafe 170 radar, good day, clear direction to Mango, descend to reach flight level 130 by Mango.
0: To Mango and descend flight level 130 by Mango, Cafe 170.
5: Hong Kong Shuttle 629er, contact approach 119er, that's small one.
0: Small one, Shuttle 629. Hong Kong approach 629, descending to 110 by Muscle, and we have information, Charlie.
1: Cafe 382, further turn left heading 230, clear for interceptor at approach, runway 25 left.
0: Left 260 on the heading and clear for the out approach runway 25 left, Cafe 382.
1: Hong Kong Shuttle 629 approach, runway 25 left at approach, information Charlie.
0: Okay, expect the ILS 25 left and information Charlie, Shuttle 629.
1: Turkish 170, descend to 5,500 feet. Cafe 178, reduce speed to 200 knots.
4: Speed 200, Cafe 178.
1: Cafe 252, after Murray, descend to 800 feet, QNH 1003.
0: 0-3, Cafe
3: 252. Photo confirm copy.
2: From maintain 50340, and we have traffic on the gap here, now 642.
5: 119, that's more one.
0: 109, just for one, Kelly 156, good day. Good morning, Kelly 156, descending one, flight level 130 by Mango, information Charlie, and requesting the RMP Zulu.
1: Cathay 156, approach, runway 25 left, RMP Zulu, AR approach, information Charlie.
0: I'm expecting runway 25 left, RMP, Cathay 156.
1: Cathay 156, confirm RMP Zulu AR approach, runway 25 left.
0: Zulu AR for runway 25 left, Cathay 156.
1: Cathay 252, radio speed to 2,000 knots.
0: 250,
1: Cathay 352. Turkish 170, direct to Bigby, clear for at approach, runway 25 left.
0: Turkish direct to Bigby, clear to at approach, runway 25 left, Turkish 170.
1: Turkish 170, descend to 4,500 feet and clear for approach.
0: 4,500 feet and clear approach, Turkish 170. Approach from Cathay 156, we're requesting the ILS for 25 left.
1: Cathay 156, approve, expect to add approach, runway 25 left.
0: ILS for runway 25 left, Cathay 156, thanks.

0: 7 HD, send to 6 feet, speed 180 knots.
1: Request
0: traffic, speed 180, Cathay 1-7. Cathay 1-7, expect crossing final a little bit.
2: 5-5-8, request weather deviation, Romeo side within 40 miles.
3: Republic 5-8, stand by. Republic 5-8, initially 30 mile right.
2: Hello, 5-5-8.
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3: 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Yeah,
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0: Hong Kong. Direct to Lickdee, clear for Alice Bridge, runway 25 left.
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8: Moscow 372, descending for level 260.
9: Moscow 372, Hong Kong radar, descend for star 2, flight level 130. Call cyber at or below flight level 260.
2: All right, what's the way? Good day, bye.
8: Bye. Call cyber 260 below Moscow 372.
2: Thank you, Vietnam 642.
3: 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Climb 1,000 meters.
2: Climb 1,000 meters, Vietnam 642.
3: Tower 380, Hong Kong.
2: 0.
3: And Tower 380, confirm you can read me. I'm calling you for a few minutes.
0: Hong Kong Shuttle 629 after ref me, speed 180 knots or greater until 7 DME.
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3: 6 Tower 380, Hong Kong.
11: Cafe 170, can approach 119 or decimal 1, good day.
7: Decimal 1, Cafe 170, bye bye. Cafe 170, on the decimal level 130, information Charlie.
0: Cathay 170, approach runway 25 left, at approach, direct to Refme.
7: Refme, runway 25 left, Cathay 170.
8: 050 again, 9180.
3: 050,
8: yes. Yeah. 050, 9180, 050.
1: Request left to be 070 due to level.
3: Call sign again.
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8: 070.
3: Turkish 124, approve heading 070.
8: Heading 070, thank you, Turkish 14.
0: To 4,500 feet, maintain speed 250 knots. Descent
7: 4,500
0: feet, maintain speed. Cathay 252, direct to REFME. Cathay 252, when ready, descend to 4,500 feet from REFME. Careful RMP Zulu approach, runway 25 right. Accretion, 25 left. Careful RMP Zulu approach, runway 25 left. Cathay 252, affirm the descent, when ready, descend to 4,500 feet from REFME. Careful RMP Zulu AR approach, runway 25 left. Cathay 156, descend to 4,500 feet from REFME via Lickby. Careful at approach, runway 25 left.
7: 4,500 feet from REFME.
12: Cathay 178, established.
0: Cathay 178, continue approach, maintain speed 180 knots until 7 DME. Contact tower 118.4.
12: Continue approach 180 until 7, 118.4, Cathay 178.
2: 133, good morning.
3: Mentor 380, Hong Kong Radar, good morning. Maintain 10 mile right.
2: 10 mile right,
3: China Eastern 7311, descend for level 340.
2: Descend to flight level 340, China Eastern 7311.
3: BHA 918.
2: BHA 918.
3: Contact Taipei 12901.
2: 2901, BHA 918, and good day.
3: It's 124, in how many miles are you able to make a right turn?
11: Moscow 372, cancel Mango speed rejection, maintain speed 280 knot or greater.
8: 280 knot or greater, Mesa 372.
3: So it's 124, that is not allowed, that, otherwise you're going into Shanghai airspace, right turn heading 120.
8: Turn heading 120, Turkish 14.
2: Mentor
3: 3 SL,
2: liquid offset
3: 15
2: mile forward.
3: Mentor 3 XC, 15 mile right approach.
2: 3
3: SL, 2018, radar 12755.
2: 7558,
11: good day.
2: Radar Cafe 2018, good morning.
11: After
2: flight level
11: 360, reached
2: by Maple.
11: Cafe 2018, Hong Kong radar, after Maple, descend
2: fast,
11: start to
2: flight level
11: 130.
2: Descend to flight to start to flight level 130, Cafe 2018.
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0: 362 and maintain speed 160 knots, greater until 5 miles.
1: 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Can we just confirm the QNH?
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2: Turkish 124 heavy, request left heading 110.
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2: 110, thank you, Turkish 14.
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4: Descend to final level 330, Chinese 7311.
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5: 4372 can approach 119 at decimal 1 today.
6: 19 decimal 1, that's for 372, go back.
4: That's for 7311, stand by.
0: KSA 252, we reduce speed to 210 knots.
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3: Chinese and 7311, stand by.
0: From Limmi via Ligvi, clear ice approach, runway 25 left.
6: Approach Alaska 372.
0: Stand by and Chassé 170, descend to 4500 feet from Limmi via Ligvi, clear ice approach, runway 25 left.
7: 4,500 feet from with me via Ligvi, clear for the ice approach, 1-way-25 left, Cathay 170.
0: Mascot 372, approach, runway 25 left, descend unrestricted to 8,000 feet, QNH 1003.
6: 8,000 feet, unrestricted, QNH 1003, runway 25 left, Mascot 372.
2: 49er, time to flight level 120.
5: 49849 Hong Kong radar, report your squawk and passing level.
2: Passing 1000 feet, squawk 3162.
5: 49849, confirm passing flight level 102.
8: 8419.
5: 49849, identify maintain flight level 120.
2: Flight level 120, homeland 9-8-4.

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0: Copy, standby. Eastern 7311, contact Manila 119.3.
6: 119.3, China 7311.
3: Cathay 156, reduce speed to 160 knots, maintain 160 knots, until 5 mile.
4: Reduce speed 160, maintain 160.25, Cathay 156.
3: Cathay 156, contact Tower 118.4.
4: 118.4, Cathay 156, good day.
3: Good day. Cathay 252, maintain 180 knots, until 7 miles.
4: 180 to 7, Cathay 252.

0: 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Singapore 7974, with you, a level 400, squawking to do 46.
1: Singapore 7974, Hong Kong radar, good morning, radar contact, clear Betty 3, Bravo arrival.
0: Copy, radar contact, clear Concorde by Betty 3, Bravo arrival, Singapore 7974.

0: 24, cancel head in, you can deviate maximum 15 miles south of Anfa. 1,600 feet
1: 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Hong Kong Shuttle 842, departure identify, climb unrestricted, flatable 160.
2: Restricted, festival 160, Hong Kong Shuttle 842.
1: Jet 252, maintain 160, 25 miles, contact tower 118.4.
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1: 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Mascot 372, maintain 230, not so greater.
4: 32,
1: Hong Kong Shuttle 842, speed, cancel speed restrictions.
2: Speed restriction of Hong Kong Shuttle 842.

0: 2018 Shenfa Star 2 Flight Level 110.
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2: 250, Homeland 9849.
0: 60.
3: 5, restricted, climb to 160, then I'll see 583.
0: V2018 can approach 119-1, good day.
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7: 018, approach runway 25, right, descent undirected 8,000 feet, QNH 1003.
1: Good morning, KFA 2018, passing flight level 135, descent and flight level 110, free engine on.
7: KFA 2018, approach runway 25 right, descent undirected 8,000 feet, QNH 1003.
1: Restricted 8,000 feet, 3825 right, KFA 2018.
7: Mascot 372 from Leave Me via Leakley, clear ice approach, runway 25 left, reduce speed to 210 knots.
8: 2107 from Rimi Lake Gate, KIS approach runway 25 left, Mexico 372.
9: Nine 606, good morning, climbing 9,000 feet, 5,500, Skok 2520.
7: Good morning, Air Macau 9606, departure identify, climb unrestricted, flight level 120.
9: No, 120, there's no restriction, Macau 9606.
1: Macau, Boris KFA 2018, requesting the RNF 2025 right.
7: KFA 2018, expect RNP 2 approach, number 25 right.
1: RNP 2025 right, KFA 2018, thank you.
7: Hong Kong Shuttle 842, when ready, increase speed to 28 knots or greater.
9: 28 knots or greater, Hong Kong Shuttle 842.

0: 2018, runway change, runway 25 left, expect ILS approach, runway 25 left.
1: CFA 2018.
0: Dynasty 5828, maintain speed 28, the motorless. Cassay 170, meeting 16, not so great, down to 5 miles, contact 118.4.
2: Clear on more, until 5 miles, 118.4. Cassay 170, good day.
0: Good day. Now it's got 372, maintain speed 18, not so great, down to 7 miles.
3: Maintain,
0: until 7
3: miles, that's 372.
0: Dynasty 5828, expected climb under passing flight level 110.
4: Expected through Luxembourg
0: 5828. Air Macau 7806, climb unrestricted flight level 210.
5: Flight level 210, Macau 6006.
0: Cassay 2018, descend to 6000 feet.
6: Cassay
0: 2018, maintain speed 25 knots or greater.

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1: Singapore 7974.
0: Singapore 7974, direct to Castle, approved, descend flight level 320.
1: Direct to Castle, approved, and descend flight level 320, Singapore 7974.
2: 42, climbing forward 160, speed 280 knots, 44.
3: Also, Lloyd 421, call radar, climb to flight level 250, proceed direct to map key.
2: Climbing flight level 250, direct map key, approach the radar, protection.
1: 2218.

0: Tennessee 582A, contact radar 133, this is my 2.
1: 9471 Hong Kong radar, clear Sierra 7 Bravo, arrival, report your level and squawk.
2: Sierra 7 Bravo, maintaining flight of 190, squawk 5254, Martina 947180.
1: Martina 9471, identify descent via star to flight level 110.
2: Flight 110, Martina 947180.
3: Hong Kong, Macau, 960, clear the morning, climbing flight level 200.
1: Well, Macau 9606, Hong Kong radar, climb to flight level 250, speed 300 knots.
3: Speed 300 knots, and flight level 250, Macau 9606.
4: 49 Hong Kong radar, request, continue climb flight level 290.
5: Continue climb to flight level 290, homeland 9849.
1: Hong Kong radar 118.9925, good day.
6: 8925, Hong Kong ship 812, bye bye.
1: Martina 9471, good approach 119.1, good day.
2: 119.947,
1: good way. 5828, good Hong Kong radar 118.9925, good day.
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4: 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All cancel speed restrictions.
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2: Radar,
4: roger, cancel speed, climb level 370.
2: Cancel speed, climb level 370,
7: 842, request final level for cruise, 330.
4: Shadow
7: 842,
8: stop climb level 330. Stop climb level 330, 842. East CIRS, approach 25 left, give
0: 82018. Gas 82018 and maintain speed 230 at the greater.
8: 230018.
4: Jinya 1562, connect Shanghai 12835.
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0: Good morning, climb Valor 256. Macau 966 Hong Kong Radar, good morning. Climb Valor 4350, cancel speed restrictions.
1: Good morning, Hong Kong 618, departure identified. Climb unrestricted, flight level 160.
2: Climb unrestricted, flight level 160, Hong Kong 618. 72.
0: Cebu 272, Hong Kong radar, good morning, radar contact, Betty 3 Bravo rifle.
2: Cebu 272.
0: Repeat.
2: Cebu 272, and radar contact, Betty 3 Bravo, and debating up to 50 miles left of
0: track. Cebu 272 approved, 50 miles left, report when clear radar.
2: 50 miles left approved,
3: 0275. From Singapore 7974, request heading
0: 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Singapore 7974, approved heading 0025.
3: 0025, approved Singapore 79.

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0: The 2536, can we maintain front heading for about 130 miles, then we can turn up.
1: Chinese and 2566, please.
0: You, Chinese and 2566, maintain front heading.
1: That's all. No speed issue.
2: Okay, no speed issue. Thank you. Hong Kong, Chinese 6.
1: Giant 8523, contact radar 133-82.
3: 133-82, Giant 8523, good day.
1: Good day.
3: Third to morning, Giant 8523, heavy 11300, climbing 160.
4: China 8523, Hong Kong radar, climb to flight level 250.
3: Flight level 250, Giant 8523.

0: I'll consider 6180, expedited climb under passing flight level 110 for level.
1: Expedited 10, I'll consider 6180.
2: Singapore 7845, 15 miles right of track approved.
1: 47845, thank you.
2: Macau 9606, heading approved.
1: Roger, Scan 422, passing altitude 2600, climbing 5000.
0: Getter 422, departure identify, climb unrestricted, flight level 160.
1: Unrestricted, flight level 160, Getter 422.
0: Getter 2018, contact level 18-4.
3: My phone, Getter 2018, good day.
0: Good day. Martin, yeah, then a 471, turn left, proceed, direct, leave me.
4: Direct to Lick B, Martin, yeah, 947, 180.
0: Martin, then a 471, negative, proceed, direct, leave me. Romeo, India, Victor, Mike, India.
4: With me, Martin, yeah, 947, 180.
5: Operator, Cebu 272, clear the weather.
2: Cebu 272, clear divers to the Osumo with the modification.
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1: 13382, Hong Kong Shuttle 618, bye-bye.
0: Bye-bye.
6: Good morning, Hong Kong Shuttle 618, climbing flight level 160.
7: Shuttle 618 Hong Kong radar climb to flight level 250. Proceed direct to MAPKI.
6: MAPKI, climb flight level 250 Hong Kong Shuttle 618.
1: SID flight level 160 Hong Kong Shuttle 7041.
8: Request heading 100 due to weather.
2: Hong Kong Shuttle 842 heading 100 approved.
8: 100 Hong Kong Shuttle 842, thank you.
1: Hong Kong Shuttle Transit 2568, maintain flight level 350. Wayne is maintaining this heading about 70 nautical miles.
2: Channel is a 2568, maintain radar roger, recovery of 4000.
9: Enter 4500 feet from Lick Me by Lick B, clear less approach from 25 left.
1: Lick B, ILS 25 left, clear for the ILS 25 left, button in 947, 180.
9: Martina 9471, no speed control.
1: 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Clear weather.
2: Singapore 79974, clear direct to sidebar with some more navigation.
1: Presence to sidebar, on navigation, Singapore 79746.

0: Sir, good morning. Cathay 2049, approaching 1,105,000 feet. Decan 2 Bravo.
1: 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Climb unrestricted, platform 160.
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1: 118 decimal 25, Brian 8523.
0: And A523, 118 decimal 9025.
1: Decimal 9025, Brian 8523.
2: Welcome radar, good morning, Giant 8523 Heavy 200, climbing flight level 250.
3: Giant 8523, Hong Kong radar, climbing flight level 270.
2: Climbing flight level 270, Giant 8523.

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1: 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Gatwick 422, climbing flight level 160.
2: Gatwick 422, Uncle Radar, climb to flight level 250.
1: Flight level 250, Gatwick 422.
3: 7845, are you able to bring on track by FCAL?
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2: Hong Kong Shuttle 704, contact radar 123.47.
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4: Shuttle 704, Hong Kong radar, come to flight level 250.
3: Flight level 250, Hong Kong Shuttle 704.
0: Take 080 on the heading, Diane 8523.
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1: 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Singapore 79974, when ready, descend via level 260, reach level 5, sidebar, speed 300 knots or greater.
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1: No, 9849 now. Do you prefer DV to the limit side or runway side?
2: I prefer to right side, Homeland 9849.
1: Homeland 9849, deviation up to extra miles right of traffic.
2: How about heading 200, Homeland 9849?
1: 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Homeland 9849, heading 200 for how many miles?
2: About 50 miles, Homeland 9849.
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0: 2272, descend now for level 260, reach level by Sunny and speed to 80 knots.
1: Okay, descend level at 60 to reach by Sunny at 280 knots to 272.
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2: 71, Singapore 7845, thank you, bye bye.Hello, Singapore 7845, book 350, like the weather.
0: Singapore 7845, Hong Kong radar, roger, report clear of weather.
2: Singapore 7845.
3: 061A, can the Hong Kong radar 118.925?
4: Radar 118.925, Hong Kong 7618, bye bye.
5: Morning departure, Great Bay 33, 1,300 feet, climb to 5,000.
6: Great Bay 33, departure identified, climb SID to flight level 160.
5: VR SID, flight level 160, Great Bay 33.
7: 7-41, Hong Kong Shuttle 704, good day. Hong Kong Shuttle 704, climbing flight level 250.
0: Hong Kong Shuttle 704, Hong Kong radar, climb by level 340.
7: Flight level 340, Hong Kong Shuttle 704.
8: Shanghai Sun 2566, now clear for Wiser request. Track 2, Baiko.
0: China Eastern 2566, clear direct to Baiko, resume navigation.
8: Track 2, Baiko, resume navigation, China Sun 2566, thank you.
3: 2049, can you operate at 127.1, good day.
0: 842, are you able left turn?
9: Heading 075, we can accept Hong Kong Shuttle 842.
0: Hong Kong Shuttle 842, the fly heading the 080 and contact Taipei 129, decimal 1.
9: 0 and Taipei 129.1, Hong Kong Shuttle 842, bye bye.
0: Bye bye.
10: Good morning, Cathay 2049, climb at flight level 250.
0: Cathay 2049, Hong Kong radar, climb by level 11,600 meters.
10: At flight level 11,600 meters, Cathay 2049.
0: Another station calling, speaking.
10: 54, flight level 380.
0: This is 54, Hong Kong radar, identified, clear at B3, Bravo arrival.
10: Cleared at B3, Bravo arrival, UPS 54.
11: 2566, confirm direct to Bravo Echo Kilo Oscar Lima.
0: China Eastern 2566 AFM.
11: Thank you, China 2566.
0: Dynasty 5828, contact Taipei 129, decimal 1.
3: 5828. KB 422, can you go radar 118.925, good day.
12: 7-8-9-2-5,
13: get a 22.
12: 7-2-6,
13: contact radar,
3: 133.822. 133.82, good day, Chen 7-2-6. Good day. FA 422, long frequency, can Hong Kong radar 18.925, good day.Transcend 726 Hong Kong radar, climb to flight level 250.
13: Climb to flight level 250, Transcend 726.
14: Radar, good morning, China Southern 8490, maintaining flight level 320, squawk 2232.
0: China Southern 8490, Hong Kong radar identified.
15: Cathay 334.
16: Cathay 907, cancel all altitude restrictions, maximum 280 knots.
17: Cathay
3: 979, identify maintain flight level 250.
18: Flight level 250, Malaysia 6179.
0: Radar identified.
18: China 8056, due to weather, request heading 340.
0: China Southern 8056, I call you back.
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0: Star Mikhail 990, cushion 9606, heading 065, approved.
14: I saw the A490 request heading 3400, weather.
0: China Southern 84900, DV to the right, please, and what will be your heading?
14: Heading 340, China Southern 84900.
0: China Southern 84900, continue flight permit at the moment.
14: Continue present heading at the moment, China Southern 84900.
0: Negative. China Southern 84900, continue flight plan route. I call you back for deviation.
14: Continue flight plan route, China Southern 84900.
10: 900 feet, climbing 5000
6: feet, Bravo. Cathay 2245, departure identified, climate SID to flight level 160.
10: Cathay SID to flight level 160, Cathay 2245.
0: Malaysia, good morning. Malaysia
17: 6179, heading flight level 250. Hong Kong again. Malaysia 6179, flight level 250.
0: Malaysia 6179, Hong Kong radar, confirm request level.
17: Flight level 360, Malaysia 6179.
0: Malaysia 6179, are you able flight level 380?
17: Affirmative, Malaysia 6179.
0: Malaysia 6179, the climb initially, flight level 340, call you back.
17: Initially level 340, Malaysia 6179.
10: UPS 54 request 10 miles Romeo side of track for weather.
0: UPS 54, 10 miles Romeo side approved.
10: 10 miles Romeo side approved, UPS 54, thank you.
0: Singapore 7974, contact radar 126 Daisy Motree.
10: 7974.
0: Okay.
10: I'm going to read out Homeland 9849.
0: Homeland 9849, go ahead.
10: No, we can make a left turn, left heading 160.
0: Homeland 9849, heading 160, approved.
19: Good day, proceed down to Mango, descend the ridge flight level 130 by Mango.
10: Speak to Mango, and reach 130 by Mango, Singapore 7974, thank you.
20: Morning, Cebu 272 heavy. Sending level 260 by Sunny.
19: Cebu 272, Hong Kong weather today. Descend to reach flight level 130 by Mango.
20: Descend to reach level 130 by Mango, Cebu 272.
19: Singapore 7974, maintain speed 300 knots or greater. Cancel Mango speed restriction.
10: Cancel Mango speed restriction and maintain 300 or greater, Singapore 7974.
0: Right, what will be your heading?
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0: thank you. 120. Homeland 9849, heading 130, approved and contact Manila 119, Decimal 3 or Hotel Foxtrot 8942.
10: 119, that's actually Homeland 9849, Manila, thank you, appreciate.

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3: Approved, Diane 8523.
0: China Eastern 726, Hong Kong radar, climb the level 330.
2: I'm just flight level 330, China 76.
0: You can fly for descent now, flight level 260, increase your rate of descent.
4: Flight level 3245, Hong Kong, radar, good day, climb to flight level 250.
2: Climb flight level 250, Cathay 3245.
4: Singapore 7974, coming approach 119.1, bye bye.
5: Father, this is Singapore 7974, thanks.
4: Singapore 7974, 119.1.
5: 119.1, Singapore 7974, good day.
6: Bay 308, contact radar 118, decimal 92.
7: Hey, this is about 92, Bay 308, good day.
8: 4, Hong Kong, approach, morning, runway is 25 left, I left approach. Descend to 8,000 feet, QNH is 1003, information echo.
6: Greater Bay 308, Hong Kong radar, climb to flight level 370.
7: Flight level 370, good day.
6: Giant 8523, contact Taipei 129, decimal 1.
9: Flight level 380, Malaysian 6179.
3: 98523.
6: Giant 8523, frequency 129.1.
3: 129.1, Giant 8523, good day.
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2: 62 weather, request heading 060.
8: Good morning, runway is 25 right, expect ILS approach. Descend by the start at 8,000 feet, QNH is 1003.
2: 76.
6: Contact radar 127.1.
10: Alright, Captain 907 is climbing flight level 250.
6: 907, Hong Kong radar, climb to flight level 290.
10: Hong Kong level 290, Kevin 907.
6: China Eastern 2566.
11: Confirm, frequency 127.1, transit 2566.
6: China Eastern 2566, AFA.
12: Good morning, recap 112, maintaining flight level 360, squawk 2142.
0: Racket 112, Hong Kong radar identified.
12: Racket 112.
13: Hong Kong radar, China Southern 8490. Confirm big run as weather, only the red sand.
0: China Southern 8490, DV to the right, and then after about 70 miles, you can the left turn back to flight time route.
13: Okay, thank you, China Southern 8490.
11: On radar transit 2566, maintain 10,700 meters, direct to Pico.
0: China Eastern 2566, Hong Kong radar, roger.
6: Due to opposite way weather deviating traffic, in how many miles you're able to pass flight level 350 or above?
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0: Standby. 056, descend now for level 280.
15: Descend now to level 280 and left turn to heading 310,
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14: Okay, Mayday 983, flight level 340, and weather deviation Lima 530 miles.
6: Mandarin 983, Hong Kong radar identify clear Abbey 3 Bravo arrival, report when clear of weather.
14: Abbey 3 Bravo arrival, report on clear weather, Mayday 93.
16: I'm passing 1,500.
17: Hong Kong Shuttle 522 departure, identified to climb Fadi SID to flight level 160.
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14: heading 060. Bay 308, your weather request heading 080.
6: Greater Bay 308 heading 080.
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1: Cathay 9074, Hong Kong radar identify, clear Betty 3, Bravo arrival.
0: Betty 3, Bravo, Cathay 9074, and due to weather, we will be 10 miles, up to 10 miles left of track due to a bit normal.
1: Cathay 9074, approved.
2: Clear for ILS approach runway 25 left, report established.

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1: 128-75, good day, China Southern 8490. Continuing flight level 320 and flight heading 020.
0: China Southern 8490, Hong Kong radar, roger.
2: 30 over,
3: Cathay 422. Hong Kong, g'day, Cathay 449, maintaining flight level 300, squawk 651, heading 275.
0: Cathay 449, Hong Kong radar, identify Abbey 3 Bravo arrival, heading approved.
3: Abbey 3 Bravo arrival, quest heading 280, Cathay 449.
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0: 80. China Southern 8056, heading 290 for another 30 miles, and then you have to make a right turn.
1: Roger, China Southern 80906.
0: Able to take any right turn.
5: Roger, it is right.
4: 272, reduce your speed to 230 knots.
0: Bangkok Shuttle 522 radar, good morning. Climb to flight level 257.
3: Level 250, Bangkok Shuttle 522.
4: Level 974, maintain speed 180 knots or greater.
0: China Southern 8490, heading 030, approved.
1: Heading 030, approved, China Southern 8490.
6: Just say China Eastern 7365, maintaining flight level 300, squawk 6321.
0: China Eastern 7365, Hong Kong radar, identify clear Abbey 3 Bravo arrival.
6: Clear Abbey 3 Bravo arrival, China Eastern 7365.
0: Mandarin 983, continue present heading and descend to flight level 310, reach level in 2 minutes.
5: Where is the heading? Flight level 310, waiting 2 minutes, Mandarin 983.
3: Cathay 974, clear of weather, request direct to Sunny.
0: Cathay 974, approved.
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7: Already a 52 and contact approach now, 119 at East 41.
8: Good morning, Cathay 632, 5 minutes to Cater, flight level 410, squawking 0623.
0: Cathay 632, Hong Kong radar, clear Tango 3 Bravo arrival.
8: Clear 3 Bravo, Cathay 632, I'll get back to you in 5 minutes.
0: Cathay 2049, contact Sanya 133, decimal 35. 2 minutes. 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
8: Okay, right turn now, heading 31, China Southern 8056.
0: Even. Cathay 449, descend now, flight level 290 and speed 270 knots.
3: Descend now, flight level 290, speed 270 knots, Cathay 449.
0: Mandarin 983, clear direction to NPAT.
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2: 8 Heavy descending 190.
9: Airbus 9948, Hong Kong, right, good day. Confirm passing flight level 240 and squawk 7207.
2: 7207, passing now flight level 240, Airbus 9848.
9: Airbus 9948, identify, clear Sierra 7, Bravo arrival.
2: Sierra 7, Bravo arrival, Airbus 9848. 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
0: Is 056, reach flight level 240 in 2 minutes.
10: Flight level 240 in minutes, China Southern A056.
0: Cathay 3245, expedite climb until passing flight level 320 due to special activities.
10: Expedite climb to flight level 320, Cathay 3245.
5: 522, thank you.
0: Good day.
3: Hong Kong Shuttle 522, climbing flight level 25.
0: Hong Kong Shuttle. Hong Kong Shuttle 522, Hong Kong radar, climb to flight level 330, stand by higher.
3: To flight level 330,
0: Hong Kong Shuttle 522. Hong Kong Shuttle 122, Daisy Mo 6.
5: 40 miles left of track, to weather.
0: EFA 8901, Hong Kong radar, identify, clear Abbey 3, Bravo arrival.
5: Cleared Abbey 3, Bravo arrival, EVA 8901.
1: Zero, weather, we can turn left.
0: China Southern 8490, clear direction to eastbound.
1: Clear direction to eastbound, India 0, Bravo Alpha November, China Southern 8490.

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1: Climb to flight level 370, shuttle 522.
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2: When clear weather, check back to ENSA, Greater Bay 308.
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